It's Monday, June 22nd, 2026, and I'm your host, Peter Bint. See if you can guess who this singer is. A K-pop star who has always had a huge interest in traditional Korean culture and art. They say his love for art is so deep that he even visited art museums during his military service. Can you guess who I'm talking about? Three letters as well. BTS. Which member? It's of course RM. Known for his deep passion for art, RM was recently appointed as the very first global honorary ambassador for the National Museum of Korea. We can't wait to see what he does in this new role. Now, here's a hint for today's hashtag. Let's all give it a guess. What is the word that denotes an activity or work that uses specific materials or techniques to express human thoughts or emotions creatively, usually, is what we're talking about. There is a Psy song with this in the title. And if I think about the English, what hint could I give you? A very short word. Let's give you that. Write up your answers on the YouTube live stream, Arirang Radio K-Pop.

Closer from RM of BTS fame with Paul Blanco and Mahalia to kick off the Monday edition of the show. It's 9:05 a.m. here in Seoul, South Korea. One more time with the

The hashtag hint. What is the word that denotes the activity or the works produced by the activity that uses a specific material technique to express human thoughts and emotions? You put it all out there. It's seen as very creative as well. And maybe so many things can be classified as this. Drawings, paintings, music, acting, so many performance-related things can be under this. Let's see what we've got on the YouTube live stream. Bo goes for drawing, and then style. We've got art from Forestville and Stacey, matter, Benny, June, as well as Siska. And then we've got skill from Matahari, Yesul from Benny, Misul from Oppa. Yeah, those are all close, right, to one another. And I think I've maybe in the past explained the differences, and I will do so again today between Yesul and Misul. I will get the internet to help me as well, because I use them to mean art. But when you're talking about studying art at school, you use misul. But when you're talking about art in general, like the Seoul Art Centre, then it's yesul. I will get to that in a little while after reading out more of your guesses. I'm not saying which one is correct for today just yet. June has gone for yesul as well. Scrolling down a little bit more in the chat, D97's gone for yesul as well. Halsey Arena says, Cape Verde granted a draw against Uruguay. They came back. It was 2-1 when I finished watching in the office. So 2-2. Cape Verde have now got 2 points from two games. That's unbelievable for them. They might need more in order to qualify, though, for the last 16. Taylor says, sounds like the hashtag will be art today. Well, let's see what it is. Yes, in English, art is correct. In Korean, though, not misul today. We're going for yesul. So yesul is the massive umbrella term for all human creative expression, while misul is more about fine art and visual art, a specific branch under that umbrella. So that's how we can think of it. So in the Psy song, which has one of the words in it, it's yesuria for the title. Tell me what comes to mind when you hear yesul or art. Send in photos of art you may have created. We'd love that. The Sino-Korean characters, the hanja behind yesul, let me show it to you one more time. So for ye, it is talent or skill, and for sul, it is technique or method. So yesul literally means your talent and technique to express beauty or emotions. Isn't that cool? And words and expressions with this are yesulga is an artist, yesul chakpum is a work of art, and then yesul hwaldong is artistic activities. So in today's opening, we shared the news of BTS's RM, who is a well-known lover of art and culture and has become the very first global honorary ambassador. We've got a photo here for you for the National Museum of Korea. RM has long been famous for his extraordinary interest in art and cultural heritage. He's consistently supported Korean culture and art by donating to help preserve overseas Korean cultural properties and sponsoring the production of exhibition catalogues. Because of this, fans have even coined the term RM Tour to describe visiting the specific art museums and exhibitions he has been to. Knowing how much he loves art, this new role as a first global honorary ambassador for the National Museum of Korea fits him absolutely perfectly. Huge congratulations once again, and a massive thank you to RM for taking the lead in sharing Korea's cultural heritage with the entire world. This can only lead to more visitors and more people diving deep into Korean art as well, in all its formats, right? Send in your song requests as well. What do you want to hear? If it's linked to the hashtag of art or yesul, even better. Could be linked to RM, although we have already played one of his tracks, so no more room for him. We'll play them in hour number one. Write them up on the YouTube live stream if you like. Arirang Radio K-pop. What's coming up on today's edition of the show? In hour number one, it's morning.

us introducing the cultural news that Korea has woken up to. Then we've got our daily Korean sentence, so we'll put yesul into a line to learn together. And then in the second half of the show, it is Peter's on the block with a really interesting special today. We are going to be having a ramyeon evaluator, a ramyeon critic, come into the studio. We'll be trying some ramyeon, instant noodles as well. I'm really curious to which type they've brought in. And we'll do a deep dive into their life as well. And that's going to be happening all after 10 a.m. KST. So through social media since 2013, they've been introducing ramyeon and have tasted literally thousands of different types. It is going to be a great chat with Ji Yongjun. Let's get on to our second track of the day. It is Triangle, which is Kang Dong-won, Om Tae-gu, and Park Ji-hyun with Love Is.

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us as a Plus friend by searching Daily K. You can send in photos, videos and audio files that we can actually play to the rest of the listeners. 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And last but not least, if you want to get in touch with the good old-fashioned snail mail, our address is on the bottom of the website.

What has captured the attention of Korea this very morning? Let's check it out on Morning Buzz. Hangang River outdoor pools and water play areas open. The 6 Hangang River outdoor swimming pools and water play areas, Seoul's very own urban water parks, have opened simultaneously. The Seoul Metropolitan Government will operate the Tuksom and Yeouido swimming pools, as well as the Jamsil, Gwangnaru, Nanji and Yanghwa water play areas until August 30th. Notably, starting July 3rd, they will remain open daily without any days off, extending their hours into the night from 9 a.m. to 10 p.m. However, the Gwangnaru and Yanghwa locations will only operate until 6. Operations may be suspended in the event of severe weather or poor air quality, so it is recommended to check ahead. Come enjoy the water freely and blow away that summer heat. Oh Sang-uk wins men's sabre individual gold at the Asian Championships. Oh Sang-uk, the face of Korean men's fencing, clinched the gold medal in the men's sabre event at the 2026 Asian Fencing Championships held in Delhi, India. After defeating his national teammate and last year's individual champion, To Kyung-dong, 15-9 in the semifinals, Oh went on to beat China's Luo Xiaotong, 15-8 more comprehensively in the finals. With this victory, Oh reclaimed his crown at the Asian Championships individual event for the first time in 2 years since 2024. This win successfully maintains his momentum ahead of defending his title at the Aichi Nagoya Asian Games this coming September. Congrats on the victory, Oh Sang-uk. The 35th Seoul Music Awards. The Seoul Music Awards concluded their 35th edition with great success amid burning excitement. The highest honor of the night, the grand prize Daesang, went to the group ATEEZ. Meanwhile, Boy Next Door proved their status as a global trend by taking home 4 awards, including Best Album, World Best Artist, R&B Hip Hop, and a main prize, Bonsang. In addition, Zero Base One achieved a triple crown by winning Best Album, Best Group, and a main prize, while The Seraphim also secured 3 gongs, taking home Best Song, World Best Artist, and a main prize. Congrats to all the winners who are leading the K-pop wave. Janice saying, woohoo, time to enjoy a summer party showing off your well-trained bodies. Yeah, some people at those Seoul swimming pools really do have amazing bodies. But it's majority families, I would say, whenever I've been. Siska saying, wow, enjoy summer at the beach. Some of the places do look a little beach-like. I'm really sad because our closest one, which we go to pretty much every year in Bampol, is shut for renovations until 2028. So it won't be available to visit for another couple of years. Jun 24 says, congrats to Oh Sang-uk. Hope he achieves good results in the upcoming Asian Games. What else do we have? A comment from Stacy saying, congrats to ATEEZ. Sophie saying, my favorite K-pop group. Congratulations to ATEEZ and shout out to my bias, Seunghwa. Ajin saying, I wonder why the Seoul Music Awards is held at a later date compared to other annual awards, but congrats to all the winners nonetheless. Siska also echoes the congrats as well as Benny. Bo says, congrats ATEEZ and the other groups as well.

And D97 says summertime means swimming time. Swim, swim would be a good request, but we've played that fairly recently. Let's get to a track from ATEEZ. We'll be back with Hashtag Talk. Remember, if you want to send in your photos, you can do that of Art or Yesu via Kakao Talk, where our username is Daily K. Here's ATEEZ's Adrenaline.

So many 80s tracks have that energy to get you going on a Monday morning. I love Work as well. That one always gets me pumping. Let's see, for the hashtag of Yesul or Art, what have you got to say? This is my photo submission. That's my mum and my daughter, and they're posing in front of two bits of art that were done by my son and daughter respectively. So the egg painting up here is my daughter's handiwork, although I must say I think her art teacher had a lot to do with that. And then next to it is my son's more simple tomato painting, but it also looks really, I don't know, kind of it brightens up your day whenever I look at that. The egg one, it kind of makes me feel almost melancholy. It's got some emotional depth to it, but in a kind of downer way. But I do love it as well. What do you think? Let me know.

some of our listener submissions for art today. And remember, when we're talking about misu, that's specifically about visual art like paintings, but it's still under the umbrella of yesu as a whole. When we're talking about art, Benny has sent in this. Oh, what is that trophy? It looks like, I don't know, something to do with sports? Let's see what you say in your message. I'm sharing the art of a basketball championship. This was shot last April when we had an out-of-town vacation. We visited a glass museum, and this is the Philippine Basketball Association Philippine Cup Championship, and it's been used for the years when we first had a conference for PBA. That's the Philippine Basketball Association, I'm assuming. The trophy looks really cool. You couldn't tell it was basketball, really. Oh, I guess with the metal looping around that, that could be the lines on a basketball. Now I see, now I see. Great. And yeah, trophies can certainly be a form of art. The Jules Rimet World Cup trophy is a thing of absolute beauty, isn't it? Siska has sent in this saying the food art on the bags. Oh, you got some rendang, you got some soto betawi, some kulina nusantara, and satay, or is it called sat? Satay, as in satay sticks. Oh, I love that with some peanut sauce. That used to be one of my favourites when we went to the Chinese restaurant in the UK. I think Chinese restaurants in the UK just sold all sorts of Asian cuisine altogether. And so I wasn't aware that that was something in Southeast Asia as well. Matahari has sent in something from TNT. You said art in many forms. The top two pictures, two dishes I put out for a competition. That is such fine dining. Is that some kind of gelatin dish on the right-hand side in the middle? The sweet corn dish on the left-hand side. Oh, I love that. And you said the middle is my former student's self-portrait using leaves. Amazing for the mouth, the eyes, the nose, and the ears. And then the bottom two, my niece with her painted dais for Diwali and a dream catcher that I made. Oh, your niece is so cute. Oh, that smile, it melts me. I do miss my kids from when they were like 3 or 4 years old. They were so chubby and cute. You just squeeze their cheeks all day. Now they're getting more and more smelly and tall, but they're still lovely. Taylor says, I'll tell you what's not a work of art, the play by Carriz goalie. That was rough to watch, felt really bad for him. Yeah, we stopped broadcasting after the first half of Korea Mexico, didn't we, last Friday? And it was 0-0, and that would have been a great result against the home team Mexico, but one mistake was punished instantly by Mexico scoring after Kim Sung-gyu, the goalkeeper, dropped a cross that, yeah, he probably shouldn't have come out for because the defender, his own teammate, was in the way, and that's what caused him to fall over, unfortunately. We'll get to more of your messages a little later on. We'll instead now play a song request and then get to our daily Korean sentence. So request number one from Mata and from Benny, both asking for size. Yesuria, it's art.

0: Daily Korean Sentences. Time for your Daily Korean Sentence with the daily hashtag of 예술, art, in a line to learn together. Oh goody, 예술이야. Shall we find out in which situations this phrase fits best? Here we go. A woman finishes ordering at a cafe and talks to her boyfriend excitedly.
1: Oh, babe, I think I just saw a seriously handsome guy in this cafe.
2: A handsome guy? You mean me, right?
1: Stop joking around. See that guy sitting over there by the window? Doesn't he look like Jin from BTS? Look at him. His face is worldwide handsome.
2: Come on. Aren't you overreacting a bit? And I am here. You're talking to me about another man? What do you mean worldwide handsome? He doesn't look that amazing. Looks ordinary to me.
1: No, really, really. I saw him up close and it was unreal. Take a closer look. Doesn't he look exactly like BTS's Jin? 얼굴이 예술이야.
2: Well, I don't really see it personally.
1: Hey, are you being jealous?
2: What? Jealous? Jealous of who? Fine, that guy is totally worldwide global handsome. 얼굴이 예술이야. Happy now? I'm leaving.
1: Hey, are you seriously sulking right now, babe?

tip to the wise, do not compliment a member of the opposite sex when you are with your opposite sex partner. It is not going to end well. Oh, goody, yes, Surya. Okay? Oh, goody, yes, Surya. Literally, this means your face, their face, his face, her face. There's no subject object here. It's just face is art. Literally. Ogul being face, E being the particle marker, Yesu being our hashtag of art today. Ia is the way to complete the sentence in panmal or non-honorifics, right? Oguri Yesuria. And so I guess in English, you could say, oh, they are a work of art. Their face is a work of art. I guess you could say that if you wanted to specify face, but I think in general, you'd just say that person is a work of art or something like that. And you can use it for other things, right? 예술이야. 이 음식은 예술이야. This food is a work of art, or this food is art. To be honest, yeah, it's not 예술 작품 or 미술 작품, which is work of art, literally translated. So the Korean does just mean it's art. 풍경이 예술이야. The landscape or the view is art. That's how you can say it as well. So give it a try. Whatever you want in the front, you can put 피터가 예술이야. Peter is a work of art if you want. Or 데일리 K가 예술이야. You can say 데일리 K is art as well. Or if you want today's standard sentence, it is 얼굴이 예술이야. 얼굴이 예술이야. Lots of 리을 받침s, right? Bottom consonants here on the 얼, the 굴, and the 술. When you hear that Psy song, it almost sounds like it's saying, yeah, 술이야. So as in, yay, it's alcohol. 술 meaning alcohol. But that's a way to learn the word, I suppose. 예술, 예술. Let's record it onto our phone. Send it in to us via Kakao, where our username is Daily K. We'll give you one song's time to get in touch. It'll be this one from One Wee. All the things I love. 눈이 부시게.

0: DJ 피터의 어근은 예술이야.
1: Oh, a good extension of today's sentence, right? DJ Peter's face. Wow, that's art. Good pronunciation for everything as well, Leon. Thumbs up. Ben from Manila next.
2: 어머, 얼굴이 예술이야.
1: 어머. That exclamation of surprise, right? Aim Lita next.
3: Yeah.
1: From the top.
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1: Perfect. 얼굴이 예술이야. Not too difficult today, right? Just the blends, right? The yonam. So from 굴 to 이, 얼굴이. And then from 술 to 이, 예술이야. 술이야. It blends together. Raul from Argentina next.
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1: Why are you being so nice to me, Raul? Saying Peter Bint's face is 예술, is art. Siska from Indonesia.
5: 얼굴이 예술이야.
1: Perfect. 얼굴이 예술이야. And as we said, you can put other things in there as well, like food and like, I don't know, a view or the weather. 날씨가 예술이야. You hear that a lot when the weather is just perfect. How's Cirino from Brazil next?
6: 비타님, 얼굴이 예술이야요.
1: Bidanim, 얼굴이 예술이야요? Did you say at the end? So if you wanted to turn this to an honorific, it would be 예술이에요 or 예술입니다, okay? Peter의 얼굴이 would be the grammatically correct way to say it. Peter의 being like Peter's, right? Then we've got Hartley from Albuquerque.
7: 자기야, 얼굴이 예술이야.
1: 라면
7: 먹을래?
1: Oh, wow, you combined it with ramyeon as well. 자기야, which basically is a term of endearment to your partner. 얼굴이 예술이야. Great pronunciation. And then 라면 먹을래? That is seen as a chat-up line, akin to, do you want to come back to mine for some coffee? But you would usually say 먹고 갈래? 먹고 갈래요? Do you want to eat it and then go? That's the more natural way. Bo then up next from the States. What was that? Oh, there we go. That's the sentence. Ogul. A little bit more of the ul sound. Oguri yesuria. Then up next, we've got Sherry from Ohio. Here we go. Let's go, Sherry.
8: Oguri yesuria.
1: Not ogul. Ogul. 얼굴. So again, the lil bachem of ol blending a little bit onto the kiok. So 얼굴이 예술이야. 얼굴이 예술이야. And then last but not least, Matahari.
9: 얼굴이 예술이야.
1: One more time.
9: Giselle, 얼굴이 예술이야.
1: Who did you say at the top there? I did not hear whose name you put there, but it's totally fine to do that. Great pronunciation, everyone. Let's get to two song requests back to back next. First up, it is Stacy asking for Zico with Artist, and then Jun, who's gone for Cold, 미술관에서, the museum.
10: We are these, baby. We are, we are, we are these. Yeah, go.

0: 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Your opinion really matters to us here. And we do have a separate survey and things going on for domestic listeners. So this is for you wherever you might be in the world. Take advantage of it, because if enough of your thoughts coalesce, we make those changes on the shows that you hear every day. We also have prizes to give away on the show. 한국 청취자 여러분들을 위해서 영어 청취력 키우고 싶다면 귀가 트이는 영어 책 매월 드리고 있습니다. 원하신 분들은 카카오톡을 통해서 Daily K 영어로 검색하시면 D-A-I-L-Y-K 플러스 친구 나옵니다. 추가하고 난 다음에 선물 귀티형 이렇게 보내주시면 당첨되실 수 있습니다. For anyone who wants TTMIK vouchers, all we need is your email address, so don't be shy and get in touch via Kakao. Once again, the username's Daily K. Hour number two today, so excited to be having coming into our studio a ramyeon instant noodle food critic, and it's Cheong Jun. I've actually done some broadcasting with them before. I haven't seen them in years, so really looking forward to welcoming them back as well. Let's get on to our last track of today. It's John Park with 이게 아닌데, This Ain't It.
1: One, two.

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1: Welcome back to the second half of Hashtag Daily K. It's 10 a.m. Seoul, South Korea. We've been talking about yesul, or art, today, and we've got some beautiful pictures from Sophie to show you now in Kotakinabalu, saying, "These are my recent sketches, and I made them to release stress and relax." Wow, they're beautiful flower pictures. Another one here of a rose and a butterfly, it looks like. Absolutely stunning. Thank you so much for sending those in. Then we've also got something from Leon in Singapore, who sent in these, saying, "In relation to the hashtag of art, Forest Fire by Bosch Brand, painted in 18..."

1949 by the pioneering Indonesian artist Radan Saleh is one of the premier masterpieces on permanent display at the National Gallery of Singapore. This monumental oil canvas, wow, 3 meters by almost 4 meters, vividly depicts animals including tigers and a banteng being driven by roaring flames to the edge of a precipice. That is so vivid, isn't it? And then you said, what's this? Jin's second solo album. Oh, because we were talking about Jin earlier. This is a poster from 2025. Wow, thank you very much. Is that not a famous Korean actress who is in that photo, or am I getting my people mixed up? Anyhow, thank you so much for that. We also had a photo from, I don't want to miss anyone out, because so many of you got in touch, actually. I don't think we can show Simon's pictures. They're colourful paintings of certain parts of the anatomy. I won't say any more. Sherry says, for Yesul or art, my two favourite artists from Korea are Mane, who does these great whimsical paintings of his character Marif, modelled after his green-eyed cat, and also artist Chamsan, who did the artwork for the K-drama It's Okay to Not Be Okay. Oh, I remember this kind of style of work in that drama. I watched a couple of episodes of that and it was really good, wasn't it? Is that everyone covered? I hope I haven't missed anyone out, because some people then sent in their voice clips and so I've kind of lost a bit of track. Hour number two, you see, the studio is decked out in instant noodles. Ramyun, I'm so excited that we are going to be having, actually not just for 1 week, actually, instant noodle critic Cheongjun, a profession dedicated entirely to evaluating the taste of ramyun. Sounds incredibly unique, doesn't it? And as it turns out, he is actually the only person in South Korea with this job title. With Korean ramyun taking the world by storm, I know many of our listeners out there are huge fans as well, so he'll be diving into all things Korean ramyun. Stay tuned after this. Ang Mu with Ramyun In Gonga. Is it ramyun?

0: We want to get up close and personal on Peter's on the Block. Today we're joined by South Korea's one and only instant noodle critic. Our guest today has been introducing ramyeon to the public through social media since 2013, having personally tasted and researched around 4,000 different types of instant noodles today. On top of that, he recently published a couple of books, The History of Ramyeon and The Science of Ramyeon, sharing the fascinating stories hidden behind our favourite quick meal here in Korea. I'm incredibly excited for today's segment. Mr. Chi Yong-jun, Korea's premier ramyeon critic, please say hello to our listeners.
1: Hello, it's an honor to be invited by Arirang Radio. I'm Chi Yong-jun, and I'm an instant ramyeon critic.
0: Welcome to the show! Oh, it is a pleasure to have you here in the studio, Yong-jun. We met once before a long time, right?
1: 예, 예전에 같이 방송 출연했던 기억이 생생한데
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0: Wow, so we were on the same show, which is called The Choice of 7 Billion. I'm no longer on that show either. And Yong-jun was on as a special guest. And we were just talking before the show aired that he got me to try some calamansi instant noodles. 어느 나라 거였죠?
1: 필리핀 국민 라면이었어요.
0: It was the Filipino-like representative instant noodle. I know we have some Filipino listeners, so tell us, have you tried calamansi instant noodles?
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0: Wow, so I did say to Yong-jun that it feels to me that there's more and more new ramyeons being released. So I assume he's very busy. And over the past 3 years, he's really secured that position as the ramyeon critic here in Korea. And he says that there are lots of ramyeons now that are being made for export and then becoming popular in Korea, which is another interesting phenomenon. So I heard that you were actually really happy to hear from Arirang Radio when we reached out, our writer reached out to be on the show. Were you eager to introduce Korean ramyeon to our international listeners?
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0: Wow, so he said he's really pleased to be on the show because we got the world number one spot for exports of ramyeon, which is absolutely unbelievable. And first of all, let's talk about your profession then. Could you introduce what a ramyeon critic does? Ramyeon 평론가. 제가 어제 애들한테 얘기했어요. 내일 라면 평론가 나와서 아빠도 방송하면서 라면 먹을 수 있다. 너무 신기하고 너무 부럽더라고요. 애들도 매일 라면 먹고 싶어요. 근데 조금 엄격하게 하고 있어요. 어떤 일인가요?
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0: 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Absolutely fantastic. So you bought loads of ramyun with you. It's unbelievable how much he has prepared. He had a little cart or wagon that he brought into the studio with your books and everything. So thank you so much. So shall we kick this off with some of these ramyuns as well? 이제 본격적으로 라면 몇 개 이렇게 소개할까요? 네. So let's look at the first one. What's the first ramyun that you want to show? 첫 번째 보여주고 싶은 라면 어떤 건가요?
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0: 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There is about 30 different ramyuns here in the studio, I would say. Okay, so these two, why have we picked these? 이거 왜 시작을 여기서부터 하고 싶어요?
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0: 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This red one, I'm sure you've seen this in many of the supermarkets. And it has the hancha, right? The Sino-Korean character. So I never knew how to read this, to be honest, until much, much later. But this is one of the best-selling abroad original soupy ramens. And this is the fire chicken noodles, right?
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0: This is the one that we mentioned on the show recently, Tumba, which is doing really well in overseas markets as well. So you've heard of Tumba. It's in places like Outback and restaurants like that. But this is more of a kind of pasta vibe to it, but it is still ramyun. 그 면은 똑같이 라면 면이에요.
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0: Ah, yes, so it is the one that has been fried in oil as well, so we will try that out. Why don't we get to a song break, and we'll try this, we'll pour in the water, and then I'll give it a try. But he did say, if I'm not good with spicy things, this is pretty spicy. Yeah, I can see it says 매콤 구독한, so that means it's spicy. And it's quite thick as well. Let's get to a song request, though, from Youngjun. You've chosen Self Acoustic with Ramyun Song. 이거 어떤 노래예요? 저 처음 들어보는 것 같은데요.
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0: 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If you are into your ramen, you'll know this song. It's a short but sweet one. Let's listen to it and be back after that.

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We got lots of messages from our listeners. Leon says, I always have the shin, let's call it, in my house. 늘 이거 집에 있대요. Many Koreans as well, I think, always have this in their house. And he said, my question, many international instant noodle rankings have placed Singapore's lack instant noodles at or near the top. Have you tried them and what do you think makes them highly regarded? 아, 전 세계 평가했을 때 싱가포르의 락사 라면도 약간 상위권에 늘 있는데

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0: Okay, so saying you're so pleased to be able to talk about the attractiveness and the value of Korean ramen with you guys. And next time we're going to go global. We're going to see lots of different ramens, different types from all across the world. Thank you so much for coming in today, Yongjun. Quiz도 못 맞췄는데 다음 시간 있으면 한번 같이 합시다. 감사합니다. We're going to listen to CM Blue with Inseng Changa, Anthem of Life. And on the July 6th, actually, we are going to be meeting again. So next week, another guest for Peter's on the Block. And then the week after, Yongjun will be back. Here. It's been your Daily Dose of Career. Hashtag Daily K out. Bye-bye.
1: Bye-bye.

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1: Hello, my name is Liam McIntyre. I'm 9 years old, fourth grader at Yeonji Elementary School. In my family, my mom is Korean and my dad is Canadian. I also have a younger brother. Now, I was born right here in Busan and have lived here my whole life. This city is great because all the activities I can do. I love going to all the beaches and riding my bicycle around the rivers. Being part of this city is great because I get to meet so many different people from all over the world. Thanks for listening to my story, Global City Busan. We're in it together. This campaign was brought to you by BEFM Busan 영어 방송.

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1: Welcome to BEFM News at 11. I'm Siwon Kim. The National Election Commission, or NEC, did not submit meeting records on its decision to reduce ballot printing for the June 3rd local elections. It cited a non-public rule. Chair of the Special Committee on Investigating the Ballot Shortage Incident, Cho Yeon-uk, said today that only summaries were provided, not full records. She said the committee wanted to review them but could not obtain them. Officials said releasing the records could affect political neutrality and internal discussion. They added the records may be submitted if requested by a parliamentary investigation. Cho said the exact number of voters who left during voting disruptions is unclear. She also said vote counting input errors were mistakes and identical vote shares between candidates were coincidental results in some races. She criticized the former NEC chief's overseas trip with a spouse as unethical. Starbucks Korea will close all stores nationwide early at 3 p.m. today. The company said it is taking responsibility for a recent marketing Tank Day event controversy. It will also run company-wide training to improve employees' historical awareness and social sensitivity. This is the first time since its launch in 1999 that Starbucks Korea has closed all stores early. After closing, employees will watch training videos

provided by headquarters. Those on leave will complete the training online later. The program includes education on social awareness and a brand value workshop. It will take about 3 hours and aims to prevent similar incidents in the future. In local news, Busan City said today that it attended the 11th Our Ocean Conference in Mombasa, Kenya, from June 16th to 18th. It announced new action commitments. The conference is a major global platform focused on ocean topics, bringing together governments, international organizations, companies, non-governmental organizations, and research institutes to discuss key challenges and share voluntary pledges. Busan promoted its marine policies and event hosting capacity, highlighting its successful hosting of the 10th conference in April last year with participants from 113 countries. The city pledged to build a smart aquaculture big data center by 2027 and outlined its long-term global marine strategy. Busan Metropolitan City Office of Education will run an AI and coding education program until December. The program targets students from 5th grade in elementary school to 2nd grade in high school. Basic classes are taught at schools by visiting instructors starting on June 24th. Students will learn block coding, text coding, and basic machine learning. The advanced program will start on July 4th at Busan National University of Education and Dongseo University, and it will run every Saturday and during the summer vacation, offering a total of 45 hours of intensive training. Students will learn robot programming, AI modeling, IoT robot building, and computer vision. In international news, an Iranian negotiation team, which had opposed President Donald Trump's threats, is still taking part in follow-up talks on a ceasefire deal in Switzerland. The talks continue through mediators. President Trump also warned of strong action if Hezbollah in Lebanon is not contained, while Iran has not signaled withdrawal. And now for today's weather. It is currently 21 degrees Celsius. It will stay mostly cloudy with occasional rain throughout the day. That wraps up this hour's news. Thank you for joining us. You're listening to BEFM, Busan 영어 방송.

Good morning and welcome to Busan Worldwide. What do you feel when you leave your phone at home or when the battery dies on you? Some of you might feel anxious, but others might notice something unexpected, a sense of freedom. Maybe we're wired that way, always wanting to stay connected and yet also craving a break from it all at the same time. 네, 어쩌면 우리는 늘 연결되어 있길 원하면서도 동시에 그 연결에서 벗어나고 싶어하는 존재인지도 모르겠습니다. American sociologist Ray Oldenburg wrote about what he called the third place, a space between or beyond home and work where you can simply exist, no conditions attached. In the past, they might have been a neighborhood gathering spot or a local cafe, but these days, people are finding that third place in unexpected corners, a bathhouse, or an independent bookshop. So, do you have a place like that? Somewhere you don't have to prove anything, where you can just be yourself. And maybe Busan Worldwide can be that place for you, at least for just a little while. Well, this is Busan Worldwide, and I'm your host, Stephanie Yoon.

0: Busan, where the light of the world comes together. Stories from Busan connect to the world. The closest place to hear the voices of the region. Right now, at the center of the stories you want to know. Busan to the world. Busan Worldwide with Stephanie Yoon.
1: 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Happy Monday, and it is June 22nd, and you're tuned into BEFM Busan Yeongo Bangsong, 90.5 FM in Busan and 103.3 FM in Gijang, Jeonggwan, and Noksan areas. Now, happy, happy Monday, everyone. Lots of messages just saying happy Monday, Stephanie and everyone. Hello, 반갑습니다. From Betty님, Danny Lee님, 정부수님, and 사랑대우님 all messaging in. Hope you had a wonderful weekend, and hope you're having a wonderful Monday morning so far. Now, across Busan, small but meaningful experiments in preparing children for the future are taking shape. Starting in July, the city will run its Tlangnala Creative Learning Centers at 80 locations, including children's cultural spaces called Tlangnalak and Eum spaces, where kids can explore AI, robotics, science, art, and more. 네, 부산시가 오는 7월부터 Tlangnalak 창의 배움터를 운영합니다. So last year, over 7,000 children took part, and the response was overwhelmingly positive. So this year, the program is expanding in both scale and content. Now, sometimes the most ordinary spaces can hold something extraordinary. A simple room, given the right purpose, can offer people something they didn't expect, like comfort, inspiration, a new way of seeing things. I love that. And the experience a space actually offers has a way of staying with you. So for today's the interview, we're going to speak with the director of the Maekkeun Mokyok Yeonguso. The public bathhouse, right, is being rediscovered as something much more, a space for rest, recovery, and human connection. So today, we're going to talk about the history and cultural significance of Busan's bathhouse culture and what it offers people today as a place of genuine restoration. So that's coming up shortly, so stay tuned for that. But before that, let's talk about today's text topic question. What's one thing you'd most like to just wash away from your mind right now? Now, we go to the bathhouse to wash away the tiredness of our bodies, but if we're honest, what we often need even more is a chance to sit down and set down the weight we're just really carrying inside, like worry, stress, regret, or something someone said that stuck with you longer than it should have. And I know that feeling, and I'm sure you do too. So if you could just wash away something from your mind, if you could dissolve just one thing in a hot bath today, what would it be? Let me know. 네, 오늘의 문자 주제 알려드릴게요. 지금 내 마음에서 가장 씻어내고 싶은 것은 무엇인가요? 네, 우린 몸의 피로를 씻어내기 위해서 목욕탕에 가지만 어쩌면 우리에게 필요한 건 마음의 피로를 또 피로를 내려놓는 시간인지도 모르겠습니다. 네, 걱정 아니면 스트레스, 후회 혹은 누군가에게 들었던 상처의 말까지 만약 오늘 뜨거운 물 속에서 한 가지를 녹여버릴 수 있다면 여러분은 무엇을 가장 먼저 씻어내고 싶으신가요? You can send those messages to #9050 for 101 or reach us for free through KakaoTalk or YouTube live chat. I would probably say all the worries I have. There are a couple of things I've been worried about these days for a couple months actually, but those are things that I would love to just wash away, and I won't get into detail. But listeners, you can get into details and give us all the stories and names and worries, and I'll read them out to you if you want to. So let me know. Well, before we jump into the interview today, 이 방송 프로그램은 방송미디어통신위원회의 방송통신발전기금을 지원받아 제작하였습니다. Well, with that, let's jump into today's The Interview.

0: to go to a bathhouse or mogukdang, right? Definitely. And Rachel Nimeth saying to the guest today by Sim Tarasasayo, I absolutely agree. She did an amazing job. I absolutely agree. Thank you so much for messaging in. And lots of messages coming in about today's text topic question. So what's one thing you'd most like to wash away from your mind right now? So we have Danny Lee Nim saying, bad memory. I want to clean up from my mind. So clean my mind, maybe just kind of wash away all the memories sometimes. Yes, I agree. I definitely can feel you. We also have Lee Jung-nim messaging in. 의심부터 하라는 것을 버리고 싶어요. 의심은 소중한 것을 잃고 있지 않나 싶은데요. 사람들 간의 정이 우리나라의 아름다운 문화 특징이라고 하는데 의심부터 해야 하는 현실이 걱정스럽네요. 라고 보내셨어요. Yes, always doubting people. That's what we do first, right? When we encounter people or a good deal. Is this a scam? Is this true? Are they being honest? I definitely agree. But I think also having that kind of discernment is wise. So having a little bit of balance, right, is important. And just one more, 사랑대우님 saying, one thing I like to wash away is all negative thoughts and emotions. I hope we can do that, whether through going to a bathhouse or maybe running or having good food. I hope that we can all wash away negative thoughts and emotions. Thank you so much for sharing. With that, let's jump into our next segment.
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0: Welcome back to Busan Worldwide. The time is now 11:44 and it's time for Correspondent Reports. Let's turn to San Diego, USA for the latest updates. Our correspondent Pong So-yeon is joining us from San Diego. 네, 오늘은 미국 소식 들어보겠습니다. 미국 샌디에고의 Pong So-yeon 통신원, 안녕하십니까?
2: 네, 안녕하세요. 반갑습니다.
0: 네, and that is Ms. Pong So-yeon connected with us from San Diego. Let's jump into our first story. The attention of the entire world is focused on the news that the United States and Iran have signed a Memorandum of Understanding, MOU, to end the war. The full text of the Memorandum of Understanding has also been released, so we're going to talk a bit about that. 네, 첫 번째 소식입니다. 미국과 이란이 종전 양해각서를 체결했다는 소식에 전 세계 이목이 쏠리고 있는데요. 양해각서의 내용도 공개됐죠?
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0: 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So the main details of the Memorandum of Understanding, which consists of 14 provisions, are largely threefold. First, both countries agreed to halt all military operations and refrain from further use of military force. Second, they agreed to negotiate a final peace treaty within the next 60 days. Third, the United States will phasedly lift its maritime blockade against Iran, and in return, Iran will guarantee the safe navigation of merchant vessels in the Strait of Hormuz and other areas for 60 days without any charge. On the 21st local time, the U.S. and Iranian negotiation teams entered direct negotiations in Switzerland. But how is the atmosphere of the negotiations between the two countries currently flowing? 그런데 현재 양국의 협상 분위기는 어떻게 흘러가고 있나요?
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1: 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So according to the Financial Times on the 12th local time, Goldman Sachs and JP Morgan Chase have temporarily relaxed their in-office requirements during the World Cup period, with massive crowds expected to descend on New York and New Jersey, two of the major host areas. The banks are permitting remote work on match days to account for disruption. And what makes this particularly noteworthy is that both firms have been among the most resistant to remote work arrangements on Wall Street, and Goldman Sachs in particular was one of the first major financial institutions to push for a full return to the office after COVID-19. Well, is this essentially a response to concerns over traffic congestion, and what kind of disruption is expected? 그럼 구체적으로 어떤 상황이 예상되는 걸까요?
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1: 그렇군요. How interesting. So a total of 8 matches, including the final, will be held at the MetLife Stadium in New Jersey, and enormous crowds are expected throughout the New York and New Jersey area on match days. According to the and also adding to the pressure, the certain rail lines connecting New York Penn State to the stadium will be operating primarily for World Cup spectators. So, meaning regular commuters can expect significant delays. It's against the backdrop that Wall Street firms have decided to temporarily allow remote work. How interesting. And that's going to do it for today's correspondent reports. And thank you so much for all the reports coming from the US. 네, 오늘 미국 소식은 여기까지 듣겠습니다. 고맙습니다.
0: 네, 고맙습니다.
1: All right, and listeners, that's going to do it for all the segments we have prepared for you today. But we'll be back tomorrow with all the new interviews and different segments. Final song for today is by Two Door Cinema Club with Changing of the Seasons. I'll see you tomorrow. Bye-bye.

My Story. School reporters are bringing you the latest news from their campus. 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
1: Welcome to BFM News at 12. I'm Seohwan Kim. A data leak in the Ministry of SMEs and Startups' Everyone's Startup program exposed personal data and business ideas of thousands of applicants. It was caused not by outside hackers, but by a participating AI company, according to a report yesterday. The startup agency said the company accessed hidden email data through abnormal application programming interface or API requests. The AI firm supported participants in developing ideas using AI tools. Officials said some server APIs had weak security. About 5,000 participants will be notified by text. The exact scale of the leak is still under review. Prime Minister nominee Han Sung-suk apologized today over the data leak and said she sincerely regrets the concern and inconvenience caused to users. She added that the government will fully investigate the cause and take responsible follow measures to restore trust. Two Korean-operated ships have exited the Strait of Hormuz after the United States and Iran agreed to open the waterway under a ceasefire deal. This is the first case of Korean ships leaving the strait since the agreement. The Ministry of Oceans and Fisheries said today that two vessels had passed through safely and were now sailing normally. The ships are operated by Korean firms, but no Korean crew were on board and their destinations are not Korea. The number of Korean ships in the strait has fallen to 22. A total of 135 Korean seafarers remain in the area. More ships are expected to leave gradually. In local news, a civic group in Busan said today that a survey of 500 residents showed strong support for the planned Northport baseball stadium. About 59% supported the project. In contrast, 86% opposed cultural projects such as the Pompidou Busan branch and La Scala Opera House, saying funds should go

What do the public needs instead? On regional development, opinions varied on Busan, Ulsan, Gyeongnam megacity and administrative integration. Support was highest for a step-by-step model. Most respondents supported the second runway at Gadokdo New Airport and stronger support for relocating shipping firms to Busan. Almost 88% said the public hospital plan and the regional hub hospital system are needed. The Busan-Ulsan-Gyeongnam Metropolitan Economic Alliance Promotion Headquarters will hold a working meeting today. The meeting will review progress on 2026 cooperation projects and discuss new inter-regional initiatives for 2027. It will also examine key issues and coordinate differences between the three regions. The three regions have identified 13 joint projects in four key areas, including shipbuilding, future mobility, and next-generation energy. Officials will share progress updates and strengthen regional cooperation going forward. In international news, with the 2026 North America World Cup underway, prediction markets are growing rapidly. As bets increase, single predictions can lead to gains or losses of millions of dollars. Bloomberg, citing Dune Analytics, reported that World Cup-related trading on Polymarket and Kalshi has exceeded $5 billion this year. The tournament's 104 matches have expanded the user base. Platforms like DraftKings are also seeing record activity, with trade volume doubling and user numbers rising sharply over recent weekends. And now for today's weather. It is currently 22 degrees Celsius under cloudy skies, with light rain forecast in the evening. Daytime highs will reach around 25 degrees Celsius. That wraps up this hour's news. Thank you for joining us. 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
2: Hello, lovely sweeties. Happy Monday and welcome to Sweet Date. So today, June 22nd, is World Rainforest Day, which is 세계 열대우림의 날. And this day was created to remind us that rainforests are not just faraway green places we see in those, you know, documentaries. And they help protect the climate, shelter countless living things, and support many communities around the world. But here's something interesting. Even if we live in the middle of a city, rainforests may be closer to us than we think. I mean, they can be connected to the food that we eat, the air that we breathe, and the rain that falls, and even the choices we make when we shop. So instead of thinking about the rainforest as somewhere distant, far away, let's think of it as something quietly connected with our everyday lives. So with that, shall we begin today's sweet date together?

That was Oh by Sonyeochide. And even after all these years, I mean, the song still has that bright cheerleading style energy that instantly wakes up the room, right? Even BFM. The chant, the rhythm, and that playful confidence all make it feel like, you know, a little burst of sunshine. And it's cute, catchy, and full of early K-pop charm. And it has that fun, sparkly energy that makes the whole afternoon feel a little lighter, and hopefully for you guys too. And hello, sweeties. We're live from our studio in Busan this Monday afternoon, and welcome to Sweet Date. You're tuned into BFM 90.5 in Busan and 103.3 FM in the Gijang, Cheonggan, and Noksan areas. And I'm Yunji. Hello, sweeties. I'm going to read some messages coming in already from our sweeties today. We have Benny coming in first on this Monday saying, hello, Yunji and everyone. Hello, Benny. How was your weekend? It was Sunday yesterday, right? Seems like it was Friday yesterday somehow. I wonder why. How was your weekend, Benny? I hope you had a great one. And also, we have Trismaster name checking in as well, saying happy Monday, Yundi and sweeties. And I put a little heart emoji wishing you all a great week ahead. Oh, same to you too, Trismaster name. Thank you for checking in with us. Hope you had a great weekend too. What have you guys been doing like over the weekend? I'm curious. I went to see that movie that just came out, which was Toy Story 5, yes. And I definitely enjoyed it, right? It seemed like I was, you know, sitting next to, you know, elementary school students, and they were like laughing all along, and that just, you know, made my weekend. What about you guys? I'm sure our parent listeners out there took your kids out to the movies, right? Hopefully. Kainim is also saying, 안녕하세요, Yunji and everyone. Hello, Kainim. How's everything on this Monday? It's a fresh new week, right, everyone? Anderson is saying, hi. Hello, Anderson-nim. Thank you for checking in with us and welcome to the show. And Sangyu-nim is checking in as well. Hello, Sangyu-nim. Hope you had a great weekend with Ian and your family. Saying, hi, Yunji. I met Jordan last weekend in our friend's birthday party. Could you say hi to him that I enjoyed talking with him and loved his dog? Hopefully we can catch up together. I know. Wow. You got to see Jordan, who is one of our amazing guests, right? And he comes on air on Mondays for our guest segment. And oh, that must have been really nice. I mean, did you guys like know each other? Do you have like a friend that you guys both knew? Is that what it is? Oh my gosh, that must have been awesome. And his dog. I mean, I haven't met his dog yet, but I'm sure he's like the cutest thing, right? Oh, I mean, I always wanted to have a pup.

Look, well, I mean, they're so cute, right? They're smaller than bulldogs, but somehow, like, really cute. I don't know. Look at their tails. It's so cute. You guys gotta definitely check that out. Yeah. So, anyway, oh, thank you guys for sending in all your messages on this Monday. Hope you guys had a great one and hope you're having a great day so far. So, today, in the opening, we started today by talking about World Rainforest Day, which is 세계 열대우림의 날, and how rainforest may sound like something far removed from our daily routines, but are actually connected to our daily lives. And here's another way to think about it. I mean, rainforests are often called the lungs of the earth, but they're more than that, right? They are also like a giant library of life. And inside them, there are plants, animals, sounds, colors, and knowledge that we may not even fully understand yet. And maybe that is what makes them so special, right? A rainforest is not quiet or simple. It's busy, alive, layered, and full of that, woo, surprises. So maybe today is not just about protecting those trees out there. It's about protecting wonder. The kind of wonder that reminds us that the world is much bigger, richer, and more connected than our daily routines can sometimes make it feel. And as we continue today's sweet day together, let's keep a little bit of that forest energy inside us, okay? Fresh, curious, and full of life. All right, so with that being said, enough of me talking blah, blah, blah, blah, right? So it's now time for you guys to answer today's question. Are you guys ready? Would you rather live near a forest or near the ocean? So I did a little drawing here. Not very good at drawing for sure, obviously, right? If you are tuned into YouTube Live right now, you can kind of see my drawing, but yes, you can definitely tell that I'm not a good drawer. But would you guys rather live near a forest with all that trees, you know, nature? I think nature has this way of your life problems feel smaller, right? And with the flowers, or would you like to live near the ocean, where, you know, like walking by the water and just clearing your head, or maybe you like to drink coffee whilst looking at the ocean, right? So what would be your choice for today? 숲 근처에서 살기래? 바다 근처에서 살기? 어느 쪽이 더 좋으신가요? Maybe after looking at the drawing, you kind of have second thoughts, right? You always wanted to live in the forest, but then look at Yoonji's drawing and you're like, nah, I don't want to live in that kind of place, right? It seems too wild where skunks reside, right? So what would be your choice, guys? So send in your text at #9050, that's #9050, and remember, each message costs 101. You can reach us for free on KakaoTalk by searching BEFM or Busan Youngo Bangsung, and we're also live on YouTube. So type in the same thing, BEFM or Busan Youngo Bangsung. Hit the live stream button, the red one, if you don't know where you can find us live. So come join us there, and there's a chat room. You can type in all your messages there. So I will read as much as possible throughout our show. So don't be shy, guys, and just type in whatever comes to mind, okay? So while we wait for your messages to come in, we're gonna head into the next part of the show. Now it's time for K-pop Dispatch, and this is where we check out some of the newest tracks adding fresh color to today's K-pop scene. First song, we have Ice Cream by Secret. So Secret is a girl group that received a lot of love in the 2010s. They are back with a special mini album called Secret Flavor. And this title track brings a dreamy, refreshing mood for the season. And what makes it even more interesting is that the song samples Vivaldi's Spring, giving it a bright string sound mixed with a medium tempo pop dance beat. And the lyrics here capture a childlike wish that ice cream would not melt. And that image gives the song a soft, nostalgic summer feeling. It is sweet, a little magical, and perfect for a warm afternoon.
And next song, we have 바다의 왕자 by 타편. And the original song by 박명수 has long been loved.

loved as one of Korea's classic summer songs, right? And this new cover by Taepyeon keeps that bright, familiar energy, but adds a more modern arrangement. And of course, with Taepyeon's soft, emotional vocal style. And with refreshing band sounds and a melody that brings to mind the beach, those young love, and summer memories, the song feels both nostalgic and new at the same time. So it's the kind of track that makes you want to open your windows, feel the breeze, take it in, and imagine the ocean right in front of you. So on that note, let's go enjoy these two tracks back to back, Ice Cream by Secret and 바다의 왕자 by Taepyeon.

That was Ice Cream by Secret and 바다의 왕자 by 타편. Hope you guys enjoyed this song. I remember listening to 박명수's song, which was the original kind, right? But listening to the song, I think it's more like a gentle version or a softer version of what 박명수 has sung before. But I hope you guys like it too. All right, so we're going to bring back today's question of the day once again. Would you rather live near a forest or near the ocean? 숲 근처에서 살기 대 바다 근처에서 살기 어느 쪽이 더 좋으신가요? I mean, they both like have totally different vibes, right? You might think, can we just have the best of both worlds? Right? But since life doesn't always give us a forest ocean package deal, which one feels more like your personality or your style, guys? Something that matches your vibe more. And we have a guest in here already, kind of ready to rock through. But I mean, he has this color of the ocean on today. So I'm kind of guessing that he's more of a ocean vibe kind of person. But for me, I'm wearing something more of a green foresty-like. Yes, but I'm sure that after you guys saw my drawing, you're like, okay, I'm gonna change my mind, right? Because that forest doesn't seem like a forest. Sorry, guys. I tried my best, but I was out of that brown colored marker. So I drew with orange marker instead. But that turned out to be a horrible drawing. Okay, so if you guys have a chance, okay, send in your drawing if you can, you know, draw even better than me. I'm sure you guys can all draw better than that. But I mean, forest, you want to recharge your batteries surrounded by trees, right? And sometimes it comes with, you know, some of the unpleasant stuff like, you know, bugs or mosquitoes, which I definitely do not like. Or maybe if you choose the ocean, you feel alive with the sound of, you know, waves crashing on the shore. If you were that kind of person, maybe you want to choose the ocean. So what about you guys? I want to hear your story. So send in your message at #9050, that's #9050, and remember, each text costs 101. Ding. And also, for free options, we have Kakao Talk. So search BEFM or Busan Yeongha Bangsong on KakaoTalk. Add us as a friend and you can send in your pictures or pictures and photos are the same thing. Sorry, guys. So pictures or videos there for free. And if you want to see who's coming in next for our guest segment, or if you're curious about the little drawing that I did, which didn't obviously turn out to be the best work, but still, you can come into YouTube, type in BEFM or 부산영화방송, and come join us in the live chat, okay? Alright, so we have a text message from 2679 name saying, I had lived in Busan near the ocean. It's so humid, so I choose the forest. Ooh, I see, you're like me. Yes, I do love the ocean too. Well, I don't know, like there, I don't like the mosquitoes, but still, there's like a way of healing, you know, when you go into that forest. There's a sense of, you know, I don't know, being like, I'm a very bright person. So sometimes I need to calm down a little bit. And I think the forest,

0: Chris kind of helps me to do that in a sense, right? So yes, 2679님, thank you so much for your message. And for the topic today, we also have Trismasternim saying, I'd choose the ocean. And the sound of the waves is calming and the endless horizon makes me feel free and inspired. Plus, I already live near the ocean, so I know I'd never get tired of it. Ooh, I wonder what it's like to live nearby the ocean. And the guest here, he lives by the sea, so yeah, maybe if you guys are like the ocean kind of person, I think you can, you know, live by the sea and enjoy it forever, right? And ever. But for me, I actually live nearby the park. Yes. Yes, I just wanted to say that, guys. And also we have PK님 saying hi, Yunji. Hello, PK님. Let us know what your answer would be for today's text topic. I want to know. And Sangyun님 is saying, I choose forest as long as I can avoid mosquitoes. My hometown is Pohang, and now I'm living in Busan, so I guess I have enough experience of living near the seaside. So true. I've been to Pohang once. You know that, what is this called? Like, 그 유명한, you know, tourist spot 이거 있죠? Yes, and it was so beautiful, right? But I mean, you know, you got enough of the seaside, so he definitely wants to live in the forest. Ooh, yes. And maybe you want to have that mosquito patch on you, right? I see. And Trismasternim is also saying no bugs, wild animals, and or allergies for me. So no forest, please. I see. But I mean, sometimes if you see squirrels, you know, you get up in the morning and you see squirrels like chirping outside your window. Wouldn't that be so nice though? Trying to convince you guys, right? To change your answers. But still, thank you so much for all your messages. I'm going to try to read some more throughout our show. So don't worry, guys, and keep sending it in. And today it's time to welcome today's guest. And he's already here in the studio to shine through. So without further ado, let's welcome him in. Hello everyone, welcome back to Behind the Curtain, and I'm joined once again by Jordan, our ocean guy. Am I right?
1: Well, I don't like being labeled an ocean guy. Okay. Because I love the forest too.
0: Oh, you do?
1: Yeah, I'm both.
0: Oh.
1: But I know you can't choose both. That's not against the rule.
0: Mm-hmm.
1: So instead of choosing, okay, I'll let you even ask me yet, so I'll let you ask me.
0: All right. But, I mean, it's Jordan.
1: Hey, sweeties, it's me. It's Jordan.
0: How's our both of best world guy doing today?
1: Well, I'm doing good because I saw the ocean and the forest today.
0: You did?
1: Yes.
0: Lucky you. How's that possible, though?
1: Well, so I'm going to segue into an advertisement for the great neighborhood of Gwangalli.
0: Yes.
1: If you've never been to Gwangalli before, you should come and check it out.
0: Ooh.
1: Don't go see the cafes or the delicious restaurants. Check out Gumnyunsan.
0: Okay.
1: It's just a 15-minute walk up the hill, and you're thick in the mountains, and you can see wildlife, and you can see the ocean from up there.
0: Mm-hmm.
1: And then take another 15-minute stroll back down, and you can see the sands and the waves, and you get it all together in a very short period of time.
0: Maybe that's the beauty of Busan, right?
1: Yeah, and it's affordable.
0: Yeah.
1: There's very few places in the world with such a beautiful forest and beach right next to each other where normal people can get an apartment and live.
0: Oh.
1: I think most places like that around the world, the mega rich live there, not ordinary people with ordinary jobs. And so I really would love everyone to try and experience Gwangalli.
0: Ooh, great way to entice or, I don't know, seduce our listeners.
1: Well, I figured, you know, everyone listening either can go or has been there. So I just wanted to send my love.
0: Oh, okay. Thank you for that. Gumnyunsan, it takes only 15 minutes, though?
1: Well, I run up the mountain, so.
0: See, for long people with long legs like you, it takes 15 minutes, but I'm sure for someone like me, it takes

0: over half an hour?
1: Well, it does take. Yes, probably correct. But it does. You could walk to the entrance of Gumyeonsan in 15 minutes.
0: Oh, to the entrance.
1: So you really could be in the woods in 15 minutes.
0: All right. I might probably get lost. But if Jordan is there with us, maybe we wouldn't be lost, right?
1: Yeah.
0: Yes.
1: I am. I know every trail on that mountain.
0: Oh.
1: I go there
0: because
1: multiple
0: times
1: a week.
0: Because he's been there so many times.
1: Yes.
0: That's awesome,
1: and
0: though.
1: It's not very big.
0: But do we get your final take, though? Like, which one would you go
1: I would feel guilty picking either side. I would like to say that there's also wildlife in the ocean.
0: Mm-hmm.
1: So people that don't like bugs and stuff, there's also those in the water.
0: Uh-huh.
1: But,
0: that was it's just hard to pick, huh?
1: Yeah. If I have to pick, I'm going to pick the forest.
0: Oh, wow. When he's wearing something so blue.
1: Yeah,
0: right?
1: Because of what you said, when I go into the forest, I feel like it actually heals my my brain. And so,
0: right.
1: Yeah, that's really valuable.
0: I think that's the magic. That's the beauty of forest, right?
1: Yeah.
0: All right. Thank you for sharing that. Now, we're going to talk about something that sounds very simple today, but is actually surprisingly complicated. And I thought instead of me giving it away, I think I'll let our guest do the honor. So, what's today's topic for
1: us? Well, we're going to be talking about what makes a character likable.
0: Oh, what makes a character likable?
1: Yeah, and we see characters all the time in dramas and in plays and all that. And so we're all very familiar with characters. And sometimes we even use that word character to describe a person that we see, that person's a real character. What that usually means is their actions are predictable and maybe a little bit different than other people. And so they kind of stick out and are memorable.
0: Yeah.
1: And so that's what we think about when we think about characters. But basically any character can be likable if we understand them and we can predict their behavior.
0: But you know, before you started though.
1: Yes.
0: I want you to promote yourself and say what makes you likable to our listeners.
1: Well, since I am a acting coach, an actor, improv,
0: slash
1: enthusiast, I work with people and try and get them to achieve their full self.
0: Full self.
1: And so people enjoy working with me because I really want them to be the best they can be.
0: Oh.
1: And I hope that the listeners feel that I'm trying to have them be the best listeners they can be and maybe take away a new idea or a new English word that they can use in their everyday life. So that's me selling my character, which is I predictably bring positive energy and support.
0: Definitely.
1: Yes.
0: Yes. Whenever he walks into the studio, I can definitely feel the positive vibe that he's bringing in. Today, he walked in with those cool sunglasses. Oh, I wonder why you took it off.
1: Well, you know, I'll show everybody here. It doesn't really fit on with my headphones there.
0: That's awesome.
1: Yeah, I love these. I actually have like a buffet.
0: Yeah.
1: A sunglass buffet in my apartment.
0: Yeah.
1: And so I have them all lined up and I have like 10 different colors of
0: That's
1: the same
0: awesome.
1: Exact pair of sunglasses.
0: People can't tell the difference, but you can, right?
1: Yeah, and I do like them, and they look cool, but right now I took them off because I want to see your eyes.
0: Oh.
1: And I want you to see my eyes. I think it's important.
0: Well, I can see through that glasses.
1: I know, but I don't want to feel like I'm hiding behind sunglasses. Because it's really important that we're in this room together and really listening to each other so that everyone can feel what we're talking about.
0: Oh, he's so thoughtful, right, guys?
1: Yeah.
0: Yes. Oh, all right. Yeah. So we're going to get into today's topic, what makes a character likable. So a heads up for those of you tuning in for the first time, Jordan is an actor / director. So I'm sure you have experienced a lot of characters over the years, right? What have you learned about this?
1: Well,

0: I think it's kind of fun to mm-hmm. think about characters that maybe a lot of us have seen before
1: mm-hmm.
0: and think about why are they likable?
1: Mm.
0: Because, of course, some characters are just mm-hmm. designed to be likable. You can't help but they're
1: yeah.
0: cool, they're mm-hmm. sexy, mm-hmm. they're fun. But some characters mm-hmm. are objectively
1: mm-hmm.
0: repulsive,
1: mm-hmm.
0: unlikable.
1: Mm-hmm.
0: But we still kind of like them anyway.
1: Yeah. Yeah,
0: and
1: that's
0: so interesting. And we can look at some examples here, like mm-hmm. Sherlock Holmes.
1: Oh, yeah.
0: Especially Benedict Cumberbatch's version from mm-hmm. the BBC series many years
1: yeah.
0: ago.
1: How was he portrayed in that, for listeners who haven't watched it?
0: Yeah, Sherlock Holmes in mm-hmm. general, and even in the novels, he's kind of gruff,
1: mm-hmm.
0: rough around the edges.
1: Mm-hmm.
0: Not polite,
1: mm.
0: socially inept,
1: mm-hmm.
0: not a very good socializer,
1: mm.
0: and yeah, he's
1: kind of like an outsider.
0: Yeah, mm. he doesn't make, you know,
1: great impressions.
0: Mm. He kind of annoys people.
1: Mm.
0: He steps on toes.
1: Mm.
0: He does things that are probably not nice,
1: mm.
0: but not polite at least.
1: Mm-hmm.
0: And but we like him. We root for him. He's the main character of the
1: uh-huh,
0: show.
1: Uh-huh.
0: And we want people to understand him because
1: uh-huh.
0: we understand him. Because the show
1: uh-huh.
0: shows us little moments
1: mm.
0: when Sherlock Holmes is being vulnerable,
1: oh.
0: is being himself.
1: Mm-hmm.
0: We see why he's acting like this as we learn
1: mm.
0: about his history.
1: Oh.
0: And because we can understand it and we can see the humanity in
1: mm.
0: him,
1: mm-hmm.
0: we root for him and we want him to succeed. And so that
1: mm-hmm.
0: is really true with any character.
1: Mm-hmm.
0: And there's other good examples like
1: yeah.
0: Tony Stark,
1: oh, yeah.
0: Iron Man.
1: Uh-huh.
0: You know,
1: definitely.
0: It's kind of a similar vibe
1: mm-hmm.
0: to Sherlock Holmes there.
1: Mm-hmm.
0: You end up
1: right.
0: rooting for him. And Dr. House from
1: mm-hmm.
0: House. He's a doctor
1: mm-hmm.
0: that's just really, really rude to everybody.
1: Oh.
0: But throughout
1: uh-huh.
0: the show, we see
1: mm-hmm.
0: his humanity and
1: mm.
0: his hurt
1: mm.
0: and his struggle, and
1: mm-hmm.
0: it allows us to root for him.
1: Oh.
0: Even though he's being rude,
1: mm-hmm.
0: we roll the eyes and we say, ah, he's just being him. That's
1: uh-huh.
0: what he does. But he's a good guy underneath.
1: Oh, yeah.
0: Yeah.
1: And Dr. House is like from a medical drama, right?
0: Yeah.
1: Mm.
0: Yeah. It's a
1: about
0: House,
1: Gregory
0: yeah,
1: House.
0: Is the name of a medical drama
1: mm-hmm.
0: in the U.S. that
1: yeah.
0: is not on anymore, I don't think. But maybe
1: mm.
0: it is. Yeah, it's
1: right.
0: a long show. Yeah.
1: It's like an unconventional doctor who solves those medical mysteries, right?
0: Yeah.
1: And he's not portrayed as the pleasant guy.
0: Yeah.
1: Right.
0: And on my way in today,
1: mm-hmm.
0: I remember this movie that almost everyone
1: yeah.
0: all of our listeners have probably seen.
1: Which would be?
0: That is the perfect
1: yeah.
0: example
1: mm-hmm.
0: of a character that's unlikable.
1: Mm-hmm.
0: being liked because we know their backstory.
1: Mm.
0: And that is Joker.
1: Joker.
0: Joker is the world's worst villain ever.
1: I
0: Gotham
1: know.
0: City's most feared villain.
1: Uh-huh.
0: He's cruel.
1: Hands
0: and
1: down.
0: He does horrible things.
1: Mm-hmm.
0: And he's an agent of chaos.
1: Mm.
0: But in the recent movie called Joker,
1: mm-hmm.
0: we got a deep dive into
1: uh-huh.
0: how the Joker became the Joker.
1: No.
0: And so we saw him struggling,
1: mm-hmm.
0: having people make fun of him
1: mm-hmm.
0: over and over again,
1: mm-hmm.
0: not being able to earn enough money to survive,
1: mm-hmm.
0: really, really struggling, going to hospitals to
1: mm-hmm.
0: help children
1: mm-hmm.
0: and as a clown, but then being rejected over
1: oh.
0: and over again,
1: mm-hmm.
0: and that horrible pain he
1: oh.
0: felt.
1: Mm-hmm.
0: So then by the end of the movie, when
1: mm-hmm.
0: he starts doing really bad things
1: yeah.
0: as a Joker,
1: uh-huh.
0: it's horrible,
1: yeah.
0: but we understand it.
1: Mm, because we get to see the full picture, right? Of
0: yeah,
1: the
0: we
1: character.
0: Get to, yeah, and we can relate on a human level.
1: Mm.
0: And so we're able to get our emotions behind the character
1: mm.
0: and forgive their actions
1: mm-hmm.
0: because we understand their emotions.
1: Mm,
0: yeah, and so
1: right.
0: that's why characters can be evil
1: mm-hmm.
0: and we can still like them and
1: mm,
0: root for them.
1: Okay, so he has given us lots of examples like Dr. House, right? Iron Man, Tony Stark, and also Sherlock Holmes. So what about you guys? What do you think, like, what are the characters that you have actually seen

from movies or dramas that you've actually liked, even though they were a villain. Okay, so send in your answers, guys, and we're gonna go listen to the song, and here is Love Shot by EXO.

0: That was Love Shot by EXO. Hope you guys enjoyed the song. And welcome back to Behind the Curtain with Jordan here on Sweet Date with me, Yoonji. All right, so before the song break, we talked about what makes a character likable, right? And he, Jordan has shared with us some great examples of the, I don't know, characters from a movie and TV series. And we have some messages coming in about today's topic that we're covering here. Trismaster Name is saying, a likable character feels human, flawed, relatable, and easy to root for. Like Peter Parker from Spider-Man, he's not perfect, but you want him to succeed. Definitely, right? What would be some of the flaws that Peter Parker had in the movie?
1: Peter Parker, I'm not super familiar. I haven't seen in a long time. But I mean, I kind of remember him maybe being a little bit of a nerd. Which is not a bad thing at all. But maybe he wasn't popular, like that type of struggle.
0: Right.
1: And then having these cool spider powers definitely made him...
0: superhero.
1: Yeah, give him definitely more strength.
0: And I also think that, like, after watching Spider-Man, he was the type of guy who didn't ask for help whenever he wanted to solve something, you know, like how you need teamwork to do stuff, but he always tried to solve things on his own without asking for help. So sometimes that kind of caused trouble in the process, but it ended in a good way.
1: Right? Yeah, it seemed to end okay.
0: Okay. Right, so that would be a great example. Oh, thank you. And Peter Parker is insecure too, Trismaster Name was saying.
1: Yeah, that's kind of the feeling that I had. Yeah, insecure.
0: Right, he's a nerd. Yeah. Yes, okay. I could kind of feel where you're getting that from. Yes, but still. Oh.

0: So today, guys, we're talking about what makes a character likable. And so I was going to say Jeff. I don't know why. Sorry.
1: That's okay. You can call me Jeff.
0: Oh, man. I'm having this hard day today.
1: Well, can I share a little something that I think is interesting?
0: Yeah.
1: Because I learned it through acting. Was that when you're acting a character on stage, like the big difference between acting a character and acting a person is that characters are easier to understand than people. We as people, we have so much inside of us and we have so many different versions of us. And inside me, Jordan, I have a fun character. I have a sad character. I have everything is inside of me. And people see me for what I do most often, and that ends up kind of being the way people perceive me, and they assume that's my character. Because we see, we need to just kind of make a judgment about people so we understand them. And so character just means that's our judgment of somebody's behavior and what they do most often. And so a good character in a piece of art is going to be very predictable and kind of simple in a way that we know what they're about. We know who they are. And so when you're playing a character, it's easiest usually just to pick one thing about that character and let that drive everything you do and just keep coming back to that one thing. What does my character want? What does my character do because they want that? And then keep doing that thing over and over again. Yeah.
0: So I guess it's easier being a character than, you know, actual human being who's more, much more complicated, right, than we think we are.
1: Right. We have to go out into the world and decide, what do I do right now? What's the best thing to do in this situation? But a character would just be like, I'm going to do my thing because I do it every time.
0: Just come back to whatever it was, right? But I heard there's like a great example. When we, like before the break, we were kind of talking about what makes a character likable. But now in reality, among your family members, there was another great example for this.
1: I was talking about my Uncle Scott. Who I really admire. He's a really talented person. And he is the type of person who pops out of bed at 6:30 and goes to bed at 10:30 p.m. and never stops moving the whole day. And from my perspective, is just a productivity king. Which is cool, but I was living with him for a year on weekends in college, and it was great. Learned so much. I was pretty intimidated being with him because I also like to do stuff, but I also like to just lay around and relax sometimes.
0: And there are some days.
1: Yeah, and so when I felt like doing that, I felt a little bit guilty because my Uncle Scott was always doing stuff, and I would just be like, hey, I want to take a break. I want to go sit on the couch. And so at first I felt guilty and like I felt weak for not being able to sustain the same amount he was. But he saw me relaxed and he said, oh yeah, you should totally relax. Take your time. Do your thing. I don't really feel the need to relax, so I'm going to go out there and do some more work. But you should, have a snack. Enjoy yourself. And then when he gave me that permission to just be myself, I saw his humanity. And I was like, wow, we're just different people. And he's not doing this as a show. He's not doing this to make me feel bad. He's not doing this to win an award for most productivity. He just loves it, and he feels compelled to move and do it. And so, it helped me understand him better. do we have time for another example?
0: Oh, sure. Yeah, quickly.
1: Yeah. I have one of my best friends, Jessica. She is very direct. And one of the first times she came to watch one of my plays, she said, she was not impressed. And she... And she told me exactly what she didn't like about it. And I was like, whoa.

0: So I just met her and I was like, wow. And so at first I kind of thought it was like a little bit rude or whatever. But then I go to find out that's her biggest strength. And that's what's so cool about Jessica is that she will tell you exactly what she thinks all the time. And so I never have to worry about what she's thinking about. I never have to wait to figure out what she needs or what she wants. It's that character, that ability to always just say exactly what's on her mind. Ended up being such a strength that I understand now.
1: So I guess, you know, sometimes it can hurt, like if you hear the truth or maybe something, you know, harsh from people. But if you really know the character and understand them, right, beneath the surface, I think that's what really matters, right?
0: Yeah, it's all about that humanity. And so, be vulnerable with each other. Show your humanity to each other. And once we have that, we've given that gift to each other of our humanity, then we're able to move past things that are uncomfortable. We're able to overlook shortcomings, and it's going to be a better world.
1: Yes, definitely. And I know that we haven't covered the whole thing that you have prepared for us, but thank you so much for bringing in such an interesting topic to us and telling us such sweet things about human being, right? And I hope you have a great week, and we will see you next week.
0: Thank you, Yoonji. Thank you, sweeties.
1: And that wraps up the first hour, everyone. We'll be back at 1 o'clock. But first, here's Alcohol Free by Twice. JYP.

0: 대선공익재단과 부산영어방송이 함께합니다.
1: Hello, my name is Naomi from Tanzania. I came to Busan 5 years ago on a university professor scholarship. When I first came, I was impressed by the variety of tourist attractions, ranging from a number of downtowns, beaches, museums, and Busan has it all. Also, there are some beaches in Tanzania, like Busan, but the beaches here in Busan have more diversity. In Tanzania, the beaches always look the same, but here you can enjoy the charm of each season of beaches and seas throughout the year, which I liked. I also had a chance to introduce Tanzanian food to Busan citizens at one of the Busan's big experts event, Global Gathering. Especially, I found out the similarity between Tanzanian snack, mandazi, which is a deep-fried bun, and Busan hot dog. So, I wish I could bring the whole city of Busan to my hometown once I return to my hometown. Global City Busan, we are in it together. This campaign was brought to you by BEFM, Busan Yongo Bangsong.
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That was Kyojo Light by 101. And the song has that bright emotional energy that really fits 101's charm. And the title, Kyojo Itself, feels simple, but the feeling behind it is warm, like someone becoming a light in your ordinary day. And the melody here is smooth and refreshing, and the members' voices add both softness and excitement. And it's the kind of song that feels romantic, hopeful, and perfect for lifting the mood of the afternoon for you all. And hello, sweeties. We're live from our studio in Busan this Monday afternoon, and welcome to Sweet Date. 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And I'm Yunji. Hello, sweeties. So in the second hour of today's Sweet Date, we're going to begin with Bite Size Banter, where Andrew joins us for a light everyday conversation. And of course, our little skits, our Hollywood acting. Then in Screen Bites, we're going to pick up useful English expressions through scenes from movies and TVs. So this week, we're going to start a new movie, so please look forward to that. And later on, we're going to turn up the nostalgia with flashbacks segment featuring upbeat Korean dance hits from the 90s and early 2000s. But before we get there, let's check out today's question of the day once again, which is, would you rather live near a forest or near the ocean? 숲 근처에서 살기 대 바다 근처에서 살기, 어느 쪽이 여러분은 조금 더 좋으신가요? I mean, you know, there are some pros and cons to this, right? So, but there's a saying, right? Look on the dark side. So let me share some of the cons, okay? If you are a mosquito hater, or you don't like to watch a raccoon, or you don't like those, you know, being far from convenience, then you should pick ocean, right? But maybe for the cons of, what was it? A beach person, okay? If you don't like the storms, I mean, once in a while, the coastal areas can face stronger weather, right? I remember last Friday or something like that, I had a chance to go to Gwangalli Beach, but then the weather was like severe, and I could feel like all that humidity with that misty rain. So yeah, I definitely didn't like that moist kind of feel when I was by the seaside. So if you're that type of person who don't like that, then maybe you are more of a forest person. If you don't like those kind of stuff, that would kind of help you to pick either one. So send in your answers at #9050, that's #9050, and each message costs 101. For free options, we have Kakao Talk, so search BEFM or Busan Yanga Bangsung, add us as a friend, and you can send in your messages there. And if you'd like to see what's happening here in the studio, we're live on YouTube, so type in the same thing, BEFM or Busan Yanga Bangsung, and come join us in the chat room. So let's see, we have many messages coming in today. We have Tris Master Neem saying, as long as I stay away from the water, the animals won't attack me. So true, right? And Tris Master Neem has pointed out some great stuff, like, for example, allergies, right? If you guys are allergic to those pollen, I think you would rather pick ocean over forest, right? Yes. And also, Kaini was saying, I'd like to live near the ocean because it's really beautiful and relaxing. I could also go swimming there. Yes, definitely. There are more outdoor activities that you can enjoy if you are by the seaside, right? Rather than the forest. Because if you go to, like, the forest, I mean, there is something called Sansejang, which is like San plus Helsejang. But still, that's all you can do, right? And I can sometimes see those elderly who are like doing their exercise, right? They're hitting

freeze with their back. They're like, oh, 시원하다, 그죠? Yes, but I thought that was really funny. Kanye was also saying, I like forest too. I visit 장가... I think it's 장가게 every year because the scenery is amazing. But if I had to choose, I'd pick the ocean because it helps me relax more. I see. So some people definitely like the ocean and forest at the same time. But right, if Kainim had to pick one, he would definitely pick the ocean because it helps him to relax even more. And if you look at the sunset or the sunrise in the morning, there's nothing like that, right? You can never feel that peace anywhere else, right? And Benny is saying to the text topic, I think near the ocean. However, with instances, I think within a few distance near the seashores will help. Right. If you look closely, I mean, it's so beautiful. And we have a forest lover. We have a sea lover, PK님, saying, 숲 근처에는 벌레가 많을 것 같아서 바다 근처에서 살고 싶네요. I see, right? Oh, I think, like, in our studio, there's, like, a mosquito or something. I got, like, bitten. Yes, it's very itchy at the moment right now. So maybe there are some bugs here. I don't like bugs either. And Tristmaster Nee is saying, I'd rather have someone tell me criticism directly than hear it secondhand. And this is referring to what we've talked about behind the curtain segment, right? How there are some people who are very outspoken and very straightforward, and they say those harsh things without any emotion. But I think the tone really matters, right? If you say, like, with those squinty eyes saying, like, you're not good at that, you're not good at acting, or you're not good at hosting the show, right? Then that would really hurt us. But still, if you say, you know, like, I don't know, in a moderate way, then I think that will hurt us less. And if we feel the intention behind them telling us that, I think, yeah, that would help us to become a better person or become more developed in the fields that we need to grow up, right? And C1 Dune was saying, in Busan, we can enjoy mountains and the sea without a huge budget. And in LA, that lifestyle is usually for the wealthy. Not sure, but Jordan said this too. Yeah, definitely true, right? And I mean, in Hollywood or in Los Angeles, I think it's more costly. But in Busan, with the average amount, you can definitely feel the sea vibe and the mountain vibe at the same time. So if you guys are curious, you should definitely make your next trip to Busan. And if you do, come by BEFM. Alright, so guys, thank you so much for all your messages. We enjoyed reading them out loud to our listeners. And we're gonna head into our next segment shortly, but let's go listen to this music. And here is 갈색머리 by 윤건.

0: Hello, welcome back. It's Funny Science Mountain. We have everyone. Andrew. All right.
1: It's just once a week I want to cut you off, and it's Monday. Let's start with me doing it now.
0: Okay, thank you.
1: How are you doing, listeners?
0: Oh, it's Monday.
1: Thanks for asking. I'm doing fine.
0: Oh, how's everything going? I forgot to mention that your haircut
1: last week.
0: Yeah, hairstyle looks nice.
1: Was it last week? There was it Sung Yoon? Mm-hmm. So maybe said like, about my hair. It was looking so good. And I was like, hey, I need a haircut. So I took a bit of the flow off.
0: Yeah.
1: I don't know. But it was hot. I was hot. Like, it was just warm.
0: But it looks great.
1: Oh, well, thank you. Thank you.
0: Did you put some gel?
1: There's some pomade or pomade or wax. I don't know what it is.
0: Has your hairstyle changed like over time, or has it been like very similar
1: for the probably past 6-7 years, it's probably been the same. It's gotten shorter on the sides. Some people think like I'm going to the military.
0: I don't know why people have that like thinking.
1: I don't know.
0: But anyway, it looks great.
1: Oh, well, thank you.
0: And today we're going to be talking about compliment. So fake.
1: She set me up.
0: But it looks really great.
1: Let's get to our skits.
0: All right. Andrew, choose carefully.
1: All right.
0: You can receive one perfect compliment a year or small compliments every week.
1: Ooh, I'll definitely take the weekly compliments. One perfect compliment sounds beautiful, but I might forget it by spring.
0: So you prefer those small, regular encouragement?
1: Yes, even something simple like nice shirt on a Tuesday or on a Monday, can completely change my mood.
0: That's true. I guess tiny compliments can feel bigger than expected.
1: Yeah, I mean, it doesn't have to be something poetic or anything like that. Just be at the right time.
0: So here's a question for you guys. Would you rather get one perfect compliment a year or small compliments every week? 1년에 한번 완벽한 칭찬받기 대 매주 작은 칭찬받기. 여러분은 어떤 쪽이 더 좋으신가요? So it's kind of like quality versus quantity, I guess.
1: I still hope they're quality compliments.
0: Yes. But I mean like
1: it's like your arm hair looks great today. What kind of compliment is that? Yeah, I brushed it. I combed it down. You know.
0: Yes, it doesn't look as spiky as

0: Last week, right? Something like that.
1: Didn't put my finger in the light socket today.
0: Yeah. It somehow looks darker today.
1: Now there you go.
0: Yes. But what compliments work best for you on those, you know, long, harsh, or tough days?
1: I like...
0: That just gets you going.
1: I like randomness. Mm-hmm. Like, and when people notice things. Like, I tend to... I feel like I tend to notice things about people. I said this before. Being observant or like, you know...
0: Detail-oriented.
1: Like, I like that. That's better. Yeah, thanks for the compliment. Or maybe that you were just explaining what it was. But like, saying like you saying about, oh, did you get a haircut? Mm. Or, oh, you know, I saw you were doing this. Oh, that looks great. Or, you know, oh, nice new shirt. Mm. Or, oh, those new shoes. Mm. You know, some people like things that are different. Oh, yeah. Or did you change your makeup? Ooh. Or are those new earrings? Mm. Or it's just like, hey, thanks for being my friend.
0: Oh.
1: You know, things like that.
0: Yeah.
1: You know?
0: Sometimes, you know, like when people... say something and you think it's a compliment, but then they don't compliment at it. Like, for example, they're like, did you get a new shirt? And I'm like, yes. And they don't say anything.
1: Blanked you. And it's just like, oh, yeah. Hey.
0: It's like, good joke, good joke.
1: It's like, right? Oh, you spent money on that?
0: But I say thanks, right?
1: Yeah.
0: Awkward. Yeah.
1: But I feel like with their question, I don't want to say the question's flawed, but as I think like the Korean, as you said, like, one behind. So like, It makes it sound a bit more than just like a perfect compliment. But like, what is a perfect compliment?
0: Perfect compliment.
1: Like, is it over the top?
0: Yeah.
1: Because I would feel if someone was being too complimentary, like it would be like, maybe it's not true. Like, wow, your hair looks phenomenal today. Oh. It really suits your face. And I feel like there'll be a lot of people who would love to have that hairstyle too.
0: Oh. So like very structured compliment.
1: I mean, I feel that's odd though, isn't it?
0: Yeah.
1: I don't like that.
0: Yeah, but I've actually looked up a compliment that works across almost every age and gender. Okay, see if you can agree with this. Okay?
1: Sounds good.
0: You really listen to me, Andrew. Okay, next one.
1: Yeah, no. I think that is a great compliment. Mm. You know, but if I said that to my kids, they'd be like, I have to listen to you. You're my dad. I'd be like, oh, fair enough. All right. I get it. You know?
0: Okay, next one.
1: All right.
0: I felt understood when I was with you.
1: Oh, okay. I like that.
0: Does it sound like a perfect compliment to you?
1: Well, it also makes it sound like you were really unsure of yourself before.
0: Okay.
1: I'm just being a devil's advocate here.
0: Like, okay, I'm out of words, guys.
1: Yeah. No, but I mean, I think with compliments, I think if they're honest, but I love when people can offer criticism and like positive, negative, whatever it is. But negative criticism, you have to be someone who knows how to deliver it.
0: Mm.
1: And I'm not saying build someone up so you can slide something in there to knock them down. But if it's like, great shirt, I like the jeans. Not sure about those shoes.
0: Oh.
1: And for listeners out there, I didn't look at Yunji's shoes today.
0: Okay,
1: I'm just giving you an example.
0: You'll see my slipper.
1: Oh my goodness.
0: That's my sleep.
1: Or like, if someone said, I think you were going in the right direction with that hairstyle. I just don't think it fits your face.
0: Oh.
1: Right? Now, some people might take that very offensive. Like they'd be like, I can't believe they said that to me.
0: I would appreciate it.
1: But it's also if it's unwanted criticism, but if you ask someone like, hey, what do you think of my hairstyle? Do you think, blah, you've opened yourself up for something. You deal with what you get.
0: Okay.
1: Do you know what I mean?
0: Oh, yeah.
1: You're like, or like about the clothes thing. If you said, hey, what do you think of my outfit? Like, great shirt, matches your eyes, blah, blah, blah. I think if the jeans were a little different color, shoes match great. And if you're like, well, geez, these are my favorite jeans. You're like, well, you shouldn't ask me. Right? Because I'm not just going to lie to you. So, in that sense.
0: So, you deserve what you asked for. Okay.
1: Something if you like open that. It up, definitely. Definitely.
0: Open up that gate, right?
1: Yeah.
0: Oh, yes. But I mean, like, I think there are some people who kind of lives on compliment, right?
1: Oh, there's some people who need them.
0: Need them. And it kind of gives them great energy to kind of, you know, survive their week.
1: Or they're fishing for compliments.
0: Ooh, how?
1: Like, for example, if you're like, yeah, well, I mean,
0: like me.
1: No, or it was like, you know, I'm not like you. You're so beautiful. And then they're like, if they're also very beautiful,
0: yeah.
1: They're like, what are you talking about? You're beautiful.

0: beautiful too. It's like I'm fishing for that compliment. I want the compliment, right? Or it's like, yeah, I'm not that smart. I don't think I did very well until. What do you mean? You're very intelligent.
1: You got 100.
0: Yeah, it's like, oh yeah, thanks.
1: You know. Yeah.
0: So in that sense, but I think the, you know, every few weeks or once a week to get a compliment goes a long way for people. And I feel, you know, there are some people out there who might not get a lot of compliments. Maybe because of their friends group. They might not have a lot of friends. Or the people they're around might be quite negative, which is terrible.
1: Or not expressive, right?
0: There you go. You know, or like I'm very expressive. Maybe I talk too much. Obviously, that's why I have this job.
1: No, but he's fishing for it.
0: There is sometimes when I give people compliments. And they don't know how to take a compliment.
1: Oh, how do they react?
0: Or they're like no, that's not true. It's like, no, if I'm saying it, I'm not just trying to butter you up for something.
1: He's like, no.
0: Yeah, like, you know, I'm ugly. And I was like, oh, you look really good today. Like, this, like, well done. You know, like, that kind of stuff. Whereas I feel, you know, or they, there's been times where I've complimented, you know, females. And then heard back from someone like, oh, I heard you were being a bit flirty with somebody. And I was like, I said her hair looked nice. But are you not allowed to do that anymore? Or like the office etiquette, like, you know, you can't, there's certain things you should say or you shouldn't say, right? But I think saying, oh, I like your jeans or, oh, nice haircut. That should be universal. That's cool, I would think. But for some people,
1: maybe it was the tone or the sparkly eyes you were kind of, you know.
0: Oh, I shouldn't have been like this. Yeah. Hey. Nice.
1: It's like a fur. PDD, what do you think about this? Would you feel it like flirtatious guy? Yes. Okay.
0: Or if I'm like, hey, nice jeans.
1: Ooh, looking up and down. Yeah. I did that to my mom once and it got spanked on my butt. Yes. Okay.
0: How about our listeners? I'm curious to what they think.
1: So what would be that one perfect compliment that you guys remember that you've heard from your friends? Or maybe the small compliments that you got from your parents? Yeah. And I'm sure that you gave your compliment to your sons, right?
0: Yeah, I try to every day tell them they do something right or do something well.
1: They do something right. Right.
0: It doesn't always happen.
1: Okay, so what about you guys? So send in your answers and we'll see you tomorrow.
0: Bye-bye, everyone.
1: All right, I hope you guys enjoyed today's bite-sized banter segment. So here goes today's topic once again. Would you rather get one perfect compliment a year or small compliments every week? 1년에 한 번 완벽한, 이렇게 세팅된 칭찬을 받기 대 매주 작은 칭찬 받기. 어느 쪽이 더 좋으신가요? So, I mean, like, I'm not trying to divide the line here, guys, but I mean, some compliments work really good for women and some other compliments work really, like, great for men, right? I mean, for women, I think women is more, I don't know, sentimental, or we have lots of senses that we can feel, right? So women tend to focus on something that makes them feel like truly seen or appreciated and cherished for who they are, right? Meanwhile, for men, I think they kind of crave acknowledgement for their hard work or the competence or the unseen strength that they provide to others, right? So often, oftentimes I heard that, like, if you want to kind of, you know, I don't know, if you want to seduce men, I heard that, you know, complimenting on those kind of stuff really works the best. That's what I heard, right? But correct me if I'm wrong, guys, okay? But I mean, for all kinds of gender or no matter what age group you're in, I think, you know, saying something like they positively influence you or show any kind of appreciation or acknowledge for those kind of efforts, I think that goes a long way, right? We have text from 0522 name saying, I like compliments that affirm I'm doing something right. Ooh, I see, right? You're on the right track. You're doing a great job, right? That's where you should go with, right? That kind of compliment. I think especially when it comes to work, I think that's a great compliment that everyone wants to hear, right? And we have Cherry Gary Meme saying the best compliments are the smile when we first see each other and the sad face I get from the girl that I like when we

heart. I mean, the smile, right? Make sure to smile to the ones that you guys like, right? Because, I mean, you don't have to say something out loud to make it a compliment, right? Let's see. What would be some compliments that you guys like to hear? We have Tris Masternim saying, does comment equal money? I guess so. Oh, you look rich, right? That might be a compliment for you. I think everyone wants to hear that, right? Oh, you look like someone off of a K-drama, or you look like a prince, right? You look very rich. I think that would be a great compliment. Maybe, you know, like sometimes for me, when I think about the answer, the best compliment that I like to hear is, you know, something casual, like, you smell good today, right? Something like that, right? I once hugged one of the PD Neem's producers here, and she told me, oh, you smell like a lovely girl. So like, I wonder what that is, because I never get to smell myself, right? So I was very curious what that meant. But still, instead of hearing, you know, oh, you smell bad, I think it's way better than that, right? So I was very happy to hear that kind of, you know, scent-related compliment. And midfielder crisis, Neem is saying, a woman has never complimented me. I'm sure there has been some times, but you don't remember, right? I mean, not getting compliments doesn't mean that you're not admirable. So true, right? I mean, you know, people sometimes forget to say what's in their head. That's what it is, right? Let's see. We have also, it's Kainim saying, I'd rather get small compliments every week than a perfect compliment once a year, because consistency is the key here. So true, right? I mean, that's what gets us going, right? If you get just once a year, then it would be like a, I don't know, like a promotion kind of stuff, or like, you know, award ceremony or something like that. So I think, yeah, it's better to get, you know, a consistent compliment every day or every week, right? Bangdoeoni was checking in. Hello, Bangdoeoni. Saying, 안녕하세요. 저는 1년에 한 번 받는 완벽한 칭찬이 좋아요. 매주 칭찬을 받으면 익숙해져서 그게 칭찬인지도 모를 것 같아요. So she wants to get this grand perfect compliment a year, because if she is so used to hearing many compliments every day or every week, then she wouldn't even recognize that's a compliment or not, right? Oh, that's so true, though. Yes, oh, another perspective. That's a great perspective, though. Kainim is also saying, Yoonji, you look beautiful today. Oh, I think he's saying it because we're talking about compliment here. But still, one way or another, thank you so much for your compliment. And we have Siwon Doonim saying, I like receiving big gifts all at once. So I guess I'd like big compliments all at once too. What if you got like a 10-page letter with all those compliments? Will you feel that very true, or would you feel it like, this person's being fake? Because for me, if I get 10-page letter with all the compliments about me, I would kind of doubt that. Yes, but still, I mean, we all have our own style, so we respect that. But anyway, thank you guys so much for all your messages. We enjoyed hearing from you. And now we're going to go listen to the song, and here is Head, Shoulders, Knees, and Toes by Tuase.

0: Now it's time for Screen Bites, where we learn everyday English expressions through scenes from movies and TV shows. And today, guys, we're starting a brand new movie for this week called Turning Red. In Korean title, it's called 매의 새빨간 비밀. And this was an animated movie released back in 2022. And this animated film follows a character named May Lee, a 13-year-old girl who is very smart, energetic, and full of that big emotions. So at school, she is very confident and fun with her friends, but at home, she tries very hard to be the perfect daughter. But one day, something very strange happens. Whenever May gets too excited, angry, nervous, or emotional, she suddenly turns into a giant red panda. So this movie is not just about magical transformation, it's also about growing up, friendship, family expectations, and learning how to accept the messy parts of yourself. And in today's scene, May and her friends are talking about their favorite boy band called 4Town. And they're not just casual fans. They know every member, every detail, and every reason why 4Town is amazing. And it is a hilarious scene full of teenage excitement, friendship, and fan energy. So let's listen to today's scene, and this is between May and her friends. Devin, my mom cuts his hair at the salon, and I felt it. It's very soft.
1: Ooh, can I have some?
0: Yeah, Abby, hook a sister up. May I remind you what real men look like? 4Town! Yes, 4Town. Jesse went to our school. Taeyang fosters injured doves. Robert speaks French. And Aaron T and Aaron Z are like really talented too. We are 4Townies, remember? Ride or die. So with that, here goes today's expression. Taeyong fosters injured doves, meaning 태영은 다친 비둘기들을 돌봐줘요. So here, to foster means to take care of someone or something for a period of time. And in Korean, it would be 임시로 돌보다 or 임시 보호하다. And it's often used when someone temporarily takes care of a child, an animal, or a living thing that needs help. For instance, if someone takes care of a rescue dog until it finds a permanent home, you can say, ah, they foster dogs. And same with the cats. Now, in today's expression, Taeyong fosters injured doves. It means Taeyong, the member of 4Town, takes care of doves that are hurt. So this detail makes Taeyong sound very kind, soft-hearted, and caring. And that is why the character

0: character named May says so much with so much excitement. She's not just saying, he is handsome. She's also saying, he's talented, artistic, gentle, and kind to animals. And for May and her friends, that makes him even more perfect. And this expression is very useful because foster is different from the word raise. If you raise an animal, it can sound like you keep it for a long time. But if you actually foster, air quote, an animal, it usually means you care for it temporarily, often until it gets better or finds a new home. So now let's practice with a few example dialogues using today's expression. Here's our first example.
1: Do you have a dog?
0: Not exactly. I foster rescue dogs. Here's our second example.
1: Whoa, your friend is really kind.
0: Yeah, she fosters injured birds. Here's our last example.
2: What does this shelter need most?
0: We need more people to foster cats.
3: So as you guys see in the example dialogues, once again, today's expression is Taeyong fosters injured doves. It means Taeyong takes care of those doves, and the key word foster means to temporarily care for someone or something that needs help. And in the movie Turning Red, this line also shows how deeply May and her friends love the group Fourtown. They do not just know the songs, they know the members' stories, personalities, and even those tiny, tiny details that make them special. Yes, and anyone who has ever been a serious fan of a group like this can probably understand this feeling, right? And with that, we're going to wrap up today's Screen Bites, everyone. This week, we're going to continue with this hilarious animated film, Turning Red, 메이의 새빨간 비밀, and follow 메이 as her ordinary teenage life turns into something much bigger, brighter, and much redder. For now, let's take a short break and hear his beatbox by NCT Dream.

0: Welcome back to Flashback. Let's step into the Korean dance sounds of the 90s and 2000s, packed with catchy beats, big energy, and plenty of fun. First song that we have for you today is 화려한 싱글 by 양혜승. So this is a song with that bold, cheerful spirit and plenty of retro charm. Rather than sounding lonely, it makes a single life feel stylish, free, and full of energy. And with this catchy rhythm and bright early 2000s sound, it still brings a fun spark to the room. So if you guys need a little lift this afternoon, this song might do the trick for you. Next up, we have 혼자 한 사랑 by Kim Hyun-jung. So Kim Hyun-jung's voice always has a way of cutting straight through the music with power and emotion. And in this song, the title alone tells you a lot. It's about loving someone quietly, even when that love is not returned. And with this dramatic melody and strong vocal energy, the song brings out that classic Korean pop sound of the time. So on that note, let's go enjoy these two songs back to back, 화려한 싱글 by 양혜승 and 혼자 한 사랑 by 김현정.
1: Son alles.

Those were our two flashback songs for today. 화려한 싱글 by 양혜승 and 혼자한 사랑 by 김연정. Hope you guys enjoyed the song. And today, guys, we're expecting some rain throughout the day here in Busan. So make sure to have your tiny umbrellas in your bag on your way out, guys. And also, in the change of seasons, there are lots of people catching colds. So please be aware for that. Make sure to have your light jacket with you on your way out as well. And also in capital region, I heard there's going to be some periodic rain showers starting Thursday, so watch out for that. And speaking of compliments, guys, you guys all have great things ahead of you. So today, on like as you go proceed into your afternoon, make sure to compliment the people that are around you, right? And don't take it for granted. All right, so with that, we're going to wrap up today's Sweet Date, everyone. Thank you so much for spending your afternoon with us. And wherever you're heading after this, I hope the rest of your day feels a little less rushed and a little more like your own. And before we go, let's listen to the song Never Ending Story by IU. Take good care, guys. Enjoy the rest of your day. And we'll see you tomorrow live at 12:05. Shine your light.

0: First, facility managers should regularly inspect fire safety equipment. 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
1: The economy is starting to get started. 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
2: 2:00

Dear Diary, this week is a free week for me, meaning I don't have any plans after radio. I don't remember the last time I had no plans for a whole week. Hopefully, I can spend this week to catch up on my procrastination list. How is your week looking this week? Welcome to Heart Attack. I'm your DJ, Pretty Little Iris. We'll be back after Smile For You by Isegi Aidor.

That was Small For You by Izeke Idol. You guys are listening to Heart Attack, and my name is Iris. I'm the DJ for Heart Attack. I have always been the DJ for Heart Attack, and I'm hoping that I will always be the DJ for Heart Attack. If it means that I have to go down, Heart Attack is going down with me. I'm not letting any other person sit here. I'm gonna try my best. I'm gonna fight it off. Also, it's not gonna be very easy. Yeah. So whoever's prettier than me can be sitting in the Heart Attack seat, but I don't think that's going to be possible. So, no, I'm kidding. Oh my gosh, be humble. It's Monday, Iris. Bonsoir, it's Iris. I hope you guys had a good weekend, and I hope you missed me that you almost kind of threw up, because it would make me feel good. What else? I want to say that I am kind of bored. I worked on Saturday, I didn't work yesterday, and then it's Monday, and then this morning I woke up and I said, is it Monday? Is it truly Monday? And also, what else am I gonna say? I had some ups and downs, as always. So yeah, that happened. What else? I have puffy hair, because I'm still rocking that puffy, voluminous, shimmering hair look nowadays. What else? I had something I wanted to do a show and tell of, but I left it in the car, so I can't show you today, but I'll try to remember it tomorrow, if I can. I'm gonna try my best to remember it, because it's, like, really cute. Geek Diggy says, if you ever do miss, like, a day or a week, I hope it's for good reason, like you want a trip to Tahiti or Antarctica. I kind of want to go to Antarctica. Tart. It's been really long since I had a tart. It's actually been very long since I had bread. I think the last time I had bread was Saturday. Can you believe it? I was at the studio on Saturday, and the producer called me, and I'll be honest, so I was late, okay? So I pushed the meeting 1 hour in the morning because I couldn't sleep till 7 a.m. And then, but don't worry, I'm not being unprofessional, okay? Keep that in mind. It's not like, you know, it wasn't like we have to meet at 2. It was just kind of like maybe around, you know, 2-ish or the afternoon. So I was like, actually, I'll get there at 3. And then, of course, okay, I'm not trying to sound proud that I was late, okay? But I want you to know that this was a very low-key appointment. And then I was a little late, right? And then I said, you know, like, I'm going to be a little late. And then I was going. And then the producer called me. So I was like, why are you calling me? I said I was going to be late. Like, stop scolding me. We're supposed to be low key. And then I was like, hello? Because I didn't want to go like, oh, I'm going to... And then my producer was like, what's your ETA? So I was like, oh, darn it. So I said, And then the producer was like, no, because I'm trying to get waffles right now. And I want to get it in time for when you arrive, so when are you gonna get here? So I was like, oh, 20 minutes. So that was the last time I had bread. It was on Saturday. And then it was waffles, but on the phone I was like, is it Korean-style waffles or is it Belgium-style waffles? And then they were like, I think it's like the Korean, Belgium, whatever. And then they were like, there's original, and then there's like cream, and then there's strawberry. And I was like, is it real strawberry or is it frozen strawberry? And they were like, I don't know. And I was like, oh, well, strawberry. And then I hung up, and my mom heard me on the phone, and my mom was just like, just eat whatever, Iris. And then, yeah, so...

I try to be a good person. I hope I'm considered a good person. Yeah, Bahar says your bread and hot pot consumption is decreasing. I know. Probably why I'm not happy most of the time nowadays. I'm kidding. I'm happy. I have to be grateful. How about this? Let's do a little thing. We're going to go listen to a song, right? But while we do the song, let's comment in our YouTube chat three things that we are grateful for. This is a really apparently healthy activity that I never do, that I saw people do. Apparently being grateful makes you happier. I don't know. There's probably some scientific thing out there, or else why would we do it? There's probably a reason. Let's do it. In the YouTube chat, join us in the YouTube chat if you're not joining yet, and comment what are you grateful for? Three things. I'll do it too. We'll be back after A Perfect Day by Youngjae.

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1: Radio.
2: There was a comment I wanted to read. Bahar says, I introduced your music to my friend while we were traveling together yesterday. He's almost a teddy. I should work on him more. What do you mean you introduced my music to your friend? It's more effective if you introduce my face to your friend. I'm kidding. Did you show him my face though? Because my music is not complete without my face. I think like this. Okay, I even mentioned this in an interview once a long time ago. You know how a lot of artists, they say, you know, my music is my music. Like, judge the art itself. I am totally...

I respect that, but I'm totally the opposite. I don't want you to just look at my art, because I think my art is complete only if you know who I am. And I'm not being like, because I'm pretty, but I'm saying I think my music just makes more sense if you know who I am. For instance, if you listen to Antisocial, it could just be, okay, this person doesn't like people. But then if you know me, you know that I don't like people, but then I kind of sometimes do if they call me pretty. But then it's not like that doesn't mean I like them. But then it doesn't mean I don't want them to kind of come say hi, you're so pretty to me. You know, it's complex. Life is complex, but you know what's not complex? What we do on Heart Attack on the weekdays. So we basically do three things. Two things in hour one and one thing in hour two. The first thing in hour one, we have heart news. We read you guys news articles on what's happening in the arts and culture world in Korea. I become your favorite news anchor of the day, and all you have to do is sit back and act like you're all cultured. And then we have Heart of the Day, where we share your answers on the screen of a question we ask you. You can follow us on Instagram, which is heartattack_arirang. It is on the screen, our YouTube live stream, or it's HARTATTACK_ARIRANG. Follow us and check out our story uploads, which is where we upload our daily Q&As. Today's Heart of the Day was, who is your favorite rapper? That's a beatboxer, but you know, who's your favorite rapper? I don't think we asked you this any time, so let us know. They don't even have to be K-pop rappers, you know. So we'll be sharing those in a bit. So if you haven't answered yet, go on over and do that. And then if you want to say something to me, this is the quickest and fastest way. Oh, also, I had an Instagram comeback moment during the weekend. It's been a little over a month, I think, but I did post. That doesn't necessarily mean I was on IG. I posted and then I wasn't looking at anything else. Like, I was just doing the posting part. I wasn't looking at other people's posts. But I posted, so if you missed me, make sure to go check it out. I'll probably post another one today. I probably won't. But you know, I do have something to post. Why did I? Oh yeah, I meant you can communicate with me here the most. Highest possibility I'll see what you send me. So send us a message through our send message board or our email, heartattackarirang@gmail.com. And then in hour two, we have Boytello joining us for a Battle of the Hearts, where we do a tournament of either the best or the worst something something. So it could be the best Iris outfits or the worst things Iris said. You know, we're gonna just choose that. So yeah, that's today. Survey. We have a global listener survey going on, and it is where you can tell us what you think about us. And I totally do not know what you guys have said because it is anonymous. I'm not being sarcastic. Like, we can't read it. We don't know what it's about. I just know one thing for sure is that you are able to vote for your favorite DJ and you can tell us what's on your mind. So if you want to go ahead and do that, there's a pop-up on our website and mobile app. So check it out and tell them I'm pretty. This is Seasonal Crime, 계절 범죄 by Miro featuring Sebit.

June 22nd, Monday. Here's today's Culture Life News of Korea. This is Heart News. Seoul started the morning at 21 degrees Celsius at Busan and 19 degrees, while daytime highs will reach around 25 degrees in Gwangju and Busan at 27 in Daejeon and Chuncheon, returning to seasonal averages. There's both rain and shower activity in the forecast today. Brief showers are expected across central regions and parts of North Gyeongsang Province, while rain will also affect the Honam region, South Gyeongsang Province, and Jeju Island. Some areas may experience strong winds, thunder, lightning, and even hail, so it would be a good idea to carry an umbrella.

The National Museum of Korea has appointed BTS leader RM as its first ever global ambassador. During the appointment ceremony, RM toured the special exhibition Kim Hong-do, Painting an Era, alongside museum director Yoo Hong-jun. The museum also presented RM with the special scroll edition of the Daedongyeojido, a scaled reproduction of Korea's famous 19th century map. As global ambassador, RM will help introduce the value of Korean history and traditional culture to audiences around the world. RM has long been known for his passion for art and cultural heritage. In 2021 and 2022, he donated 100 million won each year to support the preservation and restoration of Korean cultural artifacts overseas. He is also well known as an arts collector and is set to hold a special exhibition centered on works from his personal collection at the San Francisco Museum of Modern Art this October. Singer Seolbi has released the digital single Holiday to celebrate the 20th anniversary of her debut. The song captures the feeling of stepping

from everyday routines to find personal happiness and relaxation, combining an upbeat rhythm with a refreshing summer sound. The phrase Roman holiday featured in the chorus playfully references Sorby's signature Roman princess character, making the song especially meaningful for longtime fans. Sorby plans to continue celebrating her milestone anniversary through various performances and appearances. This has been Korea's Heart News of the Day. We'll be back after Stop the Rain by Taplow and RM and Holiday by Sorby.

0: Knock. What's in your heart today? A question a day to keep your mind awake. This is Heart of the Day.
1: I want to stay, but I can't go.
0: This is Heart of the Day, where we ask a question on our Instagram and you give us an answer. Our Instagram is once again heartattack_arirang, and check out our story uploads where we upload our questions of the days after our live show around 4 p.m. Korean time. Today's question of the day, or we call it Heart of the Day, was, who is your favorite rapper? Hard question for me. I'm going to be honest. I'm not the one you should come for when we're talking about rappers. Rapper. Candy rapper. So, this is a hard question. Let's see what you guys have been saying firstly. So, Steve says Mad Clown and Sunny. Okay, Mad Clown and Sunny. SB says quite a few. Jiana Young Passe, Rima from NiziU, Suga, Changbin, and Karen from Craxy. Terrier says Taimi, aka Evia. Sally retired from music, making art instead. Wow, must be a real artist to retire from art and do art again. Hi guys. Soon Sam says Yeongji. Wow, she seems to be everywhere nowadays, right? Wait, I want to see me slip in. I want to see what happened right there, but I gotta wait for the time thingy. So I'm just talking while the live stream catches up to the actual time, and oh, there we go. Wow, that angle is a horrible angle, yet I looked pretty cute. Proud of myself. Dracula says Lisa and Jennie from Blackpink, if they count as rappers. Of course they count as rappers.

0: Yangunim says, my favorite rapper is Chorogi. What is Chorogi doing nowadays? Where is Chorogi? We miss Chorogi. Steph says, Colt Ford, country singer and rapper. Oh, okay. Kevin says, Kina of 5050. Leah says, Juhani 100. Yesterday, I watched the show with him. It's called The Love Lab on Netflix, and it's a new dating show. There's only two episodes out, but I was curious, so I watched it. And I think it was really fresh and new. Yeah, I think I'll watch the other episodes if they upload. Haewon says, Critch. Oh my gosh. Pass it on. Yeah. Critch is a good... He's actually good. Yeah, I remember I used to tell him that he should... Like, I was like, why do you want to do hip-hop? Like, why are you painting your nails black? I feel like you would look cuter in a hoodie. And he was like, but I'm hip-hop. Like, I'm hip-hop. Haewon says, this is the rapper she actually knows in real life. Very much true. Ricky says, Tupac Shakur, one of the greatest to ever do it. Ricky says, oh wait, I meant Iris. You know, whenever you see a rapsy bit in my song, high chances are it's because I didn't write it for myself originally. I don't think I would actually write a rapsy part for myself, but it's probably because I thought it was either going to be an idol song or it was for another pitch, and then I wrote it and then I ended up releasing it. I don't think I would make it for myself. And I wouldn't even call it rap. It's a cutesy, fast-talking thingy-majiggy. Benny says, for me, dynamic duo, Tita and Kiko. Sue says, I don't have one. Steven says, Real Love by Cole, Lucid Dreams by Juice WRLD. You reply with a song. Interesting. Arvian says, Doi Lee. Leon says, The Sweetheart to Duo, Iris and Tello. Tello should teach me how to rap again, if he didn't forget. It's been a long while since we heard him do it. Sun says, my favorite rapper is Hanhae. He is so cool, the coolest rapper, and he's also a radio DJ at KBS Cool FM. Oh, really? Is he a DJ as well? I could see that happening, yeah. Boy Boy says, Camo. Frost Glass says, Essence. Wait, we should make Hyungwoo rap tomorrow. I feel like he could do it. We should do Hyungwoo does rap, yeah. Claire says, Boy Tello. So, okay, this only means that we have to listen to Tello rap today. Yeah. If he gets here, can our team tell him to prepare a rap? It's been a while since we listened to him rap. So, 작가님s, if he comes, tell him to prepare for a rap live today. Thank you. Crash Override says, I don't really have one, but Tupac has enthralled many academics. Oga says, dimmer the night, I wanna be your tonight, I wanna be your darling. I like that rapper. I like her too. Her rapping is terrible, but she's cute enough to just kind of go by it, you know. Robin says, Twice says, Taehyun. Adrian says, Tableau. More Than Suffering says, I was cider. Everybody's just telling me it's just one mistake. And I totally agree. I can see other many, many ways to run away. Red flags. But then I'm so insane. Bahar says, I can't choose a fave because I don't listen to the genre a lot. However, an album I really like is Anything Goes, the second by Bad Clown. Jimin says, You. Wait, I ran out of rap verses. I already did the two that I have. Antisocial. Cause I look around, talk you, look around, taking out the pictures you take when you're a couple. It doesn't matter the amount of love you do, we never really know. But fine. Faith says, Lil Wayne, Jay-Z, Lil Dark, Lil Baby, Da Baby, Cardi B, Ja Rule, The Game, Jay-Z, MGK, Nicki Minaj. Is it adding Lil like a trend? Lil Iris. Wait, I'm already Lil Iris.
1: Okay. 수업 시간 그녀 is the track by Jang Bum Jun.

trying to read your messages. The first one is from Steven. Happy, happy Monday, Princess. Kaishin, Kaishin. Singti E, Princess. Hopefully your weather hasn't been too warm. I've had a lot of humidity. Over the weekend, my dad bought me some tea. Premium green tea with pineapple flavor. Can't forget my pretty text. You're so pretty. Can I request the song Madly Into You by Pretty Little Iris? We have a picture of, I'm going to be guessing it's going to be of pineapple green tea. So let's check it out. Green tea, green tea. I see one green tea. Oh, here's a picture. Wait, that guy is from the new movie that came out. What was his name again? He's a really famous. He's so famous. He or she, I don't know, but I saw a YouTube video of like some celebrities doing the premiere for this guy's movie. I don't know what it's about, but yeah. Pretty famous guy, probably one of the most famous green guys out there, but comes in pretty close with Shrek, I would say. I think Shrek is more popular than that guy because I know Shrek, but I don't know that guy's name. Wait, I think I do. Is it Grogu or something? There's actually a lot of famous green people. So there's Shrek, there's that guy, and then there's Eileen, is it called? What's the name? I think it's Eileen. And then there's Tulli in Korea. And then there's green guys. I think that's it. Green people. Green people.

Yeah. Alrighty, next is Tigrishior saying, "Hey Iris, how are you? Did you have a good weekend? The general manager starts at the hotel tomorrow, but I won't meet him until Xingqi San, Wednesday. It's the start of my week."

It's a bit hard to keep track of which of their songs are Korean or Japanese since they promote it in both countries. Have a great day. Hello, Tigreshiyar. So the new general manager means it's a new person, right? Do you like meeting new people, or are you kind of like, oh, I have to go meet a new person, I have to say hi? Because you guys can guess which one I am. But here's the thing, I think maybe because I don't like meeting new people, when they end up being really nice people, the happiness doubles, and then I go like, oh my gosh, maybe I should do this more often. And then I go home and then I go like, never mind. But then when I meet new people, especially through Open Heart, and they actually like me a lot, I can tell, you know, because you know how before and after the show and during the song breaks, I talk with the guests? I can tell when they think I'm pretty. And sometimes some people even say it. And then that makes me really excited for the interview. And then I think I hate to admit this, but I think I do a slight tad bit better if they say I'm pretty before the interview. You said, depends on the people. Oh, we're talking about green people. The Hulk. How can I forget Grinch? You're a mean one, Mr. Grinch. You really are. And what's the lyric? You're as cuddly as a cactus. You're as charming as an eel, Mr. Grinch. How could I forget Grinch? My favorite. We're besties. Grinch. Groot? I thought Groot was brown. Isn't Groot wood? Yeah. Okay, what else are we talking about? Pedro Pascal is not green, but I know why you wrote it. They're in the same movie, right? Kermit? Hulk? Yeah, I'm not a Hulk person. I don't know what Gumby is. I don't know Green Lantern. I don't know Green Arrow. Green people. Chodogi. Literally. Literally. Chodogi. Did you know? I think I said this once, but did you know that I find it really cute when somebody says literally instead of literally? Because I say literally. And then once my friend was like, literally. And I was like, oh, that's so cute. Do it again. And they got self-conscious. They were like, no, I can't do it anymore. But when someone says literally, it's so cute. Okay, SB says, hi Iris, how was your weekend? It was alrighty. Mine was good. I bought a giant water slide for when my little cousin came for the day. Aw, you're so nurturing. Is that the right word? I also made some sliced beef udon. I should stop saying words if I don't know what they mean. Alfredo sauce and some soba sauce, but I think that is the word. Because somebody actually said it to me once, believe it or not. Sauce mixed together sort of like spaghetti topped with chives and parsley for added fanciness. Iris, question of the day. If you had to move to a new country for at least a year, where would you move? I would move to South Korea. Can I request March by Woods? Have a great day. Here's the picture of pasta. Yum, yum, yum. I would love to shower that with hot sauce because I love hot sauce and creamy stuff. I just love hot sauce in general. My favorite hot sauce brand is the T brand, and I am talking super fastly. Oh, Wicked. Wicked girly is green. Yeah, I'm not a popular. You're gonna be popular. I didn't watch Wicked, but I just know this part. Popular. What was the question? I would move to either China or Boston or probably, if I'm gonna work, either China or Boston. Okay, song time. I'm gonna stand up, by the way. Madly Into You by Pretty Little Iris and Chosarang First Love by After School.

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6: It's time to move on to hour two, and we'll be put to blah, blah, blah. Joined by Boy Tello, the actual rapper. I wonder if he's going to rap for us today. I hope he does. Or else, we'll see. This is 봄을 그리다 by 어반자카파. See you very, very, very soon.

0: My School, My Story. School reporters are bringing you the latest news from their campus. 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
2: 3:00

That was Blue Daisy by Can't Be Blue featuring Burasaki Ima. You guys are listening to the second hour of Heart Attack. And my name is Iris. Welcome back. We have one more hour full to ourselves. We're joined by Boy Tello in hour two. So we're going to go listen to a song and we'll welcome Boy Tello into the studio. Hey, it's a song I like. This is 너 아닌 척하지마 눈에 보이지마 나는 걸 What Did You Do Yesterday by Block B.

0: we were talking about our favorite rappers in hour one, and so many people have referred to the one and only Sang Go. Tello.
1: Oh, really?
0: 对. Everybody was saying Tello.
1: Oh.
0: So I said, I don't even know if he remembers how to rap anymore because it's been so long. And I said, but we can ask him when he comes in. So I think this is the question that everybody wants to ask, but I'm a nice DJ. Do you know when I'm interviewing people, I'm so nice?
1: Oh, yeah.
0: For example, like, I don't ask questions if I think it's a little
1: provoking?
0: Awkward.
1: Okay.
0: Yeah. Even if it's on the script, I imagine, what if someone asked me this?
1: Oh.
0: And if I don't want to answer it, I don't ask it to them. For example, you know, like the... No, actually, I won't say it.
1: Okay.
0: So if you were just a guest, I would, like a interview guest, I wouldn't ask this. But you're not an interview guest.
1: Okay.
0: You don't need respect in this studio.
1: Okay.
0: You're like a co-host. You're not a guest.
1: Okay.
0: So I'm going to ask you this question.
1: Okay.
0: So, rapper Boy Tello. Where is he at? Did you perhaps K-word him?
1: He's like long gone, you know.
0: Yeah, but I'm asking, is he like K-worded? Or like, is he D-word? Or is he like on a long vacation, you know? Or like D-word and long vacation is different. Like world, you know, traveling the world takes a few years. But D-word, it's like, unless he's Jesus, we're not seeing
1: him. I mean, well, it's more like... I'm, you know, arranging music these days, right?
0: Yeah.
1: So I rap, but not for me.
0: You know that's not what I'm asking about.
1: Okay.
0: You know.
1: I have no idea.
0: Okay, so you 不知道 is your answer.
1: Yeah, 我不知道.
0: Okay, he does not know. There is no yes or no to this then.
1: Yeah.
0: So we might see this person in the future, right? This ego.
1: Well, I don't know.
0: The rapper ego.
1: Maybe at, you know, karaoke, you
0: know, singing
1: night
0: room?
1: Or so, singing room or...
0: What about Heart Attack? Heart Attack is basically your singing room, isn't it?
1: Well, but when all things off, you know.
0: Okay, how about then teach me one phrase? Your
1: teach
0: favorite,
1: you one phrase?
0: Your favorite rap line that you wrote.
1: I wrote?
0: Yeah, what is your favorite rap punchline that you wrote? Do you remember?
1: I don't even remember what I wrote.
0: Let's think about it. Because you were once. Hello?
1: Brain? I have no idea.
0: Is brain working?
1: I cannot really remember.
0: What about the cake lyrics? Song? The cake song.
1: Wow, that song is long gone.
0: This is sad.
1: Yeah.
0: Really?
1: Yeah, I don't remember.
0: But we miss rapper Tello.
1: Well, I don't miss him.
0: Are you sure?
1: Yeah, well.
0: Are you sure?
1: Why are you?
0: Let me do it. 집으로 향하던
1: 발걸음. No, this is not a rap song.

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1: It's all jazzy now.
0: Rapper Tello come back when?
1: I don't know.
0: Hi, can we do like Heart Attack Special Edition? You don't have to even do anything. Just come in Heart Attack Special Edition.
1: So like what? Come in what?
0: Listen come to my in, song. Listen to your songs, and you rap your songs.
1: Ah, that's Some basically live. Doing something then.
0: Yeah. No, that's nothing if you're an artist.
1: Well, Some still
0: songs.
1: Something.
0: Some songs. How about that? I'll do 집으로 가는 눈을 밟 걸음 for you. Think about it.
1: I don't know.
0: Think about it. That's the least you can do to think about it. Like, just put it in your brain somewhere.
1: Ah, it's full. It's, you know.
0: It's not full. It's not full.
1: No vacancy.
0: No, it's not full. Okay. There's a lyric. I mean, there's a comment. Mm-hmm. Geek Diggy says, Tello, let me hear. And then there's a rap line. Can you sing this? No, just like, Wait. Just say it like a rap line.
1: So then we'll go around talking. Do it. We'll go around taking all the
0: table. Okay. 3, 2, 1.
1: Because then we go around talking, we go around taking all the pictures you take and you're a couple. I don't know. What's this? What's this lyric from?
0: Hello?
1: Oh, I'm sorry.
0: Rapper Tello can stay where he's at right now. I don't think he needs to come back.
1: Oh, I'm sorry. That was rude. Sorry.
0: What are you talking about today?
1: Today we're gonna talk about the summer essentials. Woo!
0: Summer essentials. So what's our first one? Come on.
1: You okay?
0: It's I'm time sorry. To work, Tello.
1: Okay, I'm sorry.
0: Stop goofing okay. off. This is work.
1: Okay, I'm sorry. First off, we have summer comfort foods. Cold buckwheat noodles.
0: 냉면.
1: Versus watermelon.
0: 수박. 시과.
1: Oh, yeah.
0: Okay. 냉면 or 수박. Cold buckwheat noodles or watermelon. What do you need more in summer, right? Okay.
1: This is tough.
0: Everybody's saying, oh my gosh, he's so rude. Did you see that reels that our listeners made? You didn't? They tagged you.
1: Oh, I don't really do Instagram these days.
0: Oh my gosh.
1: Yeah,
0: so
1: I will watch.
0: There's a Sorry. Video that our listeners made.
1: Made? Oh, really?
0: Yeah. And then it was so funny that Heart Attack reposted it as well.
1: Oh, really?
0: Yeah, let me find it. Where is it? Okay, here it is. So, wait, I gotta stop it. Okay. So this is a... Hi. This is a video that our listeners made of Tello and me. Look.

0: Listen to it.
1: Why?
2: He was like, you're so rude. So I was like, does it look like I could care?
1: I can even care.
0: They love it when you do things like this, Tello. You should do it more often.
3: Okay.
0: Yeah. Okay, so which one do you need more?
3: Watermelon, of course.
0: Me too.
3: Then naengmyeon.
0: Where's your favorite naengmyeon place in Korea? Do you have one?
3: I have few. Because there are, you know, different types of naengmyeon, right?
0: Yeah.
3: In terms of Pyongyang naengmyeon.
0: Mm-hmm. Pyongyang style.
3: I go to the Jinmi.
0: Okay. In Hakdong neighborhood.
3: Right after my studio. In front of my studio.
0: And bro, do you want to reveal your location like that?
3: I'm sorry. Well, I don't care. It's quite famous.
0: Okay.
3: Yeah. And
0: I mean, the place is famous.
3: Oh, yeah.
0: Okay, move on.
3: Yeah. I mean, it's somewhere near, so.
0: And naengmyeon?
3: And
0: regular naengmyeon?
3: You know, whenever I don't really drink, right?
0: Mm-hmm.
3: But whenever I got, you know, hangover, I always order this from the delivery place.
0: Okay.
3: Because I have no, you know, energy or stamina left to actually go out and look for naengmyeon. So, but I don't really remember the actual name.
0: Oh, so it's delivery.
3: Yeah.
0: I don't really like regular naengmyeon. I only like Pyongyang style naengmyeon.
3: Why?
0: I don't know. I just never was a fan. But there's one place that I like.
3: Okay.
0: That's regular naengmyeon. It's in Hanamdong.
3: Uh-huh.
0: And it's called, it's just one of the most spiciest naengmyeon in Korea. It's like the 3대 매운 naengmyeon. Delivery.
3: Okay.
0: There's one in Hanamdong.
3: Mm-hmm.
0: I don't remember the name, but
3: Burnaengmyeon.
0: No, it's not even Burnaengmyeon. It's just Tingting naengmyeon. And they have a tub of sugar on their table.
3: Uh-huh.
0: And then they have the extra seasoning. Uh-huh. I put a lot of sugar and seasoning in it. So it's super sweet and super spicy. And it's so tasty.
3: You add sugar in your naengmyeon.
0: Oh my gosh, we have to go there next time. No, because you have to believe me. It's so good. Okay. Subak or naengmyeon? Well, our listeners are saying watermelon, subak.
3: Yeah.
0: So let's go to
3: watermelon.
0: Yep. Next, what do we need in summer?
3: Next up we have ideal getaway destination.
0: Mm-hmm.
3: The ocean versus the valley.
0: The valley. Mm. The streams, right?
3: Ain't no mountain high. No,
0: sorry. 바다 or 계곡.
3: Yeah.
0: So I think the stream 계곡 vibe is very Korean.
3: Yeah.
0: Because like we don't see people like hanging out at the 계곡 a lot in other countries.
3: True.
0: I think more in Asia. I think there's more rivers and lakes in like, well, definitely in Canada. I always went to lakes instead of streams or like, you know, valleys.
3: You went to lakes and do, you know, swimming?
0: I used to when I was young.
3: Oh.
0: So I would go to lakes and then canoeing and kayaking.
3: Oh.
0: Yeah. I enjoy everything when I was in Canada. I'm in Canada. Come on.
3: Okay.
0: I lied. I didn't once.
3: Speaking of Canada. You mentioned the valley thingy, right?
0: Yeah.
3: I actually did the canyoning at Cebu.
0: Okay.
3: And
0: did you like it?
3: It was, now it's a great memory, but back then I had to like run, swim, dive for like, I don't know, like 3 hours. I had to jump from 11 meters top. That's like a lot of apartments.
0: It is. And you're alive.
3: Yeah.
0: I'm glad. Yeah. You know what you should do? You should go bungee jumping for heart attack. We'll pay for it.
3: Oh, well, I'm too heavy for
0: it. We'll pay for it.
3: I'm too heavy for it.
0: Well, you're on a diet, so. We'll pay for it and we'll film a vlog.
3: I'll stop dieting.
0: Tello bungee jumping for a heart attack and we follow you there and we do a vlog and then we can go to a bakery nearby. And that's perfect.
3: Yeah, how much?
0: We're not paying for you. We're paying for the bungee jumping.
3: You're
0: bungee jumping for free. Oh my gosh, what a deal. We have to move on. I think everybody's saying, let's see what people are saying. Valley, ocean, ocean, valley, valley. We have three valley, oh valley, four valley. What is you?
3: Bungee jumping? I don't know. Valley.
0: I'm valley because if you go to the ocean, mm-hmm. ugh, my hair just stays like this at the ocean because of the wind. It just goes like this and I can't see anything. Yeah, so.
3: I don't like the sands, you know, in your sandals or something.
0: Yeah. Turn to Asha says, iOS bungee jumping, then skydiving when? Never. If I die, someone can do that with my ashes.
3: Why don't you do the bungee jumping?
0: Why?
3: For the heart attack.
0: No, but you're doing it. Why me?
3: What about like all the guest members do it? Then I'll do it.
0: Tello, Hyungwoo. Okay, give Cynthia a break.
3: Oh, true. Okay.
0: Then that's just Tello and Hyungwoo.
3: PD님.
0: Oh, PD님 can. PD님, Tello says.
3: And Onion.
0: Tello.
3: And Iris.
0: Onion's not gonna do it.
3: Okay.
0: Tello says if PD님 does bungee jumping, he will do it as well. Heart attack bungee jumping. PD님, what do you think? She says, nah. Wait, what? What is she writing right now? She did it in Netherlands?
3: Like, when were you at Netherlands?
0: I swear, she has like four bodies.
3: Oh, that's right.
0: You know she's doing... Oh, she meant New Zealand.
3: How come you...
0: Maybe she wants to go to Netherlands. Yeah. Yeah, she wants to do...
3: I get it, but no, Netherlands is like too...
0: Because they were talking about Netherlands outside. That's why.
3: Oh, really?
0: Yeah.
3: Oh,
0: okay. They're having an interesting conversation outside.
3: Wow.
0: You say, hey, bungee jumping with PD님. Think about it. I never force people to do anything. Okay? Just think about
3: it. Are you sure?
0: Yeah. She even has a video. Yeah.
3: I'm okay with it.
0: Think about it.
3: Yeah, I'm okay
0: just think about it.
3: Yeah, well.
0: Thinking it doesn't cost.
3: Well, it kind of costs.
0: Okay, what's next? We're going with Valley.
3: Okay. Home application showdown. Mm-hmm. Dehumidifier versus air conditioner. This is quite easy peasy.
0: Dehumidifier versus mm-hmm. air. Let's go with D or air.
3: Okay.
0: One, two, three, air. D.
3: What?
0: I, D.
3: What?
0: So here's the thing. I do not like air conditioners.
3: Why?
0: It's fake air. And that bugs me so much. Like, it's fake air. So I don't like...
3: Wow.
0: I don't like air conditioners. Uh-huh. And I also don't like heaters. So I don't use air conditioners and heaters. During
3: Seriously.
0: Summer and winter, I don't use it because it's fake air and it feels so wrong to be breathing in fake air as a real human being. So I don't use it. And also it's bad for you. So, I mean, it's bad for my skin. That was my, you know, and then also it's just, so here's the thing. I don't use it. And then my parents get really worried because I'm just lying in bed. And I just stay there, right? Because it's hot to do anything else.
3: So you're basically just enduring the heat just because you don't want to, you know, inhale the fake air.
0: And also because I want pretty skin. I have to stay pretty. Do you notice how hard it is to maintain beauty?
3: Well, I don't know. How could I know? I don't know.
0: So I'm not a air conditioner user, but the problem is when my parents come over to my place, it's my home, my rules. So I don't let them turn on the air conditioner. Yeah. So they endure it with me. But, I don't. But this is the thing, that's mostly when I'm alone. When I'm with people and stuff, I don't care. Like when I'm in like a building or when I'm at someone's house or whatever. But if we had to choose, I'm saying that I would go with dehumidifier because I need a dehumidifier for my harp. Because
3: not for you.
0: Yeah, I don't care about humidity, but my harp will die if it's too humid. And I don't want my money to go to waste. So I always put on a dehumidifier almost 24/7 for my harp. Yeah. Not even for my guitar. I didn't care about my guitar like this. But
3: so you're basically petting your harp.
0: Yeah. Leah says that's good for the environment, I guess. Yeah. I'm I'm good for the environment. But
3: that's not your reason, right?

0: We're going with AC, right?
1: Of course it's AC.
0: Okay.
1: Then what if it's like super cold? You said you don't use any heater.
0: I don't. Okay, I use electric blanket. Electric blanket, and I just stay in. Wait, I love coldness. I never put on the heater.
1: You know, electric blanket, that's still the fake, you know, heat.
0: But I'm not inhaling it. I'm just touching it, so it's okay. Move on.
1: Okay.
0: Okay.
1: AC. Next up, outdoor sun protection gear. We have parasol, the sun umbrella, versus sunglasses.
0: Parasol or sunglasses?
1: Okay, sun umbrella. You can also, you know,
0: sun
1: handheld
0: umbrella.
1: Ones.
0: Okay. Sun umbrella would be right, because no one's going to carry around a parasol. Okay.
1: You can fly.
0: One, two, three. Sunglasses. Umbrella. I have a really pretty pink lace sun umbrella I got from a Japanese department store from one of my favorite brands, and it's really pretty. But sunglasses? Hear me out, Tello. When you have makeup on and you put sunglasses on, then you get a mark. And also, people often say, my eyes are very pretty, so I'm not going to cover those. Okay, I don't want to...
1: I saw your soul leaving you. I just witnessed, guys. I just witnessed her soul was leaving.
0: I gotta earn money, you know.
1: Oh, okay.
0: You know, bread nowadays.
1: Yeah.
0: Breadflation.
1: Yeah. True.
0: Guys, come on. You know.
1: But I respect you.
0: You understand,
1: that
0: though,
1: was
0: right?
1: Awesome.
0: Yeah. Yeah.
1: Of course. That was great.
0: Guys,
1: that was great.
0: Hot pot is expensive.
1: Think about it. You only eat expensive stuff, I think.
0: Well, what are you gonna do? I have expensive taste. You know, this is a curse. To have expensive taste, it's a curse. Okay, Tello, we're not at a cafe. We're actually doing broadcast. Let's be serious.
1: You know, people will like it, though.
0: Hopefully.
1: Because that was like moment of truth, you know?
0: No, I'm acting. What are you talking about?
1: The very, you know, in a very slight split second there.
0: Split? Did you watch Split?
1: Yeah, of course.
0: Did you like it?
1: Split was like a few years ago,
0: yeah,
1: right?
0: Yeah. Isn't he so cute?
1: James Megaboy?
0: Yeah, you know he's really cute, right?
1: Oh, yeah.
0: You know his famous
1: filmography?
0: GIF? What? No, with his like eyes and somebody's caressing him. There's like a really famous cute GIF of him. GIF, whatever you call
1: it. Oh, really?
0: Yeah. Oh. Wait, what was the answer?
1: Sun umbrella versus sunglasses.
0: No, but let's read. Sunglass, parasol, sun umbrella.
1: Sunglass, sun umbrella.
0: Wait, we have more sun umbrella.
1: I don't even have sun umbrella.
0: Wait, imagine Tello in the sun.
1: Yeah, like pink sun umbrella.
0: It'll be cute.
1: I don't
0: know. Wait, if you guys want to know sun umbrella that I use, it's in the cover for the Magic song. Album cover for the Magic song, I'm holding that sun umbrella. Are we going with sun umbrella then?
1: Yeah.
0: That's interesting.
1: But that happens.
0: Okay. Yeah. Well, that was four of them. So we'll go take a song break.
1: Okay.
0: This is...
1: Mama Lali.
0: Hey!
1: Okay, sorry.
0: Oh my gosh.
1: I thought you were going more notes.
0: Mama Lali. No, you're supposed to. Oh my gosh.
1: Supposed to what?
0: Hey.
1: Ah, okay.
0: Oh my gosh.
1: Okay, sorry.
0: Mama Lali. Hi. Mama Lali, by you kiss.

0: Geek Diggy says the magic song only has Iris on a bench. There's no umbrella. Oops. Are you sure? I don't think you're... I don't... Are you sure? I'm going to search that up right now. The magic song. Pretty Little Iris. Album cover has an umbrella. Wait, was this rage bait? There's an umbrella in the cover. What are you guys talking about? Okay, what's next?
1: Next up, we have chilled refreshments. Ice cream versus ice.
0: Ice cream, ice cream.
1: Give me that ice cream.
0: Oh. Ice cream versus ice. Wait, does ice cream include gelato and sorbet as well? Or is it like just ice cream?
1: Okay, include gelato.
0: Okay. Does ice include shaved ice? Bingsu?
1: Oh, yeah, of course. Oh,
0: okay. Easy. So this is ice cream or ice? So you guys just can't say ice even if it's ice cream. Okay. Ice or ice cream?
1: Okay.
0: Okay. Do, do, do, do. 3, 2, 1. Ice cream. Ice cream?
1: I had to go other way, right?
0: You don't really have to.
1: Okay. Then... But it's you know, it depends on what, you know, what day you've been through, you know.
0: Just do right now.
1: Right now?
0: Right
1: ice.
0: Now.
1: Shaved ice. I need shaved ice.
0: I need shaved ice right now. Yeah.
1: What taste? What toppings?
0: Right now?
1: Yeah.
0: I want red bean because this morning I saw a video of somebody eat red bean soup.
1: Oh.
0: Red bean porridge.
1: Oh.
0: And it looked really good. So I want like really nice red bean.
1: Uh-huh.
0: Avu?
1: That's all? Just red bean and shaved ice?
0: 对.
1: Nothing else?
0: Mm.
1: Maybe like a little rice cake or...
0: Sure.
1: Or some, you know...
0: You know, and I want pecan granola. Pecan granola.
1: Oh, granola?

0: called pecan.
1: Pecan.
0: Okay.
1: And you? What kind of shaved ice is Tello craving?
0: Similar, but I want to add some fruits.
1: Mm-hmm.
0: You know, canned fruit, you know.
1: Okay. Oh, like cocktail fruit.
0: Yeah, cocktail fruit.
1: Cocktail.
0: And also some cereals.
1: Cereal. So you're going the OG way.
0: Yeah.
1: Like the classic.
0: I like the classic OG
1: one. Old-fashioned way. Okay.
0: I don't like the ones with like fancy, you know, like Dubai or like mango. I like mango though. Or like melon. Oh, I like melon.
1: Let's see what our listeners have been saying. Ice cream, ice cream, bingsu, ice cream.
0: Oh, froyo.
1: Froyo. Mm. I'm not a froyo fan, actually.
0: I haven't really tried froyo.
1: Ice cream. Did you try yowang in Korea?
0: Ah.
1: That's the closest thing to ice. Yeah. I'm not a fan.
0: Yeah, me neither.
1: This is close. Can we count again?
0: Okay.
1: Ice cream, shaved ice. I forget which hand is which right now.
0: I'm counting ice cream. You count ice.
1: Okay. Bingsu, bingsu, bingsu.
0: 4, 5, 6, 7.
1: Okay. I have 4.
0: Yeah, it's ice cream.
1: Okay.
0: Hmm.
1: Ice cream. What's next?
0: Seasonal escapism. Vacation versus scary stories.
1: I'm Spooky sorry, but you guys don't get to choose this one. We have an answer. Next. I'm kidding. We'll at least listen to what you want to say. Do you want a vacation or do you want scary stories? Mm-hmm. But is it a vacation if you don't have scary stories? Yeah. Tell us a scary story. No, actually... Don't tell us right now.
0: Okay.
1: And let's do a scary tournament during the summer.
0: Okay.
1: And then we can talk about our scary stories.
0: I have so many scary stories.
1: Okay. Or we could bring in scary stories each.
0: Oh, let's just do the scary stories.
1: And then we can do a tournament of whose story was scarier.
0: Okay, that'll be awesome.
1: Yeah, horror special coming soon.
0: You know, I have like tons of scary stories.
1: I'm excited.
0: Because I always listen to scary stories while commuting.
1: Oh, so you let yourself be in that situation.
0: Yeah, I always go like in the subway, I was like, ooh.
1: Like, you're calling the ghosts.
0: No.
1: You're like listening to it. What?
0: I have something regarding... Okay.
1: Keep it inside of you. Yeah. We actually don't have a lot of time right now.
0: Okay.
1: Okay, vacation. Everybody wants vacation. All right.
0: Okay.
1: Ricky says the airline losing your luggage is a real scary story.
0: Oh, true.
1: Have you experienced this?
0: Nope.
1: Yeah, I've never experienced it either.
0: I could always find mine. But I've seen people, you know, waiting in line.
1: Yeah.
0: Like, where's my luggage?
1: Yeah. Next.
0: Summer fashion staples.
1: Okay.
0: We have short sleeved shirts called t-shirts versus slippers, including sandals for the fops.
1: Okay, so short sleeve versus sandals or slippers.
0: Mm-hmm.
1: I have an answer for this.
0: Yeah, me too.
1: 1, 2, 3.
0: Short sleeves.
1: I despise wearing slippers.
0: Oh, yeah. Me too.
1: Yeah, I don't care about others wearing it, but I don't feel comfortable wearing slippers.
0: I don't have sandals.
1: Yeah, me neither. Actually, I have sandals, but it's kind of like it's not like summer sandals. It's like pretty shoe in a shape of a sandal, so it's not a sandal.
0: Uh-huh.
1: You get it?
0: Uh-huh.
1: Like loafer. I don't like sandals.
0: I mean, like, there are, like, you know, flip-flops, you have to, you know, add your thumb toe and your second one in between the thingy, right?
1: You think that's uncomfortable?
0: It's super uncomfortable.
1: Mm. I don't remember the last time I wore flip-flops, so I don't even remember. Yeah. So maybe sandals. Wait, Turn to Ashes says, sandals with socks, the ultimate combo.
0: Wow.
1: No, but I think that's cute.
0: But what if it's gray socks?
1: With?
0: Like dark gray socks.
1: With
0: brown sandals.
1: No, I think that's cute. I think it's fashion. Like socks and Crocs.
0: I mean, Crocs, okay. Crocs, you can add a bunch of stuff.
1: If you think it's fashion, it's just fashion, guys. Let's not think about what other people think about us. We have no time.
0: Okay,
1: wrap the next one.
0: Okay, next one. Outdoor survival items, mosquito repellent and products versus handheld fan. Handheld fan.
1: Mosquito?
0: Repellent.
1: Repellent. Mm-hmm. Or hand fan, portable fan.
0: Queen.

0: and I carry around small bags, if you guys have noticed. And also, it's kind of, I don't like the sound.
1: The sound.
0: Like, yeah.
1: But, you know, these days they have the water thingy.
0: Yeah.
1: Yeah.
0: But.
1: Humidifying.
0: Yeah.
1: I don't know.
0: Yeah. Like you spritz water with it. Yeah. Let's see what our listeners are saying. Mosey. Insect. Mosquito. Mosquito, fan, mosquito. Okay, we're all mosquito.
1: Let's go mosquitoes.
0: We gotta hurry. Everybody, answer like you're rapping, okay?
1: Okay, watermelon versus the valley.
0: Watermelon versus the valley. Watermelon, because the valley is so hot.
1: Yeah, watermelon.
0: But watermelon at the valley. Wait, apparently you shouldn't put your watermelon inside the valley water.
1: Because all the bacteria is.
0: Unless.
1: All the germs.
0: Extra protein. Is bacteria protein? What do you think?
1: Whether it's made out of protein or not, it doesn't matter. Because it's...
0: It matters to people that matters protein.
1: Like it's like unmatterable size, you know?
0: Everybody says watermelon.
1: Yeah, okay.
0: Next is...
1: AC versus sun umbrella. AC
0: It's probably AC, but we will still wait until our listeners say it.
1: AC versus sun umbrella.
0: But ACs aren't pretty. Keep that in mind, guys.
1: I don't have sun umbrella.
0: Achoo. Oh my gosh.
1: I don't know where to buy sun umbrellas, because it's not umbrellas. Bless you.
0: Thank you.
1: Oh, not the twice, just the one.
0: I lost my magic power of sneezing twice.
1: Yeah.
0: Everybody is saying... watermelon. AC.
1: Yeah, AC.
0: AC.
1: Let's go with AC.
0: Okay, next.
1: Ice cream versus vacation.
0: Just say it, I come and I ice cream cake.

0: acting, okay.
1: Give me that ice cream.
2: Was that enough time for you to vote, guys?
3: I think so.
2: Vacay.
1: We've sang ice cream for the whole time, and you guys sang vacay. Okay.
2: Vacay, ice cream, vacay, ice cream, ice cream.
1: Three versus three.
2: Ice cream.
1: Let's go with ice cream.
2: Ice cream it is.
1: Woo-hoo. T-shirts versus mosquito repellents.
2: Okay. For me, it's mosquito. What about you? Because I don't mind wearing long sleeve in summer.
1: Oh, I hate long sleeves, so.
2: Oh, so it's a...
1: I'll go with t-shirt.
2: T-shirt?
1: Yeah.
2: Hmm. Ricky says every song break, we need them to sing the songs now. You know, I'm down.
1: Yeah, I'm down too.
2: I'm down. Okay, is it short sleeve or what was it?
1: Mosquito repellent.
2: Mosquito, yeah, it's mosquito. Leah says t-shirt. Bahar says mosquito. Ricky says mosquito. Paulina says t-shirt.
1: Fantastic, your hair is so pretty, Alice.
2: Thank you. You know, I have this new way of drying my hair nowadays, and I think it's extra pretty. Okay.
1: I think it's mosquito.
2: Okay.
1: Okay, so watermelon versus AC. It's AC.
2: Watermelon or AC?
1: It's AC. Oh, but it's like eating watermelon in front of AC, that's the perfect combo.
2: You know, I was like, is there a watermelon-related song? And you know there is.
1: Watermelon sugar.
2: Oh, no, I was going to do something else. There's this song that goes like...

0: 그럴 수밖에. I'm sorry.
1: You don't know this song?
0: Yeah, no one knows, I think.
1: No, this song is on YouTube.
0: Oh, really?
1: Yeah, let me search it up if I can find okay. it. 수박이 좋아요.
0: I mean, just so it is on the YouTube, that doesn't mean that I know it.
1: No, it's like a song.
0: There's no...
1: yeah, 수박이 좋아요. Guys, search up on YouTube, 수박이 좋아요, 키 킴. This is Key's song.
0: Oh, really?
1: Yeah, 수박이 좋아요. 나는 수박이 좋아요. 그런데 수박이 내가 싫대요.
0: This is...
1: It's a song by... It's Ki-hyun Kim's YouTube channel, 수박이 좋아요. See, I'm promoting the song for Key. Okay, well, but we have to do our thing okay. right now. We'll talk about it more next time.
0: Let's go with...
1: What is it?
0: Yeah, it's AC.
1: AC.
0: Yeah.
1: Is that the last one?

0: No, ice cream versus mosquito repellent.
1: Okay, ice cream versus mosquito repellent.
0: Let's
1: 수박이 좋아요. 키킴까지 검색하셔야 돼요, PD님. I'm telling you how to search it up.
0: K-E-Y.
1: K-I-M. Oh my gosh.
0: Yeah, there it is.
1: Wait, can we share it on the screen for a little bit? Or I don't know if we have enough time, but if we can, I want to share it on the screen.
0: Well, then let's go in.
1: Oh my gosh.
0: I think we have the winner. This is the winner. Watermelon.
2: Oh
1: It's a bop.
0: Yeah. 수박 너무 먹었어.
1: Okay. It's, I think it's...
0: Yeah, watermelon's the winner. Right?
1: No, pay attention. No? Okay. We have to end our show. What is it? Mosquito?
0: Ice cream. Yeah, ice cream.
1: Next.
0: So AC versus ice cream.
1: This is our last one, right?
0: Yeah, last one.
1: AC versus ice cream. You guys let us know what our answer is. We still have like 30 seconds. So yeah, I promoted Key's song. 그러다 나는 날 수박 많이 먹어서
0: 배가 불러서 그만 먹어야 돼요.
1: Okay, so check next time you see Key, guys. Yeah. Make sure you mention that
0: I did
1: the promo for him.
0: Yo, everyone's saying watermelon's the winner. Let's go. Watermelon
1: is the winner today.
0: Yeah, okay.
1: But AC is actually the winner.
0: Okay,
1: it's AC. It's his song that he wrote, apparently. Yeah.
0: It's AC. Woo.
1: Congratulations to AC and congratulations to Key Kim.
0: Mm-hmm.
1: Thanks for joining us today, Tello.
0: Yeah, William.
1: Tomorrow is a Tuesday. I'll be back with Hyungwoo in the studio, and we'll make sure to ask him if he wants to go bungee jumping with us. Alrighty, the last song for today is 주세요 달콤한
0: 말. I think it.
1: So I hope you guys have a good day. With all my heart, this has been Heart Attack, made by producer Jung Hae-won, engineer Choi Jae-moon and Kim Jae-hee, writers Kim Hae-rim and Kim Kyung-won. I've been your DJ, Pretty Little Iris.
0: 수박 너무 먹었어.
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1: 올라. I am Rafael Salardi, a Peruvian living in Busan for 20 years now. After living in Peru, I fell in love with Korean culture, so I decided to move to Busan. I like feeling the warm sunrise at the beaches in Busan on sunny days. A cup of coffee while looking at the sea in the Coffee City Busan reminds me of the Andes Mountains, a famous coffee producer in Peru. The reason why I like Busan more than anything else is the people. Even though I was not good at Korean, everyone treated me with kindness and friendliness. I really appreciate those who are so nice to me. I want to live happily ever after in Busan for a long, long time. Gracias, Busan. Global City Busan, we are all in it together. This campaign was brought to you by BEFM Busan Yongo Bansong.

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1: Welcome to BFM News at 4. I'm Tian Kim. SK Hynix Incorporation has surpassed Samsung Electronics Corporation in terms of market capitalization for the first time. The market capitalization of SK Hynix reached 2,091 trillion won at 12:40 p.m., surpassing Samsung Electronics' 2,090 trillion won, according to the Korea Exchange. It marked the first time that Samsung Electronics has given up its throne on the benchmark KOSPI since steadfastly remaining at the top since 2000. It first ranked number one in terms of market capitalization in 1999. Shares of SK Hynix rose 6.15% to 2,934,000 won, while Samsung Electronics moved up 0.99% to 357,500 won. The military has condemned North Korea's expanded border fortifications as a violation of the Korean Armistice Agreement after reports that new barbed wire fences were installed just 80 to 90 meters from the military demarcation line. The North also cleared land to plant mines as close as 5 to 10 meters from the border. Since April 2024, North Korea has strengthened border defenses with fences, mines, and anti-tank barriers. The Joint Chiefs of Staff said it is closely monitoring the situation and coordinating with the United Nations Command. However, the UNC said such border measures do not automatically constitute violations of the Armistice Agreement. In local news, the Ministry of the Interior and Safety has recommended that Busan City improve its organizational structure after an audit found that 9 of its 21 offices, bureaus, and headquarters, or 42%, failed to meet the minimum organizational requirements. Under national regulations, each office, bureau, and headquarters must have at least 4 divisions and 48 personnel. However, the audit found that the Busan Ulsan Gyeongnam Mega Regional Economic Alliance headquarters has only 2 divisions, while 9 other bureaus operate with just 3. The ministry also recommended reviewing the city's management structure, saying the current chain of command could allow a bureau director to supervise other directors of the same rank, creating an inefficient organizational hierarchy. Busan City is expected to undergo a major government reorganization following the June 3rd election and recent recommendations from the Ministry of the Interior and Safety. Meanwhile, Busan Urban Corporation has begun construction of the West Busan Administrative Complex in Sasang-gu District as part of the Sasang Urban Regeneration Project. The development aims to consolidate dispersed public agencies, improve administrative services for Western Busan residents, and promote balanced regional growth. The project includes 2 buildings of 14 and 31 stories with 5 underground levels. The complex will be directly connected to a station on the under-construction Sasang Hadan subway line, improving accessibility. With local firms making up 58% of the construction consortium, the project is also expected to support the regional construction industry and create jobs. In international news, senior officials from the United States and Iran concluded their first round of talks in Switzerland early Sunday local time to discuss implementation of an MOU aimed at ending the conflict. Following nearly 2 days of negotiations, the two sides agreed on a roadmap to reach a final agreement within 60 days and establish a framework for managing disputes involving the Strait of Hormuz and Lebanon. Mediators Qatar and Pakistan announced the conclusion of the talks in a joint statement. And now for today's weather. Cloudy skies are expected across most areas, with rain likely in some regions. Fine dust levels are expected to be in a good range. The temperature in Busan is currently 21 degrees Celsius. And that wraps up this hour's news. Thank you for joining us. 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

Hello, hello, hello. Happy rainy Monday here in Busan. Okay, here we go. Let's play a game. A machine that washes and dries your hair while you simply sit still. A machine that uploads the contents of a book directly into your brain while you close your eyes. A machine that can instantly read your health condition with just a touch on your wrist. Is this good future or bad future? Tick-tock, tick-tock, tick-tock. Aha, that was a trick question because these were things that we could only dream about once upon a time. But who knows? They might become soon part of our reality. Yes, nothing about a good future or a bad future. Just that's it. People are trying to do it. How do you feel about that? Scared? I'm scared. I'm scared, but also excited because wow. Wow, wow, wow. Cinta semat toward the name. Anyway, welcome to the show. Let's talk a little more. This is For My Busan. I'm your host, Laura McCluckie.

0: All right, let's kick off. This is Work by Billy.
1: I'm a girl.

0: work.
1: No, you gotta work. Yeah, we gotta work. We're here at work. Are you having fun at work, Puck PD? Yes, he says yes. Ooh, look at my hairy arms. Look at that. Look at these hairy arms. Would you, you know what? Gather the children. We'll have a feast. It's very warm. What? This is just fashion. I'll just take this off. Yes, how was your weekend? Good? Good weekend? Good weekend? Kaisi, good weekend? What did you do? Anything fun? Took a rest. Very boring. Okay. Park PD, how about you? Oh, me too! I watched Toy Story as well. What did you think? Did you cry? Oh, no. Which part did you cry at? The end? Yeah. Where Lilypad sacrificed herself. Oh, yeah. It's no spoiler. It's fine. It's fine. You'll get it. You'll watch it. You'll get it. Yeah, I watched it too. I thought it was very good. I looked at the reviews. It had like 9.7 on the reviews for Toy Story 5. And I thought, really? Toy Story 5? 9.7? Really? I was very skeptical. But I take it back. I was wrong, my friends. 사과드립니다. 애플. I was very wrong. It was so good. It was very, very good. And I went to the cinema and there were literally people of all ages there, staying right until the end of the movie. People clapping. That was me. I was clapping. Yeah, that was good. It was nice. I went to Seoul and I ate. Oh my goodness. I'll show you a picture. Maybe I'll do it for McClucky, Dr. McClucky today. I went and had a seafood grill. Let me tell you, my taste buds were on fire in a good way. It was perfect. So delicious. Very healthy and yet unhealthy. Anyway, let's get into it. At the top of the show, we were talking a bit about technology. The world is changing very, very fast. Sometimes technology, which didn't exist, you know, last week, becomes the talk of the town this week. And I mean, how do you feel when you encounter a new technology? Today, I took my dad to the Busan Webtoon Center, or the Busan Creator Contents Lab. And he got a short lesson, a short but very helpful lesson in how to draw on a pad, like a tablet, because he's very analog style. He doesn't even like his smartphone. He's like, I don't know how to answer my phone. I'm like, press the button. He's like, I don't know how. And so for my dad, it was always a very scary thing. Some people feel very amazed by technology. Some, like my father, are very scared. For me, I don't know, it depends. If I'm familiar with it already, probably I'd be interested. If I'm unfamiliar with it, I'd be quite hesitant to try it. But there's one technology recently that's been making the headlines, which I want to buy. AI smart glasses. Yes. Well, they ask what kind of technology could fit into a pair of glasses and what good will come from this? Well, apparently, these glasses can translate conversations in real time, answer questions, search for information, and it's very remarkable. I mean, it's quite scary. There's a tiny camera built into the frame. It captures images, and a miniature chip sends the information to cloud servers where really, really powerful AI systems analyze and provide results almost instantly. And remember back in the day when we were watching movies like Minority Report? Have you ever seen that movie? Tom Cruise, great movie. And, you know, AI glasses, they just existed in science fiction movies. They're becoming a real reality. And while that's very cool, I also think, okay, but if you're a bad guy, if you're a bad person and you want to do bad things, surely these AI glasses are going to help you do these things. And, you know, that's the trouble with new technologies. Of course, they're fantastic for so many reasons. And then on the other side, there's this the flip side of progress, right? But anyway, they could make everyday life much more convenient. It can help us communicate across languages, navigate unfamiliar places, assist individuals with disabilities, some of the really positive things that can come from it. But there are drawbacks. Of course, many people are worried about privacy, surveillance, data security, and also over-reliance on technology. Do we use technology so much that we've become reliant on it? Can you write a letter without using AI these days? Can you send a message without, you know, searching first if you have the right information. Like, are we too reliant on technology these days? For me, I say yes, because I know how I use it. But thankfully, I've started TomDom not using my technology as much, which is nice. But what about you? Would you like to try the AI glasses? I would. Do you think they should be restricted before they become widely available? I'd like to hear your thoughts. I want to know what you think. 여러분 어떻게 생각하시는지 진짜 궁금합니다. 여러분 의견을 나눠주시면 감사하겠습니다. 오늘 기술에 대해서 얘기를 하고 있어요. We're going to try talking about emerging technologies. Is there a product or a technology that maybe doesn't exist yet, but you wish someone would invent it in the future? Or perhaps you used something recently and you thought, wow, this is amazing. 네, 이것은 아직 세상에 없다. 하지만 나는 이런 기계가 있으면 좋겠다 하는 것 있으신가요, 여러분? 상상만 해도 이런 기술이 있었다면 진짜 좋겠다. 그런 기술이 있어요. 그러면은 여러분이 듣고 싶은 신청곡과 함께 기술, 뭐 신기술 아이디어 아니면 지금 사용하고 있는 와 대박이라고 생각하는 기술이 있다면 우리한테 얘기해 주시기 바랍니다. 이유도 같이 보내주시고 샵 9050 #9050 text messages 101 문자 메시지는 100원입니다. And KakaoTalk and YouTube Live are free, so send us a message and let us know what you think. Yeah, lots to think about. What's the technology you use the most? In fact, everyone's smartphone, right? I would say smartphone. We are quite different. We use like our radio stuff constantly as well, but yeah, smartphone. Anywho, let's have a think. Send me your messages. We'll gather your songs. We'll play them in the second half, and also one person will win a prize. All right, next newsfeed.
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1: 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We're now making our approach to Busan. Cabin crew, prepare for landing. We've just landed. Welcome to For My Busan.

Welcome to Newsfeed. Let's find out what's on Newsfeed today. First up, magic comes to the movies. Ooh, suri suri basuri. So Busan is getting a little bit more magical this week. The Magic Convention, part of the 21st Busan International Magic Festival, opens at the Busan Cinema Center on June 26th and runs through this weekend. And we're not just talking about simple suri suri basuri card tricks or, you know, pulling out some flowers out of my sleeve. No, this event brings together top magicians from Korea and, of course, around the world for performances, competitions, special lectures, etc. One of the highlights is the Magic Gala Show, which features 8 leading magicians from Korea, France, Taiwan, Malaysia, and more. And there's also the International Magic Competition, where 23 finalists from Korea, Taiwan, Japan, and Indonesia will complete. The festival wraps up with the winner show featuring champions from the international competition and the busking championship. Now, magician Do Gi-moon will host the show, and rising magicians, including last year's stage winner Yang Jae-hyuk, will perform. And the magic will not stay indoors. Over at Haeundae Gunamdo, the busking championship will bring 10 teams from 4 countries to the street for magic and live performances. And when we say the word magic, we might think of like suri suri masuri, right? We might think of kids shows and etc. But magic is like next level these days. So it's really fun. A little bit of wonder, a little bit of amazement, and great for kids and adults alike. So get involved in that. All right, up next. One bowl, one connection. So next, we're going to a very Busan dapta, very Busan kind of story. It's warm, it's simple, and it's all about ramyeon. Ah, 맛있겠다. Busan's first public unmanned ramyeon cafe, or Giri Ramyeon, has just marked its first year. 축하드립니다. The cafe first opened last June in Donggu, near the Hillside Road area. The goal was to help isolated and socially withdrawn neighbours connect or reconnect with the community through something as very familiar and as simple as a bowl of ramyeon. So anyone can walk in, you can write your name in the visitor log, you cook a packet of ramyeon, eat, clean up and leave. And it's free. 무료입니다. 무료. 에, 진짜 대단한 거 아니에요. 대한민국은 진짜 대단합니다. 스코틀랜드였으면, 영국이었으면 100% 도둑이 온 것 같아요. 진짜로. 진짜로. So basically with this, you can go in, cook your ramyeon, you can eat on your own, or you can come with neighbors, chat, stop by when you need to eat something, or just when you need to be around people. And people have been coming, let me tell you. More than 10,000 visitors have used this space over the past year. The cafe is supported by Donggu with local budgets and donation funds. And also the community has stepped in with donations as well. So a wonderful, strong response. And so a second location began trial and operation in May and is expected to officially open in July. And a third location with better access for people with disabilities is also planned for later this year. 라면은 진짜 라면이지. 라면은 맛있다. I'm going to eat ramen tonight for my dinner. But, you know, it also serves, especially in Korea, as a way to connect with people. And so I think, you know, don't underestimate the power of a bowl of ramen. You know? Yeah. Anyway, yum, yum, yum, yum, yum. Okay, final story today. A little bread roll goes big. Yes, finally, we're going to Germany, where a baby pygmy hippo has become the internet's newest tiny celebrity. Zoo Berlin recently introduced its new baby pygmy hippo, born on May 9th. Her name is Brötchen, which means bread roll in German. That's so cute. The name is very appropriate. She's small, round, and very, very cute. And she's also being compared to, well, Brötchen is already being compared to Mudeng.
Remember Mudeng, the baby pygmy hippo from Thailand, who became a global star in 2024? So according to Zoo Berlin, Brochen is a female and already weighs around 45 pounds. She's a little dung-dungy. And she's also started exploring her outdoor area with her mother, Debbie. Debbie. I love it. The zoo director joked that naming animals after food seems to be a bit of a trend and that he might be right. You know, people do love an animal, a baby animal that has a snack name. And yeah, but behind this cute message, there's also a serious message because pygmy hippos are endangered, actually. There's fewer than 2,500 adults believed to remain in the wild across parts of West Africa. The reason? Well, the biggest threat, actually, to their endangerment is habitat loss, especially from deforestation, mining, agriculture, etc. So in the name of consumption, capitalism and progress, we are continuing to destroy the environments that are housing some of the most beautiful creatures or cutest creatures on the earth. So Zoo Berlin says the popularity of Brochen's older sister Tony helped raise money for pygmy hippo conservation last year. So maybe Brochen's fame can help as well. I love that. You know, baby animals, really good for getting attention. But in this case, also doing something which is very good for not just the future of her species, but the future of all of us, really. So, yeah, they need real protection. So if you can help and you like cute baby pygmy hippos, go and check her out. She's a little bread roll. And that was all for today's news feed. Let me play you one of my favorite artists. This is The Weeknd, Can't Feel My Face.

0: All right, today we're going to talk to someone and find out about their life in Korea. Hi, can you introduce yourself?
1: Yeah, hi, my name is Oybek. You can just call me with my nickname Toby, and I'm from Uzbekistan, and I've been living for 2 years in South Korea as an international student.
0: Wow, what made you decide that you wanted to come to Korea?
1: First of all, since my childhood, I've been studying English, so my parents encouraged me to study in a foreign country, and they studied. So I chose South Korea as there are a lot of friends who are living in South Korea already.
0: Oh, you already had friends that were here before you came?
1: Yeah, there are three of my classmates from my country who came before me to South Korea. That's why I chose South Korea. And it was kind of really easy to kind of orientate my living in South Korea because they helped me a lot to find job, to kind of get to know the map, also kind of the standards in South Korea.
0: Wow, that's really cool. So over the 2 years, what has been your best memory or what are some of your great memories over the last 2 years?
1: To be honest, I had a lot of memories in South Korea with my friends already, but the most kind of appreciated, but the most favorite one was my Korean friends. We went to hiking, and that was kind of really amazing experience because it was my first time that I have tried hiking in my life. So I was kind of really embarrassed at first because there were a lot of Korean friends and I felt like challenging. It was really challenging for me. I struggled a lot, but at the end, when we kind of reached to the peak, I feel like awarded.
0: That's so cool. So not only you have friends from your home country, but you also made Korean friends. What do you think is the best way to make Korean friends in Korea?
1: As I am international student, and as I noticed that some of Koreans are really shy to communicate with foreign people, especially who speaks in English, because when I meet them at the streets, they feel shy. Even though they know English, they don't want to speak much in English. They want to speak only in Korean. And also, I have asked why. The reason of this from my Korean friends, they said it's kind of Korean culture. They feel shy, embarrassed when they meet some stranger, and also they feel like lack of knowledge in English. That's why. And I think the best way to make this kind of friends, like Korean friends in this country, the best way to find at your school, at your university, because in the class you are gonna have some kind of discussion sessions, and at that time you can just share your social media and then you can get to know well.
0: Oh, that's a great idea. And how much longer do you plan on staying in South Korea?
1: At first my plan was for only bachelor's, but now I think I can take a master's in here, but let's see, we'll see in the future.
0: Would you like to stay in Busan, or would you like to go to a different area to get your master's degree?
1: Actually, right now I stay in Daegu, not in Busan, and I came to only this university in Busan 2 days a week, and I live and work in Daegu. So I think if I take master's in the future, I can go to Seoul because there are also my relatives who lives in Seoul, and they recommended me this city, and it is really kind of convenient for me because I like cities which are developed with kind of hustle and bustle. So I think I can go to Seoul in the future.
0: Wonderful. Well, I hope you have a great life in Korea, and thank you for sharing your story.
1: Yeah, thank you so much.
2: Thank you very much to Oybek. That was lovely to have you in our, I don't say in our studio, but in our show. And Oybek is also known as Toby, which is easy for many people to say. He's a foreign student. He's from Uzbekistan. He's been here for about 2 years, always wanted to study somewhere he could learn English as well, learn in English. And since leaving Uzbekistan and coming to Korea, he said one of his best memories was hiking with his Korean friends and reaching the top of the mountain. Now, he planned to just stay for his undergrad 학사까지 여기 있을 예정이었는데 안 그래도 좀 좋아서 maybe he's gonna stay a bit longer and probably get his master's 석사까지 혹시 있을까? 그런 고민을 하고 있어요 지금. So there we go. Thank you very much to Toby for that lovely interview, and thank you Tegan for bringing us all the guests on a Monday. All right, we've still got lots coming up for you here at For My Busan. And just FYI, it's the 22nd of June. We're already coming towards July, my friends. So let's just enjoy it, right? Let's just let it. Let it by CL.

0: Adi and I are the coolest cats in town.
1: We are, aren't we?
0: Look at us. We could do this a whole segment.
1: All day.
0: But we don't need to. Welcome, Adi. Welcome to Busan Field Notes. How are you?
1: I'm doing well. Happy Monday.
0: Happy Monday, dude.
1: A little gloomy, but it's okay. I like Monday.
0: Gloomy Mondays, for me, perfect weather.
1: Mm-hmm.
0: It reminds me of Scotland. Anytime there's rain, wind, snow,
1: and
0: hail.
1: And no sun.
0: Gray skies. Sun? What is the sun?
1: All
0: yeah,
1: right.
0: That's basically it.
1: Mm-hmm.
0: Yeah. You're from Canada, so you also...
1: Don't get me started.
0: Yep.
1: Did I get
0: okay.
1: me started?
0: How was your weekend? Good?
1: The weekend was fantastic. A little bit rainy Saturday morning, but then straightened out the whole day.
0: Yeah.
1: Straightened out the whole
0: right.
1: day.
0: Yeah, because I was at the cinema center and then I went up to Seoul.
1: Mm-hmm.
0: And so on the way from the cinema center to the train station, it was like, oh. It's like another day.
1: Right.
0: Yeah.
1: Totally changed
0: it
1: up.
0: It was good. It was very nice. Mm-hmm. Anywho, it was very, very humid. So my hair was a nightmare.
1: It was hot.
0: Yeah.
1: It was sticky. Not
0: breathing
1: hot.
0: Was
1: sticky.
0: Hard.
1: Yes.
0: Yeah.
1: Exercise.
0: Listen to
1: exercise.
0: Us old people complaining about life. Anyway, let's get into it. Busan Field Note. Adi, what is this segment?
1: Busan Field Note. In this segment, I go out to various events, activities, and festivals in Busan, and I introduce those events and capture stories from people who have visited those places. And of course, I interview the organizers, event coordinators, and visitors, and try to provide some basic information about the venue and the event. And I try to give a little Adi... Gul tip.
0: It's not gul tip. It's gul tip.
1: Yes. Gul.
0: Gul tip.
1: Thank you.
0: Gul tip. We got so many people texting in. Zen Miche name. Ryan name. Let's go, Ade.
1: Thank you.
0: We've got Sungyun Song name. Benny name. Hwang Chaka name. Lisa Young name. So many people texting in. Tell us, they're all eager to know, where did you go?
1: I went to the Tea and Craft Fair 2026.
0: Oh, stop. Stop a minute. This very cool, hip... I sound very old. This hip young dude went to the Tea and Craft Fair.
1: You know what? And that's why I love this assignment, because it sounds like kind of a, but
0: tea and
1: craft. I had so much fun.
0: Did you?
1: Oh my goodness.
0: Yes.
1: So it was at Bexco, happened over the weekend, and it brings together tea, crafts, food, and lifestyle products all in one place. And the easiest way to understand it, just don't think about tea, Laura.
0: Don't think about, like, so today I drank tea and
1: no,
0: I was like,
1: no.
0: Can you put a little bit of milk in there? And yeah, it's not like that, right?
1: No, it's like tea, it's shopping, it's a place where you can do different things and talk directly to the vendors and explore handmade goods all at the same time.
0: Yeah, I know. I don't want to like
1: right.
0: make assumptions, right? Tea and craft. Actually, it sounds like something I would love. No, 재밌을 것 같아요.
1: I was surprised.
0: You are too cool. Too cool for crafts, no?
1: You think so?
0: Oh, maybe. Maybe it's just your 분위기, but you're so 멋있어.
1: But I... Exactly.
0: Give me the tea and the crafts.
1: But the tea and the craft, but I fitted right in.
0: Yeah?
1: Fitted right in.
0: Slid right in.
1: There
0: Love
1: you go.
0: It. Okay, so tell us the highlights.
1: So the highlights, of course, the tea itself, because there's so many different kinds of tea. But I also want to say there's different tea experiences. You can do some tea experiences, taste the tea, talk to the vendors directly, and get some information and history about the teas. And don't forget about the food and the snacks. They also did a fantastic job. I had a lot. Along with the teas, you get traditional snacks, sweets, and small sweets to pair with the drinks as well. And the crafts. Fine teapots, ceramics, cups. And you know, maybe I'm getting older. I do appreciate a good mug and a good tea.
0: Stop it. I was using my husband's Hoover. This morning to clean up some dust, and I was like, this is wonderful.
1: It's fantastic. No,
0: I love this home appliance.
1: And the wonderful thing about it is the crafts that they have there are quarter of the price that you would find at the big department stores.
0: And they're made by people.
1: Thank you.
0: They're not
1: Thank
0: just
1: you.
0: Made by machines, right?
1: Yes.
0: So you're helping directly the creators and the vendors. Yeah,
1: right.
0: I love that about it. I think that's very cool. Okay, welly. Who did you get to speak to?
1: So, of course, when I go on these adventures, I try to speak to some people. And the first interview, I spoke to a Busan resident who was visiting the Tea and Craft Fair for the first time. Hello, could you briefly introduce yourself?
2: 네, 안녕하세요. 저는 부산 차박람회에 참여한 부산 시민.
1: Thank you so much. Is this your first time at the Tea and Craft Fair?
2: 어, 네, 차박람회 이번이 처음입니다.
1: And what made you come here today?
2: 어, 최근에 차에 대해서 좀 관심을 가지게 됐었는데요. 이번에 좀 제가 사는 부산에서 이렇게 큰 행사를 한다 해서 한번 차에 대해서 좀 문화도 접하고 배워볼 겸 공부하러 왔습니다.
1: And what stood out the most to you by far today?
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1: Thank you. Did you try any tea today?
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1: Thank you so much.
0: Okay, so what did he say?
1: He said he had recently become interested in tea when he heard that a large tea event was happening in Busan. He decided to come down and learn more about the tea culture. Before visiting, he thought it might be a little bit difficult or formal because of the things like the dado or the ceremony or the etiquette. But after speaking with vendors from different regions, he realized the tea could actually be simple, comfortable, and easy to enjoy in everyday life. He also said he tried tea from 청석골 감로.

0: Dawan in Hadong, which was made from a 400-year-old tea tree. And he said it definitely tasted different.
1: Wow. Yes. Tea tree. That's what tea tree oil comes from.
0: Yes, you can definitely get some tea.

0: high class
1: over
0: a little bit
1: there. Yeah, right. But I mean, daily cup of tea. People in Scotland drink tea like it's water, like it's going out of fashion.
0: They also drink something else like it's water, but yes.
1: Whiskey, beer, anything you want. But you know, our producer's nickname is actually Green Tea.
0: Oh, really?
1: Yeah, Dokcha.
0: Dokcha, yeah. Interesting.
1: Because his name is Park Posong.
0: Ah,
1: and Posong is obviously very famous for all of the green tea fields. So there were, wow, PD님. 오늘이 딱 PD님 에피소드거든요. Wow. You went there too?
0: It was,
1: and you were
0: it was
1: like,
0: really good.
1: It's me, Dokcha.
0: Yes. It was really nice.
1: So who else did you get to speak to? I was looking at the video there, by the way. So many people.
0: It was a cool event,
1: it
0: Laura.
1: Was a cool,
0: very hip event.
1: But it looks so cool. I would buy all of that. Unnecessarily.
0: You'll see later. I did some shopping.
1: Yeah.
0: I spoke to another visitor for the second interview, another Busan resident in her late 30s who came for the first time. Thank you so much for doing this. Could you briefly introduce yourself?
2: 안녕하세요. 저는 부산 사는 30대 후반 윤영주라고 합니다.
0: Thank you so much. Is this your first time at the Tea and Craft Fair?
2: 아, 네. 처음 와봤어요. 오늘이 처음이에요.
0: What made you come here today?
2: 차를 좋아하기도 하고 오늘 친구들이랑 1박 2일로 광안리 놀러 왔거든요. 그래가지고 온 김에 한번 참여해봤어요.
0: Did you taste any tea or see any craft items you liked today?
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0: Would you recommend this event to other people? And if so, why?
2: 하늘 바라기에 매화차라는 게 있었는데 그게 베스킨라빈스의 체리 주빌레 향이 확 나더라고요. 그래서 그게 굉장히 인상 깊었어요. 차에서 그런 향이 날 수 있다는 게 인상 깊었어요.
0: Thank you so much.
1: Yeah, do you know what? Like, looking at this video, I think this is a dangerous, dangerous place
0: oh, man.
1: To spend money.
0: Let's just say every time I turned around, my wife had something new in her hand. And I'm not joking.
1: Ooh, we need this.
0: I am
1: Ooh,
0: not joking.
1: We need this. I know these places are the kind of places that make me want to redecorate my house
0: yes.
1: and install a tea room. You know?
0: Just because.
1: Completely unnecessary. So what was she saying?
0: Well, she said it was her first time experiencing the event and that she decided to come because she likes tea and happened to be spending time nearby with her friends.
1: Mm.
0: One thing that stood out to her was the free tea, the omasuke experience.
1: Omakase.
0: Thank you so much. Where she was able to try different, about 10 different kinds of tea. And the most memorable one was the plum balsam tea because of the aroma reminded her of a
1: Ding Ding 31.
0: Thank you very much.
1: Mm-hmm.
0: And Jubilee. And she said that it was surprised that the tea could have such a strong and interesting scent.
1: That's my favorite flavor, cherry. Cherry, I really love pear as well, but cherry is probably my favorite flavor. I love tea that is scented like pear.
0: Yes, and the aroma. I just love the tea aroma when it's nice and hot. And
1: yeah.
0: The place was packed, man. It was so.
1: You can see everybody's there.
0: Right, and I'm. This is one of the reasons why, as a Busan person who lived there for 13 years, I'm so happy I got to do this because you don't know sometimes these events are happening, and you kind of see it, and you look over it, but it's not until you go.
1: Until you go in.
0: You go in, and then you realize. All my money's gone.
1: Wait a minute.
0: Right.
1: Did someone rob me?
0: Right.
1: That's it. These are the places where you go and you're like, okay, take my money. And by the time you leave, you're like, what did I buy?
0: Right.
1: And nothing makes sense. But it's like a casino. They get you in there.
0: They get you in there.
1: And there's no windows.
0: Right.
1: There's no daylight.
0: But it's fun. It's fun.
1: Of course. So... looking at that, there was lots of snacks, lots of food, lots of things to buy, but you must have spoken to someone else. Who was the third person you spoke to?
0: You know what? I tried to get some vendors, but they were so busy,
1: yeah,
0: as you can see.
1: Say.
0: So I just spoke to the visitors who were going in between the vendors.
1: Mm.
0: And the last person I spoke with went there with his girlfriend. Thank you so much for doing this interview. Could you briefly introduce yourself?
3: 방문하러 구현생 시태윤입니다.
0: Thank you so much. Is this your first time at the Tea and Craft Fair?
3: 예, 처음 와봤습니다.
0: And what made you come here today?
3: 어, 여자친구가 백차랑 차를 좋아하는데 한번 구경 가고 싶다고 해서 나와보게 됐습니다.
0: Thank you for that. And what stood out the most to you by far today?
3: 대만 차 시음을 했는데 뭔가 향이 발효된 게 좀 독특하게 느껴져서 어, 맛있는 것 같아요.
0: Thank you so much. And did you taste?

0: taste any tea or see any craft item that you really like today?
1: 아까 말씀드렸던 것처럼 대만차 먹어봤었는데 마음에 들어서 구매도 하나 했고 공예품은 그 잔이랑 이런 걸 좀 보고 있습니다.
0: Thank you so much. And would you recommend this event to other people? If so, why?
1: 부산에서 이런 큰 행사가 잘 안 열리는데 차 관심 있으신 분들은 와보시면 좋을 것 같습니다.
0: Thank you so much.
2: Wow, I'm looking at the video. I kind of stopped listening to what he said. I was too mesmerized by the cakes. Oh my goodness, what did he say?
3: He said he came with his girlfriend because she likes white tea and tea in general. I didn't know there was white tea.
2: Yeah.
3: And when she said to check out the event, they decided to come together. One thing that stood out to him was the Taiwanese tea.
2: Mm-hmm.
3: He said the aroma felt unique, especially because of the fermented scent.
2: Mm-hmm.
3: And he thought it would taste good. He also said it was a large tea event like this do not happen very often in Busan, so he wanted to take part.
2: Yeah. Last time I went to Taiwan, I went to the tea place. Obviously, I can't say the name of the tea place, but and I bought some tea. But those tea places, I mean, it's not cheap, but you get like 14, some the set that I got, 14 tea bags, and it comes with very unique scents. And so the one that I got was vanilla bourbon.
3: Oh, that must have been.
2: It was so delicious. Like, just sitting smelling it was, like, out of this world. So I can imagine how many different flavors of tea were there.
3: Right. I'm not sure if we can play. I did get some tea, some ice cream. I got a whole bunch of snacks.
2: You did?
3: I did a bunch of things as well.
2: Do we have the snacks video? Park PD님. Snacks video 해주세요.
3: So,
2: oh, there he is.
3: Oh, my God. So that was the strawberries. It was just like dried fruit, but it was a little sugar on top. And I got some like chocolate from, I think it was from Russia. Delicious. So many things.
2: Look at you. You bought all the things.
3: And they took my money.
2: Yeah. It's fair enough. That's fair enough.
3: Yes.
2: I love it. Ade, what's your gul tip before we leave?
3: My gul tip is don't judge a book by its cover. Just to go, take a risk, step outside the comfort zone. That's where life begins.
2: Yeah.
3: And I had such a great time. So my advice would be just go. And when you see it pop up again or any similar tea event, go take a sip.
2: Just try it. Look at the big bag of stuff that you got. Right. You're like, oh God, no, I need to
3: That's only one bag.
2: Check my bank
3: another
2: account.
3: One, right.
2: Yeah. Listen, it was so fun to see that. I didn't get to go this time. I love those kind of things. But I'm glad that you went and you had fun. Ade, sad news. This is your final week.
3: Unfortunately.
2: What?
3: Unfortunately.
2: Dr. McLaughlin says no! Yeah, you're leaving. Well, listen, we'll see you again.
3: For sure, for sure.
2: You're not leaving Busan, but you do have, especially coming into the summer, you have got a very, very busy schedule.
3: Other obligations.
2: So we won't see you for a while, but we hope to see you back here very soon.
3: Yes.
2: And Yunsu will be taking over from you next week.
3: Great energy.
2: Oh my goodness. In the studio, can we handle it? I don't know. Hello, Laura! I'm so excited to be here!
3: I'm
2: so excited.
3: Sounds familiar.
2: It's so funny. Listen, it's been a wonderful time with you, Ade.
3: Thank you so much
2: for all of your hard work, and we look forward to seeing you again soon.
3: Thank you so much.
2: Bye-bye.
3: Been a pleasure.
2: Okay, sad to say goodbye to Ade. However, we will see him again soon, I'm very sure. And I will see you again soon. This is Sing by Ed Sheeran. We'll be back at 5 o'clock.

26793 Neem. Hello, hello. Listen, I'm going to keep going. Shall we go? I'm going to play you a song and then we'll get back into the studio with Jo Tae-jung. Good? Good. Up next, this is You Make Me by Day 6.

0: Yeah, we are so popular. We will be your formula. Yes, you may call us celebs. Although I feel like it's really misplaced. I don't think we are celebs. Yeah. Not yet, anyway, right? It's Jotetsu! Yeah!
1: 안녕하세요.
0: 안녕하세요. 네. 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
0: 아, TJC.
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0: 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Everybody, welcome to our show. This is Money Groove with Jo Tae-jun. This is the segment where we turn him into a global star who speaks English. And then we just do a little bit of fun stuff as well. So let's take it away for Jo Tae-jun!

Can you hear it? Feel the sound of Busan. Your city, your story, your vibe. 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

0: Welcome back, everybody. It's time for our Busan playlist, where you give me the songs that you want to listen to. We make a playlist and I read your messages as well. Choose one person. That person is the winner. And then we say goodbye. And that's it. That's the end of the show. Sad times. However, very happy because I've got so many messages here. Here we go. Just before we get into it, thank you so much to everybody's lovely messages. 너무 감사합니다. 진짜 감사합니다. 사랑합니다. I can hear Buglish when you speak English. Let's make Buglish widespread. Let's do it. Buglish is definitely what we need. That's Busan English for anybody who doesn't know. So today we're talking about emerging technologies. What kind of technology do you need? If there's a product or a kisur that doesn't exist, but you think, do you know what I need? This is what I need. Tell us about it. 네. 이것은 아직 세상에 없는데 나는 이런 기계가 있으면 좋겠다 하는 거 있어요, 여러분? 알려주세요. 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If I had one, it could tell me the clothes I should wear, whether I need to bring an umbrella before I leave the house. Don't you think something like that could be invented in the near future?
1: 과거에서 개발했거든요. 과거 몇 년 전에 잘 모르지만 과거에서 했어요. 찾아
0: 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I mean, back to the past.
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0: 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It was not a happy ending. So maybe we shouldn't have those things. Careful what you wish for, Ryan Neem.
1: Taysuk Neem says, it would be great to invent a medicine that won't let you have grey hair.
2: 재수님, 딩동댕입니다. 정답.
0: I love that. I think that's a really good idea. Do they have that already?
1: I'm not sure if they have that already.
0: Oh, Mirenim texting in. I would like someone that does my work for me. A clone.
1: Mirenim, like I said to Ryan Neem, be careful what you wish for. The machines are coming.
0: Sunny Neem, 저는 아예 울음을 잃고 기계가 나오면 좋겠어요. 아기의 울음을 읽는 기계를 나왔습니다. 아이가 울면 왜 우는지 알 수가 없거든요. 근데 Sunny Neem, 그거는 있어요.
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Benny님 says a system for queuing in a restaurant because it's hard these days to have a number to wait. A system for queuing in a restaurant like a queue? Like what do you mean, Benny님? 설명해 주세요, Benny님. What do you mean? Expand, please. 고수님 저도 그냥 기술보다 마법을 부릴 수 있으면 좋겠습니다. Did anyone else watch Harry Potter when they were younger-ish? And be like, oh, do you know what? I want to go to Hogwarts too. I wish I was a wizard. You're a wizard, Harry. Well, listen, I have a wand. But all I can do with it is hit things. It's not magic, but I like it. So, you know, you can't have everything. Let's play some songs. This is Ryan Neem's Happy Together by Park Hyo Shin. And Sunny Neem's Stop Crying Your Heart Out by Oasis. We'll be back after.

Welcome back, everybody. Thank you for tuning in to For My Busan. It's time for our Busan playlist part two. Part two, as they say in, well, maybe France. I don't know. I've got so many messages here. Let me go through and see if I can get them all done. 2392 name says, I wish there were a smart travel planner that could organize an entire trip for me. All I would have to do, that sounds so good. All I would have to do is enter my travel dates, the kinds of food I want to eat, the places I want to visit. It would automatically find the cheapest flight tickets and etc. Yeah, you know, I think that sounds very good. I think that's coming. There are such things as AI agents. And if you, it takes a little bit of work to get them to do what you want them to do, but an AI agent is definitely, I mean, it can go online and do your shopping for you. You don't even have to do a thing. It checks how much food you have in your fridge by, I guess, pre-planning what you might use in a week. Anyway, yeah, AI agents, that's the future. Let's see who else. Lisa Youngnim says, technology I would like. Climate control apparel would help to cool down our bodies in hot Singapore weather. I'm going to Singapore. Yay! In November, I think. November, October. So I will come and say hello to you, Lisa Youngnim. I think we do have that. Do we not have clothes that have inbuilt cooling systems in them? Well, Maybe not 성풍기, but like 비슷하게, 비슷한 거 없어요? 있는 거 같은데요, 이세영님. I think we have those, you know. 오륙도님, I'd love to have a smart refrigerator that keeps track of all the ingredients inside. 있어요. And recommends recipes based on what's available. Oh my gosh, that's amazing. Too often food stays in the fridge until it expires and has to be thrown away. Well, I'm glad it's not just my fridge that's got zombie crops growing in there. 유젠 미치님. 흠, 저는 음식 재료를 넣기만 하면 제가 원하는 음식으로 조리해 줄 수 있는 기계가 있었으면 좋겠어요. So I would just have to put the ingredients there and the machine does it all for me. Ah, 편하겠다. 너무 편하겠습니다. Are we going to do McClucky today? Yeah, we are. Okay, well, I'll have to quickly stop then. 황 작가님, I'll do yours as the last one. 저희는 지금 벽화 작업 아침부터 하고 있는데 그 어떤 기술보다 자동 페인팅 기술이 있으면 좋겠네요. 맞아요. 너무 힘들어. Painting is very, very sore for your shoulders and arms. 근데 afterwards, you gotta wear like a

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Love it. I'll come and help you. Anyway, I've got to stop now because we're going to do McClucky very quickly. The winner is... 1192 Neem. Congratulations, 1192 Neem. You are the winner. We'll get in touch. So don't miss our messages. And yeah, congratulations to you. I want to say also, 여러분 모두 모두에게 감사합니다 하는 말씀이 전하겠습니다. Because you have... Yeah, you've sent your messages, you've joined in the show, you've done lots of 응원 and everything. So thank you very much for joining us from wherever you are. We've got just 4 minutes left, so let's get into McClucky, shall we?

Listen up, McCluck is in the house. McCluck is here, Dr. McCluck here. Today I'm going to bring you a word. I don't even know the word, but here we go. I'm going to make it up. Ooh, look at that. It says vapor heating systems, but I'm not going to use that because I have nothing to say about that. I'm going to say eating. Oh, yes. Over the weekend, I was in Seoul, and you can see, if you're joining us on the old YouTube, you can see my family there. We were in Myeongdong, and my husband said, why don't we go to a seafood boil? And I said, yes, please. But it's one of those tables where they put the greaseproof paper on the table, and then they put all the food over there. Now, you can see our one. Actually, we put no sauce because my daughter wouldn't. She's only three. She can't eat spicy food. 근데 usually they have sauce everywhere, all around. You choose your sauces. And it was unbelievable. It was so delicious, so well cooked. And guess what? You know what I'm going to say? 와, 진짜 외국이 너무 많았었어요. 인기 많은 것 같아요, 진짜. But they have these restaurants all over the place. I'm not promoting the restaurant specifically, obviously. But if you have a chance to go and try something that you've never done before, especially when it comes to food, because my son doesn't like eating. My daughter loves to eat, but my son doesn't really like eating. And so to watch him like cracking open the crab legs and getting into the lobster, it was so fun. So when eating is like a daily thing, boring, it's maybe not so fun, but eating like this for ritual, and it was so good. So I hope you will be eating something delicious this evening. And that is all for Dr. McCluckey for today. Okay, ready? I'm going to break something one of these days. All right, thank you very much, everybody, for tuning in today. Final song, Ballet by Ijok. I will say goodbye to you. Today's show produced by Park Bo-sung, written by Hong Kyung-hwa, hosted by Laura McCluckey. I'll see you tomorrow. Bye-bye.

0: The current temperature stands at 22 degrees Celsius. It's time to wrap up the Star News. I'm Jiyeon Kim.
1: 홍정화였습니다.
0: Thank you for joining us. 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

0: 떨어질 수도 있다. 그렇죠?
1: So I was like, "Oh, like are they like wrapping things up over there?" And then I went and then they saw and then it saw the news of like talks between the two sides last week Friday. But Haley just gave us the latest, but I'm sure a lot of people are wondering, "Okay, that what are they talking or what's why is it taking a couple days to negotiate this thing? What's on the table in terms of their talks?"
0: Right. So I mean not just a couple days, 60 days, right? Because there are 14 points. So what we know so far is that the U.S. and Iran have reached an MOU, a Memorandum of Understanding. 이 양해각서는 도달했습니다. But think of that more as a table of contents. 하지만 백악관 관계자에 따르면 이것은 양해각서이기 때문에 이 agreement, 동의서가 아닌 table of contents, 뭔가 이 목차에 더 가깝다라는 판단이었는데요. 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So, number one, it stipulates that all hostilities will end on all fronts. 네, 여기서 front는 전선을 얘기하죠. 모든 전쟁이 멈출 것이다 라고 하고 있는데요. Iran also promises it will not have nuclear weapons. Great, but then it also has highly enriched uranium, basically material to make nuclear weapons. So the big question they need to agree on for the next 60 days, what are you going to do with it?
1: Yeah.
0: How are they going to basically water it down? And where are they going to do it? Who's going to be watching and making sure that they do that? In exchange, though, the U.S. pledged a $300 billion fund for Iran's reconstruction and also lifting of sanctions. Iran did promise to open the Strait of Hormuz in the 60-day period, although, again, it's saying that the strait has been closed off due to the Lebanon situation. But it's also implied that once the 60-day period is over, they're going to start charging service fees. 그리고 가장 큰 이슈죠. 이 호르무즈 해협은 이 60일이 지난 이후에 어떻게 될 것인가, 이란의 컨트롤로 넘어갈 것인가가 관건입니다.
1: Yeah. So once again, I'm sure a lot of people saw this news. We're like, okay, things are going to go back to normal. What is Israel doing?
0: Exactly. Nah. Israel is the biggest variable. Also, you know who's mad at Israel? Trump. President Donald Trump shared on social media an article saying that Israeli Prime Minister Benjamin Netanyahu's political future is in Trump's hands. So he has previously expressed that he is unhappy with Netanyahu in so many words that I can't say on air, and how he was handling the war. And that's been showing fracture lines between the two allies. You know, and Netanyahu is someone that U.S. presidents have called BB. They have called him by his nickname. So this is a big change. 네, 도널드 트럼프 미국 대통령은 최근에 벤자민 네타냐후 이스라엘 총리의 정치적 미래가 본인의 손에 달렸다는 이 내용의 기사를 소셜미디어에 공유했는데요. 이런 식으로 이스라엘을 안팎으로 압박하는 모양입니다.
1: Yeah. So we're going to have to keep our eyes and ears on this for the next, I guess, 60 days?
0: 2 months.
1: Because this is something that directly affects our everyday lives, especially here in Korea. Thank you so much for that update. I'm sure you'll be providing more. But are there any words maybe we can learn from this story?
0: Absolutely. 네, 이 스토리는 미국과 이란이 60일간의 휴전 기간 동안 종전 협상을 이어간다라는 소식이었죠. 그렇다면 휴전, 영어로 어떻게 얘기할까요? So number one, we could casually say Truce. So say you and I fight, which we do all the time. 자, 민수 씨와 제가 싸우잖아요. 무슨 말이냐. 바나나 우유가 진리다. 커피 우유가 진리다. 정말 마달못이시네요.
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0: You know who's

0: 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South Korea still has a good chance. Fingers crossed. Cross your fingers, Minsu. Come on.
1: Toes a good are chance crossed as well.
0: Of advancing onto the round of 32 despite that 0-1 loss against Mexico last week. Although Mexico has solidified, confirmed itself as the group leader. 네, 태극 전사들 지난 금요일에 멕시코와의 경기에서 0-1에 패배를 했죠. 월드컵 조별리그를 조 1위로는 이제 통과할 수 없습니다. 하지만 32강 진출 가능성은 여전히 경쟁팀들보다 큰 상황인데요. 이번 주 목요일 남아프리카 공화국과의 마지막 조별 경기 준비에 박차를 가하고 있다고 합니다.
1: 네. Now, last Friday, like after the match and on the episode of Nice to Minsu, I broke it down real quick, right? Just the odds that are still, I feel like, in my opinion, are in favor of South Korea, but they're are situations where we do not want to get into.
0: No. 네. Which would be losing against South Africa.
1: Yes.
0: So let's go over this again because you may not have seen Nice to Minsu. Mm-hmm. Mexico is the only country in Group A confirmed to move on to the round of 32. The round of 32강 배웠죠. South Korea currently in second place. One win, one loss, 3 points total. Czechia has one tie, one loss, but because it has more goals, it is ahead of South Africa in fourth place. So that's what's happening. What's gonna happen come Thursday? Well, if South Korea beats South Africa, great. Or even ties, tie, 동점이 된다면 동점까지도 안전하게 조 2위로 32강 진출 가능하죠.
1: We move on.
0: We actually want that. Because the only possibility that South Korea won't be able to advance on, you need two conditions.
1: Yeah.
0: Number one, South Korea loses against South Africa. And Czechia beats Mexico.
1: Yes.
0: So these two conditions will need to align. So that's that. But in any case, if South Korea advances on to Group A as the second place winner, it'll go off against the second place winner out of Group B. So that'll likely be Canada or Switzerland.
1: Yeah. So last Friday, I also gave my plea.
0: Oh, your plea.
1: To the country of Mexico. Remember 2018.
0: 그니까요.
1: 네. Recuerde. Recuerda. Recuerda.
0: Recuerda.
1: 2018. I don't know how to say 2018 in Spanish. 네. We helped you. Remember? Remember? You could help us this time by beating Czechia. Okay? But other interesting moments from the World Cup, I think worth noting.
0: Apparently, you can't do this in the World Cup.
1: 뭔데요?
0: 이렇게. 이렇게 입을 가리고 상대방 선수에게 말을 하는 것은 바로 레드 카드를 받는 행동이라고 합니다.
1: They do it all the time in the NBA.
0: 네,
1: 여러분 NBA 경기 농구 보면 because they could like read lips and everything, right? So when they go to play, and I don't know if they're saying bad words to one another, but they go up to them 이렇게 서로 말해요, right? They like talk to each other like this.
0: But opposing teams are the same team.
1: Opposing teams, but it's not during the match. It's usually like, you know, maybe halftime or when they're like, you know, they're buddy-buddy, they go say hello or good game. Okay. And then, but they don't want people to read.
0: Or are they?
1: Maybe, right? But this is a red card.
0: But this is a...
1: 다 들리는데요? 이거 필요 없거든요?
0: 따라오세요.
1: 네.
0: 주차장에서 만나.
1: You don't have a car, though.
0: I'm going to take your car.
1: Could this is an automatic red card?
0: Yeah. Oh. So Paraguay's Miguel Almirón became the first player to be kicked off the field, shown a red card for covering his mouth while speaking to an opponent. The Paraguay의 미드필더 미겔 알마론이 2026년 월드컵에서 이 입 가리기 행위로 첫 번째 레드카드 사례가 됐다고 합니다.
1: Interesting.
0: Right. But this seems to have, you know, peeved off his teammates enough. It animated them. That Paraguay actually won against Turkey 1-0. So why, how? Let's go back to April of this year. FIFA decided that players who cover their mouths when speaking to opponents will get a red card, along with those who leave the pitch in protest at a referee's decision. 네, 약간 스포츠맨십을 위한 결정이라고 볼 수 있는 것 같습니다. 네. 사실 입을 가리면 무슨 말을 하는지 모르기 때문에 조금 더 젠틀한 경기를 하자 이런 취지였던 것 같은데요. Because, and it's not just sportsmanship, it's racism. Because we rewind even further to February when a Benfica winger, Gianluca Prestiani raised his shirt to

0: with Busan's culture, society, history, and all aspects of Korean life. Busan, the city of opportunities. 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This campaign is brought to you by BEFM Busan Yongo Bansong.
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3: I call him. 지역 경제가 힘차게 출발합니다. 기업들이 고객을 향해 더 빨리 가려면 방송 광고라는 엑셀을 밟으세요. 경제도 기업도 더 힘차게 달려가니까요. 방송 광고의 작은 힘, 경제의 큰 힘입니다. 부산 방송 광고 발전 협의회.
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5: Please be informed that all the programs you hear now are reruns that were aired. Time in hours, minutes, and seconds mentioned in the program do not reflect the current time.

Good morning and welcome to Busan Worldwide. What do you feel when you leave your phone at home or when the battery dies on you? Some of you might feel anxious, but others might notice something unexpected, a sense of freedom. Maybe we're wired that way, always wanting to stay connected and yet also craving a break from it all at the same time. 네, 어쩌면 우리는 늘 연결되어 있길 원하면서도 동시에 그 연결에서 벗어나고 싶어하는 존재인지도 모르겠습니다. American sociologist Ray Oldenburg wrote about what he called the third place, a space between or beyond home and work where you can simply exist, no conditions attached. In the past, they might have been a neighborhood gathering spot or a local cafe, but these days, people are finding that third place in unexpected corners, a bathhouse or an independent bookshop. So, do you have a place like that? Somewhere you don't have to prove anything, where you can just be yourself. And maybe Busan Worldwide can be that place for you, at least for just a little while. Well, this is Busan Worldwide, and I'm your host, Stephanie Yoon.

0: Busan, where the light of the world comes together. Stories from Busan connect to the world. The closest place to hear the voices of the region. Right now, at the center of the stories you want to know. Busan to the world. Busan Worldwide with Stephanie Yoon.
1: That's right. You're listening live on this Monday morning. Happy Monday. And it is June 22nd. And you're tuned into BEFM Busan Yeongo Bangsong, 90.5 FM in Busan and 103.3 FM in Gijang, Jeonggwan and Noksan areas. Now, happy, happy Monday, everyone. Lots of messages just saying happy Monday, Stephanie and everyone. Hello, 반갑습니다. From Betty님, Danny Lee님, 정부수님, and 사랑대우님 all messaging in. Hope you had a wonderful weekend and hope you're having a wonderful Monday morning so far. Now, across Busan, small but meaningful experiments in preparing children for the future are taking shape. Starting in July, the city will run its Tlangnala Creative Learning Centers at 80 locations, including children's cultural spaces called Tlangnalak and IUM spaces where kids can explore AI, robotics, science, art, and more. 네, 부산시가 오는 7월부터 Tlangnala 창의 배움터를 운영합니다. So last year, over 7,000 children took part and the response was overwhelmingly positive. So this year, the program is expanding in both scale and content. Now, sometimes the most ordinary spaces can hold something extraordinary. A simple room, given the right purpose, can offer people something they didn't expect, like comfort, inspiration, a new way of seeing things. I love that. And the experience a space actually offers has a way of staying with you. So for today's the interview, we're going to speak with the director of the Maekgeun Mokyok Yeonguso. The public bathhouse, right, is being rediscovered as something much more, a space for rest, recovery, and human connection. So today, we're going to talk about the history and cultural significance of Busan's bathhouse culture and what it offers people today as a place of genuine restoration. So that's coming up shortly, so stay tuned for that. But before that, let's talk about today's text topic question. What's one thing you'd most like to just wash away from your mind right now? Now, we go to the bathhouse to wash away the tiredness of our bodies, but if we're honest, what we often need even more is a chance to sit down and set down the weight we're just really carrying inside, like worry, stress, regret, or something someone said that stuck with you longer than it should have. And I know that feeling, and I'm sure you do too. So if you could just wash away something from your mind, if you could dissolve just one thing in a hot bath today, what would it be? Let me know. 네, 오늘의 문자 주제 알려드릴게요. 지금 내 마음에서 가장 씻어내고 싶은 것은 무엇인가요? 네, 우린 몸의 피로를 씻어내기 위해서 목욕탕에 가지만 어쩌면 우리에게 필요한 건 마음의 피로를 또 피로를 내려놓는 시간인지도 모르겠습니다. 네, 걱정 아니면 스트레스, 후회 혹은 누군가에게 들었던 상처의 말까지 만약 오늘 뜨거운 물 속에서 한 가지를 녹여버릴 수 있다면 여러분은 무엇을 가장 먼저 씻어내고 싶으신가요? You can send those messages to #9050 for 101 or reach us for free through KakaoTalk or YouTube live chat. I would probably say all the worries I have. There are a couple of things I've been worried about these days for a couple months actually, but those are things that I would love to just wash away, and I won't get into detail. But listeners, you can get into details and give us all the stories and names and worries, and I'll read them out to you if you want to. So let me know. Well, before we jump into the interview today, 이 방송 프로그램은 방송미디어통신위원회의 방송통신발전기금을 지원받아 제작하였습니다. Well, with that, let's jump into today's The Interview.

And the time is now 11:11, which means it's time for the interview. Bathhouses, ooh, 목욕탕, once looked upon simply as places to scrub off grime, are now drawing attention from the younger generation as spaces for

And that was day six with Welcome to the Show. Welcome, welcome to Busan Worldwide. We have Wonbin messaging in. 양머리 너무 귀여우세요. So

0: My guest and I, now my hair is a bit messy, excuse me. But yes, for the interview, we had the Yangmori, right? And we were talking about bathhouses, 목욕탕. So having this Yangmori here actually made me want to go to a bathhouse or 목욕탕, right? Definitely. And Rachel Nimeth saying to the guest today by Sim 잘하셨어요. I absolutely agree. She did an amazing job. I absolutely agree. Thank you so much for messaging in. And lots of messages coming in about today's text topic question. So what's one thing you'd most like to wash away from your mind right now? So we have Danny Lee Nim saying, bad memory. I want to clean up from my mind. So clean my mind. Maybe just kind of wash away all the memories sometimes. Yes, I agree. I definitely can feel you. We also have Lee Jung Nim messaging in. 의심부터 하라는 것을 버리고 싶어요. 의심은 소중한 것을 잃고 있지 않나 싶은데요. 사람들 간의 정이 우리나라의 아름다운 문화 특징이라고 하는데 의심부터 해야 하는 현실이 걱정스럽네요. 라고 보내셨어요. Yes, always doubting people. That's what we do first, right? When we encounter people or a good deal. Is this a scam? Is this true? Are they being honest? I definitely agree. But I think also having that kind of discernment is wise. So having a little bit of balance, right, is important. And just one more, 사랑대우님 saying, one thing I like to wash away is all negative thoughts and emotions. I hope we can do that, whether through going to a bathhouse or maybe running or having good food. I hope that we can all wash away negative thoughts and emotions, 사랑대우님. Thank you so much for sharing. With that, let's jump into our next segment.
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0: Welcome back to Busan Worldwide. The time is now 11:44 and it's time for Correspondent Reports. Let's turn to San Diego, USA for the latest updates. Our correspondent 봉소연 is joining us from San Diego. 네, 오늘은 미국 소식 들어보겠습니다. 미국 샌디에고의 봉소연 통신원, 안녕하십니까?
2: 네, 안녕하세요. 반갑습니다.
0: 네, and that is Ms. 봉소연 connected with us from San Diego. Let's jump into our first story. The attention of the entire world is focused on the news that the United States and Iran have signed a Memorandum of Understanding, MOU, to end the war. The full text of the Memorandum of Understanding has also been released, so we're going to talk a bit about that.
3: 네, 첫 번째 소식입니다. 미국과 이란이 종전 양해각서를 체결했다는 소식에 전 세계 이목이 쏠리고 있는데요. 양해각서의 내용도 공개됐죠.
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0: I see. So the main details of the Memorandum of Understanding, which consists of 14 provisions, are largely threefold. First, both countries agreed to halt all military operations and refrain from further use of military force. Second, they agreed to negotiate a final peace treaty within the next 60 days. Third, the United States will phasedly lift its maritime blockade against Iran, and in return, Iran will guarantee the safe navigation of merchant vessels in the Strait of Hormuz and other areas for 60 days without any charge. On the 21st local time, the U.S. and Iranian negotiation teams entered direct negotiations in Switzerland. But how is the atmosphere of the negotiations between the two countries currently flowing?
3: 그런데 현재 양국의 협상 분위기는 어떻게 흘러가고 있나요?
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0: was one of the first major financial institutions to push for a full return to the office after COVID-19. Well, is this essentially a response to concerns over traffic congestion, and what kind of disruption is expected? 그럼 구체적으로 어떤 상황이 예상되는 걸까요?
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0: 그렇군요. How interesting. So a total of 8 matches, including the final, will be held at the MetLife Stadium in New Jersey, and enormous crowds are expected throughout the New York and New Jersey area on match days. According to the certain rail lines connecting New York Penn State to the stadium will be operating primarily for World Cup spectators, so meaning regular commuters can expect significant delays. It's against the backdrop that Wall Street firms have decided to temporarily allow remote work. How interesting. And that's going to do it for today's Correspondent Reports. And thank you so much for all the reports coming from the U.S. 네, 오늘 미국 소식은 여기까지 듣겠습니다. 고맙습니다.
1: 네, 고맙습니다.
0: All right, and listeners, that's going to do it for all the segments we have prepared for you today. But we'll be back tomorrow with all the new interviews and different segments. Final song for today is by Two Door Cinema Club with Changing of the Seasons. I'll see you tomorrow. Bye-bye. It's so much-

0: my name is Margaret Chow, and I'm an adoptee from Busan. As I got older, I felt the urge to find my birth family, and that's what brought me to Korea. I moved to Busan last September to begin my journey in earnest to find my birth family. Along the way, I've met an array of people here. My first outing in Busan was to a cat's birthday party. Despite it being an odd way of meeting people, I met a lot of Busan expats that night. They are from all around the world, and I would say they have something in common. They love this city and now call Busan their home. Busan likely won't be my final stop, however, it will always be a lasting part of who I am, because just like many of my friends, Busan has become a new home to me. Global City Busan, we're in it together. This campaign was brought to you by BEFM, Busan Yeongha Bongsang.
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2: 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Today, we're focusing on two of the most common and dangerous disasters we may face, fires and explosions. We'll go through what to do in different situations, starting with the place we know best, our homes. A fire at home can break out without warning, but if you're prepared, you can save lives. First, make sure smoke detectors are installed and tested regularly. If you see a fire, shout fire to alert others and call 119 if you can. Every household should have a fire extinguisher and all family members need to know how to use it. If flames spread rapidly along the walls or ceiling, stop trying to fight them and evacuate at once. Cover your nose and mouth with a wet towel, stay low to the ground and never use the elevator, always take the emergency stairs. That's how to stay safe at home. Now, let's turn to what many call the most dangerous place during a fire, a high-rise building. In a high-rise, smoke can spread quickly and evacuating often takes time. That's why making quick decisions is so important. Always close fire doors as you move. They act as a barrier against deadly smoke. Use the stairs or emergency elevators if available, but never regular elevators. If evacuation isn't possible, go to a designated refugee area or the rooftop and wait for rescue. Cover your nose and mouth with a wet cloth, stay close to the ground, and if you're trapped, seal the door cracks with wet towels to keep smoke out. Then call 119 for help. So far, we've talked about fire safety at home and in high-rise buildings. But what happens if a fire breaks out in a confined public space, like the subway? In subway fires, calm but quick action can save lives. Use the emergency intercom to alert the train operator and provide your car number. If the doors don't open, pull the emergency handle. You can also break the corner window with the safety hammer or use the red lever to open the screen doors manually. Once outside, check both sides carefully and head toward the nearest safe route. We've now reviewed fire safety at home, in high-rise buildings, and in the subway. Let's turn to another major threat, explosions. When it comes to explosions, prevention is the best defense. If you smell gas, open windows right away to ventilate and never touch switches or flames. Avoid using fire in closed or dusty spaces and install proper ventilation or alarm systems when needed. Never leave aerosol cans, gas canisters, or lighters in a hot car. If an explosion does occur, evacuate quickly to avoid secondary blast. 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If someone is injured, move them to safety and call 119 immediately. 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
3: Hello, lovely sweeties. Happy Monday and welcome to Sweet Date. So today, June 22nd, is World Rainforest Day, which is 세계 열대우림의 날. And this day was created to remind us that rainforests are not just faraway green places we see in those, you know, documentaries. And they help protect the climate, shelter countless living things, and support many communities around the world. But here's something interesting. Even if we live in the middle of a city, rainforests may be closer to us than we think. I mean, they can be connected to the food that we eat, the air that we breathe, and the rain that falls, and even the choices we make when we shop. So instead of thinking about the rainforest as somewhere distant, far away, let's think of it as something quietly connected with our everyday lives. So with that, shall we begin today's sweet date together?

That was Oh by Sonyeochide. And even after all these years, I mean, the song still has that bright cheerleading style energy that instantly wakes up the room, right? Even BFM. The chant, the rhythm, and that playful confidence all make it feel like, you know, a little burst of sunshine. And it's cute, catchy, and full of early K-pop charm. And it has that fun, sparkly energy that makes the whole afternoon feel a little lighter, and hopefully for you guys too. And hello, sweeties. We're live from our studio in Busan this Monday afternoon, and welcome to Sweet Date. 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And I'm Yunji. Hello, sweeties. I'm going to read some messages coming in already from our sweeties today. We have Benny coming in first on this Monday saying, hello, Yunji and everyone. Hello, Benny. How was your weekend? It was Sunday yesterday, right? Seems like it was Friday yesterday somehow. I wonder why. How was your weekend, Benny? I hope you had a great one. And also, we have Trismaster name checking in as well, saying happy Monday, Yundi and sweeties. And I put a little heart emoji wishing you all a great week ahead. Oh, same to you too, Trismaster name. Thank you for checking in with us. Hope you had a great weekend too. What have you guys been doing like over the weekend? I'm curious. I went to see that movie that just came out, which was Toy Story 5. Yes, and I definitely enjoyed it, right? It seemed like I was, you know, sitting next to, you know, elementary school students, and they were like laughing all along, and that just, you know, made my weekend. What about you guys? I'm sure our parent listeners out there took your kids out to the movies, right? Hopefully. Kainim is also saying, 안녕하세요, Yunji and everyone. Hello, Kainim. How's everything on this Monday? It's a fresh new week, right, everyone? Anderson is saying, hi. Hello, Anderson-nim. Thank you for checking in with us and welcome to the show. And Sangyu-nim is checking in as well. Hello, Sangyu-nim. Hope you had a great weekend with Ian and your family. Saying, hi, Yunji. I met Jordan last weekend in our friend's birthday party. Could you say hi to him that I enjoyed talking with him and loved his dog? Hopefully we can catch up together. I know. Wow. You got to see Jordan, who is one of our amazing guests, right? And he comes on air on Mondays for our guest segment. And oh, that must have been really nice. I mean, did you guys like know each other? Do you have like a friend that you guys both knew? Is that what it is? Oh my gosh, that must have been awesome. And his dog. I mean, I haven't met his dog yet, but I'm sure he's like the cutest thing, right? Oh, I mean, I always wanted to have a pug. Well, I mean, they're so cute, right? They're smaller than bulldogs, but somehow like really cute. I don't know. Look at their tails. It's so cute. You guys got to definitely check that out. Yeah. So anyway, oh, thank you guys for sending in all your messages on this Monday. Hope you guys had a great one and hope you're having a great day so far. So today, in the opening, we started today by talking about World Rainforest Day, which is Hege

열대우림의 날 and how rainforest may sound like something far removed from our daily routines, but are actually connected to our daily lives. And here's another way to think about it. I mean, rainforests are often called the lungs of the earth, but they're more than that, right? They are also like a giant library of life. And inside them, there are plants, animals, sounds, colors, and knowledge that we may not even fully understand yet. And maybe that is what makes them so special, right? A rainforest is not quiet or simple. It's busy, alive, layered, and full of that, woo, surprises. So maybe today is not just about protecting those trees out there. It's about protecting wonder. The kind of wonder that reminds us that the world is much bigger, richer, and more connected than our daily routines can sometimes make it feel. And as we continue today's sweet day together, let's keep a little bit of that forest energy inside us, okay? Fresh, curious, and full of life. All right, so with that being said, enough of me talking blah, blah, blah, blah, right? So it's now time for you guys to answer today's question. Are you guys ready? Would you rather live near a forest or near the ocean? So I did a little drawing here. Not very good at drawing for sure, obviously, right? If you are tuned into YouTube Live right now, you can kind of see my drawing, but yes, you can definitely tell that I'm not a good drawer. But would you guys rather live near a forest with all that trees, you know, nature? I think nature has this way of your life problems feel smaller, right? And with the flowers, or would you like to live near the ocean, where, you know, like walking by the water and just clearing your head, or maybe you like to drink coffee whilst looking at the ocean, right? So what would be your choice for today? 숲 근처에서 살기 대 바다 근처에서 살기, 어느 쪽이 더 좋으신가요? Maybe after looking at the drawing, you kind of have second thoughts, right? You always wanted to live in the forest, but then look at Yoonji's drawing and you're like, nah, I don't want to live in that kind of place, right? It seems too wild where skunks reside, right? So what would be your choice, guys? So send in your text at #9050-9050 and remember each message costs 101. 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And we're also live on YouTube. So type in the same thing, BEFM or Busan Yongo Bangsung. Hit the live stream button, the red one, if you don't know where you can find us live. So come join us there, and there's a chat room. You can type in all your messages there. So I will read as much as possible throughout our show. So don't be shy, guys, and just type in whatever comes to mind, okay? So while we wait for your messages to come in, we're gonna head into the next part of the show. It's time for K-pop Dispatch, and this is where we check out some of the newest tracks adding fresh color to today's K-pop scene. First song, we have Ice Cream by Secret. So Secret is a girl group that received a lot of love in the 2010s. They are back with a special mini album called Secret Flavor. And this title track brings a dreamy, refreshing mood for the season. And what makes it even more interesting is that the song sample Vivaldi's Spring, giving it a bright string sound mixed with a medium tempo pop dance beat. And the lyrics here capture a childlike wish that ice cream would not melt. And that image gives the song a soft, nostalgic summer feeling. It is sweet, a little magical, and perfect for a warm afternoon. And next song, we have 바다의 왕자 by 타편. And the original song by 박명수 has long been loved as one of Korea's classic summer songs, right? And this new cover by 타편 keeps that bright, familiar energy, but adds a more modern arrangement. And of course, with Taepyeon's soft, emotional vocal style. And with refreshing band sounds and a melody that brings to mind the beach, those young love, and summer memories, the song feels both nostalgic and new

the same time. So it's the kind of track that makes you want to open your windows, feel the breeze, take it in, and imagine the ocean right in front of you. So on that note, let's go enjoy these two tracks back to back, Ice Cream by Secret and 바다의 왕자 by 타편.

0: That was Ice Cream by Secret and 바다의 왕자 by 타편. Hope you guys enjoyed this song. I remember listening to 박명수's song, which was the original kind, right? But listening to the song, I think it's more like a gentle version or softer version of what 박명수 has sung before. But I hope you guys like it too. All right, so we're going to bring back today's question of the day once again. Would you rather live near a forest or near the ocean? 숲 근처에서 살기 대 바다 근처에서 살기 어느 쪽이 더 좋으신가요? I mean, they both like have totally different vibes, right? You might think, can we just have the best of both worlds? Right? But since life doesn't always give us a forest ocean package deal, which one feels more like your personality or your style, guys? Something that matches your vibe more. And we have a guest in here already kind of ready to rock through. But I mean, he has this color of the ocean on today. So I'm kind of guessing that he's more of a ocean vibe kind of person. But for me, I'm wearing something more of a green foresty-like, yes, but I'm sure that after you guys saw my drawing, you're like, okay, I'm gonna change my mind, right? Because that forest doesn't seem like a forest. Sorry, guys. I tried my best, but I was out of that brown-colored marker, so I drew with orange marker instead, but that turned out to be a horrible drawing, okay? So if you guys have a chance, okay, send in your drawing if you can, you know, draw even better than me. I'm sure you guys can all draw better than that. But I mean, forest, you want to recharge your batteries, surrounded by trees, right? And sometimes it comes with, you know, some of the unpleasant stuff like, you know, bugs or mosquitoes, which I definitely do not like. Or maybe if you choose the ocean, you feel alive with the sound of, you know, waves crashing on the shore. If you were that kind of person, maybe you want to choose the ocean. So what about you guys? I want to hear your story. So send in your message at #9050, that's #9050. And remember, each text costs 101. Ding. And also, for free options, we have Kakao Talk. So search BEFM or Busan Yeongha Bangsong on KakaoTalk. Add us as a friend and you can send in your pictures or pictures and photos are the same thing. Sorry, guys. So pictures or videos there for free. And if you want to see who's coming in next for our guest segment, or if you're curious about the little drawing that I did, which didn't obviously turn out to be the best work, but still, you can come into YouTube, type in BEFM or Busan Yeongha Bangsong, and come join us in the live chat, okay? All right, so we have a text message from 2679 name saying, I had lived in Busan near the ocean. It's so humid, so I choose the forest. Ooh, I see. You're like me. Yes, I do love the ocean too. But I don't know, like there, I don't like the mosquitoes, but still, there's like a way of healing, you know, when you go into that forest. There's a sense of, you know, I don't know, being like, I'm a very bright person. So sometimes I need to calm down a little bit. And I think the forest kind of helps me to do that in a sense, right? So yes, 2679 Neem, thank you so much for your message. And for the topic today, we also have Trismaster Neem saying, I'd choose the ocean. And the sound of the waves is calming and the endless horizon makes me feel free and inspired. Plus, I already live near the ocean, so I know I'd never get tired of. Ooh, I wonder what it's like to live nearby the ocean. And the guest here, he lives by the sea, so yeah, maybe if you guys are like the ocean kind of person, I think you can, you know, live by the sea and enjoy it forever, right? And ever. But for me, I actually live nearby the park. Yes. Yes, I just wanted to say that, guys. And also we have PK Neem saying hi, Yunji. Hello, PK Neem. Let us know what your answer would be for today's text topic. I want to know. And Sang Yun Neem is saying, I choose forest as long as I can avoid mosquitoes. My hometown is Pohang, and now I'm living in Busan, so I guess I have enough experience of living near the seaside. So true. I've been to Pohang once. You know that, what is this called? Like, 그 유명한, you know, tourist spot, 이거 있죠? Yes, and it was so beautiful, right? But I mean, you know, you got enough of the seaside, so he definitely wants to live in the forest. Ooh, yes. And maybe you want to have that mosquito patch on you, right? I see. And Trist Master Neem is also saying no bugs, wild animals, and or allergies for me. So no forest, please. I see. But I mean, sometimes if you see squirrels, you know, you get up in the morning and you see squirrels like chirping outside your window. Wouldn't that be so nice though? Trying to convince you guys, right, to change your answers. But still, thank you so much for all your messages. I'm going to try to read some more throughout our show. So don't worry, guys, and keep sending it in. And today it's time to welcome today's guest. And he's already here in the studio to shine through. So without further ado, let's welcome him in. Hello everyone, welcome back to Behind the Curtain, and I'm joined once again by Jordan, our ocean guy. Am I right?
1: Well, I don't like being labeled an ocean guy. Okay. Because I love the forest too.
0: Oh, you do?
1: Yeah, I'm both. But I know you can't choose both. That's not against the rule. Mm-hmm. So instead of choosing, okay, I'll even ask me yet, so I'll let you ask me.
0: All right. I mean, it's Jordan.
1: Hey, sweeties, it's me. It's Jordan.
0: How's our both of best world guy doing today?
1: Well, I'm doing good because I saw the ocean and the forest today.
0: You did?
1: Yes.
0: Lucky you. How's that possible, though?
1: Well, so I'm going to segue into an advertisement for the great neighborhood of Gwangalli. Yes. If you've never been to Gwangalli before, you should come and check it out. Ooh. Don't go see the cafes or the delicious restaurants. Check out Gumyeonsan.
0: Okay.
1: It's just a 15-minute walk up the hill, and you're thick in the mountains, and you can see wildlife, and you can see the ocean from up there. Mm-hmm. And then take another 15-minute stroll back down, and you can see the sands and the waves, and you get it all together in a very short period of time.
0: Maybe that's the beauty of Busan, right?
1: Yeah, and it's affordable. There's very few places in the world with such a beautiful forest and beach right next to each other where normal people can get an apartment and live. I think most places like that around the world, the mega rich live there, not ordinary people with ordinary jobs. And so I really would love everyone to try and experience Gwangalli.
0: Ooh, great way to entice or, I don't know, seduce our listeners.
1: Well, I figured, you know, everyone listening either can go or has been there. So I just wanted to send my love.
0: Oh, okay. Thank you for that. Gumyeonsan, it takes only 15 minutes, though?
1: Well, I run up the mountain, so
0: see, for long people with long legs like you, it takes 15 minutes, but I'm sure for someone like me it takes over half an hour.
1: Well, it does take probably correct. But it does you could walk to the entrance of Gumyeonsan in 15 minutes.
0: So entrance.
1: You really could be in the woods in 15 minutes.
0: All right. I might probably get lost. But if Jordan is there with us, maybe we wouldn't be lost, right?
1: Yeah. Yes. I am. I know every trail on that mountain.
0: Oh.
1: I go there
0: because he's been there so many times.
1: Yes.

0: That's awesome.
1: And
0: though.
1: It's not very big.
2: Mm. But do we get your final take though? Like, which one would you go with?
1: I would feel guilty mm-hmm. picking either side. I would like to say that there's also wildlife in the ocean. Mm-hmm. So people that don't like bugs and uh-huh. stuff, there's also those in the water. Uh-huh. But
2: it's just hard to pick, huh?
1: Yeah. If I have to pick, I'm going to pick the forest.
2: Oh, wow. When yeah. he's wearing something so blue.
1: Yeah,
2: right?
1: Because of what you said, uh-huh. when I go into the forest, I feel like it actually heals my my brain. Mm, and so,
2: right.
1: yeah, that's really valuable.
0: I think that's the magic. That's yeah. the beauty of forest, right?
1: Yeah.
0: Mm, all right. Thank you for sharing that. Now, we're going to talk about something that sounds very simple today, but is actually surprisingly complicated. And I thought instead of me giving yeah. it away, I think I'll let our guest do the honor. So, okay. what's today's topic for
1: us? Well, we're going to be talking about what makes a character likable.
0: Oh, what makes a character likable?
1: Yeah, and we see characters all the time in dramas and in plays and all that. Whoa. And so we're all very familiar with characters. And sometimes we even use that word character to describe a person that we see. Oh, that person's a real character. Mm. What that usually means is their actions are predictable and maybe a little bit different than other people.
0: Mm.
1: And so they kind of stick out and are memorable.
0: Yeah, yeah.
1: And so that's what we think about when we think about characters. Mm. But basically any character can be likable if we understand them.
0: Yes.
1: And we can predict their behavior.
0: But you know, before you started though.
1: Yes.
0: I want you to promote yourself and say what makes you likable to our listeners.
1: Well, since I am a acting coach, an actor, improv,
0: slash
1: enthusiast, I work with people and try and get them to achieve their full self.
0: Full self.
1: And so... people enjoy working with me because I really want them to be the best they can be.
0: Oh.
1: And I hope that the listeners feel that I'm trying to have them be the best listeners they can be and maybe take away a new idea or a new English word that they can use in their everyday life. So that's me selling my character, which is I predictably bring positive energy and support.
0: Definitely.
1: Yes.
0: Yes. Whenever he walks into the studio, I can definitely feel the positive vibe that he's bringing in. Today, he walked in with those cool sunglasses. Oh, I wonder why you took it off.
1: Well, you know, I'll show everybody here. It doesn't really fit on with my headphones there.
0: Uh-huh. Oh, that's awesome.
1: Yeah, I love these. I actually have like a buffet.
0: Yeah.
1: A sunglass buffet in my apartment.
0: Yeah.
1: And so I have them all lined up and I have like 10 different colors of the same exact pair of sunglasses.
0: People can't tell the difference, but you can, right?
1: Yeah. And I do like them and they look cool, but right now I took them off because I wanted to see your eyes.
0: Oh.
1: And I want you to see my eyes. Mm. I think it's important.
0: Well, I can see through that glasses.
1: I know, but I don't want to feel like I'm hiding behind sunglasses. Because it's really important that we're in this room together and really listening to each other so that everyone can feel what we're talking about.
0: Oh, he's so thoughtful, right, guys?
1: Yeah.
0: Yes. Oh, all right. Yeah. So we're going to get into today's topic, what makes a character likable. So a heads up for those of you tuning in for the first time, Jordan is an actor slash director. So I'm sure you have experienced a lot of characters over the years, right? What have you learned about this?
1: Well, I think it's kind of fun to think about characters that maybe a lot of us have seen before and think about why are they likable?
0: Mm.
1: Because, of course, some characters are just designed to be likable. You can't help but they're cool, they're sexy, they're fun. But some characters are objectively repulsive, unlikable.
0: Mm-hmm.
1: But we still kind of like

0: like them anyway.
1: Yeah,
0: and that's so interesting. And we can look at some examples here, like Sherlock Holmes.
1: Oh, yeah.
0: Especially Benedict Cumberbatch's version from the BBC series many years ago.
1: How was he portrayed in that for listeners who haven't watched it?
0: Yeah, Sherlock Holmes in general, and even in the novels, he's kind of gruff, rough around the edges, not polite, socially inept, not a very good socializer. And yeah,
1: he's kind of like an outsider.
0: Yeah, he doesn't make, you know,
1: great impressions.
0: He kind of annoys people. He steps on toes. He does things that are probably not nice, but not polite at least. But we like him. We root for him. He's the main character of the show. And we want people to understand him because we understand him. Because the show shows us little moments when Sherlock Holmes is being vulnerable, is being himself. We see why he's acting like this as we learn about his history. And because we can understand it and we can see the humanity in him, we root for him and we want him to succeed. And so that is really true with any character. And there's other good examples like Tony Stark, Iron Man. You know, it's kind of a similar vibe to Sherlock Holmes there. You end up rooting for him. And Dr. House from House. He's a, it's a doctor that's just really, really rude to everybody. But throughout the show, we see his humanity and his hurt and his struggle. And it allows us to root for him. Even though he's being rude, we roll the eyes and we say, ah, he's just being him. That's what he does. But he's a good guy underneath.
1: And Dr. House is like a from a medical drama, right?
0: It's a
1: about House, Gregory House
0: is the name of a medical drama in the U.S. that is not on anymore, I don't think. But maybe it is. It's a long show.
1: Yeah. It's like an unconventional doctor who solves those medical mysteries, right? And he's not portrayed as the pleasant guy.
0: And on my way in today, I remember this movie that almost everyone in all of our listeners have probably seen.
1: Which would be?
0: That is the perfect example of a character that's unlikable being liked because we know their backstory. And that is Joker.
1: Joker
0: is the world's worst villain ever. Gotham City's most feared villain. He's cruel. And he does horrible things. And he's an agent of chaos. But in the recent movie called Joker, we got a deep dive into how the Joker became the Joker. And so we saw him struggling, having people make fun of him over and over again, not being able to earn enough money to survive, really, really struggling, going to hospitals to help children and as a clown, but then being rejected over and over again, and that horrible pain he felt. So then by the end of the movie, when he starts doing really bad things as a Joker, it's horrible, but we understand it.
1: Because it with like we get to see the full picture, right?
0: And we can relate on a human level. And so we're able to get our emotions behind the character and forgive their actions because we understand their emotions. So that's why characters can be evil and we can still like them and root for them.
1: Okay. So he has given us lots of examples like Dr. House, right? Iron Man, Tony Stark, and also Sherlock Holmes. So what about you guys? What do you think, like, what are the characters that you have actually seen from movies or dramas that you've actually liked, even though they were a villain? Okay, so send in your answers, guys, and we're going to go listen to the song. And here is Love Shot by EXO.

0: That was Love Shot by EXO. Hope you guys enjoyed the song. And welcome back to Behind the Curtain with Jordan here on Sweet Date with me, Yoonji. All right, so before the song break, we talked about what makes a character likable, right? And he, Jordan has shared with us some great examples of the... characters from a movie and TV series. And we have some messages coming in about today's topic that we're covering here. Trismastername is saying, a likable character feels human, flawed, relatable, and easy to root for. Like Peter Parker from Spider-Man, he's not perfect, but you want him to succeed. Definitely, right? What would be some of the flaws that Peter Parker had in the movie?
1: Peter Parker, I'm not super familiar. I haven't seen a long time. But I mean, I kind of remember him maybe being a little bit of a nerd. Which is not a bad thing at all. But maybe he wasn't popular, like that type of struggle.
0: Right.
1: And then having these cool spider powers definitely made him...
0: superhero.
1: Yeah, give him definitely more strength.
0: And I also think that, like, after watching Spider-Man, he was the type of guy who didn't ask for help whenever he wanted to solve something, you know, like how you need teamwork to do stuff. But he always tried to solve things on his own without asking for help. So sometimes that kind of caused trouble in the process. But it ended in a good way.
1: Right? Yeah, it seemed to end okay.
0: Yeah, okay. Right, so that would be a great example. Oh, thank you. And Peter Parker is insecure too, Trismasterny was saying.
1: Yeah, that's kind of the feeling that I had. Yeah, insecure.
0: Right, he's a nerd.

0: Yes. Okay. I could kind of feel where you're getting that from. Yes, but still. Oh. So today, guys, we're talking about what makes a character likable. And so I was going to say Jeff. I don't know why. Sorry.
1: That's okay. You can call me Jeff.
0: Oh, man. I'm having this hard day today.
1: Well, can I share a little something that I think is interesting?
0: Yeah.
1: Because I learned it, you know, through acting, was that when you're acting a character on stage, like the big difference between acting a character and acting a person is that characters are easier to understand than people. We as people, we have so much inside of us, and we have so many different versions of us. And inside me, Jordan, I have a fun character, I have a sad character, I have everything is inside of me. And people see me for what I do most often, and that ends up kind of being the way people perceive me, and they assume that's my character. Because we need to just kind of make a judgment about people so we understand them. And so character just means that's our judgment of somebody's behavior and what they do most often. And so a good character in a piece of art is going to be very predictable and kind of simple in a way that we know what they're about. We know who they are. And so when you're playing a character, it's easiest usually just to pick one thing about that character and let that drive everything you do and just keep coming back to that one thing. What does my character want? What does my character do because they want that? And then keep doing that thing over and over again. Yeah.
0: So I guess it's easier being a character than, you know, actual human being who's much more complicated, right, than we think we are.
1: Right. Right. We have to go out into the world and decide, what do I do right now? What's the best thing to do in this situation? But a character would just be like, I'm going to do my thing because I do it every time.
0: Just come back to whatever it was, right? Yes, okay. Yeah. But I heard there's like a great example. When we, like before the break, we were kind of talking about what makes a character likable. But now in reality, right? Among your family members, there was another great example for this.
1: I was talking about my Uncle Scott. Who I really admire. He's a really talented person. And he is the type of person who pops out of bed at 6:30 and goes to bed at 10:30 p.m. and never stops moving the whole day. And from my perspective, is just a productivity king. Which is cool. But I was living with him for a year on weekends in college, and it was great. Learned so much. I was pretty intimidated being with him because I also like to do stuff, but I also like to just lay around and relax sometimes.
0: There are some days.
1: Yeah, and so when I felt like doing that, I felt a little bit guilty because my Uncle Scott was always doing stuff, and I would just be like, hey, I want to take a break. I want to go sit on the couch. And so at first I felt guilty and like I felt weak for not being able to sustain the same amount he was. But he saw me relaxed and he said, oh yeah, you should totally relax. Take your time. Do your thing. Yeah, I don't really feel the need to relax, so I'm going to go out there and do some more work. But you should, have a snack. Enjoy yourself. And then when he gave me that permission to just be myself, I saw his humanity. And I was like, wow, we're just different people. And he's not doing this as a show. He's not doing this to make me feel bad. He's not doing this to win an award for most productivity. He just loves it, and he feels compelled to move and do it. And so, it helped me understand him better. do we have time for another example?
0: Oh, sure. Yeah, quickly.
1: Yeah. I have one of my best friends, Jessica. She is very direct. And one of the first times she came to watch one of my plays, she said, she gave me, she was not impressed. And she... And

0: She told me exactly what she didn't like about it.
1: Ooh.
0: And I was like, whoa, because I had just met her. And yeah. I was like, wow. And so at first, I kind of thought it was like a little bit rude or whatever. But then I go to find out that's her biggest strength.

0: exactly what's on her mind.
1: Mm,
0: ended up being, yeah, so such a strength that I understand now.
1: Right.
0: Yeah.
1: So I guess, you know, sometimes it can hurt, like, if you hear the truth or maybe something, you know, harsh from people.
0: Mm-hmm.
1: But if you really know the character and understand them, right, beneath the surface, I think that's what really matters, right?
0: Yeah. Mm. It's all about that humanity.
1: Mm-hmm.
0: And so, yeah, be vulnerable with each other.
1: Yeah.
0: Show your humanity to each other.
1: Mm.
0: And once we have that, we've mm-hmm. given that gift to each other mm-hmm. of our humanity, and then we're able to move past things that are uncomfortable.
1: Oh,
0: we're able to overlook shortcomings, and it's going to be a better world.
1: Yes, definitely. And I know that we haven't covered the whole thing that you have prepared for us, but thank you so much for bringing in such an interesting topic to us and telling us such sweet things about human being, right? And I hope you have a great week, and we will see you next week.
0: Thank you, Yoonji. Thank you, sweeties.
1: And that wraps up the first hour, everyone. We'll be back at 1 o'clock. But first, here's Alcohol Free by Twice.

0: home.
1: I grew up so much in Busan that I even mentor other students from Indonesia to help them with their Korean and life in Busan. When I teach them Korean, I sometimes see myself using 사투리. Looking back, I remember struggling to understand what my professors were saying because they were using 진 부산 사투리, you know, the real Busan dialect. But I think that's what makes Busan more of my home. Through the dialect, I feel the warm 정 that no other city can mimic. Global City Busan, we are in it together. 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
3: 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Cover your nose and mouth with a wet towel, stay low to the ground and never use the elevator, always take the emergency stairs. 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In a high-rise, smoke can spread quickly and evacuating often takes time. 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They act as a barrier against deadly smoke. Use the stairs or emergency elevators if available, but never regular elevators. If evacuation isn't possible, go to a designated refugee area or the rooftop and wait for rescue. 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In subway fires, calm but quick action can save lives. 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If the doors don't open, pull the emergency handle. You can also break the corner window with the safety hammer or use the red lever to open the screen doors manually. Once outside, check both sides carefully and head toward the nearest safe route. We've now reviewed fire safety at home, in high-rise buildings, and in the subway. Let's turn to another major threat, explosions. When it comes to explosions, prevention is the best defense. If you smell gas, open windows right away to ventilate and never touch switches or flames. Avoid using fire in closed or dusty spaces and install proper ventilation or alarm systems when needed. Never leave aerosol cans, gas canisters, or lighters in a hot car. If an explosion does occur, evacuate quickly to avoid secondary blast. Cover your ears, move behind a solid barrier, and follow the wind's direction to reduce smoke inhalation. 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

That was Kyojo Light by 101. And the song has that bright emotional energy that really fits 101's charm. And the title, Kyojo Itself, feels simple, but the feeling behind it is warm, like someone becoming a light in your ordinary day. And the melody here is smooth and refreshing, and the members' voices add both softness and excitement. It is the kind of song that feels romantic, hopeful, and perfect for lifting the mood of the afternoon for you all. And hello, sweeties. We're live from our studio in Busan this Monday afternoon, and welcome to Sweet Date. 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And I'm Yunji. Hello, sweeties. So in the second hour of today's Sweet Date, we're going to begin with Bite-Size Banter, where Andrew joins us for light everyday conversation, and of course our little skits, our Hollywood acting. Then in Screen Bites, we're going to pick up useful English expressions through scenes from movies and TVs. So this week we're going to start a new movie, so please look forward to that. And later on, we're going to turn up the nostalgia with flashbacks segment featuring upbeat Korean dance hits from the 90s and early 2000s. But before we get there, let's check out today's question of the day once again, which is, would you rather live near a forest or near the ocean? 숲 근처에서 살기 대 바다 근처에서 살기, 어느 쪽이 여러분은 조금 더 좋으신가요? I mean, you know, there are some pros and cons to this, right? So, but there's a saying, right? Look on the dark side. So let me share some of the cons, okay? If you are a mosquito hater, or you don't like to watch a raccoon, or you don't like those, you know, being far from convenience, then you should pick ocean, right? But maybe for the cons of, what was it? A beach person, okay. If you don't like the storms, I mean, once in a while, the coastal areas can face stronger weather, right? I remember last Friday or something like that, I had a chance to go to Gwangalli Beach, but then the weather was like severe, and I could feel like all that humidity with that misty rain. So yeah, I definitely didn't like that moist kind of feel when I was by the seaside. So if you're that kind of type of person who don't like that, then maybe you are more of a forest person. So if you don't like those kind of stuff, that would kind of help you to pick either one. So send in your answers at #9050, that's #9050, and each message costs 101. For free options, we have Kakao Talk. So search BEFM or Busan Young Bangsung, add us as a friend, and you can send in your messages there. And if you'd like to see what's happening here in the studio, we're live on YouTube. So type in the same thing, BEFM or Busan Young Bangsung, and come join us in the chat room. So let's see, we have many messages coming in today. We have Tris Masterneem saying, as long as I stay away from the water, the animals won't attack me. So true, right? I mean, and Tris Masterneem has pointed out some great stuff, like, for example, allergies, right? If you guys are allergic to those pollen, I think you would rather pick ocean over forest, right? Yes. And also Kainim is saying, I'd like to live near the ocean because it's really beautiful and relaxing. I could also go swimming there. Yes, definitely. There are more, I think, more outdoor activities that you can enjoy if you are by the seaside, right? Rather than the forest. Because if you go to like the forest, I mean, there is something called 산수장, which is like 산 플러스 헬스장. But still, that's all you can do, right? And I can sometimes see those elderly who are like doing their exercise, right? They're hitting the trees with their back. They're like, oh, 시원하다, 그죠? Yes, but I thought that was really funny. Kainim is also saying, I like forest too. I visit Janggak, I think it's Janggak-e, every year because the scenery is amazing. But if I had to choose, I'd pick the ocean because it helps me relax more. I see. So some people definitely like the ocean and forest at the same time, but right, if Kainim had to pick one, he would definitely pick the ocean because it helps him to relax even more. And if you look at the sunset or the sunrise in the morning,

there's nothing like that, right? You can never feel that peace anywhere else, right? And Benny is saying to the text topic, I think near the ocean. However, with instances, I think within a few distance near the seashores will help. Right. If you look closely, I mean, it's so beautiful. And we have a forest lover. We have a sea lover, PK님, saying, 숲 근처에는 벌레가 많을 것 같아서 바다 근처에서 살고 싶네요. I see, right? Oh, I think, like, in our studio, there's, like, a mosquito or something. I got, like, bitten. Yes, it's very itchy at the moment right now, so maybe there are some bugs here. I don't like bugs either. And Tristmaster Nee is saying, I'd rather have someone tell me criticism directly than hear it secondhand. And this is referring to what we've talked about behind the curtain segment, right? How there are some people who are very outspoken and very straightforward, and they say those harsh things without any emotion. But I think the tone really matters, right? If you say, like, with those squinty eyes, saying, like, you're not good at that, you're not good at acting, or you're not good at hosting the show, right? Then that would really hurt us. But still, if you say, you know, like, I don't know, in a moderate way, then I think that will hurt us less. And if we feel the intention behind them telling us that, I think, yeah, that would help us to become a better person or become more developed in the fields that we need to grow up, right? And C1 Dune was saying, in Busan, we can enjoy mountains and the sea without a huge budget. And in LA, that lifestyle is usually for the wealthy. Not sure, but Jordan said this too. Yeah, definitely true, right? And I mean, in Hollywood or in Los Angeles, I think it's more costly. But in Busan, with the average amount, you can definitely feel the sea vibe and the mountain vibe at the same time. So if you guys are curious, you should definitely make your next trip to Busan. And if you do, come by BEFM. All right. So guys, thank you so much for all your messages. We enjoyed reading them out loud to our listeners. And we're going to head into our next segment shortly, but let's go listen to this music. And here is 갈색머리 by 윤건.

0: welcome back. Hi. It's Spice Size Mountain. We have everyone. Andrew. All right.
1: It's just once a week I want to cut you off, and it's Monday. Let's start with me doing it now.
0: Okay, thank you.
1: How are you doing, listeners?
0: Oh, it's Monday.
1: Thanks for asking. I'm doing fine.
0: Oh, how's everything going? I forgot to mention that your haircut
1: last week looks nice. Was it last week? There was it Sung Yoon? Mm-hmm. Something that maybe said like, about my hair. It was looking so good. And I was like, hey, I need a haircut. So I took a bit of the flow off.
0: Yeah.
1: I don't know. But it was hot. I was hot. Like, it was just warm.
0: But it looks great.
1: Oh, well, thank you. Thank you.
0: Did you put some gel?
1: There's some pomade or pomade or wax. I don't know what it is.
0: Has your hairstyle changed like over time? Or has it been like very similar for
1: the probably past 6-7 years, it's probably been the same. It's gotten shorter on the sides. Some people think like I'm going to the military.
0: I don't know why people have that thinking. Yeah. But anyway, it looks great.
1: Oh, well, thank you.
0: And today we're going to be talking about compliments. So fake.
1: She set me up. Yeah. She set
0: me
1: up.
0: But it looks really great.
1: Let's get to our skits.
0: All right. Andrew, choose carefully.
1: All right.
0: You can receive one perfect compliment a year or small compliments every week.
1: I'll definitely take the weekly compliments. One perfect compliment sounds beautiful, but I might forget it by spring.
0: So you prefer those small, regular encouragement?
1: Yes, even something simple like, nice shirt on a Tuesday. Or on a Monday, can completely change my mood.
0: That's true. I guess tiny compliments can feel bigger than expected.
1: Yeah, I mean, it doesn't have to be something poetic or anything like that. Just be at the right time.
0: So here's a question for you guys. Would you rather get one perfect compliment a year or small compliments every week? 1년에 한번 완벽한 칭찬받기 대 매주 작은 칭찬받기. 여러분은 어떤 쪽이 더 좋으신가요? So it's kind of like quality versus quantity, I guess.
1: I still hope they're quality compliments.
0: Yes. But I mean like
1: like your arm hair looks great today. What kind of compliment is that? Yeah, I brushed it. I calmed it down. You know.
0: Yes, it doesn't look as spiky as last week, right? Something like that.
1: Didn't put my finger in the light socket today.
0: Yeah. It somehow looks darker today.
1: Now there you go.
0: Yes. But what compliments work best for you on those, you know, long, harsh, or tough days?
1: I like...
0: That just gets you going.
1: I like randomness. Like, and when people notice things, like I tend to, I feel I tend to notice things about people. I said this before, being observant or like, you know,
0: detail oriented. Yeah,
1: I like that. That's better. Yeah. Thanks for the compliment. Or maybe that you were just explaining what it was. But like saying like you saying about, oh, did you get a haircut? Or, you know, I saw you were doing this. Oh, that looks great. Or, you know, oh, nice new shirt. Or, oh, those new shoes. You know, some people like things that are different. Oh, or did you change your makeup? Or are those new earrings? Or it's just like, hey, thanks for being my friend. You know, things like that.
0: Yeah.
1: You know?
0: Sometimes, you know, like when people... say something and you think it's a compliment, but then they don't compliment at it. Like, for example, they're like, did you get a new shirt? And I'm like, yes. And they don't say anything.
1: Blanked you. And it's just like, oh, yeah. Hey.
0: It's like, good joke, good joke.
1: It's like, did you spend money on that?
0: But I say thanks, right?
1: Yeah.
0: Awkward. Yeah,
1: but I feel like with their question, I don't want to say the question's flawed, but as I think like the Korean, as you said, like, one behind. So like, It makes it sound a bit more than just like a perfect compliment. But like, what is a perfect compliment?
0: Perfect compliment.
1: Like, is it over the top?
0: Yeah.
1: Because I would feel if someone was being too complimentary, like it would be like, maybe it's not true. Like, wow, your hair looks phenomenal today. It really suits your face. And I feel like there'll be a lot of people who would love to have that hairstyle too.
0: So like very structured compliment.
1: I feel that's odd though,
0: yeah.
1: Isn't it?
0: Yeah.
1: I don't like that.
0: Yeah, but I've actually looked up a compliment that works across almost every age and gender. Okay, see if you can agree with this. Okay?
1: Sounds good.
0: You really listen to me, Andrew. Okay, next one.
1: Yeah, no. I think that is a great compliment, you know. But if I said that to my kids, they'd be like, "I have to listen to you. You're my dad." I'd be like, "Oh, fair enough. All right, I get it." You know?
0: Okay, next one.
1: All right.
0: I felt understood when I was with you.
1: Oh, okay. I like that.
0: Does it sound like a perfect compliment to you?
1: Well, it also makes it sound like you were really unsure of yourself before.
0: Okay.
1: I'm just being a devil's advocate here.
0: Okay, I'm out of words, guys.
1: No, but I mean, I think with compliments, I think on if they're honest, but I love when people can offer criticism and like positive, negative, whatever it is. But negative criticism, you have to be someone who knows how to deliver it.
0: Mm.
1: And I'm not saying build someone up so you can slide something in there to knock them down. But if it's like, great shirt, I like the jeans. Not sure about those shoes.
0: Oh.
1: And for listeners out there, I didn't look at your shoes today.
0: Okay,
1: I'm just giving you an example.
0: You'll see my slipper.
1: Oh my goodness.
0: I smell my feet.
1: Okay. Or like if someone said, I think you were going in the right direction with that hairstyle. I just don't think it fits your face.
0: Oh.
1: Right? Now, some people might take that very offensive. Like they'd be like, I can't believe they said that to me.
0: I would appreciate it.
1: But it's also if it's unwanted criticism, but if you ask someone like, hey, what do you think of my hairstyle? Do you think, blah, you've opened yourself up for something. You deal with what you get.
0: Okay.
1: Do you know what I mean? You're like, or like about the clothes thing. If you said, hey, what do you think of my outfit? Like, great shirt, matches your eyes, blah, blah, blah. I think if the jeans were a little different color, shoes match great. And if you're like, well, geez, these are my favorite jeans. You're like, well, you shouldn't ask me. Right? Because I'm not just going to lie to you. So, in that sense.
0: So, you deserve what you asked for. Okay.
1: Something if you like open that. It up, definitely.
0: Open up that gate, right?
1: Yeah.
0: Oh, yes. But I mean, like, I think there are some people who kind of lives on compliment, right?
1: Oh, there's some people who need them.
0: Yeah. And it kind of gives them great energy to kind of, you know, survive their week.
1: Or they're fishing for compliments.
0: Oh, how?
1: Like, for example, if you're like, yeah, well, I mean,
0: like
1: no, or it was like, you know, I'm not like you. You're so beautiful. And then they're like, if they're also very beautiful, they're like, what are you talking about? You're beautiful too. It's like, I'm fishing for that compliment. I want the compliment, right? Or it's like, yeah, I'm not that smart. I don't think I did very well until. What do you mean? You're very intelligent.
0: You got 100.
1: Yeah. It's like, thanks.
0: You
1: know? So in that sense, but I think every few weeks or once a week to get a compliment goes a long way for people. And I feel, you know, there are some people out there who might not get a lot of compliments. Maybe because of their friends group. They might not have a lot of friends. Or the people they're around might be quite negative, which is terrible.
0: Or not expressive, right?
1: There you go. You know, or like I'm very expressive. Maybe I talk too much. Obviously, that's why I have this job.
0: He's fishing for it.
1: There is sometimes when I give people compliments, and they don't know how to take a compliment.
0: Oh, how did they react?
1: Or they're like, no, that's not true. It's like, no, if I'm saying it, I'm not just trying to butter you up for something.
0: He's saying, no.
1: Yeah, like, you know, I'm ugly. And I was like, oh, you look really good today. Like, this, like, well done, you know, like that kind of stuff. Whereas I feel, you know, or there's been times where I've complimented, you know, females and then heard back from someone like, oh, I heard you were being a bit flirty with somebody. And I was like, I said her hair looked nice. But are you not allowed to do that anymore? Or like the office etiquette, like, you know, you can't, there's certain things you should say or you shouldn't say, right? But I think saying, oh, I like your jeans or, oh, nice haircut. That should be universal. That's cool, I would think. But for some people,
0: maybe it was the tone or the sparkly eyes you were kind of, you know.
1: I shouldn't have been like this. Yeah. Hey. Nice.
0: It's like a fur.
1: Hair.
0: you didn't, what do you think about this? Would you feel it like flirtatious guy? Yes, okay.
1: Or if I'm like, hey, nice jeans.
0: Oh, looking up and down. Yeah. Or, no. I did that to my mom once and it got spanked on my butt. Yes, okay.
1: How about our listeners? I'm curious to what they think.
0: So what would be that one perfect compliment that you guys remember that you've heard from your friends? Or maybe the small compliments that you got from your parents? Yeah. And I'm sure that you gave your compliment to your sons, right?
1: Yeah, I try to every day. Tell them they do something right or do something well.
0: They do something right. Right.
1: It doesn't always happen.
0: Okay, so what about you guys? So send in your answers. And we'll see you tomorrow.
1: Bye, everyone.
0: All right, I hope you guys enjoyed today's bite-sized banter segment. So here goes today's topic once again. Would you rather get one perfect compliment a year or small compliments every week? 1년에 한번 완벽한, 이렇게 세팅된 칭찬을 받기 대 매주 작은 칭찬 받기. 어느 쪽이 더 좋으신가요? So, I mean, like, I'm not trying to divide the line here, guys, but I mean, some compliments work really good for women, and some other compliments work really, like, great for men, right? I mean, for women, I think women is more, I don't know, sentimental, or we have lots of senses that we can feel, right? So women tend to focus on something that makes them feel like truly seen or appreciated and cherished for who they are, right? Meanwhile, for men, I think they kind of crave acknowledgement for their hard work or the competence or the unseen strength that they provide to others, right? So often, oftentimes I heard that, like, if you want to kind of, you know, I don't know, if you want to seduce men, I heard that, you know, complimenting on those kind of stuff really works the best. That's what I heard, right? But correct me if I'm wrong, guys, okay? But I mean, for all kinds of gender or no matter what age group you're in, I think, you know, saying something like they positively influence you or show any kind of appreciation or acknowledge for those kind of efforts, I think that goes a long way, right? We have text from 0522 name saying, I like compliments that affirm I'm doing something right. Ooh, I see, right? You're on the right track. You're doing a great job, right? Oh, that's where you should go with, right? That kind of compliment. I think especially when it comes to work, I think that's a great compliment that everyone wants to hear, right? And we have Cherry Gary Meme saying the best compliments are the smile when we first see each other and the sad face I get from the girl that I like when we depart. I mean, the smile, right? Make sure to smile to the ones that you guys like, right? Because, I mean, you don't have to say something out loud to make it a compliment, right? Let's see. What would be some compliments that you guys like to hear? We have Tris Mastername saying, does comment equal money? I guess so. Oh, you look rich, right? That might be a compliment for you. I think everyone wants to hear that, right? Oh, you look like someone off of a K-drama, or you look like a prince, right? You look very rich. I think that would be a great compliment. Maybe, you know, like sometimes for me, when I think about the answer, the best compliment that I like to hear is, you know, something casual, like, you smell good today, right? Something like that, right? I once hugged one of the PD Names producers here, and she told me, oh, you smell like a lovely girl. So like, I wonder what that is, because I never get to smell myself, right? So I was very curious what that meant. But still, instead of hearing, you know, oh, you smell bad, I think it's way better than that, right? So I was very happy to hear that kind of, you know, scent-related compliment. And Midfielder Crisis name is saying, a woman has never complimented me. I'm sure there has been some times, but you don't remember, right? I mean, not getting compliments doesn't mean that you're not admirable. So true, right? I mean, you know, people sometimes forget to say what's in their head. That's what it is, right? Let's see. We have also, it's Kainim saying, I'd rather get small compliments every week than a perfect compliment once a year, because consistency is the key here. Oh, So true, right? I mean, that's what gets us going, right? If you get just once a year, then it would be like a, I don't know, like a promotion kind of stuff, or like, you know, award ceremony or something like that. So I think, yeah, it's better to get, you know, a consistent compliment every day or every week, right? 박도원님 was checking in. Hello, 박도원님. You say, 안녕하세요. 저는 1년에 한 번 받는 완벽한 칭찬이 좋아요. 매주 칭찬을 받으면 익숙해져서 그게 칭찬인지도 모를 것 같아요. Ah, so she wants to get this grand perfect compliment a year because if she is so used to hearing many compliments every day or every week, then she wouldn't even recognize that's a compliment or not, right? Oh, that's so true, though. Yes, oh, another perspective. That's a great perspective, though. Kainim is also saying, Yunji, you look beautiful today. Oh, I think he's saying it because we're talking about compliment here. But still, one way or another, thank you so much for your compliment. And we have Siwon Dunim saying, I like receiving big gifts all at once. So I guess I'd like big compliments all at once too. What if you got like a 10-page letter with all those compliments? Will you feel that very true, or would you feel it like, this person's being fake? Because for me, if I get 10-page letter with all the compliments about me, I would kind of doubt that. Yes, but still, I mean, we all have our own style, so we respect that. But anyway, thank you guys so much for all your messages. We enjoyed hearing from you. And now we're going to go listen to the song, and here is Head, Shoulders, Knees, and Toes by Tuase.

0: Now it's time for Screen Bites, where we learn everyday English expressions through scenes from movies and TV shows. And today, guys, we're starting a brand new movie for this week called Turning Red. In Korean title, it's called 매의 새빨간 비밀. And this was an animated movie released back in 2022. And this animated film follows a character named May Lee, a 13-year-old girl who is very smart, energetic, and full of that big emotions. So at school, she is very confident and fun with her friends, but at home, she tries very hard to be the perfect daughter. But one day, something very strange happens. Whenever May gets too excited, angry, nervous, or emotional, she suddenly turns into a giant red panda. So this movie is not just about magical transformation. It's also about growing up, friendship, family expectations, and learning how to accept the messy parts of yourself. And in today's scene, May and her friends are talking about their favorite boy band called 4Town. And they're not just casual fans. They know every member, every detail, and every reason why 4Town is amazing. And it is a hilarious scene full of teenage excitement, friendship, and fan energy. So let's listen to today's scene, and this is between May and her friends. Devin, my mom cuts his hair at the salon, and I felt it. It's very soft.
1: Ooh, can I have some?
0: Yeah, Abby, hook a sister up. May I remind you what real men look like? 4Town! Yes, 4Town. Jesse went to our school. Taeyang fosters injured doves. Robert speaks French. And Aaron T and Aaron Z are like really talented too. We are 4Townies, remember? Ride or die. So with that, here goes today's expression. Taeyong fosters injured doves, meaning 태영은 다친 비둘기들을 돌봐줘요. So here, to foster means to take care of someone or something for a period of time. And in Korean, it would be 임시로 돌보다 or 임시 보호하다. And it's often used when someone temporarily takes care of a child, an animal, or a living thing that needs help. For instance, if someone takes care of a rescue dog until it finds a permanent home, you can say, ah, they foster dogs. And same with the cats. Now, in today's expression, Taeyong fosters injured doves. It means Taeyong, the member of 4Town, takes care of doves that are hurt. So this detail makes Taeyong sound very kind, soft-hearted, and caring. And that is why the character named May says it so much with so much excitement. She's not just saying, he is handsome. She's also saying, he's talented, artistic, gentle, and kind to animals. And for May and her friends, that makes him even more perfect. And this expression is very useful because foster is different from the word raise. If you raise an animal, it can sound like you keep it for a long time. But if you actually foster, air quote, an animal, it usually means you care for it temporarily, often until it gets better or finds a new home. So now let's practice with a few example dialogues using today's expression. Here's our first example.
1: Do you have a dog?
0: Not exactly. I foster rescue dogs. Here's our second example.
1: Whoa, your friend is really kind.
0: Yeah, she fosters injured birds. Here's our last example.
2: What does this shelter need most?
0: We need more people to foster cats. So as you guys see in the example dialogues, once again, today's expression is Taeyong fosters injured doves. It means Taeyong takes care of those doves, and the key word foster means to temporarily care for someone or something that needs help. And in the movie Turning Red, this line also shows how deeply May and her friends love the group Four Town. They do not just know the songs, they know the members' stories, personalities, and even those tiny, tiny details that make them special. Yes, and anyone who has ever been a serious fan of a group like this can probably understand this feeling, right? And with that, we're going to wrap up today's Screen Bites, everyone. This week, we're going to continue with this hilarious animated film, Turning Red, 메이의 새빨간 비밀, and follow 메이 as her ordinary teenage life turns into something much bigger, brighter, and much redder. For now, let's take a short break and here is Beatbox by NCT Dream.

0: Welcome back to Flashback. Let's step into the Korean dance sounds of the 90s and 2000s, packed with catchy beats, big energy, and plenty of fun. First song that we have for you today is 화려한 싱글 by 양혜승. So this is a song with that bold, cheerful spirit and plenty of retro charm. Rather than sounding lonely, it makes a single life feel stylish, free, and full of energy. And with this catchy rhythm and bright early 2000s sound, it still brings a fun spark to the room. So if you guys need a little lift this afternoon, this song might do the trick for you. Next up, we have 혼자한 사랑 by 김현정. So Kim Hyun-jung's voice always has a way of cutting straight through the music with power and emotion. And in this song, the title alone tells you a lot. It's about loving someone quietly, even when that love is not returned. And with this dramatic melody and strong vocal energy, the song brings out that classic Korean pop sound of the time. So on that note, let's go enjoy these two songs back to back. 화려한 싱글 by 양혜승 and 혼자한 사랑 by 김현정.
1: Das war schon alles.

Those were our two flashback songs for today. 화려한 싱글 by 양혜승 and 혼자한 사랑 by 김연정. Hope you guys enjoy the song. And today, guys, we're expecting some rain throughout the day here in Busan. So make sure to have your tiny umbrellas in your bag on your way out, guys. And also, in the change of seasons, there are lots of people catching cold. So please be aware for that. Make sure to have your light jacket with you on your way out as well. And also in capital region, I heard there's going to be some periodic rain shower starting Thursday, so watch out for that. And speaking of compliments, guys, you guys all have great things ahead of you. So today, on like as you go proceed into your afternoon, make sure to compliment the people that are around you, right? And don't take it for granted. All right, so with that, we're going to wrap up today's Sweet Date, everyone. Thank you so much for spending your afternoon with us. And wherever you're heading after this, I hope the rest of your day feels a little less rushed and a little more like your own. And before we go, let's listen to the song Never Ending Story by IU. Take good care, guys. Enjoy the rest of your day. And we'll see you tomorrow live at 12:05. 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
2: 나오미 from Tanzania. I came to Busan 5 years ago on a university professor scholarship. When I first came, I was impressed by the variety of tourist attractions, ranging from a number of downtowns, beaches, museums, and Busan has it all. Also, there are some beaches in Tanzania, like Busan, but the beaches here in Busan have more diversity. In Tanzania, the beaches always look the same, but here you can enjoy the charm of each season of beaches and seas throughout the year, which I liked. I also had a chance to introduce Tanzanian food to Busan citizens at one of the Busan's big experts event, Global Gathering. Especially, I found out the similarity between Tanzanian snack, mandazi, which is a deep-fried bun, and Busan hot dog. So, I wish I could bring the whole city of Busan to my hometown once I return to my hometown. Global City Busan, we are in it together. This campaign was brought to you by BEFM, Busan Yongo Bangsong.
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2: My name is Gina. I'm from China and the champion of the 2021 Wannies Festival. I've always been interested in Hanyu culture, like K-pop and K-dramas, since I was in high school, and that's why I came to Busan as an exchange student. Actually, when I first came to Korea, it wasn't easy for me to live here. Things weren't the same as in a drama series. My Korean was limited and everything was still new to me. However, there was one Korean friend from Busan who helped me when I was having difficulty adjusting to life here. I still remember the hearty breakfast that her family made for me. Her family always treated me as part of the family, and that's when my love for Busan people began. Of all the great things about Korea, like K-pop and K-culture, the warmth of Busan people are the best things about living here. I came to Busan to look for Hanyu, and I found true Hanyu in Busan people. Global City Busan, we're in it together. This campaign was brought to you by BEFM, Busan 영어 방송.
3: 무엇이든 말하는 대로 만드는 AI의 세상. 하지만 AI로 이 소리를 대신할 수 있을까요? 이토록 푸른 자연의 소리, 우리의 행동으로 대한민국의 푸른 자연을 지켜주세요. 공익광고협의회.
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5: Please be informed that all the programs you hear now are reruns that were aired yesterday. Time in hours, minutes, and seconds mentioned in the program do not reflect the current time.

Hello, hello, hello. Happy rainy Monday here in Busan. Okay, here we go. Let's play a game. A machine that washes and dries your hair while you simply sit still. A machine that uploads the contents of a book directly into your brain while you close your eyes. A machine that can instantly read your health condition with just a touch on your wrist. Is this good future or bad future? Tick tock, tick tock, tick tock. Aha, that was a trick question because these were things that we could only dream about once upon a time, but who knows? They might become soon part of our reality. Yes, nothing about a good future or a bad future. Just that's it. People are trying to do it. How do you feel about that? Scared? I'm scared. I'm scared, but also excited because wow. Wow, wow, wow. 진짜 스마트월드네. Anyway, welcome to the show. Let's talk a little more. This is For My Busan. I'm your host, Laura McClucky.

0: work.
1: No, you gotta work. Yeah, we gotta work. We're here at work. Are you having fun at work, Puck PD? Yes, he says yes. Ooh, look at my hairy arms. Look at that. Look at these hairy arms. Would you, you know what? Gather the children. We'll have a feast. It's very warm. What? This is just fashion. I'll just take this off. Yes, how was your weekend? Good? Good weekend? Good weekend? Kaisi, good weekend? What did you do? Anything fun? Took a rest. Very boring. Okay. Park PD, how about you? Oh, me too! I watched Toy Story as well. What did you think? Did you cry? Oh, no. Which part did you cry at? The end. Yeah. Where Lilypad sacrificed herself. Oh, yeah. It's no spoiler. It's fine. It's fine. You'll get it. You'll watch it. You'll get it. Yeah, I watched it too. I thought it was very good. I looked at the reviews. It had like 9.7 on the reviews for Toy Story 5. And I thought, really? Toy Story 5? 9.7? Really? I was very skeptical. But I take it back. I was wrong, my friends. 사과드립니다. I was very wrong. It was so good. It was very, very good. And I went to the cinema and there were literally people of all ages there, staying right until the end of the movie. People clapping. That was me. I was clapping. Yeah, that was good. It was nice. I went to Seoul and I ate. Oh, my goodness. I'll show you a picture. Maybe I'll do it for McClucky, Dr. McClucky today. I went and had a seafood grill. Let me tell you. My taste buds were on fire in a good way. It was perfect. So delicious. Very healthy and yet unhealthy. Anyway, let's get into it. At the top of the show, we were talking a bit about technology. The world is changing very, very fast. Sometimes technology, which didn't exist, you know, last week, becomes the talk of the town this week. And I mean, how do you feel when you encounter a new technology? Today, I took my dad to the Busan Webtoon Center or the Busan Creator Contents Lab. And he got a short lesson, a short but very helpful lesson in how to draw on a pad, like a tablet, because he's very analog style. He doesn't even like his smartphone. He's like, I don't know how to answer my phone. I'm like, press the button. He's like, I don't know how. And so for my dad, it was always a very scary thing. Some people feel very amazed by technology. Some, like my father, are very scared. For me, I don't know. It depends. If I'm familiar with it already, probably I'd be interested. If I'm unfamiliar with it, I'd be quite hesitant to try it. But there's one technology recently that's been making the headlines, which I want to buy. AI smart glasses. Yes. Well, they ask what kind of technology could fit into a pair of glasses and what good will come from this? Well, apparently, these glasses can translate conversations in real time, answer questions, search for information, and it's very remarkable. I mean, it's quite scary. There's a tiny camera built into the frame. It captures images, and a miniature chip sends the information to cloud servers where really, really powerful AI systems analyze and provide results almost instantly. And remember back in the day when we were watching movies like Minority Report? Have you ever seen that movie? Tom Cruise, great movie. And, you know, AI glasses, they just existed in science fiction movies. They're becoming a real reality. And while that's very cool, I also think, okay, but if you're a bad guy, if you're a bad person and you want to do bad things, surely these AI glasses are going to help you do these things. And, you know, that's the trouble with new technologies. Of course, they're fantastic for so many reasons. And then on the other side, there's this the flip side of progress, right? But anyway, they could make everyday life much more convenient. It can help us communicate across languages, navigate unfamiliar places, assist individuals with disabilities, some of the really positive things that can come from it. But there are drawbacks. Of course, many people are worried about privacy, surveillance, data security, and also over-reliance on technology. Do we use technology so much that we've become reliant on it? Can you write a letter without using AI these days? Can you send a message without, you know, searching first if you have the right information. Like, are we too reliant on technology these days? For me, I say yes, because I know how I use it. But thankfully, I've started TomTom not using my technology as much, which is nice. But what about you? Would you like to try the AI glasses? I would. Do you think they should be restricted before they become widely available? I'd like to hear your thoughts. I want to know what you think. 여러분 어떻게 생각하시는지 진짜 궁금합니다. 여러분 의견을 나눠주시면 감사하겠습니다. 오늘 기술에 대해서 얘기를 하고 있어요. We're going to try talking about emerging technologies. Is there a product or a technology that maybe doesn't exist yet, but you wish someone would invent it in the future? Or perhaps you used something recently and you thought, wow, this is amazing. 네, 이것은 아직 세상에 없다. 하지만 나는 이런 기계가 있으면 좋겠다 하는 것 있으신가요, 여러분? 상상만 해도 이런 기술이 있었다면 진짜 좋겠다. 그런 기술이 있어요. 그러면은 여러분이 듣고 싶은 신청곡과 함께 기술, 뭐 신기술 아이디어 아니면 지금 사용하고 있는 와 대박이라고 생각하는 기술이 있다면 우리한테 얘기해 주시기 바랍니다. 이유도 같이 보내주시고 샵 9050 #9050 text messages 101 문자 메시지는 100원입니다. And KakaoTalk and YouTube Live are free, so send us a message and let us know what you think. Yeah, lots to think about. What's the technology you use the most? In fact, everyone's smartphone, right? I would say smartphone. We are quite different. We use like our radio stuff constantly as well, but yeah, smartphone. Anywho, let's have a think. Send me your messages. We'll gather your songs. We'll play them in the second half. And also one person will win a prize. All right, next newsfeed.
0: 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Destination set. Busan.
1: Ladies and gentlemen, this is your captain speaking. We're now making our approach to Busan. Cabin crew, prepare for landing. We've just landed. Welcome to For My Busan.

Welcome to Newsfeed. Let's find out what's on Newsfeed today. First up, magic comes to the movies. Ooh, suri suri basuri. So Busan is getting a little bit more magical this week. The Magic Convention, part of the 21st Busan International Magic Festival, opens at the Busan Cinema Center on June 26th and runs through this weekend. And we're not just talking about simple suri suri basuri card tricks or, you know, pulling out some flowers out of my sleeve. No, this event brings together top magicians from Korea and, of course, around the world for performances, competitions, special lectures, etc. One of the highlights is the Magic Gala Show, which features 8 leading magicians from Korea, France, Taiwan, Malaysia, and more. And there's also the International Magic Competition, where 23 finalists from Korea, Taiwan, Japan, and Indonesia will complete. The festival wraps up with the winner show featuring champions from the international competition and the busking championship. Now, magician Do Gi-moon will host the show, and rising magicians, including last year's stage winner Yang Jae-hyuk, will perform. And the magic will not stay indoors. Over at Haeundae Gunam-do, the busking championship will bring 10 teams from 4 countries to the street for magic and live performances. And when we say the word magic, we might think of like suri suri masuri, right? We might think of kids shows and etc. But magic is like next level these days. So it's really fun. A little bit of wonder, a little bit of amazement, and great for kids and adults alike. So get involved in that. All right, up next. One bowl, one connection. So next, we're going to a very Busan dapta, very Busan kind of story. It's warm, it's simple, and it's all about ramyun. Ah, 맛있겠다. Busan's first public unmanned ramyun cafe, or Giri Ramyun, has just marked its first year. 축하드립니다. The cafe first opened last June in Donggu, near the Hillside Road area. The goal was to help isolated and socially withdrawn neighbours connect or reconnect with the community through something as very familiar and as simple as a bowl of ramyun. So anyone can walk in, you can write your name in the visitor log, you cook a packet of ramyun, eat, clean up and leave. And it's free. 무료입니다. 무료. 에이, 진짜 대단한 거 아니에요. 대한민국은 진짜 대단합니다. 스코틀랜드였으면, 영국이었으면 100% 도둑이 온 것 같아요. 진짜로. 진짜로. So basically with this, you can go in, cook your ramyun, you can eat on your own, or you can come with neighbors, chat, stop by when you need to eat something, or just when you need to be around people. And people have been coming. Let me tell you, more than 10,000 visitors have used this space over the past year. The cafe is supported by Donggu with local budgets and donation funds. And also the community has stepped in with donations as well. So a wonderful, strong response. And so a second location began trial and operation in May and is expected to officially open in July. And a third location with better access for people with disabilities is also planned for later this year. 라면은 진짜 라면이지. 라면은 맛있다. I'm going to eat ramen tonight for my dinner. But, you know, it also serves, especially in Korea, as a way to connect with people. And so I think, you know, don't underestimate the power of a bowl of ramen, you know? Yeah. Anyway, yum, yum, yum, yum, yum. Okay, final story today. A little bread roll goes big. Yes, finally, we're going to Germany, where a baby pygmy hippo has become the internet's newest tiny celebrity. Zoo Berlin recently introduced its new baby pygmy hippo, born on May 9th. Her name is Brötchen, which means bread roll in German. That's so cute. The name is very appropriate. She's small, round, and very, very cute. And she's also being compared to, well, Brötchen is already being compared to Mudeng,
Remember Mudeng, the baby pygmy hippo from Thailand, who became a global star in 2024? So according to Zoo Berlin, Brochen is a female and already weighs around 45 pounds. She's a little dung-dungy. And she's also started exploring her outdoor area with her mother, Debbie. Debbie. I love it. The zoo director joked that naming animals after food seems to be a bit of a trend and that he might be right. You know, people do love an animal, a baby animal that has a snack name. And yeah, but behind this cute message, there's also a serious message because pygmy hippos are endangered, actually. There's fewer than 2,500 adults believed to remain in the wild across parts of West Africa. The reason? Well, the biggest threat, actually, to their endangerment is habitat loss, especially from deforestation, mining, agriculture, etc. So in the name of consumption, capitalism and progress, we are continuing to destroy the environments that are housing some of the most beautiful creatures or cutest creatures on the earth. So Zoo Berlin says the popularity of Brochen's older sister Tony helped raise money for pygmy hippo conservation last year. So maybe Brochen's fame can help as well. I love that. You know, baby animals, really good for getting attention. But in this case, also doing something which is very good for not just the future of her species, but the future of all of us, really. So, yeah, they need real protection. So if you can help and you like cute baby pygmy hippos, go and check her out. She's a little bread roll. And that was all for today's news feed. Let me play you one of my favorite artists. This is The Weeknd, Can't Feel My Face.

0: All right, today we're going to talk to someone and find out about their life in Korea. Hi, can you introduce yourself?
1: Yeah, hi, my name is Oybek. You can just call me with my nickname Toby, and I'm from Uzbekistan. I've been living for 2 years in South Korea as an international student.
0: Wow. What made you decide that you wanted to come to Korea?
1: First of all, since my childhood, I've been studying English, so my parents encouraged me to study in a foreign country, and they studied. So I chose South Korea as there are a lot of friends who are living in South Korea already.
0: Oh.

0: Oh, you already had friends that were here before you came?
1: Yeah, there are three of my classmates from my country who came before me to South Korea. That's why I chose South Korea. And it was kind of really easy to kind of orientate my living in South Korea because they helped me a lot to find job, to kind of get to know the map, also kind of the standards in South Korea.
0: Wow, that's really cool. So over the 2 years, what has been your best memory or what are some of your great memories over the last 2 years?
1: To be honest, I had a lot of memories in South Korea with my friends already, but the most kind of appreciated, the most favorite one was my Korean friends. We went to hiking and it was kind of really amazing experience because it was my first time that I have tried hiking in my life. So I was kind of really embarrassed at first because there were a lot of Korean friends and I felt like challenging. It was really challenging for me. I struggled a lot, but at the end, when we kind of reached to the peak, I feel like awarded.
0: That's so cool. So not only you have friends from your home country, but you also made Korean friends. What do you think is the best way to make Korean friends in Korea?
1: As I am international student and as I noticed that some of Koreans are really shy to communicate with foreign people, especially who speaks in English, because when I meet them at the streets, they feel shy. Even though they know English, they don't want to speak much in English. They want to speak only in Korean. And also I have asked why, the reason of this from my Korean friends. They said it's kind of Korean culture. They feel shy, embarrassed when they meet some stranger. And also they feel like lack of knowledge in English. That's why. And I think the best way to make this kind of friends, like Korean friends in this country, the best way to find at your school, at your university, because in the class you are going to have some kind of discussion sessions, and at that time you can just share your social media and then you can get to know well.
0: Oh, that's a great idea. And how much longer do you plan on staying in South Korea?
1: At first my plan was for only bachelor's, but now I think I can take a master's in here, but let's see, we'll see in the future.
0: Would you like to stay in Busan or would you like to go to a different area to get your master's degree?
1: Actually right now I stay in Daegu, not in Busan, and I came to only this university in Busan 2 days a week, and I live and work in Daegu. So I think if I take master's in the future, I can go to Seoul because there are also my relatives who lives in Seoul, and they recommended me this city, and it is really kind of convenient for me because I like cities which are developed with kind of hustle and bustle. So I think I can go to Seoul in the future.
0: Wonderful. Well, I hope you have a great life in Korea, and thank you for sharing your story.
1: Yeah, thank you so much.
2: Thank you very much to Oybek. That was lovely to have you in our studio, but in our show. And Oybek is also known as Toby, which is easy for many people to say. He's a foreign student. He's from Uzbekistan. He's been here for about 2 years. Always wanted to study somewhere he could learn English as well. Learn in English. And since leaving Uzbekistan and coming to Korea, he said one of his best memories was hiking with his Korean friends and reaching the top of the mountain. Now, he planned to just stay for his undergrad 학사까지 여기 있을 예정이었는데 안 그래도 좀 좋아서 maybe he's gonna stay a bit longer and probably get his master's 석사까지 혹시 있을까? 그런 고민을 하고 있어요 지금. So there we go. Thank you very much to Toby for that lovely interview, and thank you Tegan for bringing us all the guests on a Monday. All right, we've still got lots coming up for you here at For My Busan. And just FYI, it's the 22nd of June. We're already coming towards July, my friends. So let's just enjoy it, right? Let's just let it. Let It by CL.

0: Adi and I are the coolest cats in town.
1: We are, aren't we?
0: Look at us. Look at us. We're going to do this a whole segment.
1: All day.
0: But we don't need to. Welcome, Adi. Welcome to Busan Field Notes. How are you?
1: I'm doing well. Happy Monday.
0: Happy Monday.
1: Dude. A little gloomy, but it's okay. I like Monday.
0: Gloomy Mondays, for me, perfect weather.
1: Mm-hmm.
0: It reminds me of Scotland. Anytime there's rain, wind, snow,
1: and
0: hail.
1: And no sun.
0: Gray skies. Sun, what is the sun?
1: All
0: yeah,
1: right.
0: That's basically it.
1: Mm-hmm.
0: Yeah. You're from Canada, so you also...
1: Don't get me started.
0: Yep.
1: Did I get
0: okay.
1: me started?
0: How was your weekend? Good?
1: The weekend was fantastic. A little bit rainy Saturday morning, but then straightened out the whole day.
0: Yeah.
1: Straightened out the whole
0: right.
1: day.
0: Yeah, because I was at the cinema center and then I went up to Seoul.
1: Mm-hmm.
0: And so on the way from the cinema center to the train station, it was like, oh, it's like another day.
1: Right.
0: Yeah.
1: Totally changed up.
0: It was good. It was very nice.
1: Mm-hmm.
0: Anywho, it was very, very humid. So my hair was a nightmare.
1: It was hot.
0: Yeah.
1: It was sticky. Not
0: breathing
1: hot.
0: Was
1: sticky.
0: Hard.
1: Yes.
0: Yeah.
1: Exercise.
0: Listen to
1: exercise.
0: Us old people complaining about life. Anyway, let's get into it. Busan Field Note. Adi, what is this segment?
1: Busan Field Note. In this segment, I go out to various events, activities, and festivals in Busan, and I introduce those events and capture stories from people who have visited those places. And of course, I interview the organizers, event coordinators, and visitors, and try to provide some basic information.

0: about the venue and the event, and I try to give a little ade cool tip.
1: Cool tip. It's not cool tip. It's cool tip.
0: Yes. Cool.
1: Cool tip.
0: Thank you.
1: Q-tip. Because so many people texting in, Zen Miche, Zen Miche name, Ryan Ryan name. Let's go, Ade.
0: Thank you.
1: We've got Song Yun Song name, Benny name, Hwang Chakka name, Lee Se-young name. So many people texting in. Tell us, they're all eager to know, where did you go?
0: I went to the Tea and Craft Fair 2026.
1: Oh, stop a minute. This very cool... Hip, I sound very old. This hip young dude went to the Tea and Craft Fair.
0: You know what? And that's why I love this assignment, because it sounds like kind of a, I had so much fun.
1: Did you?
0: Oh my goodness.
1: Yes.
0: So it was at Bexco, happened over the weekend, and it brings together tea, crafts, food, and lifestyle products all in one place. And the easiest way to understand it, just don't think about tea, Laura.
1: Don't think about, like, so today I drank tea, can you put a little bit of milk in there? And yeah, it's not like that, right?
0: No, it's like tea, it's shopping, it's a place where you can do different things and talk directly to the vendors and explore handmade goods all at the same time.
1: Yeah, I know. I don't want to, like, make assumptions, right? Tea and craft. Actually, it sounds like something I would love. No, no, 재밌을 것 같아요.
0: I was surprised.
1: You are too cool. Too cool for crafts, no?
0: You think so?
1: Oh, maybe. Maybe it's just your 분위기, but you're so 멋있어.
0: But I... Exactly.
1: Give me the tea and the crafts.
0: But the tea and the craft, but I fitted right in.
1: Yeah?
0: Fitted right in.
1: Slid right in.
0: There
1: love it. Okay, so tell us the highlights.
0: So the highlights, of course, the tea itself, because there's so many different kinds of tea. But I also want to say there's different tea experiences.
1: Mm.
0: You can do some tea experiences, taste the tea, talk to the vendors directly, and get some information and history about the teas. And don't forget about the food and the snacks.
1: Mm-hmm.
0: They also did a fantastic job. I had a lot. Along with the teas, you get traditional snacks, sweets, and small sweets to pair with the drinks as well.
1: Mm-hmm.
0: And the crafts. Fine teapots, ceramics, cups. And you know, maybe I'm getting older. I do appreciate a good mug and a good tea.
1: Stop it. I was using my husband's Hoover. This morning to clean up some dust, and I was like, this is wonderful.
0: It's fantastic. No,
1: I love this home appliance.
0: And the wonderful thing about it is the crafts that they have there are quarter of the price that you would find at the big department stores.
1: And they're made by people.
0: Thank you.
1: They're not made by machines, right?
0: Yes.
1: So you're helping directly the creators and the vendors. Yeah,
0: right.
1: I love that about it. I think that's very cool. Okay, welly.
0: Mm-hmm.
1: Who did you get to speak to?
0: So, of course, when I go on these adventures, I try to speak to some people. And the first interview, I spoke to a Busan resident who was visiting the Tea and Craft Fair for the first time. Hello, could you briefly introduce yourself?
2: 네, 안녕하세요. 저는 부산 차박람회에 참여한 부산 시민.
0: Thank you so much. Is this your first time at the Tea and Craft Fair?
2: 네, 차박람회 이번이 처음입니다.
0: And what made you come here today?
2: 최근에 차에 대해서 좀 관심을 가지게 됐었는데요. 이번에 좀 제가 사는 부산에서 이렇게 큰 행사를 한다 해서 한번 차에 대해서 좀 문화도 접하고 배워볼 겸 공부하러 왔습니다.
0: And what stood out the most to you by far today?
2: 사실 차 하면은 저는 뭐 다도나 다래 같은 그런 이제 좀 의식이나 예절에 대해서 잘 몰랐고 되게 좀 부담스럽다고 생각을 했거든요. 잘 모르는 거를 해야 하다 보니까. 근데 막상 이제 다양한 지역에서 오신 이제 사장님들한테서 차에 대해서 배워보니까는 되게 좀 편하고 간단하게 일상적으로 마실 수 있는 음료라고 느껴서 좀 더 차에 대한 진입장벽이 낮아진 기분이었습니다.
0: Thank you. Did you try any tea today?
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0: Thank you so much.
1: Okay, so what did he say?
0: He said he had recently become interested in tea when he heard that a large tea event was happening in Busan. He decided to come down and learn more about the tea culture. Before visiting, he thought it might be a little bit difficult or formal because of the things like the dado or the ceremony or the etiquette.
1: Mm.
0: But after speaking with vendors from different regions, he realized the tea could actually be simple, comfortable, and easy to enjoy in everyday life. He also said he tried tea from Changseokgul Gamro Dawan in Hadong, which was made from a 400-year-old tea tree. And he said it definitely tasted different.
1: Wow. Yes. Tea tree.
0: Yeah,
1: that's what tea tree oil comes from.
0: Yes, you can definitely get some tea experiences. And I tasted a tea. The name was just Wedding Imperial.
1: Mm-hmm.
0: Oh, my goodness.
1: Good?
0: Heavenly.
1: Really?
0: It was so good.
1: Oh, my. It's very interesting. I think people kind of misunderstand tea as being something very austere or very kind of...
0: High class a little bit.
1: Yeah, right. But I mean, daily cup of tea... People in Scotland drink tea like it's water, like it's going out of fashion.
0: They also drink something else like it's water, but yes.
1: Whiskey, beer, anything you want. But you know, our producer's nickname is actually Green Tea.
0: Oh, really?
1: Yeah, 녹차.
0: 녹차. Yeah. Interesting.
1: Because his name is Park Bo-sung.
0: Ah.
1: And Bo-sung is obviously very famous for all of the green tea fields. So there were... Wow, PD님. 오늘이 딱 PD님 에피소드거든요. Wow. You went there too?
0: It was really good.
1: It's me, 녹차.
0: Yes. It was really nice.
1: So who else did you get to speak to? I was looking at the video there, by the way. So many people.
0: It was a cool event,
1: It
0: Laura.
1: Was a cool...
0: Very hip event.
1: But it looks so cool. I would buy all of that. Unnecessarily.
0: You'll see later. I did some shopping.
1: Yeah.
0: I spoke to another visitor for the second interview, another Busan resident in her late 30s who came for the first time. Thank you so much for doing this. Could you briefly introduce yourself?
3: 안녕하세요. 저는 부산 사는 30대 후반 윤영주라고 합니다.
0: Thank you so much. Is this your first time at the Tea and Craft Fair?
3: 아, 네. 처음 와봤어요. 오늘이 처음이에요.
0: What made you come here today?
3: 차를 좋아하기도 하고 오늘 이 친구들이랑 1박 2일로 광안리 놀러 왔거든요. 그래가지고 온 김에 한번 참여해봤어요.
0: Did you taste any tea or see any craft items you liked today?
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0: Would you recommend this event to other people? And if so, why?
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0: Thank you so much.
1: Yeah, do you know what? Like, looking at this video, I think this is a dangerous, dangerous place
0: oh, man.
1: To spend money.
0: Let's just say every time I turned around, my wife had something new in her hand. And I'm not joking.
1: Ooh, we need this.
0: I am not joking.
1: We need this. I know these places are the kind of places that make me want to redecorate my house
0: yes.
1: and install a tea room. You know?
0: Just because.
1: Completely unnecessary. So what was she saying?
0: Well, she said it was her first time experiencing the event and that she decided to come because she likes tea and happened to be spending time nearby with her friends.
1: Mm.
0: One thing that stood out to her was the free tea, the omakase experience.
1: Omakase.
0: Thank you so much. Where she was able to try different, about 10 different kinds of tea. And the most memorable one was the plum balsam tea because of the aroma reminded her of a
1: Ding Ding 31.
0: Thank you very much.
1: Mm-hmm.
0: And Jubilee. And she said that it was surprised that the tea could have such a strong and interesting scent.
1: That's my favorite flavor, cherry. Cherry, I really love pear as well, but cherry is probably my favorite flavor. I love tea that is scented like pear.
0: Yes, and the aroma. I just love the tea aroma when it's nice and hot. And
1: yeah.
0: The place was packed, man. It was so...
1: You can see. Everybody's there.
0: Right. And this is one of the reasons why, as a Busan person who lived there for 13 years, I'm so happy I got to do this because you don't know sometimes these events are happening and you kind of see it and you look over it, but it's not until you go...
1: Until you go in.
0: You go in and then you realize... Oh, my money's gone.
1: Wait a minute.
0: Right.
1: Did someone rob me?
0: Right.
1: That's it. These are the places where you go and you're like, okay, take my money. And by the time you leave, you're like, what did I buy?
0: Right.
1: And nothing makes sense, but it's like a casino. They get you in there.
0: They get you in there.
1: And there's no windows.
0: Right.
1: There's no daylight.
0: But it's fun.
1: Of course. Of course.
0: Mm-hmm.
1: So... You, I mean, looking at that, there was lots of snacks, lots of food, lots of things to buy, but you must have spoken to someone else. Who was the third person you spoke to?
0: You know what? I tried to get some vendors.

0: but they were so busy,
1: yeah,
0: as you can see.
1: Say.
0: So I just spoke to the visitors who are going in between the vendors. Mm. And the last person I spoke with went there with his girlfriend. Thank you so much for doing this interview. Could you briefly introduce yourself?
2: 방문하러 김현생 시태윤입니다.
0: Thank you so much. Is this your first time at the Tea and Craft Fair?
2: 예, 처음 와봤습니다.
0: And what made you come here today?
2: 여자친구가 백차랑 차를 좋아하는데 한번 구경 가고 싶다고 해서 나와보게 됐습니다.
0: Thank you for that. And what stood out the most to you by far today?
2: 대만 차 시음을 했는데 뭔가 향이 발효된 게 좀 독특하게 느껴져서 맛있는 것 같아요.
0: Thank you so much. And did you taste any tea or see any craft item that you really liked today?
2: 아까 말씀드렸던 것처럼 대만 차 먹어봤었는데 마음에 들어서 구매도 하나 했고 공예품은 그 잔이랑 이런 걸 좀 보고 있습니다.
0: Thank you so much. And would you recommend this event to other people? If so, why?
2: 부산에서 이런 큰 행사가 잘 안 열리는데 차 관심 있으신 분들은 와보시면 좋을 것 같습니다.
0: Thank you so much.
1: Wow, I'm looking at the video. I kind of stopped listening to what he said. I was too mesmerized by the cakes. Oh my goodness, what did he say?
0: He said he came with his girlfriend because she likes white tea and tea in general. I didn't know there was white tea.
1: Yeah.
0: And when she said to check out the event, they decided to come together. One thing that stood out to him was the Taiwanese tea.
1: Mm-hmm.
0: He said the aroma felt unique, especially because of the fermented scent.
1: Mm-hmm.
0: And he thought it would taste good. He also said it was a large tea event like this do not happen very often in Busan, so he wanted to take part.
1: Yeah. Last time I went to Taiwan, I went to the tea place. Obviously, I can't say the name of the tea place, but and I bought some tea. But those tea places, I mean, it's not cheap, but you get like 14, the set that I got, 14 tea bags, and it comes with very unique scents. And so the one that I got was vanilla bourbon.
0: Oh, that
1: and
0: must have been.
1: It was so delicious. Like, just sitting smelling it was, like, out of this world. So I can imagine how many different flavors of tea were there.
0: Right. I'm not sure if we can play. I did get some tea, some ice cream. I got a whole bunch of snacks.
1: You did?
0: I did a bunch of things as well.
1: Do we have the snacks video? Park PD님. Snacks video 해주세요.
0: So,
1: oh, there he is.
0: Oh my God. So that was the strawberries. It was just like dried fruit,
1: yeah.
0: But it was a little sugar on top. And I got some like chocolate from, I think it was from Russia. Delicious. So many things.
1: Look at you. You bought all the things.
0: And they took my money.
1: Yeah. It's fair enough. That's fair enough.
0: Yes.
1: I love it. Ade, what's your gul tip before we leave?
0: My gul tip is don't judge a book by its cover. Just to go, take a risk, step outside the comfort zone. That's where life begins.
1: Yeah.
0: And I had such a great time. So my advice would be just go. And when you see it pop up again or any similar tea event, go take a sip.
1: Just try it. Look at the big bag of stuff that you got. Right. You're like, oh God, I need to.
0: That's only one bag.
1: Check my bank
0: another
1: account.
0: One. Right.
1: Yeah. Listen, it was so fun to see that. I didn't get to go this time. I love those kind of things. But I'm glad that you went and you had fun. Ade, sad news. This is your final week.
0: Unfortunately.
1: What?
0: Unfortunately.
1: Dr. McLaughlin says no! Yeah, you're leaving. Well, listen, we'll see you again.
0: For sure, for sure.
1: You're not leaving Busan, but you do have, especially coming into the summer, you have got a very, very busy schedule.
0: Other obligations.
1: So we won't see you for a while, but we hope to see you back here very soon.
0: Yes.
1: And Yunsu will be taking over from you next week.
0: Great energy.
1: Oh my goodness. In the studio, can we handle it? I don't know. Hello, Laura! I'm so excited to be here!
0: I'm
1: so excited.
0: Sounds familiar.
1: It's so funny. Listen, it's been a wonderful time with you, Ade.
0: Thank you so much
1: for all of your hard work, and we look forward to seeing you again soon.
0: Thank you so much.
1: Bye-bye.
0: Been a pleasure.
1: Okay, sad to say goodbye to Ade. However, we will see him again soon, I'm very sure. And I will see you again soon. This is Sing by Ed Sheeran. We'll be back at 5 o'clock.

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7: Hola, I am Rafael Salardi, a Peruvian living in Busan for 20 years now. 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A cup of coffee while looking at the sea in the coffee city Busan reminds me of the Andes Mountains, a famous coffee producer in Peru. 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Even though I was not good at Korean, everyone treated me with kindness and friendliness. I really appreciate those who are so nice to me. I want to live happily ever after in Busan for a long, long time. Gracias, Busan. Global City Busan, we are all in it together. This campaign was brought to you by BEFM Busan Yongo Bansong.
8: 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Today, we're focusing on two of the most common and dangerous disasters we may face, fires and explosions. We'll go through what to do in different situations, starting with the place we know best, our homes. A fire at home can break out without warning. 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

Members need to know how to use it. 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In subway fires, calm but quick action can save lives. 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If the doors don't open, pull the emergency handle. You can also break the corner window with the safety hammer or use the red lever to open the screen doors manually. Once outside, check both sides carefully and head toward the nearest safe route. We've now reviewed fire safety at home, in high-rise buildings, and in the subway. Let's turn to another major threat, explosions. When it comes to explosions, prevention is the best defense. If you smell gas, open windows right away to ventilate and never touch switches or flames. Avoid using fire in closed or dusty spaces and install proper ventilation or alarm systems when needed. Never leave aerosol cans, gas canisters, or lighters in a hot car. If an explosion does occur, evacuate quickly to avoid secondary blast. Cover your ears, move behind a solid barrier, and follow the wind's direction to reduce smoke inhalation. 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

806 name as well. Ooh, 2679 name, 6073 name. Hello, hello. Listen, I'm going to keep going. Shall we go? I'm going to play you a song and then we'll get back into the studio with Jo Tae-jung. Good? Good. Up next, this is You Make Me by Day 6.

0: you so popular. Be my formula, may I call you a celeb? You so popular, be my formula, may I call you a celeb?
1: Oh yeah, we are so popular. We will be your formula. Yes, you may call us celebs. Although I feel like it's really misplaced. I don't think we are celebs. Yep. Not yet, anyway, right? It's Joe Tetsu!
2: Yeah! 안녕하세요.
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1: 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Everybody, welcome to our show. This is Money Groove with Joe Tae-jun. This is the segment where we turn him into a global star who speaks English. And then we just do a little bit of fun stuff as well. So let's take it away for Joe Tae-jun!
0: When the rain is flowing in your face and the whole world is on your case, I could offer woman

Can you hear it? Feel the sound of Busan. Your city, your story, your vibe. 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

0: Welcome back, everybody. It's time for our Busan playlist, where you give me the songs that you want to listen to. We make a playlist, and I read your messages as well. Choose one person. That person is the winner. And then we say goodbye. And that's it. That's the end of the show. Sad times. However, very happy because I've got so many messages here. Here we go. Just before we get into it, thank you so much to everybody's lovely messages. 너무 감사합니다. 진짜 감사합니다. 사랑합니다. I can hear Buglish when you speak English. Let's make Buglish widespread. Let's do it. Buglish is definitely what we need. That's Busan English for anybody who doesn't know. So today we're talking about emerging technologies. What kind of technology do you need? If there's a product or a 기술 that doesn't exist, but you think, do you know what I need? This is what I need. Tell us about it. 네. 이것은 아직 세상에 없는데 나는 이런 기기가 있으면 좋겠다 하는 거 있어요, 여러분? 알려주세요. 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If I had one, it could tell me the clothes I should wear, whether I need to bring an umbrella before I leave the house. Don't you think something like that could be invented in the near future?
1: 과거에서 개발했거든요. 과거 몇 년 전에 잘 모르지만 과거에서 했어요. 찾아
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2: 근데, you know, like in Willy Wonka, where they had a meal, it was like a piece of gum, but you chewed the gum and then every time it, like, you kept chewing it and it had the flavors of like a four course dinner, tomato soup and then roast beef and something else and then blueberry crumble and then Violet turned into a blueberry. It was not a happy ending. So maybe we shouldn't have those things. Careful what you wish for, Ryan Neem.
0: Taysuk Neem says, it would be great to invent a medicine that won't let you have grey hair.
1: 재수님, 딩동댕입니다.
0: 정답. I love that. I think that's a really good idea. Do they have that already? I'm not sure if they have that already. Oh, Mireneem texting in. I would like someone that does my work for me. A clone.
1: Mireneem,
0: like I said to Ryan Neem, be careful what you wish for. The machines are coming. Sunny Neem, 저는 아예 울음을 읽고 기계가 나오면 좋겠어요. 아기의 울음을 읽는 기계를 나왔습니다. 아이가 울면 왜 우는지 알 수가 없거든요. 근데 선희님, 그거는 있어요.
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2: Wow, all of these are already done, you guys.
0: 승윤송님 says, 기계는 아닌데 드래곤볼의 순간이든 이동 기술이 있으면 좋겠어요. 제가 여러분 힘들어서 기계 이게 뭐야? 나 몰라.
2: Benny Neem says, a system for queuing in a restaurant because it's hard these days to have a number to wait.
0: A system for queuing in a restaurant, like a queue? Like, what do you mean, Benny Neem? 설명해 주세요, Benny Neem. What do you mean? Expand, please. 고수님, 저도 그냥 기술보다 마법을 부릴 수 있으면 좋겠습니다.
2: Did anyone else watch Harry Potter when they were younger-ish? And be like, oh, do you know what? I want to go to Hogwarts too. I wish I was a wizard. You're a wizard, Harry.
0: Well, listen, I have a wand.
2: but all I can do with it is hit things. It's not magic, but I like it. So, you know, you can't have everything. Let's play some songs. This is Ryan Names Happy Together by Park Hyo Shin, and Sunny Names Stop Crying Your Heart Out by Oasis. We'll be back after these.

Welcome back, everybody. Thank you for tuning in to For My Busan. It's time for our Busan playlist part two. As they say in, well, maybe France, I don't know. I've got so many messages here. Let me go through and see if I can get them all done. 2392 name says, I wish there were a smart travel planner that could organize an entire trip for me. All I would have to do, that sounds so good. All I would have to do is enter my travel dates, the kinds of food I want to eat, the places I want to visit. It would automatically find the cheapest flight tickets and etc. Yeah, you know, I think that sounds very good. I think that's coming. There are such things as AI agents. And if you, it takes a little bit of work to get them to do what you want them to do, but an AI agent is definitely, I mean, it can go online and do your shopping for you. You don't even have to do a thing. It checks how much food you have in your fridge by, I guess, pre-planning what you might use in a week. Anyway, yeah, AI agents, that's the future. Let's see who else. Lisa Youngnim says, technology I would like, climate control apparel would help to cool down our bodies in hot Singapore weather. I'm going to Singapore. Yay! In November, I think. November, October. So I will come and say hello to you. Lisa Youngnim. I think we do have that. Do we not have clothes that have inbuilt cooling systems in them? Well, maybe not 성풍기, but like 비슷하게, 비슷한 거 없어요? 있는 거 같은데요, 이세영님. I think we have those, you know. 오륙도님, I'd love to have a smart refrigerator that keeps track of all the ingredients inside. 있어요. And recommends recipes based on what's available. Oh my gosh, that's amazing. Too often food stays in the fridge until it expires and has to be thrown away. Well, I'm glad it's not just my fridge that's got zombie crops growing in there. 유젠 미치님. 흠, 저는 음식 재료를 넣기만 하면 제가 원하는 음식으로 조리해 줄 수 있는 기계.

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Painting is very very sore for your shoulders and arms. 근데 afterwards you got to wear like a strapless, a shoulderless shirt to show off the guns because they're going to be pumped. Love it. I'll come and help you. Anyway, I've got to stop now because we're going to do McClucky very quickly. The winner is 1192 Neem. Congratulations, 1192 Neem. You are the winner. We'll get in touch. So don't miss our messages. And yeah, congratulations to you. I want to say also, 여러분 모두 모두에게 감사합니다 하는 말씀이 전하겠습니다. Because you have... Yeah, you've sent your messages, you've joined on the show, you've done lots of 응원 and everything. So thank you very much for joining us from wherever you are. We've got just 4 minutes left, so let's get into McClucky, shall we?

Listen up, McCluck is in the house. McCluck is here, Dr. McCluck here. Today I'm going to bring you a word. I don't even know the word, but here we go. I'm going to make it up. Ooh, look at that. It says vapor heating systems, but I'm not going to use that because I have nothing to say about that. I'm going to say eating. Oh, yes. Over the weekend, I was in Seoul, and you can see if you're joining us on the old YouTube, you can see my family there. We were in Myeongdong, and my husband said, why don't we go to a seafood boil? And I said, yes, please. But it's one of those tables where they put the, like, the greaseproof paper on the table, and then they put all the food over there. Now, you can see our one. Actually, we put no sauce because my daughter wouldn't. She's only three. She can't eat spicy food. 근데 usually they have sauce everywhere, all around. You choose your sauces. And it was unbelievable. It was so delicious, so well cooked. And guess what? You know what I'm going to say? 와, 진짜 외국이 너무 많았었어요. 인기 많은 것 같아요, 진짜. But they have these restaurants all over the place. I'm not promoting the restaurant specifically, obviously. But if you have a chance to go and try something that you've never done before, especially when it comes to food, because my son doesn't like eating. My daughter loves to eat, but my son doesn't really like eating. And so to watch him like cracking open the crab legs and getting into the lobster, it was so fun. So when eating is like a daily thing, boring, it's maybe not so fun, but eating like this for ritual, and it was so good. So I hope you will be eating something delicious this evening. And that is all for Dr. McCluckie for today. Okay, ready? I'm going to break something one of these days. All right, thank you very much, everybody, for tuning in today. Final song, Ballet by Ijok. I will say goodbye to you. Today's show produced by Park Bo-sung, written by Hong Kyung-hwa, hosted by Laura McCluckie. I'll see you tomorrow. Bye-bye.

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1: Hi everyone, I'm Marissa from Indonesia. It's my fourth year living here in Busan as an undergraduate student at Gyeongsang University. Let me first describe what my hometown looks like. Jakarta, Indonesia is surrounded by beautiful oceans, exotic temples, and strong dialects. Does any of this ring a bell? Yes! The descriptions also fit very well with Busan. 7 beaches, attractive temples like Haedong Yeonggungsa, and we can't forget the famous dialect, Busan Saturi. And that's when I knew Busan was going to be my second home. I grew up so much in Busan that I even mentor other students from Indonesia to help them with their Korean and life in Busan. When I teach them Korean, I sometimes see myself using 사투리. Looking back, I remember struggling to understand what my professors were saying because they were using 진 Busan 사투리, you know, the real Busan dialect. But I think that's what makes Busan more of my home. Through the dialect, I feel the warm jeong that no other city can mimic. Global City Busan, we are in it together. This campaign is brought to you by BEFM Busan 영어 방송.
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Hey Crunchers, I'm your DJ Chihi, and this is Culture Crunch. Sometimes life can feel like one big loop. You wake up, go to work, and go back to sleep again. The same scenes repeat, and it can feel meaningless, like you're replaying the same day over and over again. But in music, a loop is never just repetition. Even when the same melody repeats, new sounds are layered until it becomes a complete song. Maybe our lives are like that too. Even in routines that seem repetitive, we're still growing and changing. So as another Monday comes around, here's our first song, Loop Funk, by beatbox and loop station artist Dice.

0: We kicked off Monday with Dice's Funky Grooves. Now, welcome back, beatbox and loop station artist Dice. Hello again.
1: Hello again. Yeah, nice to see you.
0: Nice to see you again. How are you? How have you been?
1: I've been having a pretty hectic week.
0: Yeah.
1: Trying to prepare some new stuff at the loop station.
0: Oh.
1: I was like thinking like how I can persuade you that like loop station is really interesting stuff.
0: Yeah. Oh my gosh. So, thank you.
1: So yeah, it is a fun week.
0: Yeah? Oh, that's great. I'm very much looking forward to that because we're going to go in depth about this loop station today,
1: exactly.
0: Right?
1: Yes.
0: Okay, well, Dice, we have Cruncher saying hello to you, tuning in. Ebontree123 is saying, wow, Dice, with a heart-eyed face, smiling face. And Weirdo_G4298 is saying, oh, this song sounds like a fashion show. Yeah, wow. Loop funk.
1: Yeah,
0: it sounded very hip.
1: Mm-hmm. I usually prefer like listening to like funky music.
0: Uh-huh.
1: And the way I tried to use loop station, like while I was making loop funk,
0: mm-hmm.
1: was trying to show how loop station basically works.
0: Uh-huh.
1: And at the same time trying to show like the funky vibe that is kind of rare in the loop station music. So
0: Okay. I think you could like create a series of songs, funky mm-hmm. songs like this, dedicated to fashion shows, perhaps.
1: That would be my dream. Also one of my goals to achieve. Definitely.
0: It could be like one area to, mm-hmm. I guess, aim for. All right. Well, throughout June on All About, we've been diving into beatbox masterclass with mm-hmm. Dice, our teacher here. And last week in our intermediate class, we tackled rhythm. Although I'm not entirely sure if I conquered rhythm or rhythm conquered me.
1: I can say, you did.
0: Really?
1: Yeah,
0: oh, thank you.
1: Yeah.
0: That's really sweet of you. Yeah, well, still, thanks to your great teaching, I got the hang of a little bit, you know, a little bit used to the rhythm, the beats, the basic beats.
1: Really?
0: And it feels a little more familiar now. Before, it felt like, oh, that's not something I could do, you know? But, maybe like through practice, mm-hmm. I could at least sound a little bit like that, mm-hmm. you know, like a beatboxer or mm-hmm. whatnot. But I'm really excited to see what we're going to learn today. And like you said, you prepared mm-hmm. a few things for us. So what are we learning today?
1: Yeah, so today, like so far we've like learned rhythm, sounds, like most of everything, like most of something that we usually just know when it comes to music,
0: mm-hmm.
1: but today we are especially handling with the loop station. So as you can see, like mm-hmm. this is the loop station device, and mm-hmm. I haven't really used like this device that much. So I think today is the time that I use all of like the basic function of the loop station to see how it basically works. And also I'm gonna try, I let you record the sound so that I can loop it and I can like try to use it as a sound source in the music.
0: Oh my gosh,
1: that'll be interesting, I think.
0: Wow, that sounds fun already.
1: Yes.
0: Okay, and it does look like a pretty different loop station from what you used earlier because it looks older.
1: Yeah.
0: Yeah,
1: that's exactly
0: true. It does look
1: true.
0: A little older because like some of the marks, you can't see them because you've pressed them too much, you know?
1: Exactly. Yeah. I mean, I didn't even notice like it was like this bad. But like, the more we touch like the buttons, like basically, the worse it got.
0: They wear out.
1: Yeah, it kind of like, it seems like it's like a symbol, you know, like sign of me like using the loop.
0: True.
1: Like more and more, which means also positive, I think.
0: True. Well, we have a whole new set of things to learn today, but will you be checking like if I practice what I learned?
1: Yes, because I wanted to keep an eye on like how much you improved far. So
0: I reminded you. Oh, mm-hmm. gosh.
1: So, yeah. Yeah, great job. So yes, we basically learned the kick, snare, hi-hat as mm-hmm. a like starting point, right?
0: That's right.
1: I'll try to ask you like one random like sound.
0: Okay.
1: For example, like the loose kick, like basic kick.
0: Oh my gosh.
1: So
0: okay.
1: Basic kick. Do you remember how it sounds?
0: Yeah, basic kick. That was the basic kick.
1: That is even better than I expected.
0: Really? Okay.
1: Again, yes.
0: It sounds better now.
1: It's, okay. Yeah, it's definitely better. What about click snare?
0: Click snare.
1: Mm-hmm. Yes, yes, yes. It's really
0: close?
1: Clean. Yeah, it's a clean click snare. Okay. Yeah, that's correct. Uh-huh. And what about closed hi-hat? Mm-hmm. Yes, like you can even like make it even shorter.
0: Okay.
1: Like, yeah.
0: Okay. Ah, okay. Mm-hmm.
1: Great, great. Yeah, so for like, those are perfect sounds.
0: Okay.
1: So with those three sounds, uh-huh. basic kick, uh-huh. click snare, uh-huh. and short, like a closed hi-hat, mm-hmm. let's try four beat
0: down. Oh, okay.
1: With this tempo.
0: Okay.
1: Mm-hmm. Yeah. Oh great, my gosh. Great, great. Yeah, that's a perfect four beat.
0: Really?
1: Yeah.
0: Oh, but like that click snare, when mm-hmm. I put it in the beat, mm-hmm. it doesn't sound like when I did it individually, you know? It's so hard.
1: Yeah, that's one thing we all like notice when we practice because uh-huh. like when we do it individually, it yeah. sounds like cleaner and better. Yeah. But like once we try to connect the sounds each other, like it gets kind of like muddy and
0: yeah,
1: like
0: very
1: unclean.
0: Yeah.
1: So yeah, that's why also we need to practice more and more. Like try to see how naturally we can get.
0: I see.
1: So yeah.
0: Okay.
1: But it sounds indeed clean.
0: Really?
1: So, yeah.
0: Oh, thank you.
1: That's 11 out of 10.
0: Oh, thank you once again. Okay, thank you. All right. Well, I did. Yeah. Do my practice mm-hmm. and my homework mm-hmm. Every now and then, like mm-hmm. while driving and stuff.
1: I could see it.
0: Thank
1: yes,
0: you.
1: Yes. Yeah, I feel proud of you.
0: All right. So I guess I can call it my special talent now, mm-hmm, right? Mm-hmm. Really?
1: But let's see how well you can do 8-beat as well.
0: Okay. Oh, I was going to skip that one.
1: Yeah.
0: Okay. See. I can't go around it. Okay.
1: 8-beat would be like.
0: Mm-hmm.
1: Mm-hmm. Like more pressure, like I said.
0: So this thing is like mm-hmm. individual. Okay, I'll go again with mm-hmm. the beat. Mm-hmm. 3, 4.
1: Mm-hmm. Yeah, it's better, definitely. That's
0: until
1: nice.
0: There.
1: Yeah, it gets better and better.
0: Okay.
1: That's great. That's great. And yeah, I mean, since you already managed to do 8-beat as well.
0: Uh huh. 16?
1: What about 16? Yes.
0: Okay.
1: So 16. Uh-huh. Let's try with this tempo.
0: Mm-hmm.

0: Wow.
1: Yeah. Oh gosh.
0: Wow.
1: I got it wrong a little bit, but the beat, the rhythm was all right, right?
0: It is correct. It is, yeah, it is, okay. It is so nice. It is, wow.
1: Thank you. Yay. Homework
0: should,
1: passed.
0: Yeah, I should use Loop Station now.
1: Okay. Yeah,
0: it's like, yeah, I can't wait for you to record the sounds, like beatbox sounds here.
1: Oh, I can't wait either.
0: Then, yeah, let's, yeah, I have one cool idea.
1: Okay.
0: Which is, I also prepared like one just like interesting song theme.
1: Oh.
0: Which you might have heard of it a lot of time.
1: Okay.
0: So, what would it be? So it is this.
1: Oh, that's our opening theme. Mm-hmm. Yeah.
0: But here.
1: Oh my gosh.
0: I would like you to put 4 beat here.
1: Oh, okay.

0: Maybe you can try with this mic.
1: So oh, okay.
0: Yeah, so that you can like see your sound.
1: Okay, I'll try with the other mic.
0: Mm-hmm.
1: 1, 2, 3, 4. 1, 2, 3, 4.

0: Okay.
1: Oh my gosh, keeping the rhythm is pretty hard.
0: Yeah, it is indeed hard. Like, yeah, but yeah, it is like, yeah, more interesting to try our beatbox rhythms inside the loop station, along with like the music that we play. So yeah, that was like one just like interesting sample.
1: Yeah, it was a lot more interesting. Mm-hmm. And it's a familiar sound for me. I listen to it every day.
0: That's why I chose this.
1: Oh,
0: and maybe later I will show this like more, like show like more of like this, the how it I made this. So like, yeah.
1: Oh, yes, please.
0: Yeah, so like stay tuned for this.
1: Yeah, and sounds great.
0: Yeah, and also... Mm-hmm. I also brought one more interesting stuff for
1: you. Another melody?
0: Another melody that you can put 8 beats along with. So it's a Star Wars theme.
1: Uh-huh.
0: Maybe if you hear it, you'll notice it right away.
1: Mm-hmm. Oh, definitely.
0: Yeah.
1: Very like, familiar.
0: Mm-hmm. Like ominous vibe. So here... like an 8 beat.
1: Okay.

0: That's great. I think uh-huh. you did even 8-beat better than like the 4-beat
1: really?
0: One.
1: Really? Oh, thank you.
0: Like it is a more complex one, but yeah, you managed to do it well. And yeah, like since the vibe of the song is mm-hmm. like a, you know, like it feels like you became like the king, like the god, you know?
1: Yeah, definitely.
0: So like, yeah, you can do it like really like kind of like in the powerful way.
1: So for example,
0: like here, uh-huh. if I did the 8-beat, uh-huh. I would choose like the PF snare instead of clicks.
2: This is the click snare, right?
1: That was the click snare.
0: This kind of snare fits the vibe, like imperial vibe, like.
1: Yes,
0: more,
1: I get it.
0: Yeah, so that's.
1: Okay. Wow.
0: I tried to test.
1: Okay. Thank you.
0: 8-beats. So yeah, you did pretty good job. Yeah. So yeah.
1: I guess I did master rhythm then,
0: you
1: right?
0: You mastered it, yeah.
1: I put it on the melody as well. Mm-hmm. All right, that's great. Now, I'm really excited for the loop station lesson today. Yeah. Can you tell us what our lesson today is about once again in detail?
0: Yes, so basically, so far we've learned the beatbox sounds mm-hmm. and the rhythms and like try to put the beatbox in the like music playing. Mm-hmm. So the reason why I try to bring the loop station and try to teach you the loop station mm-hmm. is basically we can make a whole like a music with our mouth mm-hmm. Live on the spot.
1: Mm.
0: So I'm gonna explain like the basic function of mm-hmm. the loop station.
1: Okay.
0: Like how it basically works and how we can use it. So that's the main point of using the loop station.
1: Okay, so it's basically like an advanced level today then, right?
0: It'd be more advanced level.
1: Yeah, definitely.
0: And like I said, I also want you to record a sound at some point.
1: Yes.
0: So yeah, I'll try to mix that part also.
1: Uh-huh.
0: So today's Beatbox Master Class uh-huh. is like advanced level.
1: Uh-huh.
0: Hey, first time using a loop station.
1: Okay, so hey, first time using a loop station. Yes, it is yeah. to me and many of the crunchers, I assume. All right, so does this mean I'm going to learn how to create those incredible sounds that you showed us like in the beginning mm-hmm. of our episode? You know, like not as advanced as that, of course, but.
0: Yeah, but like the context, like the direction is basically the same.
1: Yeah,
0: so,
1: like.
0: So you will notice it, but mm-hmm. like. No matter how well you beatbox or not, mm-hmm. you could create some really cool sounds by putting some effects and like combining some like one effect to another.
1: Okay.
0: You know, like from our voice to like guitar or like bass. It's all possible in the loop station.
1: Okay.
0: That's like the attractive points of it.
1: I see. Well, you know what? It sounds so interesting, but mm-hmm. just when I thought I was understanding, getting the hang of like beatbox, the basic beats, mm-hmm. you're like opening me to another whole new world of this loop station, really.
0: Yeah.
1: Oh my gosh.
0: I mean, yeah, like, but like, all. Like because you mastered the beatbox sounds quite a lot, quite well.
1: Mm.
0: So I'm pretty sure you'll enjoy the loop station learning process even more.
1: Yeah, I'm sure. And it's going to be a one time in a life sort of class with you as my teacher.
0: Yeah,
1: so can you please teach me then?
0: Yeah, of course. Let's dive right in. Yeah, I'm also honored to teach, definitely. So yeah, basically loop station here.
1: Uh-huh.
0: Loop station is the device where we can literally loop the sound.
1: Mm-hmm.
0: The basic function of this is like record the sounds, mm-hmm. loop it, like repeat the sounds, and layer the sounds.
1: Ooh.
0: So that we can make the sounds fuller and fuller.
1: Ah.
0: And like it sounds like a music at the end.
1: Okay.
0: So that's like how the loop station can be defined.
1: Okay. Well, Dice, thank you so much for that explanation once again, because mm-hmm. you've told us what sort of a loop station is,
0: mm-hmm.
1: but there could be crunchers who are tuning in for the first time today, right?
0: That's true.
1: And thanks to your explanation right now, mm-hmm. I'm sure they got a better understanding of what this instrument, this loop station is. And that was really simple. Yeah. Mm-hmm. Makes a lot of sense.
0: Yeah, if so, I'm glad.
1: Yeah. Mm-hmm. All right. Great. Yeah. All right. So will you be telling us the functions, mm-hmm. key functions that a loop station has?
0: Yeah. Mm-hmm. So like I said, mm-hmm. firstly, we can record the sound.
1: Right.
0: Which means if I use this mic,
2: like this, it is connected to the loop station, and this mic is also connected to the loop station, right? So basically, what I can do, if I turn off all the effects, like this is like the input effects, which means it affects my live input sounds. So if I if I turn off all the effects, this is how I sound like.
1: Okay.
2: If I turn this on, it sounds like this. And the reason why I put this effect like this is like when I do beatbox, like it's cool, but if I put it.
1: Yeah, sounds a whole lot cooler.
0: Yeah. That's like kind of this is also related to like how we mix into like a music production. So like it's about like using the effect. Like maybe I think you've heard of it like before, but like for example like reverb or like filter.
1: Yes.
0: Yeah, those like effects are included on this device. So that's how we can mix the sounds to make sounds better. Like to better like with our taste.
1: Okay. I mean, like, if you go to the singing room, sometimes you can add and remove effects such as the echo, which is the reverb, right, that we're familiar with.
0: So, yeah. So, like, I also use reverb a bit here. But, like, if I put it to the extreme amount, it'll be like this.
1: Oh, wow.
0: Very long, right?
1: Listen to that reverb or echo. Oh my gosh.
0: Seems like it lasts like forever, right?
1: Yeah.
0: Yeah, so this is how we can like twist our like effects.
1: I mean, the same sound sounds a lot different with those different effects, definitely.
0: Yeah, indeed, indeed. So yeah, this is so basically how we can record a sound. Like also like just like a little small like extra info. Like there is like a auto-tune kind of thing.
1: Okay.
0: So
1: that's
0: if I put like this effect, like, and then like if I put like a little bit like extremely hard, then like it has like an auto-tune effect.
1: Yeah. So it tunes, so it sort of tunes your tune, right?
0: Yeah. Maybe you can try like the singing or like whatever like tune you want to sing.
1: Okay, so the auto-tune is on, right?
0: Yeah, the auto-tune is on.
1: Twinkle, twinkle, little star. I sound like a singer.
0: Yeah, although it's like not the best quality of the auto-tune, but still, I guess you sing really well.
1: Yeah, I like that. Can you have it on all for me?
0: Yeah, I mean, like even without, like, I think you'd be good.
1: Yeah.
0: So, like, yeah, this is how we can use LoopStation.
1: Interesting.
0: The first step. We can record the sounds. We can record our LoopStation to, like, via, like, PC, like, laptop. So we can record our beatbox or, like, singing voice, like, on the spot. So that's how we can use LoopStation.
1: Okay. All right. So recording. Would you like to demonstrate it for us, perhaps?
0: So
1: that's the key function, right?
0: Also, it is related to the one that I'm going to explain like in the next step.
1: Okay.
0: Which is the looping, like like, and also overdubbing.
1: Oh, okay.
0: But like when I record it inside the loop station, it'd be like, okay. And the tempo, I will set to like 120, for example.
1: Yeah, not too fast, please.
0: Then if I turn on the rhythm, like metronome like this, and then like these are like the live, like tweaking. So you can hear like the metronome.
1: Nice.
0: And if I turn on the effects. Now there's a hi-hat. So basically I record the sound. This is how I record the sound.
1: Okay.
0: I press this button. Button. And like it records.
1: Okay.
0: And like the timing also matters. Because like if I press like later, then like it has like longer measure.
1: Okay.
0: But if I do it like shorter, like quickly, if I press it quickly, then like it, it repeats like
1: Nice.
0: So that's how we how we can control like different measure, like our length of the track.
1: So
0: this is like the basic
2: record function of the loop station.
1: And I see there are 5 different record buttons, which means there are 5 different tracks, you called it, right?
0: Mm-hmm.
1: One of them is track.
0: Mm-hmm.
1: And you can add like sounds. How many sounds can you add?
0: So basically, like apparently it has, since it has like 5 buttons, it seems like we can only record like 5 sounds.
1: Yeah.
0: But it's not true. Because like in one like track button, we can layer the sounds. For example, like if I do it again. This is one. This is two.
1: Ooh.
0: This is three.
1: Wow.
0: And this is four.
1: So cool.
0: Yeah, this is how we can record the sound like over and over and over again.
1: Oh my gosh. This is a radio music.
0: Yeah.
1: That's amazing. Just with the record button and the effects. Oh my gosh.
0: Yeah. So basically we can record and like, this is how we call overdub.
1: Oh.
0: So like overdub is like literally like layering the sounds on the original sound source.
1: Okay.
0: So this is how it works. And we can layer the sounds as much as we want.
1: Ah.
0: Although it has like a limit, but like it's almost like a
1: limitless.
0: Yeah, limitless.
1: Okay, okay.
0: Yeah. So that's how we can record the sounds.
1: Uh-huh.
0: And
1: that's amazing.
0: Yeah. And also, yeah, I should also explain if I record the sounds. This is like the green light means it's playing the sounds.
1: Mm.
0: If I record one more, like you saw the like yellow button,
1: I
0: it
1: did.
0: Means that it's overdubbing.
1: Ah, okay.
0: So if it's on yellow and I speak, my voice would be recorded like this.
1: Oh.
0: And the action that I just did, like as you could see, like I pressed like this button called undo and redo.
1: Okay.
0: It's same as like a control Z, like an X, like under like PC.
1: Yes, yes.
0: So
1: deleting it. Oh, okay.
0: So if I record and then snare. But if I don't like the snare, I can undo it pressing this undo button and then press the
1: one time. Okay.
0: Yeah, the round button.
1: Okay. What if you want it back?
0: Press it again and then it'll come back.
1: Ah, okay, okay.
0: So yeah. So like press again, it undoes the sounds.
1: Redo.
0: Press again, yeah, it redoes the sound.
1: Oh, okay.
0: Yeah. So that's how undo and redo can work.
1: Okay.
0: This is really useful for live loopers because like it is really easy to make a little bit of like timing mistakes for like live looping.
1: Mm-hmm.
0: So like once we feel like it's like a bit like off time, then like we can like we can do like undo and redo like fast, and then like we can quickly re-record the sounds.
1: Oh, okay. All right. Oh, that's interesting. I mean, it means I could add my voice on top of it too, right? Mm-hmm. But I guess we'll try that out later on because we've got plenty of time, not plenty of time, but some more time later on. So we'll be back after listening to another song. Here is In a Loop by Rise. We'll continue the lesson afterwards. But while you listen to the song, I have a question for you guys. Okay, so it's to see if you've been, I guess, paying attention to our lesson. What is the musical device that lets you record, repeat, and layer sounds to create a full performance on your own? So while you listen to this song, do try and guess the answer. What goes in the blank? All right, we'll be back. Stay tuned.

0: We're back. This is All About. And joining us today is beatbox and loop station artist Dice. And we gave you a question during the song break. And it was the music device that lets you loop and layer sounds to create a full song is called a blank. And it seems like one of our crunchers got the answer correct. Let's see if it's same as mine. Is this correct, Dice? Loop station?
1: It is correct.
0: Yay! And good job for getting it right.
1: And also nice drawing.
0: Oh, thank you. Yeah, I tried to draw your loop station really quickly. Mm-hmm. It's so two-dimensional, but yeah, thank you.
1: Yeah, I've never drawn like this well.
0: Really?
1: Honestly. Yeah.
0: Thank you. All right. Well, do stay tuned, crunchers, for some cool experiences with the loop station. We're learning a lot today. Now, we learned the record function and the overdub, undo, redo, and the different effects too, right?
1: Yeah, exactly.
0: Okay, so shall we continue with the demonstration of these functions then?
1: Yes, but like since I kept recording by myself, and there's like a lonely microphone there. Like,
0: there is.
1: Yeah, just waiting for like someone to like use it.
0: Yeah, does so, that mean I will?
1: Let's try this. I think, yeah, this would be really interesting because like there would be no like many circumstances where like I let someone record the sounds in my loop.
0: Oh. So,
1: yeah. Let's try.
0: Gosh.
1: So for example.
0: Okay.
1: If I switch to this microphone and do you want the same tempo like 120 BPM?
0: Yes, please. Nothing too fast.
1: Okay. Okay. So if I, so like I showed you before, the easiest way to start a loop is try to just give the like a simple rhythm with the hi-hat sounds. Oh. So like I did, like the metronome. And let's, since we already recorded the hi-hat sounds, let's turn off the metronome.
0: Okay, so we have the beat.
1: Yeah,
0: okay.
1: Now we have a hi-hat beat.
0: Okay.
1: And then

0: Okay, the kick.
1: And now, let's try one shot function.
0: Okay.
1: Which means, I'll record your voice.
0: Oh, my voice. Okay.
1: And I'll try to like press the button like it's like a one shot thing.
0: Mm.
1: So like a drum pad thing.
0: Mm-hmm.
1: Let's try. And I'll give you a bunch of reverb.
0: Okay.
2: Just make any sound. Okay. This is Culture Crunch.
1: Okay.
2: This is Culture Crunch.
0: Ooh.
2: This is Culture Crunch.
0: Ooh,
2: this
0: funky.
2: Is Culture Crunch. This is
0: wow. Oh my gosh, so fun.
1: So we already have like the rhythm.
0: Uh-huh.
2: And this is
0: oh wow.
2: This
0: wow. Okay.
2: This is Culture Crunch.
1: Yeah.
0: That is so fun, guys.
1: Yeah, so this is how I can record your voice and make it like an instrument.
0: Yeah, definitely. Mm-hmm. Oh my gosh.
1: And as you can see, there's like a four buttons on the like input effects.
0: Uh-huh.
1: And there are also like four like effects you can use here.
0: Mm-hmm.
1: This is a sign for the track effects,
0: mm-hmm.
1: which means once we record the sounds like this.
2: This is Culture Crunch.
1: This is the sounds that I recorded, right?
0: Uh-huh.
1: And I'll try to loop the sounds.
0: Okay.
2: This is
1: and
2: Culture
1: it'll
2: Crunch.
1: Now loop
2: this
1: the sound.
2: Is
0: okay.
2: Culture Crunch.
1: Yeah, it'll repeat.
2: This is
1: and
2: Culture
1: here,
2: Crunch.
1: There's an effect
2: this
1: called filter.
2: Culture Crunch. This is
1: if
2: Culture
1: I like move the
2: this
1: knob.
0: Oh.
1: It literally filters the sound.
0: Oh, okay. Until you can't hear it really. Right?
1: Mm-hmm. Like it means like it's like a. It feels like eating the sounds, which means that if I eat like so like this knob like to the this direction means like I ate everything.
0: Oh, okay.
1: And like to this direction it'll be like I eat less.
0: Oh, okay. So it sounds clearer.
1: Mm-hmm. Yeah, and then it becomes clearer. So it's very useful when we try to build up like the atmosphere and like the sounds.
2: This is Culture Crunch.
0: It feels like it's coming closer.
2: This is Culture Crunch.
1: Yeah, something like this can be possible.
0: Wow.
1: So yeah.
0: Wow, this could be like our signature beat or something of Culture Crunch with Dice.
1: I personally like these sounds. Yeah, I would like to use these sounds in my like production later.
0: Yeah, oh my gosh.
1: Definitely. Maybe I should save this like preset.
0: Okay. What an honor.
1: Yeah,
0: CYFG 5SF is saying so cool, right?
1: Thank you. It is so cool. Yeah.
0: Oh my gosh.
1: Yeah, I really want to save the preset.
0: Saving a preset live.
1: Yeah. So if you want to save the preset, press these exit and enter button same time and then write and then enter then there you go, you save the preset. So like if I switch to another preset and go back, you can still hear
2: this is Culture Crunch.
1: Yes.
0: Nice. Wow. I mean, there are so many different buttons, so I think it will take some time for you to get used to all these buttons.
1: Indeed.
0: Yeah.
1: And since there are like five buttons you can use, like sometimes it got confused like where to record the sounds.
0: Mm.
1: So in order to organize the sounds better, it might be good to like assign each like sounds to each buttons, like for example, like if I record the kick, kick would be on the like track one. If I record snare could be on track two, like hi-hat on three, like bass on four.
0: Okay.
1: Like this. This is my recommendation.
0: Uh-huh.
1: But for my personal case, I don't really mind. Like I don't really care about it because like I try to record the sounds like right on the spot, like when I get inspiration or something. So they're like I don't really care like the position or organization
0: because
1: like I can focus like on recording the sounds like no matter what.
0: I see, because like all the tracks, the functions are the same.
1: Mm-hmm.
0: Right.
1: Yeah,
0: so
1: functions
0: really
1: are literally like they're literally same. Yeah. Like, and maybe like also like I can kind of program the, like the to like differ to make it like a differ in terms of like how it works. Mm-hmm. So yeah, like I showed you like here. Mm-hmm. If I press it like
2: this is Culture Crunch.
1: This like the more I press, like uh-huh. it like re-triggers the sounds uh-huh. over and over again. But here, if I press it, it overdubs. So it has like different, also different options you can choose.
0: Okay. Mm-hmm. Yeah, so this, I just realized. Mm-hmm.
1: So this is called one shot because like one shot and I can like make the rhythm or like the sounds.
0: Okay. That's the one shot function. Mm-hmm.
1: Yes.
0: Function or setting.
1: Mm-hmm. So like, yeah, like, so if you go to the loop button uh-huh. and then press the track and there here, like you can see like one shot.
2: So like this is Culture Crunch.
1: Now it's on, but like this if I turn it off, it loops instead. And if I press it,
2: this is Culture Crunch. This is Culture Crunch.
1: Overdub the sound.
0: Okay. Mm-hmm. Interesting.
1: And also like there's like a like reverse thing, uh-huh. which means like it reverse the sound. So yeah, it's also like one interesting effect you can use like in a very creative way.
0: Oh my gosh. So what was that again?
1: Like it's called reverse. So like
0: reverse. Mm-hmm.
1: So, oh, maybe I can also try like this. Like right on the spot. Like
0: yeah.
1: I didn't even prepare this, but like.
0: Uh-huh.
1: Dun, dun, dun, dun. Oh yeah. Maybe the tempo should be slower. Okay.
0: Yeah. That was so cool.

0: like it.
1: Like this.
0: It's so cool.
1: Yeah, because like when we do the reverse, it sounds like we cannot like notice the original sounds.
0: Exactly.
1: So it gives you more like surprising effects later.
0: It's a little eerie too. It could sound scary too.
1: Yes.
0: In a way.
1: Yeah, exactly, So like we can also use it when we try to express some like scary, like eerie vibes.
0: Okay, okay. Mm-hmm. Very interesting. Yeah. All right. Yeah. And I loved how like this is Culture Crunch. What my voice, when you put it on reverse, it sounded like another language too.
1: Exactly.
0: English.
1: Mm-hmm. Yeah. Like what language could it be?
0: Yeah, exactly. Sure. Reverse language? I don't know.
1: Reverse language. Yeah.
0: All right. So there are so many different, I guess, effects like this. Mm-hmm. What was the one that you showed with this one?
1: Oh, so like the original
0: eating
1: one?
0: The sound?
1: Oh, it's called filter.
0: Ah, okay.
1: But filter also has like three different effects inside the loop station.
0: Oh, okay.
1: So first thing is called LPF, which means a low pass filter.
0: Uh-huh.
1: So, basically, it means like, so if we have like the sounds here, we cut the sounds from the like a highest frequency and then we go like on to like the lower direction, which means like if I express this as a beatbox sounds, it'd be like for like the highest sounds. If I like cut the high sounds, it only the lower frequency remains. So
0: this is
1: that's why it sounds like muddier. The lower frequency remains and higher frequency got like cut off.
0: This is
1: low pass filter.
0: Uh-huh.
1: And also there's like a band pass filter. Also it is a one filter effect, but like it gives you a different texture. And there's also like the reverse like high pass filter, which means like it's the exact opposite of like low pass filter.
0: So if we turn it clockwise,
1: as you can see like the lower frequency got cut off and the higher frequency remains.
0: This is
1: the exact opposite of the low pass filter. So there are three different kinds of filters inside the loop station.
0: Interesting. Okay. Yeah. Depending on what sound is cut, like the high or low or the band.
1: Mm-hmm. Yeah.
0: All right.
1: So yeah, I mean, although I only showed you the filter effects, there are like more than like 50 effects on.
0: More than 50?
1: There are a lot. Like maybe I can show you only some of the interesting effects.
0: Yeah, do.
1: So.
0: Do show us.
1: I already expressed this kind of effect while pressing it as a one shot. But there's also one called beat repeat, which means it repeat the sounds on specific measure. So
0: this is Culture Crunch. This is like maybe you could have heard of this in the EDM builds up songs. Yeah.
1: This. You know?
0: Yes. And then you start jumping up and down. And then bam.
1: This is Culture Crunch. And then you drop the song. Drop the song, you know. Yeah, so there's like also like this kind of like beat repeat effect.
0: It's fun.
1: And also there's something like a tape effect, which means like it's called a vinyl flake.
0: This is Culture Crunch.
1: You know, like when we use like the vinyl tape.
0: This is Culture Crunch.
1: It'll like reverse.
0: The tape is like,
1: if you like move the knob, it becomes more interesting.
0: That is so cool.
2: This is Culture Crunch.
0: I like that.
1: Yeah, it gives a lot of variation just by using this effect.
0: I love this instrument, guys. You can do basically anything with it.
1: Basically anything.
0: Yeah,
1: yes,
0: you can become so creative with it.
1: So yeah, this is like one really interesting effect that I liked. And maybe also one more effect I could explain is called tremolo.
0: Okay.
1: Like the similar effect to this is also there are like something like step slicer, pattern slicer. So like slicer and tremolo are all about a rhythming effect, which means it gives you like the rhythm by giving like the shape of the volumes. So
0: this is Culture Crunch. This is Culture Crunch.
1: As you can see, if I adjust the rate,
0: this is Culture Crunch.
1: There's like a like the volume like wave shaping. And like for slicer, you can like chop the sounds.
0: Oh yeah, it sounds choppy.
2: This is Culture Crunch.
0: Like
1: now it becomes like a percussion.
0: Oh, that's so cool.
1: Yeah, so that's how you can use like effects like this.
0: Oh wow.
1: So there are 50, like 2-3 like more than 50 effects.
0: Oh my god.
1: On
0: gosh.
1: The input effects and track effects.
0: Uh-huh. So oh my gosh.
1: There are a lot to explore.
0: Wow, I wish I could listen to all of these 50 different effects, but we don't have much time left. Yeah, do you want to perhaps demonstrate it on a melody?
1: Oh yeah, yeah. Uh-huh. So the one I showed you before.
0: Uh-huh.
1: It was Star Wars, and you remember So if we try to put the 8 beat like you did, uh-huh. It'll be like, right?
0: Yes.
1: But since it sounds a bit static,
0: uh-huh.
1: I'll try to put one more like kick on the. One kick at it, and it gives you more swing.
0: Oh yeah.

0: gosh, that is so, so cool.
1: Yeah, as you can see, like, I can also add the melody like this on the top of the, like, the very aggressive beat
0: sounds.
1: So, yeah, this is basically how we can use loop station.
0: Yeah.
1: And I don't know if we have more time to explain.
0: I guess we have time for just one quick.
1: Just for one.
0: Uh-huh.
1: Oh, what should I do then? Because I prepared like a lot of different stuff.
0: Really? Oh my gosh. It's a pity that we only have 1 hour left and we do have to sort of wrap up soon.
1: Oh yeah. Then like, I think it's, this one is perfect to finish.
0: Okay. It could be a closing, I guess. Mm.
1: So this is like the Arirang.
0: Opening.
1: Opening song.
0: Yeah. Okay.
1: And I'm gonna try. Yeah. Mute this mic, please, and then.

tomorrow's opening. Thank you for that cool sort of remix style of the opening song, Dice. Oh my gosh, you know what? I thought it would be really, really difficult, but today was so, so fun and interesting. Thank you so much. It's a pity that we can't listen to more effects, like I said, but I'm looking very much forward to next

0: difficult at all. And it's actually quite simple because you explained it so well, I feel like. And when we get the hang of it, I guess we could be layering sounds on top of sounds to create a complete song together. Well, we'll have to sign off right there with our last song. This is Lunchtime by Uwar Uwir. But do join us again next week for our final lesson of Beatbox Masterclass. Shall we say goodbye together?
1: Yeah.
0: All right. Keep crunching.

0: Your best choice. BFM 부산 영화방송.
1: The beautiful landscapes, the beach, the delicious food, I love Tojikupap, are some of the many things that make Busan a great city to live in. But it is the multicultural society and the warmth of its people that make Busan a really dynamic city. Hola amigos, my name is Jonathan Badillo and I am from Mexico. I arrived to Korea 3 years ago with a one-way ticket, and now I study my master's degree at Busan National University. I fell in love with Busan way before even moving here. It all began with a weekend trip for me to realize this was the city where I wanted to live in. I moved here and I realized it was the right decision. From the moment I arrived to Busan, I felt very welcome, and as if I was a Busan Saram already. Busan Saram, my God! There is so much going on in this dynamic city that it is so easy to get involved in one of the many activities to promote cultural exchange in Busan. I firmly believe that the greatness of a city lies within its people, which is what makes Busan the greatest city to live in. Global City Busan, we are in it together. This campaign was brought to you by BFM Busan Yeongeobangseo.
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it up, turn up the volume, because this is DJ Isak, and I hope that you're ready, because K-Poppin' with DJ Isak starts now.

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1: Welcome to K-Pop in here on Arirang Radio. I'm your host, Isaac. It is already the 22nd of June. What? Happy Monday, ladies and gentlemen. It is still 2026. Kim Min-seok, start us off today with Inasu or Galaxy. How them? Your cray-cray host, Isaac, is in the studio. What's up? How you doing? Happy Monday. We got Gwen dropping by. Sukasa's here too. We've got Aaron dropping by as well. Hi, Michael's dropping by to say hello. Oh yeah, it's Father's Day. For those of you who are papas out there, including pet papas, happy Father's Day out there. Sukasa, I am very intrigued now. So you have got my attention by saying that Sam, our 8 o'clock DJ, was remembering the first time he was on your show and how nervous he was. It was so cute. Well, I need more text, please. How did the conversation of being on my show pop up? Because I am honored and I loved having him on my show. I still love his music, but even then, when I was listening to his music, for somebody who loves like really moody hip-hop R&B tracks, like when I first discovered his music, I was super excited to have him on my playlist. And then he was in the studio with us, and now he is a part of our Arirang family. But yeah, I would love some more background for why was I talked about. I'm intrigued, but I'm just very curious. Crash is dropping by just in time as well. Hi, fam. How is everybody doing? Benny's dropping by too. And we've got a fun jump in the Twinkle My Star for today. So we've got the entertainer, singer. She's like an all-arounder. Tuan is going to be joining us in the studio today. And she is, by day, technically an announcer, what we call in Korea. Like she has that noise, like the voice tone for like MC work and, you know, reporters and stuff like that. And she also released some music, and she

been on like Show Me the Money, the recent season. So like she's got a lot of talents. She loves to dance too. And I hear that she's pretty big on TikTok as well. So yeah, we're going to be sitting down with her. You know how we love to bring the diversity here on K-Pop. And so yes, I was asking our K-Pop and Tam how everybody's doing. Aris is tired. The nap did not go as planned. Oh no. I hate when that happens. It's like you set yourself to have a little bit of a nap. And you needed to wake up by a certain time, but then you try to go to sleep and you couldn't, or you'd like were about to fall asleep and then your fur babies annoy you or they need something, or you are about to sleep, but because it's a nap and it might be at the odd hours of the day, your next door neighbor decided to like don't, and it's all over the place. If that is the case, I feel so bad that you did not enjoy your nap. I did have a great weekend, though it was a little on the tiring side because I had to groom Nufi. Fam, our survey is still up. 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The rerun is 3 to 5 a.m. For those of you who like to check us out on Jeju Island, it is 88.7 megahertz in Jeju City. Seogwipo is 80.1. 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And algorithm music. Don't forget to send those in for this week. In the meantime, Davilera's on the track with Friday Night because we want to party like it is. Then we have Take Up With The Boys with the track of Slow Dancing, and our Happy Headlines is coming up next.

in the first hour of K-Pop and Monday through Friday, we get a chance to look at some of the happening headlines coming out of South Korea. And we've got some really big news for the first one. BSIN has been getting really popular these days, so yay for the girls. Now, to continue on with this surge of popularity, the ladies have been constantly dropping hints that they were going to be making a comeback with a remake song. Well, the wait is over. We know what song they're making a remake of. We have Kara's mega hit 08 track of Pretty Girl being remade by BSIN, and I have the drop date for you, so stay tuned for that. Also, for those of you who love Korean variety shows, specifically Yoo Jae-suk and Yoo Yeon-suk's track,

All right, that was Uyarin on the track with Demam. Hyacinth, or My Hyacinth, is the English title to that. Either those of you who are just dropping by, we're still in the first hour of K-Poppin. I'm your host, Isaac, and we're hopping to headlines update is here. Okay, so Lisa fans know this already, but they've been teasing that they were going to be making a speedy special digital single comeback. And the fans were like, what is this gift for us? And then they were hinting that it was going to be a remake song. So the fans got even more excited because there's so many amazing songs in K-pop. I don't think anybody saw this coming until they dropped the teaser, because on the 8th of next month, which, okay, let's open the calendar. Not this week, not next week, but the following Wednesday.

Wednesday after. Oh my God. That's actually pretty close. So about 2.5 weeks from now, we are going to be getting Descent's version of Pretty Girl, Pretty Girl. You gotta love the Kara days. You do. You gotta love the Kara days. And with us looking at like 2011 yesterday, or last week, just means so much more. This song was already released in 08. So I'm not going to try to do the calculation on that because I already know how long ago that was. So very excited to know that Kara's Pretty Girl is going to get the royal treatment with Descendants' vocals and performance. I can't wait to see what they're going to do with it. I know that when it comes to Kara's choreography and whatnot, it was pretty staple at the time. You know what I mean? Like the main chorus has its set choreography. So are we going to be seeing a change in this? Is the company going to go a completely different route with the remake? Are we going to see very different choreography than the existing Kara's Pretty Girl choreography and performances? Because like, you know, Y2K and stuff like that is so popular at the moment. Are we going to be doing like a homage to the era and reverse us to 08? Or are they going to do it completely different? This is interesting. This is very interesting to check out. So, variety show lovers, for those of you who like Korean variety shows, Jisuk and Yu Yeon-suk have their own program called Tteummanamyeon or Whenever Possible. And the show sits down with kind of like, you know, your non-celebrities, but they also sit down with celebrities as well. And it's this like fun talk show, variety show. Korea's very heavily leaned into the variety talk show type, I feel. It always has been, but I think more so now. We just really love to have people sit down and talk about their lives and stuff like that. Maybe have a few games here and there, but you know, we're very curious people. So they've been getting quite a lot of love since their first airing in 2024, and they're already in season 5, and it looks like that season 5 is actually going to start airing for us in the second half of the year, which is kind of technically now. So I'm guessing that in the next couple of months, we're going to be seeing new episodes for this. So stay tuned. In the meantime, you know that we'll make an excuse to listen to David Koka any given time of the day. I Love is the track that we have next. And we have some Descendants for you with Love Attack. And we'll see you guys back after this with more of the show.

It's time for the ultimate battle of the day. It is time for us to give you our BB time, balanced battle time, where we ask you some of those ridiculously hard questions in the world, Monday through Friday in the first hour. Why are they ridiculously hard? Because they're ridiculous. So today we're going to be talking about you. This isn't somebody else. You sending in like a thumbs up and agree, but it's an equivalent of like a thumbs up after every sentence for an entire day. Or you say like, are you for real? Like something really cheesy for a day. So what would you rather go for? Like the thumbs up agreed or like the are you real for a day? You need to choose. One is going to help us figure this out with Icarus.

All right, so we're still in the first hour, and we gave you the homework of BB time. So we're asking you hard questions because they're ridiculous. That's why they're hard. So you, for the rest of the day, so for a full 24 hours, you are given kind of like, no matter what you want to say, you're going to end everything in text form with like a thumbs up, like a agreed. Or you're going to be ending every sentence with, for real? For real? Michael was saying that, isn't that like so a California thing? I was thinking the exact same thing. I was thinking like, oh my God, that's like so clueless, like the valley. Like, oh my God, like for real. But in Korean, we do have a phrase like, "시라냐? 시라?" Like, you know, like asking that is like for real. Like we have that as a Korean text as well, even though it sounds not valley girl-like. Anyways, both are cheesy. I agree. So Michael goes with the thumbs up. The agreed. I love Aaron's message. But like tots, like radical. Agreed. Thumbs up, dude. Oh, I love how most of my K-pop and fam are of that age group that we could actually...

0: these.
1: I would be so sad if I was like really young and I did not get these at all. That would be so sad. I'm so glad that I'm old. Crash is going to go with the thumbs up or like the agreed because it would be less awkward given who I would likely be talking to. Like, you know, people are part of work or family or whatnot. For the for real, it just like almost feels like you want to raise an eyebrow and say it. Yeah, I would love to kind of do like a whole Ace Ventura type thing. Like, all right, for real. Oh, you can't really see it because of my bangs. Gwen is going to go with the first one, the agreed, the thumbs up. Thumbs up. On this topic of, you know, like, because we've had a few of these BB Time questions asking about like the way we text and our preferences and stuff like that. Would you rather you yourself be forced to give one word responses the entire day, or even though it's not as frequent, be able to talk freely? I think I would like the latter. Because sometimes life does get chaotic and I don't get a chance to text unlike or like, you know, be on my phone for a long period of time unless it's like a certain time of the day. But if I was restricted for whatever reason, like, you know, there was like a chip in my brain or something like that that would only let me do one word responses, I think I would like freak out because I hate one word responses. So for me, even if I was limited to phone access, I would rather be given the time to be able to write out what I want to say, even though there might be a bazillion typos in there. I saw a reel about like people mistyping things and then just sending it and hoping for the best. That's me. Aaron says unlimited text as well. Then I would do the one word responses. Have the freedom to do the opposite. There you go. All right, fam, it's Monday. What does that mean? We've got a brand new year to look at for on this day. So what year are we taking you to this week? In the meantime, we've got Taya to test feature on the track with Dear Rude. And our on this day is coming next.

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1: Welcome to the Yesteryear Charts of our On This Day, where we get a chance to look at some of the trending songs of years past in the week that we are currently in now. So we are in week four of June. And with this, I was like, well, you know, we went to 2011 last week, which was a request. And then I've been noticing our K-pop and fam really love it when I go to like the oldies. So I'm taking you guys back to 88. Now, why did I fixate on 88? Well, because in 1988, we had the Korean Olympics, but also a lot of you who love like G-Dragon and that era of people, he was born in 88. So like a lot of fans tend to really enjoy the year 1988. So I decided that we're going to be looking at 1988 and see the very big difference of the charts. So one thing I noticed about the charts while I was looking at 1988 in June was there were a lot of slower songs than expected. So there's a lot more ballads than I expected. We did have a few dance tracks, but not as many. At number 30, we had Seok Joon on the track with 당신은 나의 운명, You Are My Destiny from A Star album. Park Hye-sung's track of 언젠가 때가 오면, or Sometime When It Comes, at number 29. Then we have Im Hyung-sun on the track with 이별을 느낄 때 at number 28. We have Shin Yun-sik's track at number 27 with 슬픈 토요일. And then we have at number 26, Song Mi-kyung on the track with 물안개, or Water Fog. And we have at number 25 from the fourth week of June of 1988 is Kim Jong-chan's track of 토요일은 밤이 좋아, I Like Saturday Nights. So there's a few cultural aspects here for us to look at. So when it comes to Song Mi-kyung's track, in Korea, we used to have these really big song festivals, gayojes. They were either going to be a college festival or like a college song festival, or we call like that Riverside song festivals and stuff like that. And for the very first KBS college festival, this track was able to take the win, which was Song Mi-kyung's track of 물안개, or Water Fog. And then we see that there was very deeply rooted rock ties into the music of this era. Now, we've talked about 다섯 손가락 a lot before, and when it comes to the artist of Im Hyung-sun, he created 다섯 손가락 as one of the vocals. He was there for the first and second album, and then he went solo with this track, 이별을 느낄 때, when feeling a breakup, which was able to gain him even more popularity as a solo artist. Now, I didn't realize this until I was seeing this in a blog post, but Korea's work days only being a Monday through Friday changed in 2003. Before then, going to school on Saturday was a thing as well, and it was not uncommon to work until Saturday as well. So for us, our weekend started on Saturday. So we had a lot of things involving like how awesome Saturday was, hence Kim Jong-chan's track

of Toyota and Pamichua. I like Saturday nights instead of the fixation on Fridays. So what we're going to do is jump into some tracks from 88 that were in the top rankings in the fourth week of June. So Song Mi-kyung's going to start us off with Burange Water Fog, and then Im Young-sun's after that with the song of You Better Look Your Day When Feeling a Breakup, and more of the show's coming up next.

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2: All right, fam, we need to wrap up the first hour. So this week we're looking at 1988. And we're talking about, like, you know, today he was born in 88 and all that other fun stuff. So what we're going to do is, like I said, before we change the work week to Monday through Friday, so 5-day work week, mostly things pulled over into Saturday. So we have a lot of songs in the past about Saturday nights, including Kim Jong-tan's track of 토요일은 밤이 좋아. I like Saturday nights. Art of K-pop is coming next.

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1: Hello, my name is Naomi from Tanzania. I came to Busan 5 years ago on a university professor scholarship. When I first came, I was impressed by the variety of tourist attractions, ranging from a number of downtowns, beaches, museums, and Busan has it all. Also, there are some beaches in Tanzania, like Busan, but the beaches here in Busan have more diversity. In Tanzania, the beaches always look the same, but here you can enjoy the charm of each season of beaches and seas throughout the year, which I liked. I also had a chance to introduce Tanzanian food to Busan citizens at one of the Busan's big experts event, Global Gathering. Especially, I found out the similarity between Tanzanian snack, mandazi, which is a deep-fried bun, and Busan hot dog. So, I wish I could bring the whole city of Busan to my hometown once I return to my hometown. Global City Busan, we are in it together. This campaign was brought to you by BEFM, Busan Yongo Bangsong.
2: A직 어렵게 느껴지는 영어. 아이들 영어는 어떻게 챙기시나요? 부산 영어 방송이 준비한 어린이 영어 콘텐츠 세상. 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
4: 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Time in hours, minutes, and seconds mentioned in the program do not reflect the current time.
5: 您现在正在收听的是每天晚间11点至12点 为您带来的中文节目 釜山华语之音。 欢迎打开 2026年 6月22号 星期一有 BEFM 90.5 釜山电话旁纵，釜山英文广播为你带来的一小时中文节目《釜山华语之言》，我是龙哥。 有好消息，没错，从本周开始，属于釜山大海的季节正式拉开帷幕了。因为釜山各大海水浴场亚即将陆陆续续的开放。好，首先6月26号星期五，马上就没几天了，对，本周五海云台海水浴场呢和松亭海水浴场呢将会呢率先这个首发开场啊。随后呢，在接下来的7月1号星期三，接下来的像松岛海水浴场、多大埔海水浴场、广安里、日光以及琳琅海水浴场呢也将啊正式迎接游客。 对了，为了迎接呢今年的夏天的到来，那各地呢也是做好了充分的准备，比如呢海云台海水浴场啊、旅游咨询中心呢将会新增呢面向携带婴幼儿家庭的哺乳休息空间，叫做呢宝宝休息站。对，那另外呢个人遮阳伞的使用区域呢也将大幅的扩大。
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1: Hello, I'm Mona Farouk from Egypt. When I moved to Busan in 2014, my daughter was only 12. She came with me and her brother because I started my work as a professor of Arabic language in Busan University of Foreign Studies. I remember how excited my kids were when seeing the first snow in Busan. That year, my daughter started special training for figure skating. In Busan, she was lucky to be able to take serious steps in achieving the dream of becoming a professional ice skater. Many foreigners come to Busan carrying their love for the Korean culture. I was one of those who were fond with Busan's culture, society, history, and all aspects of Korean life. Busan, the city of opportunities. Global City Busan, we are in it together. This campaign is brought to you by BEFM Busan 영어 방송.

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Song Hyun-suk is in charge of programming and production as a director of Busan English Broadcasting. Ha Jung-wook is in charge of advertisement as the executive manager of administrative at project office. Thank you for starting your day with BFM Busan 영어 방송.

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4: Hello everyone, I'm James from India. Ever since I was a young boy in India, I have been surrounded by different Korean products, and this instilled a dream in me to explore Korea one day. This chance came for me in 2014 when I began attending Busan National University as a graduate student in computer engineering. I have lived in Korea for over 7 years, and I even run my own business now, a company that is developing a platform based on artificial intelligence and blockchain technology. From my experience, I can say with an absolutely certainty that Busan was the best place for me to start my business, thanks to the specialized blockchain zone. In the past 7 years, Busan has become my second home, and I obviously love it here. Global City Busan, we are in it together. This campaign was brought to you by BFM, Busan Yeongo Bangsong.
5: 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Feeling a little guilty? 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But if we practice good driving etiquette, we can all become gentler beings. Here are two things to keep in mind. First up, when you're changing lanes, make sure to use your blinker. And second, although I do love getting text messages from all of you, don't text and drive. That's a no-no. Good driving etiquette equals safety for all. This campaign is brought to you by Morning Wave in Busan on BEFM. Oh, by the way, tune in to Morning Wave in Busan to get real-time traffic updates. 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
1: Welcome to Busan. 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
2: 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Today, we're focusing on two of the most common and dangerous disasters we may face, fires and explosions. We'll go through what to do in different situations, starting with the place we know best, our homes. A fire at home can break out without warning, but if you're prepared, you can save lives. First, make sure smoke detectors are installed and tested regularly. If you see a fire, shout fire to alert others and call 119 if you can. Every household should have a fire extinguisher and all family members need to know how to use it. If flames spread rapidly along the walls or ceiling, stop trying to fight them and evacuate at once. Cover your nose and mouth with a wet towel, stay low to the ground, and never use the elevator. Always take the emergency stairs. That's how to stay safe at home. Now, let's turn to what many call the most dangerous place during a fire, a high-rise building. In a high-rise, smoke can spread quickly and evacuating often takes time. That's why making quick decisions is so important. Always close fire doors as you move. They act as a barrier against deadly smoke. Use the stairs or emergency elevators if available, but never regular elevators. If evacuation isn't possible, go to a designated refugee area or the rooftop and wait for rescue. Cover your nose and mouth with a wet cloth, stay close to the ground, and if you're trapped, seal the door cracks with wet towels to keep smoke out. Then call 119 for help. So far, we've talked about fire safety at home and in high-rise buildings. But what happens if a fire breaks out in a confined public space, like the subway? In subway fires, calm but quick action can save lives. Use the emergency intercom to alert the train operator and provide your car number. If the doors don't open, pull the emergency handle. You can also break the corner window with the safety hammer or use the red lever to open the screen doors manually. Once outside, check both sides carefully and head toward the nearest safe route. We've now reviewed fire safety at home, in high-rise buildings, and in the subway. Let's turn to another major threat, explosions. When it comes to explosions, prevention is the best defense. If you smell gas, open windows right away to ventilate and never touch switches or flames. Avoid using fire in closed or dusty spaces and install proper ventilation or alarm systems when needed. Never leave aerosol cans, gas canisters, or lighters in a hot car. If an explosion does occur, evacuate quickly to avoid secondary blast. Cover your ears, move behind a solid barrier, and follow the wind's direction to reduce smoke inhalation. If someone is injured, move them to safety and call 119 immediately. Remember, the first 5 minutes of a fire are critical. They can mean the difference between life and death. Alert others immediately and activate the emergency alarm. 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
0: You guys are talking about 목욕. In the first hour.
1: When was the last time you went to a 목욕탕?
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0: I went running.
1: 네.
0: And then I went to the bath.
1: Yeah. Okay. It's been a while for me. Like, I want to say 3 years? 네.
0: And 쓰세요, 좀.
1: And it was during winter, too, because I used to... No, not 3 years. Maybe 5 years. Because we're in our forever home now. But before then, when we rented out a place, the pipes froze.
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0: 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Well, Haley, thank you so much for joining us. Headline making news from Korea and around the world. Haley always brings us, updates us every Monday evening. Let's get to story number one.
1: 60-day ceasefire between the U.S. and Iran has begun with negotiations in Switzerland. But tensions still continue in the Middle East region with Israel strikes in Lebanon, prompting Iran to close the Strait of Hormuz, prompting pressure from the U.S. President Donald Trump on Israel. 네, 미국과 이란은 현지 시간 일요일 스위스에서 실무회담을 가졌습니다. 하지만 이스라엘과 레바논 상황이 계속 변수로 떠오르고 있는 모양인데요. And we actually now have news that the two sides wrapped up day one of negotiations with encouraging progress.
0: Okay.
1: At least that's according to mediators, Qatar and Pakistan.
0: Yeah.
1: So these two countries say that a high-level committee that's agreed to a roadmap towards reaching a final deal within 60 days.
0: Mm-hmm.
1: So if you parse that, though, no agreements were reached. Mm. Of course, this is only day one, but they are agreeing to come to an agreement within 60 days.
0: Yeah.
1: But also, Iran's foreign minister, Abbas Araghchi, said that there has been major progress towards ending the conflict in Lebanon.
0: Yeah.
1: 네, 종전 협상의 중재국인 카타르와 파키스탄은 이 첫날 회담 이후 미국과 이란이 향후 60일 내 최종 합의를 목표로 한 로드맵을 합의했다라고 밝혔는데요. 하지만 역시 가장 중요한 이슈는 이스라엘과 레바논의 전쟁으로 보입니다.
0: Yeah, a lot of people, you know, whether you got the news from, you know, various channels, I first saw news not related to this directly, but then I assumed, oh, like, are they in talks?
1: Mm-hmm.
0: It's because I saw, I read an article that said starting July, 그 airline tickets will go back to their like
1: 유류
0: normal.
1: 유류 할증료가 떨어질 수도 있다. 그렇죠.
0: So I was like, oh, like are they like wrapping things up over there? And then I went, and then they saw, and then it saw the news of like talks between the two sides last week Friday. But Haley just gave us the latest. But I'm sure a lot of people are wondering, okay, that what are they talking or what's why is it taking a couple days to negotiate this thing? What's on the table in terms of their talks?
1: Right. So I mean, not just a couple days, 60 days, right? Because there are 14 points. So what we know so far is that the U.S. and Iran have reached an MOU, a Memorandum of Understanding. 이 양해각서는 도달했습니다. But think of that more as a table of contents. 하지만 백악관 관계자에 따르면 이것은 양해각서이기 때문에 이 agreement, 동의서가 아닌 table of contents, 뭔가 이 목차에 더 가깝다라는 판단이었는데요.
0: Okay.
1: So, number one, it stipulates that all hostilities will end on all fronts. 네, 여기서 front는 전선을 얘기하죠. 모든 전쟁이 멈출 것이다 라고 하고 있는데요. Iran also promises it will not have nuclear weapons. Great, but then it also has highly enriched uranium, basically material to make nuclear weapons. So the big question they need to agree on for the next 60 days, what are you going to do with it?
0: Yeah.
1: How are they going to basically water it down? And where are they going to do it? Who's going to be watching and making sure that they do that? In exchange, though, the U.S. pledged a $300 billion fund for Iran's reconstruction and also lifting of sanctions. Iran did promise to open the Strait of Hormuz in the 60-day period, although, again, it's saying that the strait has been closed off due to the Lebanon situation.
0: Yeah.
1: But it's also implied that once the 60-day period is over, they're going to start charging service fees.
0: 네,
1: 그리고 가장 큰 이슈죠. 이 호르무즈 해협은 이 60일이 지난 이후에 어떻게 될 것인가, 이란의 컨트롤로 넘어갈 것인가가 관건입니다.
0: Yeah. So once again, I'm sure a lot of people saw this news. We're like, okay, things are going to go back to normal. What is Israel doing?
1: Exactly. 네. Israel is the biggest variable. Also, you know who's mad at Israel? Trump. President Donald Trump shared on social media an article saying that Israeli Prime Minister Benjamin Netanyahu's political future is in Trump's hands.
0: Oh.
1: So he has previously expressed that he is unhappy with Netanyahu in so many words that I can't say on air, and how he was handling the war. And that's been showing fracture lines between the two allies. You know, and Netanyahu is someone that U.S. presidents have called Bibi. They have called him by his nickname. So this is a big change. 네, 도널드 트럼프 미국 대통령은 최근에 벤자민 네타냐후 이스라엘 총리의 정치적 미래가 본인의 손에 달렸다는 이 내용의 기사를 소셜미디어에 공유했는데요. 이런 식으로 이스라엘을 안팎으로 압박하는 모양입니다.
0: Yeah. So we're going to have to keep our eyes and ears on this for the next, I guess, 60 days?
1: 2 months.
0: Because this is something that directly affects our everyday lives, especially here in Korea. Thank you so much for that update. I'm sure you'll be providing more. But are there any words maybe we can learn from this story?
1: Absolutely. 네, 이 스토리는 미국과 이란이 60일간의 휴전 기간 동안 종전 협상을 이어간다라는 소식이었죠. 그렇다면 휴전, 영어로 어떻게 얘기할까요? So number one, we could casually say Truce. So say you and I fight, which we do all the time. 자, 민수 씨와 제가 싸우잖아요. 무슨 말이냐. 바나나 우유가 진리다. 커피 우유가 진리다. 정말 마달못이시네요.
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1: 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And then maybe Santa came. 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
0: Yeah.
1: You know who's under an armistice right now?
0: I'm sure a lot of people have heard this word, especially here in Korea.
1: Us. The 네. 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
1: And finally, 종전, the end of war. 이것을 위해서는 treaty 혹은 peace treaty 협정이 필요하죠. So
0: 네.
1: hopefully we are getting to that peace treaty at the end of these 60 days.
0: 네. Well, thank you so much. That was story number one. Let's move on to story number two.
1: On to some World Cup news. Team Korea is preparing for its final group match against South Africa, scheduled for this Thursday at 10 a.m. 자꾸 이렇게 업무 시간에 축구를 하는데 여러분 어떻게 보고 계시나요? South Korea still has a good chance. Fingers crossed. Cross your fingers, Minsu. Come on.
0: Toes a good are chance crossed as well.
1: Of advancing onto the round of 32 despite that 0-1 loss against Mexico last week. Although Mexico has solidified, confirmed itself as the group leader. 네, 태극 선사들 지난 금요일에 멕시코와의 경기에서 0-1에 패배를 했죠. 월드컵 조별리그를 조 1위로는 이제 통과할 수 없습니다. 하지만 32강 진출 가능성은 여전히 경쟁팀들보다 큰 상황인데요. 이번 주 목요일 남아프리카 공화국과의 마지막 조별 경기 준비에 박차를 가하고 있다고 합니다.
0: 네. Now, last Friday, like after the match, and on the episode of Nice to Minsu, I broke it down real quick, right? Just the odds that are still, I feel like, in my opinion, are in favor of South Korea, but they're are situations where we do not want to get into.
1: No. 네.

0: which would be losing against South Africa.
1: Yes.
0: So let's go over this again because you may not have seen Nice to Minsu.
1: Mm-hmm.
0: Mexico is the only country in Group A confirmed to move on to the round of 32. That round of 32강 배웠죠. South Korea currently in second place. One win, one loss, 3 points total. Czechia has one tie, one loss, but because it has more goals, it is ahead of South Africa in fourth place. So that's what's happening. What's gonna happen come Thursday? Well, if South Korea beats South Africa, great. Or even ties, tie, 동점이 된다면 동점까지도 안전하게 조 2위로 32강 진출 가능하죠.
1: We move on.
0: We actually want that. Because the only possibility that South Korea won't be able to advance on, you need two conditions.
1: Yeah.
0: Number one, South Korea loses against South Africa. And Czechia beats Mexico.
1: Yes.
0: So these two conditions will need to align. So that's that. But in any case, if South Korea advances on to Group A as the second place winner, it'll go off against the second place winner out of Group B. So that'll likely be Canada or Switzerland.
1: Yeah. So last Friday, I also gave my plea.
0: Oh, your plea.
1: My to the country of Mexico. Remember 2018.
0: 그니까요.
1: 네. Recuerda. 2018. I don't know how to say 2018 in Spanish. 네. We helped you. Remember? You could help us this time by beating Czechia. Okay? But other interesting moments from the World Cup, I think worth noting.
0: Apparently, you can't do this in the World Cup.
1: 뭔데요?
0: 이렇게. 이렇게 입을 가리고 상대방 선수에게 말하는 것은 바로 레드 카드를 받는 행동이라고 합니다.
1: They do it all the time in the NBA. 네, 여러분 NBA 경기 농구 보면 because they could like read lips and everything, right? So when they go to play, and I don't know if they're saying bad words to one another, but they go up to them 이렇게 서로 말해요. Right? They like talk to each other like this.
0: But opposing teams are the same team.
1: Opposing teams, but it's not during the match. It's usually like, you know, maybe halftime or when they're like, you know, they're buddy, they go say hello or good game. Okay. And then, but they don't want people to read.
0: Are they?
1: Right? But this is a red card.
0: But this is a
1: red card. 다 들리는데요? 이거 필요 없거든요.
0: 따라오세요. 주차장에서 만나.
1: You don't have a car, though.
0: I'm going to take your car.
1: Could this is an automatic red card?
0: Yeah. Oh. So Paraguay's Miguel Almirón became the first player to be kicked off the field, shown a red card for covering his mouth while speaking to an opponent. The Paraguay의 미드필더 미겔 알마론이 2026년 월드컵에서 이 입 가리기 행위로 첫 번째 레드카드 사례가 됐다고 합니다.
1: Interesting.
0: Right. But this seems to have, you know, peeved off his teammates enough. It animated them. That Paraguay actually won against Turkey 1-0. So why, how? Let's go back to April of this year. FIFA decided that players who cover their mouths when speaking to opponents will get a red card, along with those who leave the pitch in protest at a referee's decision. 네, 약간 스포츠맨십을 위한 결정이라고 볼 수 있는 것 같습니다. 사실 입을 가리면 무슨 말을 하는지 모르기 때문에 조금 더 젠틀한 경기를 하자 이런 취지였던 것 같은데요. Because, and it's not just sportsmanship, it's racism. Because we rewind even further to February when a Benfica winger, Gianluca Prestiani, raised his shirt to cover his mouth to talk to Real Madrid's Vini Jr. Likely a racist slur. And that got really everybody fired up.
1: Yeah.
0: 이 비니 주니어에게 굉장히 많은 racist, 인종차별적인 모욕이 있었었죠.
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1: And I think if it's a rule to prevent any form of racism you know, on the field, it works for me. I would say definitely back that rule.
0: You know, certain amount of bad mouthing, like meet me at the parking lot, bring it on, man, is okay on the field, but when there's racism, when it's discrimination, that's a line we do not cross.
1: If it goes beyond the game, right? Any expressions you could teach us from this story real quick?
0: Of course. So red card, 퇴장을 의미하죠. 스포츠가 아니더라도 showing someone the red card라면 쫓아내다라는 의미가 되는데요. 또 다른 빨간색, have you heard of a red herring, right? We learned this in high school, that 추리나 미스테리물에 거짓 단서, 가짜 복선이나 함정을 뜻합니다.

Good morning, Wavers. One name that is synonymous with soccer or football is Lionel Messi. Messi just became the highest goal scorer in World Cup history a couple of hours ago in Argentina's Group J match against Austria. So he did so in style, scoring a brace after missing a penalty early this morning, Korean Standard Time. The Argentinian captain has now scored in six consecutive World Cup games since 2022. And mind you, he scored his first World Cup goal in 2006 when he was just 18 years old. At this year's soccer extravaganza, Mexico's Gilberto Mora. He's the youngest player at just 17 years of age, while Scotland goalkeeper Craig Gordon is the oldest at 43. The longevity of some of these players is absolutely amazing. I'm Catherine. This is Morning Wave in Busan on Tuesday, June 23rd on BEFM, Busan Yonghwa Bangsong.

0: Good morning, listeners, waivers out there. Welcome to the show on this, is it already Tuesday? It is. So I hope you're all doing well. And World Cup, for me, seriously, it's not just every 4 years. If you've been following the show, I think you might have picked up on the fact that I do enjoy watching football, soccer, whatever you want to call it. And it's just a fun time because it only happens every 4 years. So bear with us as we talk about the World Cup for the next month or so. But our text topic for today is this. What is your favorite summer food or drink to help you beat the heat?
1: 더위를 이기는 위한 나만의 여름 음식. 음료는
0: okay, can I go first? Anything that's related to watermelon, like 수박 this, 수박 that, whether it's the 화채 or whether it's all these like coffee shops, they have watermelon juice or smoothie, whatever you want to call it, anything related with watermelon. And another one, the Korean melon, 참외, so good as well. Anything that has a lot of ice, I'm down for it. So let me know what your favorite summer food or drink is. And you can send them into BFM's live stream live chat on YouTube. 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And then for the next 2 hours, we'll complain, I'm so hungry together. Well, you can tune into Morning Wave in Busan in various ways. First up, on the radio here in Busan, 90.5 or 103.3 FM. Like I said, we are streaming live on YouTube right now. And we're available on our own app, the BEFM app, and also the Papang app. Both are free, easy to download. So here's a lineup for this Tuesday morning. We have Jian for now in Busan. That's our local news. We have Haley for top stories in hour number one. She's coming in for Wagul Wagul Tea Time in hour number two. We also have Andrew for Wave Sports. And then we have Han Trend Whisperer. That's in hour number two. And for our special interview today, we're going to be talking

0: talking to a representative, the chair of the Kiwi Commerce. So what is this? A Chamber of Commerce? Well, Kiwi, I think that gives it away, right? So we're going to be talking about the Kiwi Chamber of Commerce and ties to Busan, and also the New Zealand Wine Festival that is going to be held as well. So we're going to cover all of that plus much more. We're going to now say hi to Jian for now in Busan. Good morning.
1: Good morning.
0: Yay. Mm-hmm. So I love today's text topic because it's a lively one and it's about food. So what say, Jian, what's your favorite summer food or drink?
1: For summer food, I would have to say 냉면, which is somehow pretty hard to find here in Busan because it's all 밀면. Which one do you actually prefer?
0: I have a preference.
1: Yes.
0: I actually like 밀면 now.
1: Ah.
0: I didn't know what 밀면 was before I came to Busan. I'll be honest. I never had it in LA.
1: But you had 냉면 before?
0: Yeah, definitely. Mm. But then I came here and I was just like, what is all this 밀면 here, 밀면 there, 밀면 everywhere?
2: Something,
0: so 밀면. Everything is 밀면, right?
1: Ah.
0: But I get it. It's not just like the historical value.
1: Right.
0: It's so good. So it's, now I prefer it.
1: Different from 냉면.
0: Yeah, it's different.
1: I'm still getting used to it.
0: Okay. It takes some getting used to.
1: Yes.
0: Oh, well, that's a good one. I think everybody's thinking about 밀면 or 냉면 for lunch today. Well, we're going to now jump into some local news. Mm-hmm. Two Korean operator ships have safely exited the Strait of Hormuz after recent easing tensions. What exactly happened?
1: Two vessels operated by Korean shipping companies passed through the Strait of Hormuz and resumed normal sailing after leaving the area. This is the first confirmed case since the U.S.-Iran ceasefire agreement took effect.
0: Yes, and why were those ships there in the first place?
1: They had been waiting inside the Strait of Hormuz because of earlier restrictions and regional tensions. But after the ceasefire agreement, conditions changed and transit procedures were reopened.
0: Yes, and do we know who was on board?
1: According to the Ministry of Oceans and Fisheries, the ships did not carry Korean nationals. They were operated by Korean companies, but the crew was entirely foreign and neither vessel was heading to Korea.
0: Are the ships completely out of danger now?
1: Authorities say they have not fully cleared all risk zones yet. The Ministry of Oceans and Fisheries stated that detailed information like ship names or operators cannot be disclosed due to safety concerns and industry requests.
0: Well, what allowed them to leave the area now?
1: Under the ceasefire MOU, Iran agreed to allow 60 days of toll-free transit through the Strait of Hormuz. Mm. After that, Iran's maritime authority began accepting transit applications, which enables stranded ships to start moving out.
0: Yes, so definitely good news for these ships that are based in Korea mm-hmm. operated ships. And now we're going to be looking at an administrative audit from the Ministry of the Interior and Safety involving Busan City's organizational structure. What did the audit find?
1: The ministry found that Busan City is operating several bureau-level departments that do not meet the required legal standards for structure and staffing. In total, about 42% of the city's 24 bureau-level units were flagged for not meeting the minimum requirements.
0: What kind of requirements are we talking about?
1: Under national regulations, each bureau-level unit must have at least 4 divisions and a minimum of 48 staff members. But the audit found that 9 bureaus fall short of this standard, operating with only 2 or 3 divisions.
0: And how does that affect management inside the city government?
1: It creates an imbalance in leadership span. Units that meet the requirement have about 131 staff per bureau head on average, while smaller bureaus with fewer divisions manage only around 60 people. So that's roughly half the workload, which raises questions about efficiency and consistency.
0: I see. Well, were there any specific structural problems that were highlighted?
1: Yes. The audit also pointed out that the Urban Innovation and Balanced Development Office oversees several bureaus at the same rank level, including departments like Future Spatial Strategy, Urban Planning, and Housing Construction. All of these are at the same third grade level, which creates a confusing hierarchy where one official is effectively supervising peers of the same rank.
0: And what's the main concern from the ministry right now?
1: The ministry said the structure is not efficient and recommended that Busan City review and improve its organizational system, especially to ensure clear lines of authority and appropriate span of control.
0: Thank you for reporting on this. Once again, administrative audit from the Ministry of the Interior and Safety. Mm-hmm. We're now going to be moving on to a major infrastructure update in Western Pusan, which has officially begun on a new administrative complex in Sasang-gu District. What is this project about?
1: Pusan Metropolitan City Development Corporation has started full-scale construction of the Western Pusan Administrative Complex in the Sasang Redevelopment Zone. The goal is to centralize scattered public offices and improve administrative services for residents in Western Pusan while also supporting balanced regional development.
0: I'm sure it's going to be helpful. Where exactly is this being built?
1: The complex is located in Hakjangdong, Sasang-gu District. It will consist of two buildings, one with 14 floors above ground and another with 31 floors along with five basement levels.
0: How will people actually be able to use this facility?
1: One key feature is direct underground connection to the under construction Sasang Hadan light rail transit line's smart city station. That means people will be able to move between transit and administrative services without going outside, improving accessibility and traffic flow.
0: Yes. What about the economic impact of this project?
1: The main contractor consortium includes a high share of local companies, around 58%. Officials expect this to generate jobs and stimulate the local construction economy through a ripple effect during the building phase.
0: Yes, and what is the city aiming for with this particular development?
1: So the Pusan Metropolitan City Development Corporation says the project is intended to become a new administrative hub for Western Pusan, supporting balanced growth across the city while ensuring safe and high-quality construction throughout the process.
0: Yes, thanks for letting us know about what's going to be happening in Western Pusan. Mm-hmm. And now we're going to turn to a major upcoming event here in Pusan, the 2026 Pusan International Mobility Show. It's set to open later this month. Tell us about this.
1: Yes, Pusan City, along with PEXCO and several automotive industry organizations, will host the 2026 Pusan International Mobility Show from this Friday, June 26th to July 5th at PEXCO in Pusan.
0: Yes, this is a major one. Mm-hmm. What is the theme for this year's event?
1: This year marks the 25th anniversary of the show, and the slogan is Moving Tomorrow. It focuses on the transformation from traditional automobiles to next generation eco-friendly and advanced mobility technologies.
0: And usually it's held at BEXCO, but is it only happening at BEXCO?
1: No, it's actually spread across multiple locations. In addition to the BEXCO Exhibition Center, special exhibition spaces will also be set up in places like Gunamro in Haeundae and Domohon in Suyang-gu District.
0: When can the public actually visit?
1: The event starts with a press preview on Friday, June 26th, and general admission opens on Saturday, June 27th, and runs until July 5th.
0: Yes.
1: On weekends, opening hours will be extended by 1 hour until 6 p.m.
0: Yes, and what kind of industries and companies are going to be participating?
1: It's not just a car show anymore. It's being positioned as a future mobility convergence festival covering land, sea, and even air technologies.
0: Wow.
1: Major automakers will participate along with global brands.
0: Yes, so what can visitors expect beyond new cars?
1: So there will also be special exhibitions featuring historical vehicles, including Korea's first automobile and the country's oldest fire truck at Domohon. Gunamro will showcase camping cars, RVs, and tuned vehicles, while parallel events like a camping car show, robot expo, and big tech showcase will run alongside the main exhibition.
0: It sounds exciting. It's going to be huge, as it usually is. So thanks for all the local news today. We'll check in with you tomorrow. Thank you, Jian.
1: Thank you.
0: And I'll be back with your traffic and weather.

It's time for your traffic report. Let's talk about Gwanmun-daero. It is congested from Bangeum Tunnel to Paegyang Tunnel right now. It's backed up on Luno Samseong-daero from Myeongji Ramp to Shinho Bridge. There's traffic building on Mandeok-daero from Sukdeung to Deokcheon intersection. Likewise, it's slow going on Dongseo overpass from Hwangyeong Ramp to Kaegum. It's currently 18 degrees Celsius here in Busan under partially cloudy skies. By the daytime high, it's going to go up to about 23 today. Light rain is forecast for parts of the city, so you might want to pack a small umbrella. Across the nation, heavy rain and strong winds in Jeju, with light rain across the southern coast on the mainland. Cooler weather across the southern area, but early summer heat elsewhere. This was your traffic and weather.

It's time for the morning brief. Ex-justice minister sentenced to 25 years in insurrection trial. The Seoul Central District Court yesterday sentenced former Justice Minister Park Sung-jae to 25 years in prison, finding him guilty of playing a key role in former President Yoon Suk-yeol's martial law bid, ordering Park's immediate arrest in court. SME's minister apologizes for a startup program data leak. Minister of SMEs and Startups Han Sung-suk yesterday apologized for the data leak involving the program Startup for All, as the launch of the second round of the project has been delayed.

KOSPI closes at fresh peak above 9,100 points. The KOSPI yesterday finished at an all-time high of 9,114 points thanks to a continued rally in semiconductor shares amid signs of progress in U.S.-Iran talks. Investigators seek arrest warrant for a Shincheonji leader, Lee Man-hee. A joint police prosecution investigation team yesterday said it has filed for an arrest warrant for Lee Man-hee, the founder of the Shincheonji Church of Jesus, over suspicions he forced church members to join the main opposition People Power Party, or PPP. U.S. partially lifts Iran oil sanctions amid encouraging talks. The U.S. Treasury Department has issued a 60-day sanctions waiver on Iranian oil exports, as Vice President J.D. Vance has said great progress was made in negotiations with Iran. This was the Morning Brief.

0: This is hour number one of Morning Wave in Busan, and now we're joined by Haley for Top Stories. Good morning.
1: Good morning.
0: We're going to jump right into the latest from the martial law and insurrection trials involving the previous administration's key cabinet members. The latest is former Justice Minister Park Sung-jae, I just told you about in our morning brief, who received 25 years in prison.
1: That's right. So continuing what you said from the morning brief, the Seoul Central District Court, presided by Judge Lee Jin-kwan yesterday, sentenced former Justice Minister Park Sung-jae to 25 years in prison. They found him guilty of serving a key role in insurrection and abuse of authority. This is actually 5 years higher than what the special counsel had requested, and also 2 years more than the sentence that was given to former Prime Minister Han Duck-soo. The court also put Park under arrest in the courtroom, deeming that he has a risk to attempt to destroy evidence.
0: Yes. Walk us through these rulings, the convictions.
1: So the court again ruled that former President Yoon Suk-yeol's actions of declaring martial law decrees Pogoryeong on the night of December 3rd and mobilizing the military were acts of insurrection. Mm. For the former justice minister, he was fully aware of the fact that the conditions did not warrant extraordinary martial law and that Yoon was trying to mobilize the National Assembly's exercise of powers. So with this condition, the court ruled that Park's subsequent actions, these included calling a meeting of ministry officials, looking into sending prosecutors to the martial law command, checking the space or capacity at correctional facilities, and also ordering for the employee who's in charge of travel bans to come into work, these all were key roles that he played within the role of insurrection. Also, the court again called martial law, December 3rd martial law, the December 3rd insurrection. Mm. So with all of this, all key cabinet members who have been indicted under the

0: martial law charges have been found guilty in the insurrection cases. This includes former Prime Minister Han Duck-soo, former Defense Minister Kim Yong-hyun, and former Interior Minister Lee Sang-min.
1: That's right. So there you have it, the latest in these trials. The decisions have been handed down. Now for our next story, we're going to talk about the state of salaries and wages in our country.
0: So we apparently have more high-income earners than ever.
1: Oh.
0: The number and the ratio of salaried workers making over 500,000 won, 5 million won per month, that's reached the highest since record-keeping began. But, of course, if you're feeling, well, that's not me, that's because there are still big industry or sector-by-sector discrepancies.
1: That's right. We're going to delve into this issue with how many people are making over 5 million won per month.
0: So who's in that group? According to the Ministry of Data and Regional Figures from October of last year, of the 22.48 million wage workers nationwide and their three-month average, there were 3.71 million people who made over 5 million won or above. So proportionally, this is about 16.5% of all wage workers. 3.71 million, that's higher than the population of Busan. I just throwing that into reference.
1: Yes.
0: This again is the highest since record taking began in 2013 and a full percentage points increase since a year before.
1: And you said there were big differences based on industry.
0: Right. So let's take a look at the manufacturing industry or the manufacturing sector in South Korea. This actually is the most important because it is the sector that hires the most number, the highest number of wage workers. Here, about a quarter, 24% made over 5 million won, and that's a 2.3% increase in span of 1 year. That is the highest growth yet, showing how much of a boom there is in the manufacturing industry. And 28% of manufacturing workers made between 3 and 4 million won, which is a fairly good, about the median or slightly above the median salary.
1: Yes.
0: So other high-earning sectors were finance and insurance, where 38% of the workers there made 5 million won or above. Also, science and IT services, 35.8%, and information and telecom at nearly 35%.
1: So manufacturing tends to be a higher earning industry. Well, what about on the other end of the spectrum?
0: Social work, which, you know, in any country kind of has a reputation of a lower paying industry. And this is the case in South Korea as well. So welfare and social work is considered another major pillar of the job market. But here, this sector had just 5.4% of its workers making 5 million won or more. Here, 75% of workers actually made below 3 million won. And this is important because that welfare and social work sector is a fast-growing one, with South Korea being in an aging society and demand growing for caregiving positions. So this shows that despite the high demand, conditions here still relatively poor.
1: Yes.
0: Higher wages also have the possibility of pushing up prices, but if these wages are only focused on certain sectors, then the potential price uptick will be tough for many others.
1: Yes, and while we're on the topic of wages, the minimum wage panel has started its discussions for next year's wage, I hear.
0: It will. So updates to what's been happening. So after multiple sessions, the minimum wage panel decided to not apply the different minimum wage to different industries. So with that, the pro-labor agenda of including contracted workers into the minimum wage scheme and the pro-business agenda of different minimum wages for different industries, these all have been struck down.
1: Well, this means that the full discussion about the actual minimum wage has started, or it's going to start?
0: It's going to start today with the actual number. So both sides have now officially made their initial proposal. The labor side, they are calling for 12,000 won per hour. That's about a 16% increase from this year's figure of 10,321. For a monthly wage of 2.5 million won for somebody who works 40 hours a week or 209 hours per month. Their argument is that with high inflation, minimum wage workers' wages have actually decreased in the past several years.
1: Yes. Well, what about the business side? What are they arguing, or what are they going for?
0: Well, they're going for no rises, no raises. So that's what their initial proposal has been for the past several years, to freeze the minimum wage. So the Korea Enterprises Federation earlier this week released a report analyzing the 2027 potential minimum wage, saying that globally, South Korea's minimum wage is already quite high. So they converted the minimum wage to the figure after taxes based on the PPP, which stands for Purchase

0: adjusting power parity, 구매력 평가, basically adjusting for differences in prices between different countries. So after the math, the report argues that South Korea's minimum wage adjusted to the parity is actually almost 18% higher than the G7 average. Mm. But they're also arguing that South Korea's labor productivity is only at about 68.8% of the average G7 productivity.
1: Hmm.
0: Of course, small businesses also saying that the vast majority, or 87% of its members, feel that the current minimum wage is too much, with almost 93% saying that the profits decreased due to the minimum wage increase.
1: And those are the two main sides. How do we proceed from this point, though?
0: Right, so it's always important to keep in mind that both sides, either side, will always go for the higher minimum wage versus no increases to the minimum wage,
1: sure,
0: and somewhere meet in the middle. The minimum wage panel will go through the negotiations to find that middle ground and update their proposals. And the government-appointed panel members will make their mediation proposal with the goal of getting to the final figure. Well, the legal deadline is the end of this month. There's only been a handful of times where they've met the deadline. So somewhere within this month, or at least by July.
1: Yes, and of course, we'll give you updates as they come along on this. And now we're going to turn to this developing story involving Reform Party's Busan mayoral candidate Chung Yi-han. The controversy surrounding the investigation of a staged attack keeps growing.
0: Right, so this not only involves the former mayoral candidate Chung Yi-han, but now his father and the hospital that his father owns.
1: Mm.
0: So Chung Yi-han is facing police investigation for allegedly staging this attack on himself during a mayoral campaign in April.
1: Mm.
0: So somebody from a car threw a drink at him. After he fell, trying to dodge that drink, he was taken to On Hospital. That was about 12 kilometers away from where the incident took place.
1: Mm.
0: That hospital is owned by his father.
1: Ah.
0: So Chung's camp at that point, citing actually naming an employee at the Cerebrovascular Center, told the press that he has been hospitalized following a concussion. That would be Due Jintang. So now the hospital is also under police investigation for, number one, why he was taken to a medical facility so far away.
1: Sure.
0: And number two, if the medical records are true.
1: Hmm. But there may be more links between Chung's political career and the hospital itself.
0: So according to reports, a spokesperson for Chung's camp during the elections, Heo Jin-seok, began working at On Hospital starting this month. Mm-hmm. The Reform Party, to which Chung belonged to before he abruptly left the party, had put the head of On Hospital's nursing department, Chung Seon-hae, as the first proportional representative for city council.
1: Mm.
0: So these are kind of raising allegations of, well, is there a link between the hospital and the party?
1: Yes, and then there are also allegations linking Chung to his father's education foundation.
0: So this is according to Joseon-ilbo. So Chung went to a high school in Missouri in the U.S. back in 2006, then transferred to a Busan area high school. But he had to drop out after it was found out that his transcript had been falsified.
1: Mm.
0: So what happened back then, his homeroom teacher marked present for all of his classes, even the days that he was absent.
1: Ooh.
0: And that teacher was found guilty in court for falsifying public records. But even after the guilty verdict, that teacher was able to stay on at the school, even going all the way up to the vice principal role.
1: Mm.
0: That school is owned by a foundation where Chung's father served as a director of the board at the time.
1: I see.
0: So a source from the local political scene said that these alleged links between the former candidate and the hospital emerging, raising accusations of whether he turned the party's Busan chapter into a family business.
1: Oh, well, we shall see what happens on this front as well. We're going to move on to some international news. Let's dive into what's been happening in Switzerland with the U.S.-Iran negotiations.
0: So talks seem to be going fairly well, at least according to the parties involved. Iranian negotiators have left Switzerland after 18 hours of marathon negotiations, but technical discussions will continue, and the two countries have apparently formed a communication line. So we are hearing from Pakistan and Qatar. These are the two mediators. They say that U.S. and Iran agreed on a roadmap for a final deal to be reached within 60 days. Vice President J.D. Vance, who's been leading the American negotiation team, said the teams discussed reopening the Strait of Hormuz and deconfliction for the regional ceasefire.
1: Well, what are some specific points that have been agreed upon?
0: So according to Vance, Iran agreed to allow nuclear inspectors back into the country. And this has been a key demand by the international community.

0: with discussions with the International Atomic Energy Agency, or the IAEA, happening as soon as today, which is what fans said. So Iran suspended IAEA access to the sites after Israel and the U.S. bombed these sites during the 12-day war in June of 2025.
1: Yes, that's one front. But what about oil?
0: So as you said in the morning brief, the U.S. partially lifted oil sanctions on Iran, and that paves the way for the production, delivery, and sale of Iranian oil to the U.S. And also, Iran has been selling oil to other countries, but at a much discounted rate. Mm. With the sanctions partially lifted, they can actually raise that price to market value. Mm. This is considered a big financial benefit for Iran. But on the U.S. side, U.S. President Donald Trump seems to be trying to control the messaging here, though, saying that any Iranian money that is unfrozen will be used by Tehran to buy food exclusively from the U.S., but no evidence substantiates this. He also stated that if Iran does not live up to their agreement, or if they're not behaving, he will, quote, have to do what he has to do.
1: All right. We have another international story. We're going to pop on over to the UK, where Prime Minister Keir Starmer has stepped down.
0: He has. A bright British Prime Minister Keir Starmer has stepped down as Prime Minister after calls from his own party and even on his cabinet to resign. So he made an emotional statement outside 10 Downing Street, where the Prime Minister said that he accepts with good grace that his party no longer believes he's the right person to lead them into the next general election. He will stay on, though, so he will be in this lame duck period until the Labour Party, his party, chooses a new leader, which will be September at the latest.
1: Yes, let's look into the reasons behind these calls for resignation.
0: So a little bit of a background into the UK Prime Minister system, because that is very different from a presidential system where a new election would elect the president or an impeachment. However, in the UK, the party in power changes, or the party in power decides that it wants a new leader. So these are the two cases where you would see a new prime minister. Because in the UK, voters do not directly vote for the prime minister. They instead vote for the parliamentary party, and the majority party elects its leader, who is then the PM. Here, the Labour Party is still in power, but they are actually afraid of losing that power in the next general election, and that is following a defeat in the local elections.
1: Do we know who likely will, you know, who's going to be the next prime minister?
0: We actually do. So likely, but very likely, Andy Burnham. So he's the former mayor of the Greater Manchester area, the latest MP, so that's the British lawmaker, from Starmer's own Labour Party. And being MP makes him eligible to be PM, Prime Minister. Because Burnham won big in the by-elections in Makerfield last week, he is seeking for backers to back him for the Prime Minister's office. And this has been the final move that likely toppled Keir Starmer's place from power.
1: What other challenges did the Prime Minister face?
0: So as I said, a loss in the local elections and with perceived failures of his economic policy. But the biggest and the most high-profile hit has been Jeffrey Epstein. Again, Starmer is not mentioned in the Epstein files, but he did appoint Peter Mandelson as the ambassador to the U.S., who turned out to have ties to the former sex offender. And by the way, the new prime minister will be the U.K.'s seventh prime minister in a decade.
1: Wow. Yes. Okay. Well, we're going to actually stay in the U.K., but now look at the monarchy. King Charles is going to be releasing his tax records.
0: So that'll be something we'll be watching later this week. King Charles will become Britain's first monarch in the modern era to reveal his personal tax bill. That'll be released this coming Thursday local time as a new element in the annual royal financial accounts and to modernize this drive for greater transparency.
1: But this also came after much public pressure.
0: Right. So there have been calls for better transparency following the scandals surrounding his brother, Andrew Mountbatten Windsor, whose fall from grace also came after involvement with Jeffrey Epstein. So right now, all roads are leading to Epstein. But this move will make public the king's tax payments from the previous year. So monarchs are not obligated to pay tax, income tax, inheritance tax on what they received from their previous monarch. So in this case, would have been Queen Elizabeth.
1: Yes.
0: But the king voluntarily pays income tax and capital gains taxes on any sale of private assets. So we'll find out just how rich he is.
1: We'll be waiting. Well, thank you so much for all the news. We'll check in with you in hour number two. Thank you, Haley.
0: See you.

0: in a bit. And we are due for a song break, so here it is. This is To Die For by Sam Smith.
1: It is if everyone dies alone.
2: Does that scare you?
1: I don't want to be alone.

Welcome back. I was listening to the lyrics of that song, wondering, do we want someone to die for? Really? On this hot day? I'm just kidding. Today, our text topic is all about your favorite summer food or drink. I'm going to read some of your responses. And they're sounding a lot like Tomichu at this point. So here we go. We have Souvenir Name who says, 오이 냉국. 입맛 없을 때 식초 조금 더 넣고 먹으면 캬. 아, 입맛 떨어지시나 봐요. I don't have that issue. So we have 고수님 who says 정답 냉면. I have a side question. 냉면 versus 밀면. So that's a sidebar. Okay, side question. Also, we have 마포 종점님 listening in Seoul who says, my favorite summer fruits are peaches and Korean melons. Ooh, so 복숭아와 참외. Good choices. And Leah-nim says, I usually go for a watermelon, lemon juice, and cold noodles. I'm assuming that's separate, like not together at the same time. Trismaster also saying watermelon with a hit of salt on top. Ooh, that brings out the flavors. And then Tommy says, 해파리 냉채. So I was trying to rack my brain. How do I translate this? It's like jellyfish with, you know, the veggies and that really tangy mustard sauce that goes all over. That sounds so good today. And I wish I could go on and on, but we have a very loud voice who's going to be booming over the mic in just a second. We have Andrew in the studio for

0: Or Wave
1: Sports.
0: Did you like that?
1: Yeah,
0: that
1: I did. Intro? But also, we need to give a little background there. So when I came into the studio, Petey Nim had said, oh, can you move closer to the mic?
0: And we all know how booming of a voice
1: so
0: we have.
1: So my response was, are you saying that I'm not loud enough? And I was just like flabbergasted, shocked, also very happy. Very
0: Quiet
1: happy
0: and
1: to hear
0: Andrew
1: that.
0: Do not go hand in hand.
1: Yeah, no, totally. But your text topic.
0: Yes.
1: It was really funny. I was talking about this the other day with some friends. And then also the Naengmyeon versus Milmyeon thing came up as well.
0: Uh-huh.
1: And I'm definitely team Milmyeon, not Naengmyeon.
0: Yay!
1: Yeah, oh, yeah, reach across there.
0: Okay.
1: What's your reason?
0: You know what? I like... Okay, the Naengmyeon, it's like the noodles are so thin.
1: Yeah.
0: I like the texture of the Milmyeon.
1: You like the chewiness.
0: I like the chewiness.
1: You're a chewy jelly kind of person.
0: Yeah, absolutely.
1: I'm also more of a fan of the Milmyeon noodles.
0: Why?
1: Not the buckwheat ones or the dark noodles. I don't know. Maybe it is the texture.
0: It is the texture, maybe.
1: Yeah, I think that might be it.
0: You're just a true Busanite.
1: But for me, there you go. That's right. You got to support the home team.
0: Yes.
1: But I would say for me... watermelon, you can't go wrong. It has to be cold though.
0: Of course.
1: You know, if it's not cold. But
0: like, get it out of here.
1: Salt on the watermelon is good.
0: Yes.
1: Have you ever had with the, what is it? What kind of
0: what
1: cheese is it? The Greek cheese. The feta cheese, watermelon, some balsamic, salt.
0: It's
1: get out of here.
0: It's like a
1: I'll
0: salad.
1: Exactly.
0: Party in my mouth. All right.
1: Exactly.
0: Now that we are salivating, we're going to jump into some news about sports.
1: We are heading to Mexico. It is Taco Tuesday.
0: You know, it's fitting.
1: There we go.
0: Need some taco
1: there
0: right now.
1: There we go. All right. So we got some heartbreak in Guadalajara. Now, I'm sure you've already talked about this at length. You know, we're just going to go quickly through what happened in the game between Mexico and Korea and then set up what's going to happen this week.
0: I love it. Do you see? Heartbreak.
1: In Guadalajara.
0: Okay.
1: Doesn't get
0: so
1: much,
0: dramatic.
1: Exactly.
0: Yes.
1: All right. So, yeah, it was kind of the second match jinx there for South Korea. A 1-0 defeat. And I don't know, did you watch this game?
0: You know, I did.
1: Yeah.
0: In bits and pieces.
1: And, yeah, so that's just going to leave me like that, are you?
0: No. It was just, you know, I'm going to go out on a limb.
1: Yeah,
0: I was
1: sure.
0: not happy about some of the managerial choices.
1: Well, I think most people realize that after Korea went down 1-0, that a few changes, absolutely monumental with, you know, Cho Hye-sung almost scoring on that header. You know, that could have happened much earlier in the game. You know, to the mistake by the goalie, a lot of people were kind of just throwing him under the bus and really, really, really harsh. I think he probably could have held on to that ball better. He didn't really have it. If you don't think you're going to get it, you punch it away. But
0: you know, maybe better communication with other members on the team.
1: That kind of happens, you know, six times a game. So,
0: and it's so loud, I'm sure.
1: Yeah.
0: So it's like, I
1: don't
0: know.
1: But as the coach, actually the coach came out and said, you know, that's not on him. That's it's a team thing, blah, blah, blah.
0: Yes.
1: But moving on to what we have coming up. So yeah, that leaves them in second right now in the group. But how is it going to be going through to qualifying? They want to make sure they qualify for the round of 32. So it is kind of a must not lose next game here against South Africa. So thanks to the 1-1 draw between Czechia and South Africa earlier that day, the Taguig Warriors still control their own destiny. All right. So, you know, a lot of people are wondering, or some people think going into this, oh, it'll be no issue for South Korea against South Africa. I don't think so. If you watched any of that Czechia game, and I watched the majority of it, they were not out of that game.
0: Right.
1: They scored on a late penalty, but after they got that, they had lots and lots of confidence. And Czechia were actually lucky to get out of that game with a draw, in my own opinion. So this game will be on Thursday morning at 10 a.m. Now, all of the group games will be played at the same time for the final match day. So, you know, it'll be kind of like flicking back and forth, like what's going on in this one, what's going on in that one. Because if Czechia somehow, you know, just destroys Mexico, then they have a chance to move ahead of Korea, obviously. But if Korea draw this game, they are through to the next round.
0: That's right.
1: And then they will play the second place team in Group B, which is Canada's group, which we'll see how that goes. All right. So, yeah, well, I don't know. I'm a little bit torn, but I'd love it.
0: Yes, I would love to see that match. Because, the betting going on.
1: In our house, it would

0: There would be some friendly wagers made of who's doing the dishes and cleaning up whatever. But
1: of course, everything is lighthearted.
0: Oh, but with whatever happens, I'll still end up having to do it all anyway, so it doesn't matter. All right. So we are going to move on.
1: Yes.
0: To the Canada match that was last week. Now, we do know U.S. and Mexico are through.
1: Yes.
0: All right. U.S. did beat Australia 2-0 in a game that I thought was... I thought after the U.S.'s first game, they were going to just bring it.
1: Yeah.
0: And it really wasn't the case. There was a bit of back and forth, but I don't know. I expected more, but I also expected more from Australia.
1: True.
0: So, you know, especially after their first game.
1: Mm-hmm.
0: But we do have to talk about Canada's 6-0. I don't know. They destroyed Qatar. All right. Or Qatar, however you want to say it.
1: Can't argue with that.
0: Can't argue with that. Now, it was striker Jonathan David who joined Lionel Messi, becoming the only other player to score a hat-trick in the tournament, which also Germany had that 7-1 win over Curacao. There was no hat-tricks in that, just goals galore.
1: Yeah.
0: You know? So, yeah, it ended up being a 6-0 final score now. But it was Qatar's kind of own doing a bit with two red cards, the first Asian team to record two red cards in a game in a World Cup.
1: Yes.
0: And then also there was the unfortunate Ismaël Koné going down with a broken leg on that second red card by Qatar. And I was watching it live and I was kind of like, ugh. It's one of those ones where, I don't know. I have to watch it back, but I don't know. But a couple updates right now going on with games in the World Cup. So Argentina, Messi with another two goals.
1: Yes.
0: Were winners over Austria early this morning. I believe that game kicked off at 2 a.m.
1: That was like record-breaking, though. I shared that in the opening.
0: Yeah.
1: He has the most number of goals in the World
0: Words
1: Cup.
0: Words out of my mouth right there. Yeah, exactly. Yeah. So he went ahead of the German who held that title before.
1: Yes.
0: Currently, the France and Iraq game is interrupted. It is 1-0 with Mbappe scoring the only goal in that.
1: Mm.
0: It is at halftime, but there's torrential rain pour in Philadelphia.
1: Sure.
0: And also thunder and lightning around the stadium.
1: Ooh.
0: Which anybody who's ever played a field sport knows when that happens, you call it off for as long as need be. I don't think the game will be done for good. Like, they're not going to replay it later.
1: Mm.
0: They're just going to probably wait it out. A lot of the fans had left, I think, because the rain was so bad.
1: Well, we have a message before we move on.
0: Yeah, I love it.
1: Soccer. Someone named C. Murphy.
0: C. Murphy.
1: Says.
0: Who might that be?
1: Canada with like 5 or 6 exclamation points.
0: Yeah.
1: And also commenting on our text topic, sprinkle chocolate ice cream sundae.
0: Oh, okay.
1: Okay.
0: I think that might be a little hint to me. Those of you who might not know, yes, that may or may not be my son.
1: May or may not be. Just saying, you know.
0: I love it. Okay. I love it. All right. But love the support. Love the support.
1: Yes.
0: So yeah, later this morning, Norway versus Senegal, 9 a.m. A lot of people are seeing how if Haaland can keep the goal scoring going.
1: Sure.
0: And then at 12 p.m. at noon is Jordan and Algeria.
1: Ah.
0: So I love the range of kickoffs.
1: Mm-hmm.
0: I'm a big fan of.
1: Yes.
0: Exactly.
1: All right. Well, we're going to move on from World Cup soccer and move on to another sport that I love. And I was watching this all weekend. The U.S. Open.
0: This is the one where I've kind of was in and out. Like it was like I watched a bit, but I always still watched the highlights.
1: Yes.
0: It was at Shinnecock Hills. It was the U.S. Open.
1: Mm.
0: And talk about going from week to week where you see like minus 24 or like 17 under. This one, I could not believe that it was won with, you know, just a couple of strokes under par.
1: But, you know, the U.S. Open is notoriously, they make it difficult on purpose.
0: Like, you look at this course, look at Bethpage Black a few years ago,
1: it's
0: a couple of courses laid out. But want to talk about Tom Kim, who finished in solo third place. It was his 24th birthday over the weekend as well. And he had a 1-under. If you tell anybody you're getting third place with a 1-under in a major, a lot of people would be like, you sleeping?
1: All right. This is the U.S. Open.
0: Yeah, it was pretty amazing. He's played a masterful precision karting in even 70 on Sunday to finish 1-under. Now, he stood as one of only 3 players in the entire field to finish under par for the grueling week. Now, it was Wyndham Clark who took home the top spot in this, and Sam Burns coming in with in the second place.
1: Mm.
0: But I really did want to give a shout out here to Joaquin Niemann, who fans might remember his name from the Live Golf, the Live Golf event that was here in Busan a month ago.

0: when he won that. Now, in the opening round, he shot on, I think it was on the sixth hole, an 11. Mm-hmm. That's a septuple bogey on a par four.
1: I mean, because for amateurs, it stops at double par. You know what I'm talking about, right?
0: Yeah.
1: These are pros.
0: Oh, I know.
1: Yeah.
0: But he also threw his club.
1: I know.
0: And there's no footage of this. You cannot find it. Exactly. I searched last night for this. Couldn't find it. But those who were in attendance said that his club went further than his ball. So, I mean, come on now. But the thing is here, he ended up finished seventh in the entire thing, which you shoot, I think it was a plus eight on round one. Mm. And then he dominated the rest of the way.
1: And he even got a two-stroke penalty for that.
0: A two-stroke penalty after
1: and
0: that.
1: And he still finished.
0: After that, because of the disciplinary. But yeah.
1: Yes.
0: So I wanted to give a shout out there, but we got to move on.
1: Mm.
0: I'm sure maybe some listeners have been asking about the Lotte Giants.
1: Have they been?
0: Of course they've been. Everybody's been.
1: Yes.
0: All right. Or maybe just me. Mm. And they've been on a bit of a storm lately.
1: Really? Yay.
0: Yeah. So the Lotte Giants have completely flipped the script in the KBO, morphing from a demoralized last place squad into the league's hottest team in eighth place over the course of a single week by securing a 6-3 victory against the Keelum Heroes at the GoCheck Sky Dome in Seoul over the weekend. They extended their blistering unbeaten streak run to 5 consecutive wins.
1: Mm.
0: So that actually, it's 6 games without a loss because they had a tie in there as well.
1: Okay.
0: So, you know, it gets them out of the cellar.
1: Yay.
0: Into 8th place. Solo possession of 8th place.
1: Better than
0: solo
1: 10.
0: Possession of 8th place.
1: Yes.
0: Now, a lot of people might be wondering, how did this happen?
1: Mm.
0: Well, you're getting good pitching, finally.
1: Mm.
0: Some low-scoring games on, like, the run scored against column, which is never usually a thing, or it hasn't been in the past 2 months. And, you know, the pitchers are coming through. The closers are there. They're getting it done.
1: Mm.
0: But it's also the bats. The bats have finally woken up here. And we're going to get to a real quick clip here. And this is Jeonmin Jae getting a grand slam.
2: Jeonmin Jae 때렸어요. 왼쪽 높게 멀리 탑을 날아갔어요. 역전 그랜드 슬램.
1: I love the announcing.
0: Fantastic. That's his first grand slam of his career. Uh-huh. Pretty amazing stuff there. And Lotte has their offense have racked up 29 runs over the last 6 games, which compared to the previous however many games, not so great.
1: Mm-hmm.
0: But a lot of people are wondering, well, why has this been happening? Why are they are where they are? On the road, they're pretty much, you know, they're 20-17-2 on the road, which is like about a 500 team, you know, maybe actually better than 500.
1: Yeah.
0: But at home, they have the worst league percentage at home.
1: Why?
0: It's
1: the support is there.
0: It's unreal at Sagic Aguzhong. Like the fans come out in droves. They're 9-22. 9-22.
1: That's abysmal.
0: But they do have, and this is where there's a bit of a catch here, they have a 6-game homestead this week. So they need to change that.
1: They need to turn it around.
0: We can do it.
1: Yes. And I said we.
0: Yeah. Hey, we're all part of this.
1: Absolutely. Wherever we place. Well, thank you for all the sports news. We look forward to next. I am sure we're going to have a lot to talk about.
0: Oh, right? We got a lot to set up for the round of 32 as well.
1: All right. Thank you, Andrew.
0: Bye-bye, everyone.
1: And yes, Andrew, you need to get on top of that. Like, get some, you know, tacos going with the chocolate sundae as well with sprinkles. We're going to end it with this song for hour number one, though. I Just Might by Bruno Mars. I'll be back at 8:00.

Welcome back, everybody. It's time for 8 o'clock Spotlight News. Ex-Justice Minister sentenced to 25 years in insurrection trial. The Seoul Central District Court yesterday sentenced former Justice Minister Park Sung-jae to 25 years in prison, finding him guilty of playing a key role in former President Yoon Suk-yeol's martial law bid, ordering Park's immediate arrest in court. The court, however, dismissed additional charges against Park for violating the anti-graft law related to ex-First Lady Kim Geun-hee, ruling that it did not fall under the special counsel's investigation mandate. Park's defense said that they are immediately appealing the ruling. The special counsel said that the possibility of it appealing the case seems to be low.

SMEs minister apologizes for startup program data leak. Minister of SMEs and Startups Han Sung-suk yesterday apologized for the data leak involving the program Startup for All, as the launch of the second round of the project has been delayed. Han, who is also the nominee for prime minister, said that the ministry has launched immediate and urgent security measures and is investigating the cause of the data leak and the extent of the damages while working with outside experts on improving measures. The ministry, in the meantime, said it will provide trade secret original certification services to applicants who pass the first round of the program to help safeguard their business ideas. KOSPI closes at fresh peak above 9,100 points. The KOSPI yesterday finished at an all-time high of 9,114 points thanks to a continued rally in semiconductor shares amid signs of progress in U.S.-Iran talks. Chip giant SK Hynix shares jumped 5.61% to 2.92 million won, surpassing Samsung Electronics in terms of market capitalization for the first time. The Korean won was quoted at 1,537 won against the U.S. dollar, down 10 won from the previous session. Investigators seek arrest warrant for Shincheonji leader Lee Man-hee. A joint police prosecution investigation team yesterday said it has filed for an arrest warrant for Lee Man-hee, the founder of the Shincheonji Church of Jesus, over suspicions he forced church members to join the main opposition People Power Party, or PPP. Lee Man-hee is accused of violating the Political Parties Act, suspected of forcing church followers to join the PPP with the intention of swaying the outcome of the party's presidential primary in 2021 and the general election primaries in 2024. The team has been investigating the allegations surrounding Shincheonji as part of a case involving alleged ties between political and religious groups.

U.S. partially lifts Iran oil sanctions amid encouraging talks. The U.S. Treasury Department has issued a 60-day sanctions waiver on Iranian oil exports, as Vice President J.D. Vance has said that great progress was made in negotiations with Iran. The comments come after 18 hours of intensive talks in Switzerland, with mediators Pakistan and Qatar saying that the two sides agreed on a roadmap for a final deal within 60 days. Vance also said that Iran has agreed to allow inspectors from the International Atomic Energy Agency, IAEA, back into the country, which has been a key demand of the international community. This was Spotlight News.

0: not only in business, but also in things like culture, tourism, and people-to-people exchanges. One organization that has been at the heart of that relationship is a New Zealand Chamber of Commerce in Korea, also known as the Kiwi Chamber. And through business networking, trade promotion, and cultural events such as the New Zealand Wine Festival, the Chamber has been helping strengthen the ties between our two countries. To tell us more, we're joined by a special guest this morning, Tony Garrett, who is the chair of the New Zealand Chamber of Commerce here in Korea. Hi, welcome.
1: Hi, Catherine. How are you?
0: I'm doing great.
1: It's great to talk to you this morning.
0: Absolutely. So if you could first briefly introduce the New Zealand Chamber of Commerce and tell us about its mission.
1: Well, Catherine, I think you've pretty much summed it up. You know, we're all about providing some wonderful networks. I think my people have been briefing you far too well. You take away my thunder a little. But no, we're all about providing a network to try and foster trade, commercial, cultural ties between the two countries. And we've been established since 2008. I've been the chairperson now for around 10 years. And as you mentioned, one of our big things is, of course, to try and introduce the Korean people to the things that we have coming from our country, coming from New Zealand. And among that, probably something that's dear to many people's hearts, particularly on the weekend, is our wine.
0: Yes. And you just mentioned that you've been the chair of this chamber for a while now. So what exactly do you do? We're very curious.
1: You know, it's a voluntary position. So I actually work in Seoul, and I'm actually a full-time professor at Korea University Business School. So that's my main job. So they're the people that pay my wages. So this is about my love of giving back to the New Zealand community. And I think, you know, as we all know, and you probably address many of these people as part of your program, you want to give back to your community. And of course, I'm very proud New Zealander, but I'm also very proudly living here in Korea as well. And I can see an awful lot of interaction that can go from this particular relationship. In fact, there's a lot of commonalities, even though population-wise, cultural-wise, we would suggest that we are very different. But I think there's a love of nature, there's a love of fresh product, there's a love of, you know, culture. I think all those things are really embedded into New Zealand, and particularly in terms of our New Zealand Māori and Polynesian culture, with family and that connection to nature, the connection to how things work, works very well. We're going to try and bring a cultural performance to our wine festival this weekend, but you know, that's a really important aspect. So in terms of my day-to-day job, I think it's working with a whole bunch of other very keen volunteers and trying to steer everyone in kind of a similar direction.
0: Yes.
1: But, you know, alongside of that is, of course, to work with our other very important New Zealand agencies, such as the Embassy, New Zealand Trade and Enterprise, which is NZTE. We have a tourism, New Zealand tourism, and of course, New Zealand education. And of course, a lot of Koreans, we have a large Korean population in New Zealand.
0: Yes.
1: And of course, we have a lot of interaction between the two countries.
0: Indeed. How would you describe the relationship between Korea and New Zealand today? And maybe highlighting the areas where cooperation is the greatest right now.
1: Well, I think it's a very positive relationship. I think the two countries have worked very well. I think internationally speaking, although I can't, I'm not really in the role of the New Zealand Foreign Affairs or anything like that, but we do know that the relationship between the two countries is growing. Korea represents a major trading partner for New Zealand. I think it's number six in the world. So it's the sixth largest importer, but New Zealand, the Korea makes up a huge market for New Zealand product. We also, I think there's a lot of commonality in terms of working together to meet a common objectives for the region. And I think one of the good things about New Zealand, we're significant. I think we kind of kick a little bit beyond our weight, but we're only a country of 5.5 million people. sometimes we're overlooked slightly, but certainly New Zealand has

0: a very strong relationship up here. And I believe Koreans generally, at least the ones that I've spoken to, have a very positive image towards New Zealand as well.
1: Oh, yes,
0: But that's
1: indeed.
0: one thing that I really want to evolve. New Zealand's been often known as a country of sheep and mountains and nice nature, but there's a lot of great innovative tech opportunities, agri-tech, and there's a lot of partnerships that are occurring way beyond just the traditional primary food and beverage kind of sectors that we've had before.
1: Yes. Well, I understand that the Chamber of Commerce has held several events in Busan over the years, including the New Zealand Wine Festival. But I really want to know, why is Busan an important city for your organization? Because I know you're based in Seoul, but why Busan?
0: Well, one, we do have some interest down there. So Skyline Luge is down there, which is a big luging tourism operation in Busan. But beyond that, we don't want to be too Seoul-centric. You know, Korea is much more than Seoul, and you know
1: Yes.
0: that. And Busan is such a dynamic area. And of course, we've seen this even this year. Trying to get a KTX ticket down to Korea, down to Busan over the weekend sometimes is very, very difficult. And it just shows you the popularity and the culture and how Busan itself is evolving as a major center of business and interest and tourism and everything. But we do want to
1: Yes.
0: spread the word about New Zealand and New Zealand wine, or just New Zealand generally, beyond the greater Seoul region. So
1: Yes.
0: Busan is very, very important. And of course, the way that we can do that is through having a festival like the Busan Wine Festival every year. And we've
1: Yes.
0: been running that for a number of years now. And it's always a great delight for me to come down there. I come down there a little bit more often than just for the wine festival, but you know, to
1: Right.
0: enjoy the people down there. And I have to say, it kind of reminds me a little bit of home. It's actually having a glass of wine and having the smell of the salt air and just that kind of the breezes around the coast. It's
1: Yes.
0: just so nice, especially at this time of the year.
1: Well, tell us more about this year's New Zealand Wine Festival. I hear the theme is where wine meets art. What can visitors expect?
0: Well, essentially, we're going to be having it at the Park Hyatt on Saturday. It goes from 6 until 10 p.m. We're going to have around 20 New Zealand wine makers or vineyards represented with a number of different wines. So New Zealand's very well known for its white wine, particularly Sauvignon Blanc. But there's a lot more than just Sauvignon Blanc there. So there's Chardonnays, there's Pinot Gris, there's sparkling, there's lots of red variety. So we're bringing the full range of wine down there. And some of these are representing some of the top New Zealand brands. You're talking
1: Yes.
0: about the theme, wine meets art. Now, if you talk to a winemaker, they will say they're not a winemaker, they're almost like a wine artist. It's about getting that right blend right, that right chemistry. And you know, it's a real art just getting the right mixture together in terms of what you're producing. So I think
1: Sure.
0: it's an apt, very apt theme. But of course, we want to showcase some of the other cultural aspects between the two countries as well. And of course, art is a big thing, and it's about being creative. It's about opening yourself up a little bit, letting yourself go a little bit more free.
1: Yes. And what kind of impact does this type of festival have in Korea, in your opinion? I mean, and how does it reflect the broader economic relationship, which is also important between Korea and New Zealand?
0: Well, we take it very seriously. This is a big event. So, for example, we held this in Seoul last month. We had around 500 people. We're having 300 or 400 people in Busan. So one is giving us wide exposure to the community at large. But secondly, it really just represents the pinnacle of what New Zealand does stand for. So, yes, we can enjoy New Zealand wine and some New Zealand foods, and also just the foods of the region generally. But it's also about us to really tell people a little bit about New Zealand, and that New Zealand does have this kind of depth. And I think that's a really important particular occasion. Plus, we're very
1: Yes.
0: proud of our wine. We have to say that. I don't know whether you've had any of our wine, but

0: If you look at this, New Zealand wine has just grown from strength to strength in Korea generally. It's grown by 51% a year. I think we're now the sixth largest wine importer into the Korean region. So,
1: Yes.
0: from relatively small beginnings. I've been in Korea for 19 years, and I remember the wine that was available 19 years ago, vis-a-vis what we have available today, is just, poles apart.
1: Yes. Well, we are
0: And it's pretty
1: almost ready
0: confusing.
1: to wrap up our discussion. Besides the wine festival, are there any new projects or partnerships that you would like for there to be development on between the Chamber of Commerce and maybe Busan? Anything else in the on the horizon?
0: Well, in Busan, not
1: Yes.
0: necessarily this year, but we're definitely looking for new opportunities always down there. And really finding new opportunities to showcase New Zealand business, New Zealand technology, New Zealand foods, New Zealand culture, generally with the people from Busan. And of course, the people from Busan are fantastic people. We enjoy being down there. So thank you very much for the opportunity, Catherine.
1: Yes. Well, thank you so much for coming on air with us and sharing all this information. Wishing you the very best. And of course, I'm sure many people will enjoy the wine festival. Thanks for joining us today.
0: Thank you very much, Catherine. Hopefully, I'll see you down there. Bye.
1: Yes. All right, everybody. This was Mr. Tony Garrett, the chair of the New Zealand Chamber of Commerce in Korea. And of course, we also talked about the New Zealand Wine Festival that's upcoming as well. I'll be back in just a moment with your updated traffic and weather.

It's time for an update on traffic. There is an accident on Ponyeong-ro going away from the city right before the Geumsa ramp. Please be aware of this area. Also, congestion on Gwanmun-daero from Bangneum Tunnel to Baekgyang Tunnel and from Mora Overpass to Baekgyang Tunnel. It's backed up on Chungjang-daero from Pier No. 5 to Pier No. 4. It's also slow on Nakdong-buk-ro from Gupo Bridge to Gangseo-gu District Office. It's currently 21 degrees Celsius here in Busan under partially cloudy skies. It's going to go up to 24 today. Light rain is forecast for some areas of the city, so maybe have a small umbrella on hand. Across the nation, heavy rain and strong winds in Jeju with light rain across the southern coast of the mainland. Cooler weather across the southern area. However, summer heat will prevail everywhere else. This was your traffic and weather.

0: It's time for Wagga Wagga Tea Time. Haley's back.
1: Is it bad if I say I want a glass of white wine sangria at 8:18 in the morning?
0: No. Okay. If it's nice and cold.
1: And crisp.
0: Right now, yeah. Sounds good. Yes. Yeah. At 8:18. Well, we're going to jump into our first woggly story. People on social media, they've been woggling about this hospital and its treatment of an elderly patient.
1: Right. So here's something that, imagine. So your mom or father goes to the hospital, goes to the doctor's office, comes back, and they're like, oh, here's like a list of guidelines that my doctor gave me.
0: Okay.
1: All right. But then on top, you see the patient is not intelligent.
0: What?
1: Yeah.
0: That's what it said on the paper?
1: That's what it said. This is according to a post on social media written by, the poster is the adult child of an elderly patient. So the original writer's mother went to a pain clinic recently. She came home, as I said, with a piece of paper from the hospital, the doctor's office likely, giving her guidelines on what to do and the results of her test. But at the very top of the piece of paper was probably what the doctor had perhaps told an AI chatbot. Quote, the patient doesn't seem to be very intelligent and works a menial job. Please make her guidelines easy to understand.
0: Okay, so giving the benefit of the doubt to the doctor, though I really don't want to, whatever the intention may have been, that wording is just straight out rude.
1: The netizens absolutely agree.

0: if the doctor was using a chatbot, he or she could have said, can you make this easy to understand?
1: Do you
0: really need the menial job? Do you really need the not intelligent?
1: Mm-mm.
0: I mean, you and I as teachers, if we're simplifying an article, I just say make this into like a sixth grade reading
1: level.
0: That is not offensive to anyone. Mm. I hope so.
1: Mm.
0: So the netizens said that they can tell by just that sentence because a little thing can say a lot about a person.
1: Oh, yes.
0: The doctor seems at least condescending and speaks volumes about his or her character.
1: Right.
0: Of course, we absolutely use chatbots to simplify our day-to-day tasks. And the upside is it kind of takes away the emotional burden of like, if I'm asking you for a favor, I mean, I feel very comfortable, but like, hey, like, I don't want to bother you, but could you, you don't have to say, I'm sorry to bother you to a chatbot. So it takes away that burden. And maybe the human interactions could be tiresome, but are we dehumanizing ourselves and others by, you know, not using these chatbots in a proper way?
1: Right. And that's actually great food for thought. So let's also check ourselves too, to make sure we're not doing this.
0: I mean, you don't need to tell your GP things like please and thank you.
1: You're not supposed to.
0: You're wasting actually water by doing that. But also don't say somebody works a menial job and seems unintelligent.
1: I just say simplify. And if it's still hard, I say simplify more. It knows what to do. The ChatGPT, chatbot is very smart. So, all right, we're going to move on. We have previously reported on this rising popularity of teenage gambling, but the real extent of this is surreal.
0: It's kind of like an episode out of the series you talked about this in the opening yesterday, right? Teach You a Lesson, 참교육.
1: Yeah.
0: And we're going to talk about it with Leon tomorrow, but maybe this is a little preview.
1: Okay.
0: The National Police Agency, they're in the middle of their voluntary reporting period on teen cyber gambling. For the past month, 294 reports came in with 48 students from just one school.
1: I wish I knew what that where that school was, but tell us more about these cases.
0: Well, it's in Gangwon.
1: Oh, we know?
0: Yeah, we know. I mean, I'm not going to tell the school name,
1: but okay.
0: 48 students reported themselves or the teachers, guardians reported them out of a school in Gangwon, a high school. A nearby high school also had 20 students who turned themselves in, making a total out of that province, 78 cases. So the local police, I do like this. They passed out their local police or the school police officers' business cards, but it also had their Instagram handles.
1: Oh, really?
0: So kids could actually DM them rather than, because that's what they're comfortable with.
1: That's how they communicate.
0: Exactly. And there is a trigger alert because I'm going to talk to you about a specific case.
1: Okay.
0: An Incheon, a 15-year-old, turned himself in after he allegedly assaulted his mother and, attempted suicide.
1: Oh, no.
0: Because there was a 30 million won, 3천만 원 gambling debt for a 15-year-old. The boy, of course, has been connected to gambling addiction counseling and other treatment programs.
1: And people talking about that show, I'm sure we're going to talk about it tomorrow. People are like, isn't this exaggerated? Apparently not. Okay,
0: reality
1: so speaking of gambling debt, I mean, these cases breed further criminal activity.
0: Right, so let's look at this, 17-year-old from Jeonbuk province. He accumulated 16 million won in gambling deposits. So that's how much he paid into a site across 14 months. So he ran away from home on multiple occasions and allegedly broke into multiple vehicles. So according to the police, on average, these teens have been gambling for about 1 year, deposited 3 million won to the sites. The highest figure goes all the way up to 60 million won, 6천만 원. That is a high earning annual salary.
1: Where do they get the money?
0: Well, a lot of that is debt. Right. So the vast majority of the teens were boys at 93%. 60% were in high school, but that also left 40% in middle school. So the self-turn-in reporting period is ongoing until the end of August via the 117 line. Of course, the police will try to take these self-reports into consideration, focus on recovery, pass them on to more arbitrary or smaller claims cases if possible.
1: Because gambling is a form of addiction, according to experts.
0: It is absolutely a form of addiction.
1: We're going to move on to some international WAGA-worthy issues. A Japanese mayor is under controversy, and at first I had to do a double take.

0: for going on maternity leave. Why is that controversial?
1: So Japan's youngest, when she was elected, the youngest mayor announced that she is going on maternity leave.
0: Yes.
1: Which sparked an unexpected controversy and a nationwide debate. So this is Mayor Shoko Kawata of the city of Yawata. She announced back in May that she was going on maternity leave, and that's immediately sparked conflict.
0: Okay, and my immediate question when I saw this story, and I was just like, why is it so controversial?
1: Why? Well, we do have to understand a little bit of Japanese social, I don't want to say norms, but maybe conventions. According to media reports, they have negative views on female politicians getting pregnant and giving birth, and they see that, you know, the inevitable time off as dereliction of duty. 직무유기, you're not doing your job. Social media posts also says, the ones that are making this into a controversy, this absence by an elected official is a waste of taxpayer money. So she's actually last week had to go in front of the city assembly and tell them that she was confident that her deputy, she has a vice mayor, could do things and run things well.
0: I think it's ironic because Japan has a very similar issue to Korea with a low birth rate. But just, you know, just saying, seems very symbolic of maybe the country's larger social issues.
1: Is it ironic or does it make sense? Just food for thought.
0: Yes.
1: Here's the thing, Dim. Japan's law, it grants maternity leave for working mothers, but it actually doesn't apply to city mayors.
0: Oh, really?
1: Yeah. So this means that the 35-year-old mayor is the first to take maternity leave or parental leave.
0: Okay.
1: But then, why hasn't this been a why is this the first? Well, because there just haven't been many female politicians, elected officials. So according to the most recent gender gap report, Japan ranked 118th out of 148 nations. That is the lowest out of G7 countries, in part due to outdated gender stereotypes. And this is why that this particular decision by a mayor to go on leave is more significant and symbolic. Also, only 30% of counselors in Japan are women, only 1.2% of them under 40. So when she was elected at the age of 33, Kawata became Japan's youngest female mayor. She campaigned as an independent, her agenda improving childcare. So it kind of makes sense that she is the trailblazer. Sad that this is controversial.
0: Yes.
1: So she's creating her own plan following the national standard. She does plan to return to work by December.
0: Okay, very interesting. We're going to jump into our text topic now because, you know, can't say enough or can't really say anything. All right. What is your go-to summer food or drink? Let's
1: go. Okay, so the classics of, I'm more team 냉면, but maybe I'll become more Busanite in the future. My hyperfixation right now, green mangoes. So they're basically unripe mangoes, but they have this like tangy, more complex, less sweet flavor that kind of makes them perfect for summer. That's been my fruit bowl, watermelon and green mangoes. Also, and then coffee, you know, coffee 24/7. My also Sunday morning hyperfixation, running and reading. So I'll run to Citizens Park, run a few laps around, and then get coffee.
0: I read.
1: Yeah, and then there's my little mascot.
0: Oh, what is that?
1: It's a little like stuffed bag charm. It's a running character.
0: Okay.
1: And then speaking of watermelon,
0: yes,
1: I tried this recipe and I gulped it down so I didn't have time to take a photo. Watermelon, Greek yogurt, squeeze of, well, the recipe says lime, but I'm not made of money, so lemon.
0: Lemon.
1: And then honey, a spoonful of honey. Blend it all together, and it's really refreshing. It's like this watermelon smoothie.
0: One more time, what are the ingredients?
1: Okay, watermelon.
0: Watermelon.
1: Greek yogurt.
0: Mm-hmm.
1: A squeeze of lemon, citrus, and honey.
0: Got it.
1: Yeah, and blend, blend, blend.
0: We'll
1: make
0: try.
1: Sure the lid is on really tight because mine wasn't.
0: So we're going to, this is connected very loosely with our next story. South Korea is on a little bit of a break from the heat, but Europe is grappling with a deadly heat wave.
1: Right. So this past Sunday was actually summer solstice Haji. And this means the Northern Hemisphere is entering peak summer and Europe is having a rough time. So this heat wave, it's driven by a mass of hot air moving from Sahara Desert, fueled by a strong high-pressure system known as the African Anticyclone. So this high-pressure system has created a heat dome, 열돔, over Europe. So this hot air has been trapped across Western and Central Europe, and temperatures are climbing. We're looking at upper 30s to 40 degrees Celsius.
0: Okay, so how hot

0: What are we talking about?
1: So let's go to France.
0: Okay.
1: 35 departments, roughly a third of the country, on red alert for extreme heat.
0: Yes.
1: And this is really sad, but two children were found dead inside a car.
0: Oh my gosh.
1: Aged 2 and 4 in southeastern France, temperatures exceeding 39 degrees. I mean, investigation is still ongoing,
0: yes.
1: But investigators say that the heat may have been the primary reason.
0: Mm.
1: Also, it is so hot that basically power lines over railways are heating and tracks are possibly expanding in the heat, so trains are being affected.
0: Okay.
1: France also banned alcohol consumption during their annual street music festival, and the Louvre Museum, they have had to cancel a concert. In Germany, temperatures are forecast to go up to 39 degrees by Wednesday.
0: Mm.
1: Berlin Open tennis tournaments, and they're not only struggling with the heat, but really massive storms.
0: Mm.
1: They've had to evacuate a match because of the heavy rain and the winds.
0: Mm-hmm.
1: Spain, across the Iberian Peninsula, temperatures expected to go up to 40 degrees.
0: Mm.
1: In Madrid, a public screening of the national team's World Cup match against Saudi Arabia, the screening was canceled.
0: My goodness. I have a family member in France right now.
1: Oh.
0: And I said, how is France? He said, hot. That was like his
1: first business trip. So he can't be in like t-shirt and shorts either.
0: Ooh. That was just literally, he's just like, hot. I go, okay.
1: Linen,
0: yes.
1: Showers.
0: Survive out there.
1: Yeah.
0: Well, thank you for going over all the Woggly news, and we'll check in with you tomorrow. I'm going to try that recipe.
1: All right. See you tomorrow.
0: All right, everybody. This is Haley. How about this one? Naengmyeon by Myeongka Tribe. Enjoy as we think about lunch.

0: Welcome back, everybody. Does it look like I'm surfing? I love it. The background, if you're on our YouTube channel. It looks like I'm literally in the ocean coming out. And it's time for our next segment, which is Trend Whisper. We have Han here. Woohoo!
1: Hello. Good morning.
0: Isn't it a little overwhelming?
1: We are surfing.
0: We are surfing.
1: Surfing Busan.
0: Yes, we're like swimming. Hey, text topic though. Before we jump into our segment, which is, what's your favorite food or drink?
1: Okay.
0: For summer.
1: So many.
0: Yes.
1: But I think the Korean traditional sweet rice punch.
0: Shikhae.
1: So every summer, my next door harmoni, she always like brings us like a whole bottle of shikhae at least once a month.
0: And that's so sweet.
1: And it's so sweet.
0: I mean, like, nice of her,
1: right?
0: Yes.
1: But she brings a sweet rice punch, and it's so delicious. Yeah.
0: I forgot about that. That's a great summer drink.
1: Yeah, because I don't think it's not that popular these days. Mm. But maybe we should make it into like a.
0: Yeah, we'll
1: hot
0: bring it back.
1: Food item, yeah.
0: Yeah, retro drink. Love it. Well, what are we going to be talking about for Trend Whisper this week?
1: Okay, so today I'm going to whisper about a trend, a tech trend, but it sort of pushes back against technology.
0: Ooh.
1: So in this age of everything about AI, right? Mm-hmm. Many young people are getting excited about something very different, which is the anti-AI tech.
0: Okay, AI, I get.
1: Yeah.
0: But then, so it's like anti-AI tech?
1: Yes.
0: Okay.
1: It's a little confusing.
0: Okay.
1: So it's like they're rejecting, it's more like they're rejecting the feeling that AI is being pushed into everything.
0: It is so artificial.
1: Because these days, you know, almost every app on our phones has a chatbot.
0: So true.
1: The search engines have an AI summary. Mm-hmm. Even like writing tools, it's interesting. Sometimes I feel like, oh my goodness, these machines are like have taken over my mind because they're finishing my sentence.
0: I know.
1: Every platform wants to optimize your life.
0: Mm.
1: So these young people, Gen Z folks, are saying, can I just have a device that does one single thing? You know, and use technology without being nudged or corrected. So one of the coolest examples of this is something called a cyber deck.
0: A cyber deck? What is a cyber deck?
1: Okay, so cyber decks are DIY personal computers, basically. Mm. They're often built with a tiny, affordable, single board computer with some old keyboards, small screens, custom cases. So we're going to take a look at some photos, but they look kind of weird and futuristic, almost very cyberpunk.
0: Okay.
1: Like something a hacker would use in a 1990s
0: look at the visuals.
1: Sci-fi movie. Yes. So, yes, that one that you just saw, that was like a custom-made mermaid cyber deck and some more ones like in these different cases, right? It looks like what a hacker would use.
0: Yes, yeah. I love the
1: Very
0: idea.
1: Cool. But the point is not to make the most powerful computer out of this. Mm. A lot of these are, you know, intentionally not connected to AI, offline and very personal.
0: Yes.
1: So what's interesting is when we think of Gen Z, right, they usually want the newest, smartest device. But if you think about it, Gen Z grew up in the midst of algorithms.
0: True.
1: So they know what it feels like when every device wants their attention.
0: Mm.
1: So this trend isn't really about nostalgia per se. It's about getting the control back.
0: Ooh, interesting. I like that idea, getting the control back.
1: Mm.
0: And, you know, usually we always think of like Gen Z or like what's the next one, Gen Alpha. They want like the newest, smartest device. And they're so good with all the devices, by the way.
1: Right.
0: Yes.
1: So here's a flip to that.
0: Uh-huh.
1: These days, iPods are making a comeback.
0: Really?
1: Yes.
0: Okay.
1: So these devices, the only thing they can do is play music, right?
0: Yes.
1: So these young folks are buying these devices that came out even before they were born.
0: Love
1: and
0: it.
1: If you think about it, what they need from it is clear. So it gives you no notifications.
0: Mm-hmm.
1: There's no algorithm. It's just music.
0: That's true. It's just like kind of pure.
1: Yeah, very pure, almost peaceful.
0: Mm.
1: And if you think about how when

0: first smartphones came out, we were all like in a craze, right? It takes photos.
1: It does this, it does that. Right.
0: And now people are looking for a device that just lets them be alone with one activity.
1: So we're not multitasking.
0: Yeah.
1: I mean, oftentimes we do.
0: It feels luxurious, right? Just to have a device that does one single thing.
1: Yes.
0: So other examples of this is like an e-reader where all you can do is just read.
1: Just read.
0: Nothing else. Mm. Also digital note taker where all you can do is just type.
1: Okay.
0: I see a lot of people using just digital cameras these days too because you just take a photo.
1: Mm-hmm.
0: So people are realizing that convenience often comes with a cost, right? The more a device can do, it really just keeps interrupting you.
1: Right, and so I also took out my D camera and I was like, you know, it's just sitting there. And like, it was expensive back in the day when we got it. So I took it out and the first thing, I took a photo. And then I kept on doing the zoom. And I'm like, oh, it doesn't do that.
0: Wait, I'm glad you kept the digital camera.
1: Right, but it was pre the zoom in, you know, the smart digital camera. So I was just like, what's wrong with it? Is it broken? And then I realized, I'm like, no, it's just a true D camera.
0: Oh, my goodness, yeah.
1: Yes. So it does seem that, you know, maybe people are coming to realize that, you know, AI is good, but it does, you know, that convenience comes with a cost, maybe?
0: Exactly. Mm. So it's just too much tech, too fast. Uh-huh. Even when you look at these search engines, they're adding AIs.
1: Yes.
0: So more directly into the search. Mm. I was trying to figure out how to, like, delete that part from my search, but I had a hard time doing that.
1: Ah.
0: So people are looking for alternatives. There's a search engine called DuckDuckDing.
1: Mm-hmm.
0: They even launched a no AI version of search.
1: Ooh.
0: So basically, search without any of those AI features.
1: Right.
0: Because what people want is a choice, right? It's not saying like, oh, I don't want AI at all, but, you know, do I want my data involved in this? Mm. Do I want a machine summarizing the whole world for me all the time?
1: I feel overcorrected these days.
0: Yeah.
1: I mean, for real. I mean, I'm sure I come across as polished, but at the same time, like, is that really me?
0: Yeah.
1: Like, you know, making a few little typos here and there and grammatical mistakes here and there. And maybe I wanted to make the grammatical mistake. It was on purpose.
0: Mm.
1: Like, you know, we use slang in our family chat room, right? And even with the yellow messenger, it keeps on turning red. Like,
0: yes.
1: I'm like, I want to sound cute and use the incorrect, you know, spelling.
0: And sometimes just typing in different nicknames.
1: Yes.
0: If it's a kind of a unique nickname, like, it keeps correcting my friend's name.
1: Exactly. I'm like, no, that's what I was trying to type in. And you got to go back, right?
0: Yeah. Mm. So the frustration is not AI existing, but it's being everywhere by default, right?
1: True, true.
0: And of course, you know, we can't underestimate the helpfulness of AI.
1: True.
0: How it's useful in medicine.
1: It is.
0: Disaster response, accessibility, and so forth.
1: Sure.
0: But these young people are asking, does that mean that it has to be in my note apps, just email, everything?
1: Everything.
0: So this is where the resistance comes in.
1: Mm,
0: yeah.
1: And like.
0: Yeah, and it connects to jobs, too.
1: Ooh.
0: So this year, there were a lot of college graduates in the U.S.
1: Mm.
0: During the commencement speeches, whenever speakers praised AI too much, there were a lot of boos from the crowd. Yeah. Because for students graduating into this difficult job market, you know, AI is going to change everything. That can feel a little daunting.
1: Yes.
0: Yeah. Even Microsoft President Brad Smith has made a statement that graduates booing AI, it should be a wake-up call for the tech industry.
1: Yeah. Indeed.
0: So this matters because young people are usually the first to adopt new technology.
1: Right.
0: So when they start to pull away like this, the industry should pay attention. And that's why this whole anti-AI tech is interesting.
1: I agree.
0: Yeah, it seems like to be a very like socioeconomically connected cultural phenomenon.
1: Right, right.
0: There are online resources these days that help people resist unwanted AI use.
1: Sure.
0: Protecting data from AI training, supporting artists, organizing workers. And yeah, that's why devices that do less or just like one thing at a time feels refreshing.
1: It does. Yeah. It feels kind of new, but it's kind of ironic because we were so captivated by these devices, like you said, that like one, you know, everything was doable with this one device.
0: Mm.
1: And then now maybe we're taking a little step back. We need a little breather.
0: Yeah, it's much needed.
1: I mean, the technology is changing literally like at the speed of light. It's

0: so quick, so rapid. Like every new version of your phone, it comes up with like, you know, with new advances. I'm like, do I really need that?
1: Just constantly.
0: It's like, do I really want to see every single pore on my face? Do I really? Like every single wrinkle? Do we need that?
1: I'm just saying,
0: do we?
1: Yeah. Let's leave a little bit up to imagination.
0: Right. Or like at least have features. I know like, you know, some people use like blurring effect or use filters or whatnot. Yeah. But what about just, you know, maybe having a setting on the camera where it's just like, you know, kind of analog.
1: Yeah.
0: I wouldn't mind that.
1: Most definitely.
0: Yes.
1: And it's these flaws and mistakes that allow us to, I don't know, develop a muscle for, you know, developing thoughts and being human.
0: Exactly. Yeah. So do you think that this is just a temporary, like Gen Z kind of aesthetic, or do you think this might grow into something a little bit more?
1: So there's definitely an aesthetic part, because like we looked at those images, they look, the cyberpunk look is very cool.
0: Very cool.
1: And you know, iPods are very cute now if you take a look at one.
0: Yes.
1: But underneath that, there is a real message and a need. People are being tired being treated like data points. They want the tools, but it doesn't have to be a trap. I really think that this anti-AI trend isn't about hating on AI.
0: Sure.
1: It's about wanting a say and wanting a choice. Yeah.
0: I think that's a great point that you make, though, because I don't know. AI, so many good things about it. You know, it helps us with research when you're looking for that help.
1: Yeah.
0: You know, helps us find, you know, great data. That's great. But I don't know. I feel like at this point, and I was kind of like asking my sister the other day, I'm like, did they update the yellow messenger again? Because I'm like, it's like everything it's in red and it's like trying to correct every little thing I say. I'm okay with my mistakes.
1: And even lately with looking up locations.
0: Yes.
1: I'm thinking of maybe printing out a map like the good old days.
0: MapQuest?
1: Do you remember? Yeah, I do remember. I remember the days where we had to print it out and my father would say, oh, highlight the route that we have to take.
0: Oh my gosh. That was like, that brings back memories.
1: Because now even with the map, there's kind of a social network component to it. So it recommends me things. So I almost forget that I was on the map to look up a location. I'm like already doing other things.
0: It's so commercialized. Yes.
1: So yes, Gen Z and, you know, a lot of people into this trend, they're not saying stop inventing things, right? It's not, saying like, it's not about being a Luddite.
0: No, right.
1: It's more like stop forcing every invention into every corner of our lives.
0: Once again, I think, as you said earlier, it's more about choice. Give me choices.
1: Yeah.
0: I don't know. Maybe there is a setting. I haven't found it yet. Like, I just want a little bit of it. Not like 100% every single like corner of everything I'm doing.
1: Ooh, maybe we should do the cyber decks.
0: Oh,
1: I would love to see a cool looking cyber deck in front of you.
0: Yes, why not? Yes. Yeah. What great food for thought for not just for us two, but for our listeners and our viewers out there who may be kind of in the same, you know, rut that we may be with like too much of this AI.
1: Because I think some of our waivers are pretty tech savvy.
0: They are. They are.
1: If you want to get on making your own cyber deck, show us what it is.
0: Umberto says he's laughing about the whole MapQuest reference. And he's like, what about the yellow pages? We're not going back that far.
1: Really? I don't know. I do miss them. They can really hold down things.
0: But, you know, I used to enjoy looking things up in the encyclopedia.
1: I miss the dictionary.
0: Like, looking it up, like, and, like, saying A, B, and, you know, like, finding the next letter and, like, thinking.
1: And, you know, sometimes when the page gets stuck, you might have to use a little, you know, put a little saliva on your finger.
0: That's so aging us, but I love it. I love it. I embrace our age. Yeah. So you know what?
1: Yes.
0: Thank you for bringing this quarter to our listeners, and we'll check in with you next week.
1: All right. Take care, everyone.
0: Everybody, this was Han once again with Trend Whisperer. And so much to think about this morning. But of course, also, we talked about all your favorite summer foods. Maybe you can enjoy a treat today. How about this one for a final song? 그럴 때마다 by Toy. Have a good Tuesday. Bye, everybody.